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I love you. I love you. I love you. I love you. I love you. I love you. I love you. I love you. I love you. I love you. I love you. I love you. I love you. I love you. I love you. I love you. I love you. I love you. I love you. I love you. I love you. I love you. I love you. I love you. I love you. I love you. I love you. I love you. I love you. I love you. I love you. I love you. I love you. I love you. I love you. I love you. I love you. I love you. I love you. I love you. I love you. I love you. I love you. I love you. I love you. I love you. I love you. I love you. I love you. I love you. I love you. I love you. I love you. I love you. I love you. I love you. I love you. I love you. I love you. I love you. I love you. I love you. I love you. I love you. I love you. I love you. I love you. I love you. I love you. I love you. I love you. I love you. I love you. I love you. I love you. I love you. I love you. I love you. I love you. I love you. I love you. I love you. I love you. I love you. I love you. I love you. I love you. I love you. I love you. I love you. I love you. I love you. I love you. I love you. I love you.

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Personally, I got convincing. What on chili? Better what on chili? We are so personal anymore. We are to be a student. When you're the talk, look at the cock convention, you're for Paul. And what's that? What's that about? Fire to my entrance.

I'm sorry, I'm sorry, I'm sorry, I'm sorry, I'm sorry, I'm sorry, I'm sorry, I'm sorry, I'm sorry, I'm sorry, I'm sorry, I'm sorry, I'm sorry, I'm sorry, I'm sorry, I'm sorry, I'm sorry, I'm sorry, I'm sorry, I'm sorry, I'm sorry, I'm sorry, I'm sorry, I'm sorry, I'm sorry, I'm sorry, I'm sorry, I'm sorry, I'm sorry, I'm sorry, I'm sorry, I'm sorry, I'm sorry, I'm sorry, I'm sorry, I'm sorry, I'm sorry, I'm sorry, I'm sorry, I'm sorry, I'm sorry, I'm sorry, I'm sorry, I'm sorry, I'm sorry, I'm sorry, I'm sorry, I'm sorry, I'm sorry, I'm sorry, I'm sorry, I'm sorry, I'm sorry, I'm sorry,

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And yes, I took you, and you had to call him. Was he a waffle to get out of the song? Back on the crow, back on, back on, back on. And I don't know what you're doing.

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Was the Adivinati for one day? We are one year. Now, somebody will have a money and a two as of you when you are. Tell them a diner. And I'll pray in the catcher of the place and how do you feel? What got you on us? So don't know what you are. Yes, Christ will give it to you. Oh, my one to me. So you're going to come over. When you're the base, Solid.

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I'm going to be here. I'm going to be here. I'm going to be here. I'm going to be here. I'm going to be here. I'm going to be here. I'm going to be here. I'm going to be here. I'm going to be here. I'm going to be here. I'm going to be here. I'm going to be here. I'm going to be here. I'm going to be here. I'm going to be here. I'm going to be here. I'm going to be here. I'm going to be here. I'm going to be here. I'm going to be here. I'm going to be here. I'm going to be here. I'm going to be here. I'm going to be here. I'm going to be here. I'm going to be here. I'm going to be here. I'm going to be here. I'm going to be here. I'm going to be here. I'm going to be here. I'm going to be here. I'm going to be here. I'm going to be here. I'm going to be here. I'm going to be here. I'm going to be here. I'm going to be here. I'm going to be here. I'm going to be here. I'm going to be here. I'm going to be here. I'm going to be here. I'm going to be here. I'm going to be here. I'm going to be here. I'

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I mean, what's the focus? What's the picture of that thing? Yeah, we can see that. When it all comes, come. We are singing as it is. When it all comes, how are you going to do it? I had a sudden in the band, some. You know, cool some. You know, you're in some. Hey, and where would I do this? Oh, I'm here. Send you a TV. Come with a back up. I'm working. We are singing. You're watching on the watch. What is written is written. Mahamoria. Akabi.

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Africa Bobo. I don't forget what Peter and I miss you all. Pieces. You don't have to be angry. I'm from Sicilia. I'm sorry if you screwed them one day and then I'm going to tell you. Yeah. I think this guy said, Jimmy. But did you go to school? What's that? Not yet. Well, would it die? My sister, come in the school. I'm a poor guy. Sicilia. Did you go to school? You're a child. I'm going to get this. I'm going to say. So come aside. I'm going to be. I'm going to be. I'm going to be. I'm going to be. I'm going to be. I'm going to be. I'm going to be. I'm going to be. I'm going to be. I'm going to be. I'm going to be. I'm going to be. I'm going to be. I'm going to be. I'm going to be. I'm going to be. I'm going to be. I'm going to be. I'm going to be. I'm going to be. I'm going to be. I'm going to be. I'm going to be. I'm going to be. I'm going to be. I'm going to be. I'm going to be. I'm going to be. I'm going to be. I'm going to be. I'm going to be. I'm going to be. I'm going to be. I'm going to be. I'm going to be. I'm going to be. I'm going to be. I'm going to be. I'm going to be. I'm going to be. I'm going to be. I'm going to be. I'm going to be. I'm going to be. I'm going to be. I'm going to be. I'm going to be. I'm going to be. I'm going to be. I'm going to be. I'm going to be. I'm going to be. I'm going to be. I'm going to be

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I am for you, Timo. I am for you, Timo. I am for you, Timo. I am for you, Timo. I am for you, Timo. I am for you, Timo. I am for you, Timo. I am for you, Timo. I am for you, Timo. I am for you, Timo. I am for you, Timo. I am for you, Timo. I am for you, Timo. I am for you, Timo. I am for you, Timo. I am for you, Timo. I am for you, Timo. I am for you, Timo. I am for you, Timo. I am for you, Timo. I am for you, Timo. I am for you, Timo. I am for you, Timo. I am for you, Timo. I am for you, Timo. I am for you, Timo. I am for you, Timo. I am for you, Timo. I am for you, Timo. I am for you, Timo. I am for you, Timo. I am for you, Timo. I am for you, Timo. I am for you, Timo. I am for you, Timo. I am for you, Timo. I am for you, Timo. I am for you, Timo. I am for you, Timo. I am for you, Timo.

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I'm going to make sure that one's one.

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you!

Imanlı olma soy.

yesterday, yesterday, yesterday, yesterday, yesterday, yesterday, yesterday, yesterday, yesterday, yesterday, yesterday, yesterday, yesterday, yesterday, yesterday, yesterday, yesterday, yesterday, yesterday, yesterday, yesterday, yesterday, yesterday, yesterday, yesterday, yesterday, yesterday, yesterday, yesterday, yesterday, yesterday, yesterday, yesterday, yesterday, yesterday, yesterday, yesterday, yesterday, yesterday, yesterday, yesterday, yesterday, yesterday, yesterday, yesterday, yesterday, yesterday, yesterday, yesterday, yesterday, yesterday, yesterday, yesterday, yesterday, yesterday, yesterday, yesterday, yesterday, yesterday, yesterday, yesterday, yesterday, yesterday, yesterday, yesterday, yesterday, yesterday, yesterday, yesterday, yesterday, yesterday, yesterday, yesterday, yesterday, yesterday, yester

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You are indeed the omnipotent. You are indeed the omnipresent. 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You are faithful. You've never lied before. And nothing is difficult unto you. The Bible says with you, all things are possible. 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

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O de any pressure was so a ball so yes you call operation. Wakwa koyo operation is still wound dia. Tete mofra herbal clinic any you could tell near drew wofia in an anom de jaya. 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E bema ubi albe non num said a bear unko yo operation. Eti wa broche na utie in sha 104.5 titi ubi kati to ubi tre. 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Tete mofra spiritual herbal center. Baby you kuta 2 minutes where de bebwa ubi do asas free winsema. 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
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And this is all by here and pay extra and sunny. I hear word drama. O track as I have some, it is a very much near payer. Who soon to me? Because yam me and I'm a catcher, I will say, Sir, ya know where they now why and talk, and I was solid. And I'll be before bring wash, and I'll bring wash your bian and the chaplain and crabia, as I see where soon you'll be on a bay. And you'll be on a bow. 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
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E be an watch to beman as soon soon do it in yam pamosa sending fro. And yes, I have a doctor Bienu of Bemo drama by my case. 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

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Hey, but you won't buy. 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Hey, now we're here. 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America, This is a mobile ball, and it is a mobile ball. Honor, wake up for more. Frank Boateng over Germany. Now, Mr. Mo, Mary Ababa will be over Germany. Your friend Loretta. I'll try the over Hamburg. 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
2: I'm going to
1: go to Nankasani.
2: Ah, in Shira FM now, very, very, very good.
1: Very good.
2: I'm
1: going to go
2: to Clover. I'm going to go to Nauska. I'm a businessman. I'm going to go to Clover. I'm going to go to Clover. I'm going to go to Clover. I'm going to go to Clover. I'm going to go to our US. 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
1: Eda CP. Okay. Far from me. Okay. Hello. Hello. Far from me. Okay. Hello. 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
3: 0322 0853582 0322 0853
1: hello yeah but how
3: many
1: is here you have to
3: be a little media and okay I'm not going to be a little bit I'm a
1: Hello? Hello? Hello? Okay. Hello?
4: Hello?
1: Yeah, but you're not here.
4: If I said, I'm not here.
1: I'm not here.
4: For Francis, and you have a
3: Hello.
1: And I don't come to Kuna. Kuna more money shed down from Nana and Mobia. Bye bye. Medasi P. A man for funny, a year, a year, okay. A dasis also young quite a bass, so one idea to any. 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
1: 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Na wada. And what then a banner will win a toho, and what confound the wound we and Mepacho and also Sawakai, on Sawakai. And to be persuaded, a brabo be a yabon, your bon will soon sum, your mon hunemu. A brabo be a yabon, your bon will soon sum, your bon hunemuni. And what did I make catch out said to a Mikabra Bepimu Kumasi, a brepo highways last stop, baby Chanadwano. Metrasi be tiny penny and must and I a counselor in that. Would you tiny a miss and I a counselor in that? For what how no one money and a bra? 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
1: 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Well, too quiet. Bompire man on Tessa will be for what can send be a show. Nebema will pressure a cossero. Assembling yet assemble papa. Tiny pa. One near Ababa will be Tiwo, but Akasaka says Ababa one aqua reporter or Pesaya Chino. Yenya Chino Pesua. 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Na advantage Kakra Bani say, Assembler Quack would be Ghana for Bio Moho and some more shaka, but Ababa on his answer. I won't feel now boy running Muntino on Teddy or more can I say. It is a one more woman so obano or bebefi, yet met channel, yet channel swam than a bebefi. But what's the American? Mo, 82 American man or pay what it? Mo. I don't pay Jimmy number from 0244798908. 0244798908. And a 0246655699. 0246655699 Jin Shira Force Diano 03220 83581 83582 83583. Hello.
6: Hello.
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6: Oh,
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6: Ah, yeah, bana, me chum, can I'm today? You may didn't come for that.
1: Mama,
6: we say we do the edge.
1: Okay. 85, my brame. 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Namin come home. Me pacha, so what you are dancing a question. Jimmy number, ne frame. Me pacha, offred to one more what? We yam near Baya, one any mammy. 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
5: Bro, yes, I didn't know you. I'm going to do also to that. I did not know my mother.
1: Me patch your tea. When I woke up, diabetes never in the moon, and I said, Doctor Necker. Doctor, now was shown on a diabetes in the
5: car. I'm not, you patch your tea.
1: Ha!
5: The evening one,
1: sir.
5: Aye.
1: Me patcho, who bit my describe who can be an emmel who be so an emmel who?
5: Me patcho, me a thing,
1: sir. Okay, that's how they mean who. Ebianca, then our bank can be seen and can we now so I can say beer, say any say dear nank, mamus and power by wampa. I'm not pay one cast what you was sumasem. And your boss, the mucko. 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
11: Open your dear and your menu. 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
2: 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Yeah.
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4: entry visas to either United States or Canada will have to apply. Our team applied in London and were asked to go for their visas whilst in US. So when we got there, they were asked, a couple of them were asked to continue to the embassy for their details to be captured. Thomas was one of the persons who was asked to go to the embassy for his biometrics. And yesterday, we got a decision that he has been denied entry to Canada on very flimsy reasons. And this is absolutely wrong.
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4: 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This is supposed to be a country that should hold high the ethos of democracy and rule of law and are supposed to be championing rights of many persons, including rights that some of us don't want to even talk about here. And you think that the mere fact that somebody is being charged is enough to bar the person from partaking in an event you've accepted to host, an event that is supposed to unify us, an event that is supposed to promote peace in Ghana, as has been indicated by His Excellency the President, and the mandate his Foreign Minister, Honorable Okudzeto Ablakwa, has carried very high. So through the appropriate channels, we have communicated to the rightful authorities and are requesting for them to use all processes to review and to give opportunity for a review of such a decision that we think grounds on international laws and conventions. We have taken it at that level, and I hope and pray that they do what they must do.
1: Ora kwa fidi Adams na tene kano swafo no shau mayi ya gudi samusu oje huwa ontiasye. Just hold in a court. Instead, I was say, "I dare say, Fatano, visit Kitano." 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Was say, "I can say ye ye." What more botchini?
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6: 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OPD pharmacy area but police no for we want to see camera we want bad shit so we the first time how no there there you know as a hospital abandoned babies are baha yes so we are there I shock talking to everybody missing baby here we the first time
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8: 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Or my quiet classes because I'm an incobi. And Uncle Fred Made, who could call from now, a block with a dog a cra. So one not a debby. And the affair was near Bomb Coco say. Almost only police. So be a monthly BBI say, only police for any is our soul. And I am Kitahon, I am church.
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9: Child protection is everybody's responsibility. It is not just for the Ghana Police Service. I will call on the entire community that when you see a child in any form of abuse being exploited on cocoa farms or on any of the agri sectors, please report to the police. The police are in to protect us. Don't be scared of reporting issues to the Ghana Police Service. They are protecting and the police, as we all know, they are our friends. So don't be scared. Report any issue of child exploitation to the police and that will be worked on.
1: And see, Penny Antony King Gabriel Akolate, Oko International Justice Mission, IJM, our no and no project, I would draw, Yamuya would dear them, I was heading to you, and in the year.
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10: The best way in safety management is you save yourself first or you provide safety for yourself first. And you know, so never be walk na a jet to fear and now multiply a mum pro na be BS here. One cassan cassana, over person of rescue in the panel. I don't know what is the reason I hear. The engineer here, and you can say, you are being said, but you are being quiet. Because you don't quite hear. Into the obito and show, not say, open say, we na make sure say, one cassan bed, you would now do nice, you know. And to be in patrol.
5: Senior high school nshio de ne koko yi no electrician yo akwada no wo munyina nshio de omko eti wo se wuni pakro wunim nim de wo firi ba bi te se nwene so number 1 esukase ebe ne wo no mu awo behupo se me kwada mu akoyi obi wo beko
10: Nsio da ho ne current difo no different. 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But so fa so no anode force depending on On the way at here and soon at 30, baby, the whole media is really inside my name. That's all for say, we'll be a with me a yibua a unipa. And when I saw the Tahoma 10 be now, would you have bought a beer that said, did one man and soon a being to me too.
5: Kasa wuntu mi nyohu a wuntu mi nyobi ene a wote ye enyime ya ankoma jamra en wate ne ne no
1: 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Happy birthday to you. 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Happy birthday to you. 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And I just said, or the USA. Meaning, I hear Rita, enjoy every bit of this day. I mean, okay, see, pa, and I went so, Okay, we say na wa da one true DT Nelson wo Royal Good Executive wo can Royal Good Executive members no ho happy birthday to you ate happy birthday to you panyami sister no ma ye din kwatente Nelson Royal Good Executive members na enter multimedia group ye nyina ye wish you happy happy happy birthday Nelson enjoy your day nyamenyo ah Nelson social media oh okay Nelson Nelson bra tia koko yi. Oh, okay.
11: Social media.
1: Yeah. Oh, around you drew up a metro. I know. Sports one. Nelson, happy birthday to you. Happy birthday to you.
5: I'm not fancy that. You're fancy that my care chaco toothpaste. Samara pharmacy at Roma. Ujina Muden day and day. Yeah, they are Sedapa and Mawo and DBS Roofing City. Also, yeah, Domase. Yeah, Domase. Adobuati, you better also. Aquadane, the Anana, Utia, Dobuati, Ubia, and Romavian, Romavian. Evia, your name Rebecca and Toma, but you can come on here and say,
12: 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Why ana edge FIFA World Cup no? At the Sininazo. Aye Ghana, Brazil, Argentina, France, England. And what show Jesse? No one show else Shimo. Get a chance to invest you all near Buena Coma. 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
2: 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At the Sininazo? Aye, Ghana, Brazil, Argentina, France, England. And what show, Jesse? 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
4: Abofra biada ye so ne se obenya Orion Cyrus publication enguma na odie djuma efi se ebie mufra na dwene mu enwo maken kan ekon kan omakuntabu omuntiase demufua efi nursery 1 ekopim nursery 2 o 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
16: Ghanaians know this and Akufo-Addo also knows this. With a struggling economy, unprecedented hardships and a troubled ECOWAS sub-region with rising incidents of terrorism,

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0: All right, Inshra 104.5. 50 minutes past 6. Ebusayem Wakwaba. We are on a journey to Cochrane Tumi Nanope. Emu du untumi swa. Midin dinana kwabna and prechum the voice of the morning. 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Free sabrakoso non kuno bebo. We are here to serve you with nothing but the best in radio. And sempi ne kosu na watrimu. Bebre o honu a wotri ebi o ha wante. Ebi o kra wu on semi sebi a opese ubi sa u hia anu yebi. And don't say your tons are afraid, wanna and semi far home. Wanna win empty. But it's not saying I don't pay enough for open sentence and semi more. Now I'm out, come out, watch, share, watching. It's about you, it's about me, it's about Mother Ghana. And don't say you are subi and a tribal video, no, in Shaw 104.5, Cochrane to me. And Anope Hussein Ibrahim Betnasi Diama Eye Andy Samanyoko, and in fact he's the spokesperson for the Ashanti Regional Minister. Sanzo Sona Ralph Safo Patrick. And so Betnasi Ediama Amanyoko, FN NPP, honestly Ashanti Regional Youth Organizer for the party. And then see one Betnasi Nia Pense Pense Seminar. And of course, I have with me here Eugene the Fat Checker. Yeah, obey analysis of some of the issues that cause now watch him one. Yes, of course, you cannot miss this show this morning on Saturdays. Every Saturdays, you cannot miss this show because aha. Ena yewo uhu ajempa ya ye church and semu ma wote ase ye kanu kra no sene tie bia without fear or favor. Anything mentina mena mabo afo kwesi se nonkono e pepo and some no dey bebre present John Dramani Mahama na wotwe munim and some e call so se o ka che na pamfo no se masa mempe award the same bia mo hweso nya adwuma no mo hweso nya adwuma no aha eno e some e to ja sa so ena eye dankwa Musa Dankwa and also Info Analytics. Also, the two just say, NDC Emmanuel Kono, one more approval ratings. And they say, a buffer from 68% to 58%. It's just saying, if you do just say, Botomunye, and that's a dead partner, Emma, sir, I don't know, echo form. Neil Ante Van Der Poel, the ATN said, I resign as DRAPE national coordinator and then also or pursue a bigger agenda, which is a national chairmanship position for the NDC. Yeah, the team from him said, Papa, you can't say, or take, say, I see a drink at your general. Ebe ko eye for the flag bearer position of the party and on also so ebe na jin so be ko chairmanship no. And so what does this mean? Does it mean that indeed Asiri Nketia eye race no and answer the contest no? Eye confirmed that na eno eye enkomo a anope yebedi ewa ha say right here on Insura 104.5 chairman to me 6 eye plea bargain eno Eugene wa hasa ebedi emunkomo yipa send nam time aklo and then so yenya ne tie se Ghana for in fact yabonwa se omra na ome ometwa ne sentence no and then US are buying I want to call se omra Ghana into no mame ebedru emhu ensem bebre and na Ghana for e kan fa ho but ni nyina no we will lay all the engineer sure we will lay them to rest and not pay and until you assume yipa afar military hospital and sense minority call ho ne kosi ho any other hospitals are and they akan wuram no and so se be de hun komo and until we fit na insura 104.5 Eugene ewa say Eugene the fact checker. Eugene, good morning.
1: Yeah, good morning, senior.
0: Nedi say.
1: Nyame Adam. Boko dia.
0: Bibia de di. Boko. Yeah, sorry, I know the ndi na
1: say. Say bibia e
0: call. A call to duty. Me hwe wa mu say.
1: But I think that first of all I want to apologize to Sheriff and Pukran to Mesra Kukran to my listeners. I've been very inconsistent.
0: Okay, missing in action, eh?
1: Yeah, I've been very inconsistent. almost this year, you know, Anna Saturdays, Nana.
0: Yeah,
1: I want to apologize to them and yeah, more Jose Mana and myself. But I can be, it's not part of my presentation, but I want to comment a bit on
0: okay,
1: it.
0: Okay.
1: You see, I was near my course, you know, you see. Sometimes in this country, we need to speak truth to power. We need to tell people, sir, when they are misbehaving, let's tell them they are misbehaving.
0: Oh, yes, yes.
1: I feel, sir, the chief of staff is letting President Mahama down.
0: Mm-hmm.
1: Yes,
0: Gino Zebra.
1: Why is we are saying something? It's very strong, but it's true. Because you see, the chief of staff is supposed to be the headmaster.
0: That's right. That's right.
1: Right?
0: That's right.
1: President Mahama is like the GES director.
0: Uh-huh.
1: But school ni mu de mama ntanko ho
0: pachacha so the
1: vice president is like the metro director
0: mm-hmm.
1: The chief of staff, in my view, is like the headmaster.
0: Okay.
1: You must marshal.
0: Mm-hmm. Coordinate the affairs.
1: Coordinate the minister. Akwa. I bet akwa. And kwa fa kwaji award.
0: Yes.
1: Ude febi bi ato nchen. Ten kwa fa omu hiya award.
0: Hmm.
1: Maybe a sub tebi ato for. You see?
0: And award for what?
1: I always say, see, when you are a full soldier of a political party, they are aware that you should not miss.
0: Mm-hmm.
1: A brand justice you need colende.
0: Mm-hmm.
1: A covert, you know. Umbusana ban relationship with Kufuor. He used a certain word. He said that you have to be a man of candor.
0: Mm-hmm.
1: C-A-N-D-O-R.
0: Mm-hmm.
1: And it stuck with me, so I decided to check Kanda.
0: Mm-hmm. Yes. That's right.
1: No matter what you are going through, let your truth be that sword that carries you through.
0: Mm-hmm.
1: NSS, ma'am, man. Then I was here, Abraham, my boy, they reset our winning award.
0: Okay.
1: Let's be fair. Get a car, regional minister. Then I was here, winning award.
0: Mm-hmm.
1: And you see, it will be very stupid on my part as an analyst, someone educated for that matter, to say, Lendo Clu and a de Fladen Bakra.
0: Dabby.
1: 1960s. Nkrumah, not Fladen Wakra.
0: Yes.
1: But you see, imagine Sasabe, a Yabefi. Senior. Ne Yabefi, you know. Oh, there's our time and answer what to boost a fufro. And then you're Kwame Eugene.
0: The team. Be back as well, Junior.
1: Exactly. Inti a bra o manfo. What's I about?
0: A
1: man de etima.
0: Yes.
1: A good in such a situation. Nati a water. Oh, video na nature go no more boy genocide.
0: Aye. And she was defending, say, or no crawama flood in Twitter.
1: You see, that was the day the chief of staff should have sacked and
0: seriously. Seriously.
1: Another minister, Mimanoma Kufibua, me not to hear you. My background is meteorology and climate. I love nobody who drink anybody. Go to Water Resources Commission. I can't just say in Shref, we have Windows.
0: Debbie.
1: Water Resource Commission. There are 46 major sources of water that we track.
0: Mm-hmm.
1: Pick the data.
0: Mm.
1: Which of them has Emmanuel Kufibua improved?
0: Mm-hmm.
1: Which of them? How many forests has he recovered?
0: Okay.
1: So how does Emmanuel Kufibua become best performing male minister?
0: Mm.
1: What metric?
0: You see the figures. I wonder about two. Just say what to me. I reclaim about 8 of the foresters say reserves and only are there. No, it wasn't true.
1: You near no some guys say I'm not did when I was vocal.
0: Uh-huh.
1: And you see, at force I have no issue with them because all couples. When you read the IEA poll now, banana.
0: Yeah.
1: Even the IEA, the Institute of Economic Affairs, the fulcrum of all Mahama in Ukraine were reduced from 68. To 58.9, the IEA, I'm quoting IEA, no global.
0: Yes.
1: People should listen carefully.
0: Okay.
1: It's
0: okay.
1: The economy.
0: Okay.
1: They quote Atto Forsen. Undoubtedly, he's the best performing minister in this government. Because I've always argued that the economy is the fulcrum. When you ask physics to them, they tell you the fulcrum.
0: Mm-hmm.
1: It's like a car's engine.
0: You know, so
1: no. Juma, AC, Juma.
0: Mm-hmm. And you know, so.
1: And he's doing it on a crown, on a car's artisan. On affair, before I go to the court, you see, sometimes MPP for no, so why you a free opposition videos, no more bobo man. That is why I've always said something that, you see, the Ghanaian people are coming to the convergence point, you say, and yet the time through, man. Senior, pick 2016 election results. No? Pick 2020, pick 2024.
0: Uh-huh.
1: You don't need to be a data analyst. You see a sign that the Ghanaian voters are now moving towards a certain thinking, say.
0: Mm-hmm.
1: You better your sitting room at
0: Atwaba.
1: So true, when you look at
0: true,
1: the about 6 polls by before the 2024 election, you pick NCC, your own friend matters of concern to the Ghanaian voter.
0: Mm.
1: You pick the EI, Economic Intelligence Unit. You pick Fitch.
0: Mm-hmm.
1: You pick Global Info Analytics, Musa Danko.
0: Mm-hmm.

0: flood in Twitter.
1: You see, that was the day the chief of staff should have sacked and
0: seriously, for her, sir. Seriously.
1: Another minister, we manoma kufi bua. Me no tehe. Me my background is meteorology and climate. A lot nobody who drink anybody. Go to Water Resources Commission. I can't just say in Shref, me never in Windows.
0: Debbie. Yeah, from water.
1: Go to Water Resource Commission. There are 46 major sources of water that we track. Mm-hmm. Pick the data. Which of them has Emanoma Kufibua improved? Which of them? How many forests has he recovered?
0: Okay.
1: So how does Emanoma Kufibua become best performing male minister? What metric?
0: You see the figures I wanted to just say what to me I reclaim about 8 of the foresters say reserves and only there no. It wasn't true.
1: Ye near no some guy says I want could them and I must go. And you see Atu Force have no issue with them because all couples when you read the IEA poll now banana.
0: Yeah.
1: Even the IEA, the Institute of Economic Affairs, the fulcrum of all Mahamani Ukraine were reduced from 68 to 58.9. The IEA, I'm quoting IEA, no global.
0: Yes.
1: People should listen carefully.
0: Okay.
1: It's the economy.
0: Okay.
1: They quote Atu Force. Undoubtedly, he's the best performing minister in this government. Because I've always argued that the economy is the fulcrum. When you ask physics student, they tell you the fulcrum.
0: Mm-hmm.
1: It's like a car's engine.
0: You know, so no.
1: Juma, AC, Juma.
0: Mm-hmm. And you know,
1: so. And he's doing on no crown on a car's artisan. One thing I know, Kasa. There are one more one who has owned to win. On affairy, before I go to the court, you see, sometimes MPP for no. So, who are you a free opposition videos? No more bubble man. That is why I've always said something that you see, the Ghanaian people are coming to the convergence point to say, and yet the time through, man. Senior, pick 2016 election results. No? Pick 2020, pick 2024. You don't need to be a data analyst. You see a sign that the Ghanaian voters are now moving towards a certain thinking, say. So when you look at
0: the
1: about six polls by before the 2024 election, you pick NCC, Omufren Matters of Concern to the Ghanaian voter. You pick the EI, Economic Intelligence Unit. You pick Fitch. You pick Global Info Analytics, Musa Danko. You pick Afro Barometer. They all predicted for the NDC. Why? The economy.
0: Oh, yeah.
1: The people didn't feel it.
0: Yeah.
1: In fact,
0: yeah.
1: Pick the World Bank report on Ghana. That is why I always laugh when people say covenant in Russia, Ukraine war. You don't know what you are talking about. The World Bank that have the best economics disagree. I've done that studies here. Two. Senipano overfine the TBM. No level 4. Now they call level 5. And you even train me through, man.
0: Yeah.
1: Me, you just eat it. In the last 2 months, I've done some transaction almost about $30,000. When I wanted to do that thing about 2 years ago, I would have paid at the port roughly about $12,000. I paid around $85,000 after 2 months. She said, Umbe Busamia, my economy, no,
0: I am out.
1: Why? The currency.
0: Okay.
1: Because you see, the currency is critical. When the MPP was leaving, forget them, it's not true, it was not 17 cities.
0: It
1: can't be my source. The source is the Bank of Ghana.
0: Bank of Ghana, yes.
1: It was 13.7.
0: Sure.
1: That's at the 6th of January 2005.
0: Okay.
1: 2025. And the dollar is around 11.4,
0: 11.5.
1: That has some improvement.
0: Yeah.
1: Now, Ghana, you know. Oh,
0: interest.
1: It is
0: changing.
1: It is changing. In the microphone, I never wardrobe drop on so no. Until a Akufo-Addo negotiated to get them the Vamed Hospital. NIMH Hospital.
0: The
1: minister could find the chance and would be called hospital. It can impact the decision of that
0: person. Oh, yes.
1: Or met to be quiet. Oh, I'm called hospital. A champion, 70s. And I could find by July 2018 or Quadje Bessia Baby.
0: Sir.
1: When you're going to that facility, or Bani Quadje in a war, or no. Oh, I'm just say, a Kufuado, and I do see Usu. Patriotas.
0: Oh, yes.
1: So, Afere, we all know the facts. I don't want to waste time to go into it.
0: Anyway.
1: Whatever the issues are. The NDC, through John Mahama, went to Menchia. That time, Mr. Sapon, Dr. Sapon.
0: Okay.

0: rest in peace.
1: Whatever they will do, open the hospital. After the phone, I'm young Kwasi Afo. They know the government that came and gave them that health care.
0: Ghana for tea about to anasil.
1: Omu we are, omu kusi we are. No munkoye. Omu we are, omu kukuru fruit. For nothing at all. For nothing at all. The NDC has a record in this region. Project Ben MPPN region where sourcing KJT market. Cost value. And didn't they reap the benefit of it in 2024?
0: Yes, they did.
1: They had the second most vote in Ashanti, more than voter region. They had unprecedented number of seats. Why? The people are seeing, say, Phase 2, 8 years. Uncle baby. Patrasia.
0: Yes.
1: I'm going to see a fool. And then I'm a pet Joy FM moto. I'm saying radio for discerning
0: minds.
1: You'll be able to be an unbeaty. As I'm Chromaka in the 60s, no? The Ghanaian people are slow to anger.
0: Yes.
1: But when they finally get to that point, nothing
0: you can't control them.
1: Exactly. Into the woman we. Now let's go to the court. Mammy or does your friend is said in a tamaklo. Now, or then who can ura kakra? A brand case is as you know, a mass lock boss. Now, yet it is the man with Ghana, you rule in us on the 16th of April 2024. People should listen to me. Now, yes, so about Ghana, but information in your modern mind, I think there's a very useless piece of information.
0: Yeah, yeah, because Ghana are now in Ghana because. We understand that case no cause so from 2019 to 2022, and Osiki leave say or Kohen Hoyariti. Yenka se Ujane, Yenka se Osiki permission, and Okoye.
1: Se Osiki permission. The circumstances, I mean, like kind of circumstantial evidence.
0: Okay.
1: What you've known so far, she was arrested. Se Osiki permission, I'm home to me. Mama, me wan yen kaho. Mama, where the niye huno?
0: Okay.
1: And when you are extradited, the extradition process begins against you. It means that you put in certain barriers to compel the state to take that route. In the meaning you say to today,
0: okay,
1: understand everything.
0: All right.
1: Now, the DNA assembly will be 16th of April 2025. Now, January, you better say Nevada. U.S. Marshals, I didn't intend to track you. So to run them na more. I'm the initial button. No much.
0: We saw Facebook na behe letter na Eugene Kamasem.
1: No much. No. Anna Ghana's ambassador to the U.S. Victor Smith. I be confirm here. Now me see the dinner 16th of 2020 for man phone ka. Enti yewo hana ninth year. U.S. Embassy, this statement, but let me read it for you. It's quite instructive. What say? Justice has no borders.
0: Yes.
1: The United States has extradited Sedina Tamakula Tianu to Ghana following a conviction of 70 plus corruption related charges, including embezzling more than $6 million equivalent in Ghanaian taxpayer funds. Listen, it's U.S. Embassy for Ghana says $6 million no deal, and you're Mahama Sika.
0: Yeah.
1: And then you're Kufuadu Sika. And you're no.
0: Sir.
1: This is the wedding of the U.S. Embassy.
0: Okay.
1: That's why I always said I like sentence analysis. In the U.S., the minds, because the Ghanaian people have to make a case to the Justice Department.
0: That's right.
1: Why you need this person in your country? Will she be given fair trial? They went through that process. They said that they are bringing her.
0: Okay.
1: And they are bringing her because they believe, based on the fact that they've seen that, she has been convicted based on embezzling more than 6 million wanka. Ghana fans, Ghanaian taxpayers fans.
0: Okay.
1: Into we a teacher ni wa catch you any a tail kakrano. Means we had my multimedia kakrana cause you chum tea and to come as netano.
0: Also, I would talk to Matos
1: Mirino. Wow, four car just to a doom. Four no, because you try transport and trotter never need to four taxes. You go so,
0: sir.
1: It's an indirect tax.
0: Yeah.
1: Ma mutua wa uto nsuo wa uto kooka paper kete obi tia na wo tia nsa na wonom ta tax nyina no yes 6 million yes ma mi ya embezzle embezzle na ebrofu kakraka wadi ene bi ayira
0: kwam
1: ana wo nsu court convicting him. So that's why I'm not using the word alleged
0: anyway
1: until there's a 10 of the judgment.
0: Okay,
1: but we are normal say this is our strong US Ghana law enforcement partnership in action, demonstrating a shared commitment to accountability and the first extradition from the United States to Ghana since 2009. So in 17 years, this is the first time a Ghana successfully extradited to be
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1: From US to Ghana.
0: That's right.
1: What does that tell you? It tells you it's a very seminal moment.
0: Mm.
1: You can't seminal, especially yes, I say, there be a novel. A novelty, a BC. BC. That.
0: Mm.
1: And it's a BMA. A novelty, intense. Patriotic.
0: Yeah.
1: And a nipa koka krama. Intense. It's a novelty.
0: Yeah.
1: Okay. Now, let me pause there. Yet the demand yet says, say you really a seminal.
0: In
1: 2024, on the 16th of April 2024, the 2 weeks, just around 2 weeks, I'm file a court to say they want to contest the ruling.
0: Okay.
1: So I'm file a appeal.
0: Mm.
1: But the statement, this is where people should listen carefully. Ruling by in the 2024, on the 9th of May,
0: okay,
1: they indicated to the court that they will appeal through the lawyers. But the written statement, which will contain why they want to appeal, was filed on the 12th of February 2016.
0: Mm-hmm.
1: After she was arrested, on the 16th, 27 days after, we filed the written statement and by the lawyers. So for us to get said, I'm talking about whenever and where did at the end of year.
0: Okay.
1: Because all this is a court document, it's a public document.
0: Uh-huh.
1: It will contain the fact. So briefly, I'll take you through that.
0: Yes, yes.
1: Now, is there a problem with Sedina Christine Tamaklu? Any branch? I branch, you know, is CEO of Maslock, second academic example. Now, this is it. Omo my intro, Nini Bibi, I don't want to go through everything. But let me give you the salient point of the case. I'm saying, Sedina Tamaklu was arraigned before the High Court on 30th January 2019, charged of 78 counts.
0: Mm-hmm.
1: In recounting the salient point of the case, we primarily focus on the fact that relate to that. Blah, blah, blah. Let me just skip to the important point. Okay, I'll say the pitch of the prosecution case is that Sedina Tamaklu was the chief executive of Maslock from November 2013 to January 2017. That in 2017, Yoko conducted investigations to certain alleged fraudulent disbursement of Maslock funds, including Sedina Tamaklu and Daniel Axim.
0: Mm-hmm.
1: According to the prosecution, investigation showed that in June 2014, Maslock invested an amount of 150,000 Naira by Tampa Microfinance Limited, a licensed tier 2 microfinance company located in the joint Ashanti region. That after the investment of 150,000 Naira by Tampa, Sedina Tamaklu offered to invest an amount of 500,000 Naira by Tampa based on the appellant or Sedina Tamaklu's offer. Maslock's Agric Development Bank check dated 24 July 2024 in the sum of 500,000 was drawn in favor of Naira by Tampa.
0: Mm-hmm.
1: The case of the prosecution is that after Obatampa received a Maslock check of 500,000, Sedina Tamaklu allegedly informed the board chairman of Obatampa that the investment would attract an interest of 24%.
0: Mm-hmm.
1: The Obatampa, finding the interest to be high, decided to return the check of 500,000 to Maslock by issuing a check in refund of the loan amount.
0: Mm-hmm.
1: The prosecution stated that Sedina Tamaklu allegedly rejected the check and demanded the cash payment of 500,000 cedis. That the cash of 500,000 was purportedly delivered to Sedina Tamaklu by the board chair of Obatampa on 28 August 2014. That Sedina Tamaklu allegedly by a letter dated 28 August 2014 acknowledged the receipt of the funds. According to the prosecution, investigation allegedly showed that there is no record of Maslow being paid the 500,000 cedis. Thomas says Sedina Tamaklu GC can back say, Kofono so amount says you 25% on it is canon. Omko Maslow account in him.
0: Yes,
1: I am. Now, the next thing they say is that Maslow has some baby beer. Your friend is sensitive. You might be able to see a money trail from a program. So, my baby is car. No, much 1.7 million Ghana cedis in the mouth. Case no one. So, let me just summarize for you. No, much 1.7 million. What they found out was that between April and December 2016, upon the instruction of Sedina Tamaklu, no more withdraw 1.8 billion. Abia board approved 1.7 million. No, the deal, man. However, I'm quite an investigation in BPR. Omu Yusu just charging 300 Ghana cedis out of the 1.8 million Ghana cedis.
0: 1,300?
1: Yes.
0: Out of 1.8
1: million.
0: Wow.
1: And allegedly, they covered just what? About seven regions. Omu Yusu, I'm cover just three regions. Bunu region, pen on me, and Yakan, no man could be.
0: I say, Uncle Daniel, small numbers of qua.
1: Yes.
0: Ufa, if you know, I know, I don't know.
1: Yes, and the scanner can also air and contact. The second case is that every jato cantaman to market. The castle munko disperses 1.4 million Ghana cedis. The editor said, and also 579,000 per annum disperse. The car and also F from contact.
0: Okay.
1: Can also come home. Again, Okoto to Okasibi. Cars no koto toye no. E buwa na eda car no. So for example, o koto o car no. Car bakon. Investigators ni komu no. 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Nes e bidi de da so.
0: Cars makon makon beye se in ha se di onum.
1: E doso. 350 of them. Inti ya non so wo ki car ni nabu ni kudu $6 million no. Now the reason why or the chief reason why they are going for the appeal, you know, hey, this. They say that while the process was going on, the judge shifted the burden of proof on Sedina Tamaklo. Let me summarize for you.
0: Okay.
1: And the lawyers of Sedina Tamaklo believe that no, in a criminal matter, the burden of proof lies on the prosecution. And they quote that to forcing case. What is that to forcing case? In the Big C case, the contention was that to forcing wrote the letters of credit. What is letters of credit say? Koto ambulance bra bang. Oh yeah, medon man. Oh the ambulance be bet you out. Then at forcing case was that no letters of credit they made a messiah. The person was supposed to supervise or make sure the ambulance there by ambulance of the Ministry of Health. Then the matter we all know went to the appeals court and at forcing was what? Set free.
0: Yeah.
1: Now they are saying that same principle must apply to Sedina Tamaklo that it is the responsibility of the contracting ministry. And answer the prosecution. In this case, at forcing the Ministry of Health was supposed to ensure that the ambulances were fit for purpose.
0: Okay.
1: They are saying that it is incumbent on the Attorney General, Godfrey Damine starting case, you know, so the Attorney General's office to ensure that they prove beyond reasonable doubt. The second they say that based on all that happened in court, they don't believe there was a prima facie determination. What is prima facie in law? Say, as some now where they took me soon in a room. They base and say that based on the evidence that they've seen, they don't believe prima facie was established in the matter.
0: Okay.
1: Three, they also say that 1.8 million amusu di Italian tripenya kanayirano. Says you cannot walk. Did you speak to the people on the grounds and they said that they didn't receive money?
0: Okay.
1: I'm some believe it's a prosecution in back court. No. One for witness be or yes, I beneficial of our training program. Now, I'm a dear dance yes, unyesika and answer when yesika. Unya training and answer when you're training. Two, they said that Cantaman to market as some are walking. And also, the foreman, Munio Mokasai, court will get the Nibia Maho, and Obeka has said in our maniska.
0: Okay. It's evidence, Ben. I'm going to bet
1: you. Ben, I'm telling you, Mumma can't say so. Based on these four major grounds, that is why they are going through that period. That's why I'm summarizing. It's a 74 page.
0: Yes, yes. You
1: ain't even canning. Because I have to go to the
0: window. I'm going
1: to
0: talk for any.
1: So that is the said in
0: that's right. That's right.
1: Now, in law, and they even quote as far back as Article 90, which has to do with his human rights and everything. She's entitled to the appeal. There are two things that can happen. Speaking to the lawyer.
0: You know the lawyer.
1: Yes. Because she's convicted, she'll be processed to go to jail. She can be in jail once the appeal is being heard, or she can be granted bail.
0: Yeah.
1: On the grounds of health and other issues.
0: You see, I could say no to reach her when they buy idea.
1: That's why I say it's a useless piece of information. But if you want to confirm what you don't move you, then you that information, I think, is a very useless piece of information. So this is the issue of Sedina Tamaklo. Now, the last one I'll give you is the Wuntumi case. And this week, Wuntumi has been very, very hot in the news. And I think that everyone meets a legal counsel bill.
3: Insurance
1: 04.5.
3: I'm making some points. Oh, number one radio station.
1: And they appear could be OKFM. But TNU or SMP FM and other platforms. But I think that maybe on hindsight, he didn't help Wuntumi. I'll explain myself.
0: Okay.
1: Maybe on hindsight, on the three cases that you name say Wuntumi common, maybe. On hindsight, it will be with me. Maybe Wuntumi should have gotten different lawyers to handle the case.
0: Okay.
1: Only time. Come about interview need 16 minutes. Only come in chromatic case interview. Now listen carefully. And me make a source. I listen to the interview with Obi. That is also about 15 minutes. We kini ebete se won to me actual comma attorney general say obey plea bargain. This is the news. This is how I started.
0: Okay.
1: The Exim Bank case in Nigeria beginning 2018. I'm going to summarize now. Won't me koti company be a friend won't me farms limited.
0: Yes.
1: And okwa catch Exim Bank so wo asase 100,000 acres. No person dey fool. To won wan e besia.
0: Mhm.
1: Any money ska. Ana Exim Bank eye back and forth na no mo ma no 18.7 million. Na a mixture of a loan and a grant.
0: Yeah.
1: But in March 2018, Omu disbursed 14.3. That is titisika 140 billion.
0: Yeah, easy.
1: Omu see, Omu the demand I want to be samba say wakoto fidi. Was kanom de man so fen to agriculture machines. If you do the buy phone.
0: That's right.
1: Often to your consultant and ka. Often fa labor so de betu omuka. Patriotism.
0: Mhm.
1: Any idea be a wolf phone ho. Now want to me buy no dey I paper be buy o match us receipt. Now, then your woman is a cotto, a foodable company, and a Kasama Enterprise. It's investigators, the quasim nimno, and I'm called Kasmos, and I wonder would you better idea one was, oh, I'm pa, won't you mean by a papa tin tinby? Then him the jar,
0: coco,
1: come on. No, by any moon, or by dear boy. Say, if you deal with a yesing, if you deal with a yesing, if you deal with a yesing, and your man the pro forma invoice. And no catcher, I say. Or they catch that nimpenifo, no barbeto, yantin in cabio. It's according to Yokono. Won't you call fee? Or corner officers, no cost a sound pro forma no equine receipt.
0: Wow.
1: And all the comma as a man for no sambegis cabio. As our case, no, and a yet 30 million exam bank fraud case in our okoye plea bargain. But the book of plea bargain, madam, as such a thing. Now, before we even go into the you know, a cock a senior. I think say won to me case no say any won to me we are whoever was the board chairman at that time the CEO of the bank no the loan officers no me dwen say SM bra
0: any won dey
1: and the Bank of Ghana na no omo won say bi ka chere asoman
0: yeah
1: because even one before they gave the 14.3 million to won to me who went to check the land?
0: That's right.
1: Who checked the documentation of the land?
0: Mm-hmm.
1: What was going to be track record in agriculture and farming?
0: Mm-hmm.
1: When we want to be presented the receipts, we are called to FDA. No?
0: Mm-hmm.
1: Nobody sure, yeah. In the bank went further to check. Say FDA no when a CFA company bear a tall man.
0: Because I'm saying, minimum you need a quite low near Casa for collateral. Bank ni be die chira ko he property cry dey ko ko
1: see
0: awan
1: senior see asem no mo ka chire no me die
0: and adwoma asem
1: I've already said it say rodo rada ne do so mum yes won't me may be the big fish but won't me am fetu am ko see exam bank for no na gis ka those who facilitated and enabled this glaring yet transaction to happen because you mean the fact of the case is that one woman to me submitted those documents. He was given extra cash. Is the Bank of Ghana telling us that you boys here to can just go to a bank?
0: Father Christmas.
1: Me was a said that crasso. Me perfume ye. You boys here to farms. 14.3 million. Ajana one wana yes in the dining you know you see we are. Aye, 60 million, 70 million dollars. Me a tamam and nipa ba kosa ko.
0: Jacob, fakoye fu.
1: Senior. Ibu of them. And the Bank of Ghana and the Exim Bank official that time must answer some questions to the state.
0: Sure.
1: That said, won't you let the come attorney general? Or say, we hereby inform the honorable court that the first accused, Bernard Ntibosaku won't to me, hearing has through his counsel, Mr. Andy Appiah Kubi Esquire, in a letter dated June 5, 2026 to the Honorable Attorney General, made a request to initiate a plea negotiation in respect of the charges in this trial. Now, so won't you say, when passes some neighbor court, now what is instructive is that this case was filed on the 14th of May. Won't you be a plea bargain on the 11th of June? It's not even 1 month. What is instructive is also that Attorney General has not made disclosures beyond the fact of the case.
0: Yes.
1: It is evidence of crime. Someone has come and ina kokasa no akasa mpa won't be di pro forma no kwa editing. Say ni pa na won't be man editing say receipt na allegedly. Abrante no so so be kasa no. Na enim but won't is going for public. What does that tell you? It tells you that there's a presumption. Say won't who feels that he's liable in the matter. That's why you're going to plea bargain. Because what is plea bargain? In 2022.
0: And we understand that case, you know, sir, plea bargain. Yeah. We understand some way, somehow.
1: Yeah.
0: And comedy also behind the scenes.
1: Yes.
0: Che,
1: yes.
0: Umoye negotiating for a long time.
1: Yes. But you have to inform the court.
0: Court, sure.
1: Now, the reason I have to inform the court in any. The reason why I'm saying that there may be a presumption that won't be Jane said, but I'm not saying that out of vacuum. I'm saying that based on my reading of the plea bargaining act. That is Act 1079,
0: okay,
1: which was assented by President Akufo-Addo on the 22nd of July, 2022.
0: Okay. And the appeal could be can say, Mom, Pai, much I'm going to me.
1: Yes.
0: It is asking me see, and the Bidum Chess say, and near the Okai, you know.
1: Yes.
0: So did he help? Did he help?
1: I'll come to and the appeal could be okay. Now, what is plea bargaining? Or say, the Criminal and Other Offences Act procedure, Act 30, is amended by the insertion after Section 162, blah, blah, blah. Now, let me read for you what it means. It says that, subject to Section 162B, a person charged with a criminal offense, Exim Bank case, they're fraud, money laundering, financial loss to the state.
0: Mm-hmm.
1: These are criminal matters. Charged with a criminal offense may, at any time before judgment, negotiate with the Attorney General for a plea bargain or a plea agreement. So even the summer boy case now, you win a verdict in the July 3rd. So July 2nd, I want to make you send your water to name one, which I could plea bargain.
0: Okay.
1: What is why am I saying? Or say, a person charged with a criminal offense may at any time before judgment negotiate with the Attorney General for a plea bargain. Now I go further to say, what would that seek to achieve? To reduce an offense charge with a lesser offense. And if, for example, someone boy case, you know, a 15 to 25 years in jail, you can plead again and get 5 years, make certain restitutions. It's allowed. To withdraw a charge against an accused person, that can also be done. To reduce the punishment for an offense charged within the law that prescribed the punishment. Or say, a plea bargain under subsection 1 may provide a sentence or a range of sentences to be recommended to the court. The payment by the accused person or compensation to the victim of the offense, or the making of restitution by the accused person or the prior consent of the accused persons. Now, what would to me would do if the Attorney General is back and forth? 30 million, many 20. There'll be many 20, maybe 25. Oh, many 25, maybe 27. Mm-hmm. Okay, many 22. Mm-hmm. Oh, yeah. That is a recommendation to the court. Mm. When the court accepts it, it becomes a verdict or a judgment of the court. Mm. That's what plea bargaining means.
0: Okay.
1: They say, you're charging one to me, say, you're 30 million, you could do one half a pass. And I want to be so, say, plea bargaining. Plea bargaining, want to make me say, okay, when you charge an infirmary, so, make you scanning. When you charge an infirmary, so, many 25 million.
0: Mm-hmm.
1: Now, Attorney General, did you know? No, the side, they're not coming court to say, many want to make agree, and they agree, not court, no, so I didn't. Who adopt it. The court, I'm also told, can also say that they are varying the terms of that agreement. So that is basically what the plea bargain means.
0: That's right.
1: Now, assembly question about an MP for social media to see and the peer could say, ah, here is CMC, here is case management conference. Charging a diabo wound to me. The evidence, the ingredients, and Ankasani evidence, I told you, I am a public, didn't I could plea bargain. Then he started speaking. But you see, I always say, and I'm giving you my sources, I say, okay, FM interview, and I said, FM.
0: Okay.
1: What people are speaking, I listen to them carefully. I'm watching me background. Now, can some back a supreme? I can supreme point, but I wanted to listen to the interview again. So, when I was driving to the office, I was still listening. And then the appear could be breaking news as an PFM say, some boy case now, you're dear, you know. Or could notify court when they say, well, you know, what from say, wound to me lawyer. But I'm not maybe done. I received a very shocking brief. The Attorney General has also indicated strongly.
0: Yes, so I'm open it.
1: Say, and the appeal could be yes, I open it. Because the presumption is that when and the appeal could be that so, we don't really have to elect a new lawyer.
0: No more sense here.
1: Now, and the case will not start again, okay. But the court may give the lawyer a new window
0: To open
1: familiarize
0: the case.
1: Familiarize with the case and everything. That may go beyond the legal vacation.
0: Okay.
1: So they think that it's a strategy the Wound Committee want to deploy to delay the
0: case. They are seven minimum.
1: But even in that, you see, sometimes when you are speaking, you need to match it. It's because I'm a source in
0: me.
1: And the appeal could be say, grounds not the economy. It's an interview that one number, they bear bear five, also one. Case nebo bosodo. Also, want to me were three cases. Tanumrim case, no.
0: Nimri.
1: Samaboy, Nimri. Tamaboy, no. Ana Exim Bank. Also, case nebo bosodo. No, no, lawyer for no, no, crano. Wasanji, you may be a. When he said that, I said, why will you say, Missy, only okay for me, no, no, pa. At the Shiachi abuse and only Kwame Nkrumah tickets. That's my source.
0: Okay.
1: Remember a reason, so. Also, time. Case nebo bosodo. Two. Ose. Omo ye submission of no case. No. Unsa attorney general born in Crow here. Initially, in the same boy case, no. Won't to me can say onkasa.
0: Okay.
1: Or then say the attorney general has not adduced enough evidence for no one to me to speak. Then the court sat on it, and the court on the page 30 and 31 said a very instructive thing. My phone is not here, I would have projected. What it basically is that based on the evidence. Our prosecution led by Justice Samson adduced wound to me has something to answer.
0: Okay.
1: So when and the appeal could be won to the appeals court, based on the tone of the page 30 and 31 in the high court ruling, he even said that he feels the judge on the matter has been prejudicial. Now what is prejudicial about it? Because the judge can only say wound to me has to open his defense because there's been an establishment of a prima facie. If there's no prima facie. So I don't know how to put it. So that's the only common sense card thing the judge will say. Say, media, evidence na attorney general diabano. Mitia, a Thomasum, and to also mean one and I mean to also
0: say,
1: that does not mean or infer that the judge is biased.
0: Okay, there's a moment on crow.
1: Yes,
0: but also,
1: as I see, then I know that you could to me. Program is one of pay. Meboa.
0: Yeah.
1: Oko is a cool fee.
0: Yes.
1: And Oko is cool because you had it. Meboa. Only ha. And I say, me see, you know. Ye kufi. What is
0: it? Yes.
1: And no kuku se kufi on abo unkru. And was I'm prechum. And some of our cartoon in the media made me the midgetum say. And I mean, you go say to initial go frame a crown, missing any. And I'm there some who call Jimmy Ho. Tell you. Me call Jimmy Wano. And I Jimmy say, oh, Tian prechuma. You just say, oh, Kasa. That does not mean, say, Wajam pretum yenatum. The judge is even giving you a window for you to also what?
0: Yes.
1: Bring
0: yes.
1: evidence against what is being placed on you.
0: That's right.
1: The third reason he gave is that, or say, some of my concession won't be owed legally. Now, won't you mean crophobic call agreement to sell monkoya reclamation? And I crophonic quire galam saying yet. Now, I say, there's no document. That shows that Wound to me gave the land to the gentleman and instructed him explicitly to do galamse. But that is the evidence you led in court, say. Wound to me, and yes, sir. The ruling is 3rd July. So why do you think that you must be heard on radio before the judge? Because what that tells me is that then you know that you were not able to rightly defend
0: yes,
1: your
0: yes,
1: client.
0: Yes, yes.
1: And therefore, in my view, you are causing disaffection for the judge.
0: That's right.
1: Now let's come back to the one.
0: Call to one can watch him. A friend will be on radio soon. I woke
1: up. Yes. Now, also time, you know, the element of the time. Did anybody force them? And everybody see my YouTube channel, the critical analyst. Your uncle football me my favorite. S.A. Dunketia.
0: Okay.
1: Kobne Japan. Dr. Mahmoud Bahamia. And their people could become President Mahama. They are people I respect. My biases are clear. That does not mean that the president said, I'm not saying that they are people who feed me. Nobody has given me one person. I'm saying that they are people I respect.
0: That's right.
1: You may not respect them. That is your view. And I'm not entitled to determine who you respect. But I'm saying that I respect that their peer could be. But an interview now, why are you okay? One more wound to me. And I'm explaining myself, sir. So, who can you okay for me interviewing me, sir? Okra, why do you have cases that case go so? Then the inference can be, it's a playback game in the crown I walk on. When there's not been any case management conference, when the attorney general has not given you the evidences he will stand on to prosecute your client and go for playback game, then it's because, we show selfish interest.
0: Yes.
1: You are not looking out for the interest of your client.
0: Open them. akoye wa de bi
1: mi se ko ti interview no se adwuma bu ni so the interview actually is on the Critical Analysis channel my last video am
0: here
1: it's on my channel anybody can go and watch it
0: open tema so also
1: exactly so the evidence can also be say me on hand side I think that we would have should have gotten different lawyers to, for the different cases.
0: Wow.
1: Because I saw a break. He said it in the interview.
0: I don't think that a kind of saying illegal mining case, you know, watching where free honor. I don't think watching where free honor.
1: So that's what I'm saying that there may be on hand side.
0: I can tell mining case and watching where free honor.
1: Who to me should have gotten a different because it's weird. The case is concluded. The case is concluded. For me. What they are doing, it is rather giving the public that I didn't do a good job.
0: Mm-hmm.
1: I'm not sure of the defense I led for my client to let me cut my losses. And it's all within 2-3 days, yo. I think that senior should tone down a bit. Yeah. I think
4: to
1: senior
4: me,
1: should
4: I am
1: tone
4: myself.
1: Down. Because me, personally,
4: interview,
1: and I was disappointed.
0: Mm-hmm.
1: That does not mean I'm saying they want to be innocent. I'm not saying that. But even murderers are supposed to have the best of legal counsel. Because me, all my life, Ninja me to DSTV crime documentaries.
0: Okay.
1: There are people who've been convicted for years. People who've been convicted for years. I'm pretty sure you'll be coming later. Maybe any panel class, I'm not crying. Still living with you. They want to be here.
0: Uh-huh.
1: Me, my background is petroleum climbing science.
0: Uh-huh.
1: So, Galam say, and someone here. And some near the tunnel say, I am a boss. Internet, some boy case. When you read the minerals and mining, it's between 15 to 25 years. Tanumrim is the same. And in fact, the Tanumrim prosecution started under Kufuado.
0: Okay.
1: Patriotas.
0: Mm-hmm.
1: So, they are grave cases. But the two interviews are material and killing. You know.
0: Ma wa dream wa yo na.
1: Ma wa dream wa yo na. You see, the final thing I conclude is that, and I always say this, I'm a very young man, in my early 30s, but I followed this our enterprise for the last 20 years, since 2006. Senior, one thing I've always said is that, when you have a power today, have cognizance of the fact that that power is transient. One day that power may not be there,
0: yes.
1: You may be vulnerable.
0: Yes.
1: Therefore, whatever activity you are doing, with that power, have cognizance. I have cognizance. I have that awareness. Maybe you could follow the common group of conductor my quad. Me a correct course. Meet your catcher. Say, "Unye is cano." The entire defender not sure you could follow the juma upon. No, yeah, juma handy job. We see him pass it.
0: That's right.
1: We see him pram pass it. Devi,
0: aye.
1: One year be there now. What the
0: problem? Sir,
1: Ofa wana ba akuba na kai.
0: Na kai o. Maybe I'll free ba.
1: That's what I mean by cognizance of everything that you are doing.
0: Great, Ebusia Insurance 104.5. Eugene, the fact checker, and our Motene in Kano. 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Na, Maminka, Ose, and Anope, Ejuma Oko in Tibiana, Open Tem, Ona Michan, Unia Bre, and Tanassi, Obet, Tanassi Passa, with Pepper, and Kumbia, dear Nabi Bedisa. But me, Aye, and you be Edema, Carbell Coffee, about show, Bibia won't be. No, no, no, no, some Ketua, and Tisa, oh, bonus, I know. We are free for the day. Bibia Bear Kama, a bit general, who are Pim so Benada, Jatanassi, Nafi, sir. Could be a what's not enough for you on a channel on Conqua and it's about more than a pack of coffee. Food and Drugs Authority at Jatum say, yeah, come on, got promo. No, they were sharing so. 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Say, Ube to me, Enya, Chedia Bibri, a bingo ha promo. Obeyan is always dial *713*27# na we win instant awards achedie instant ujina unemho na achedie no e dem out 200,000 worth of awards and prizes there on Sabiti Miyaka. 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Ninja on Sabiti Miyaka. Shannon Song, Nafan Hobo, Onga, promo na Ekosono. Na, old train day. Mipa Chopi, we will be out to me in the Pedin Kuta home. A man a tossmo, etimi convince Nipa, etimi cancer, patcher omo, emu hunia, yenin ya, enya. And they what ready? About your Uyo beer, who pers the open set, we are Juma, who say, a Juma, I know, Susan Sansoni, fa so e wo so nie enye de e wo be ye adwuma na wi ese kona bra kona bra bia me pa chopi ene xe nso se 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No, it was where football meets entertainment. 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Come experience.

0: two on swabba. A rather more dream pa, Eddie a four minor ho. 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What I say, we say, which was the Christmas savings account, and no, your salary account, and your sans wo susu account, fixed deposit, and it's unya kakra, oh, now the Viacusia, Udi Kusia, Udi Bisa Bank, no, Mantian Kasai Community Bank, Bisa on investment, episode, ye, maybe I could sit down, or one more advice, na sa we anyway, it be anko to, because eko to, I bear ya, one more loans. Yeah, I'm them are fast and flexible loans. We do our peking crying. Yeah, terms of the loans so yeah, very flexible. Funeral loan when you ye oko ho no wa. We met me abo microfinance loan and so e wo ho. Nyuman kuman kuma bia wo ye. Eh say e shum kana ma wadwuma no tume tumpon. A Greek loan. O say what there woni akuafo ehwe bom enu ntino kama kama to ye mu ye kua. 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Transport loan and so e wo ho. 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move money anywhere and also so Western Union say we send this car now say we receive sika Unity Link transfer Apex in the keka ho one more branches kujetia keo one more branch ho ehia ejira amantin 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And so this is what we are experiencing. Okujota Blackwamo, Sam George, Munina Kirby. Have they forgotten? What has the politician for the people of Ghana? Where your questions are, Yebisa and Anope. 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
4: Dientia yebe din kunimno, eye, ejuma yaye as MPP. 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Omanpenye Mahama, semo kaino oba.
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3: Ghanaians know this, and Akufo-Addo also knows this. With a struggling economy, unprecedented hardships, and a troubled ECOWAS sub-region with rising incidents of terrorism.
5: Abedjefu Atnase, Kukran to me, Untumin Taki.
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0: Okay, well, I was here in Shaw 104.5, and I was so excited to me.

0: as usual, every Saturday we make your day better on Saturdays and weekends. And you prepare weekends, no Eddie Emao. My character is Raphael Safo Patrick, Ashanti Regional Youth Organizer for the MPP. Or Hase, Chang, Hussein, and so on, so Babe Kayan, sir. But Raf, let us say,
1: Babra. Kwa mwenye ya na usu ya bra.
0: Adumniti, mwenye ya bra.
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1: Na mi unu mi unu sa se se no se mi mfre wo senior journalist wo. 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Any o movement to Inshire FM.
0: Mm-hmm.
1: One thing I said, and they said, you've done so well.
0: By grace.
1: Ashanti Region, there's no bigger radio platform I want to know. There's nobody in this country.
0: It's by grace.
1: There's nobody in this country I won't interview. No, you interviewed presidents. You've interviewed everybody.
0: It's by grace.
1: Oh, this country.
0: Mm.
1: So Inshire FM, no, it's a normal platform, but BBC.
0: That's right.
1: Our Ashanti Region, and Ghana, and they say in word drone. The expectation here very higher. And Emoroso. I mean, Emoroso. Me dem minimo. Yano atra kromha from Fia who run in them. So I think say, me dem I'm so happy for you.
0: Many
1: I was so happy. I was so much happy. So much happy. To see a brother or kone nimna. Oh, Tumpong. I mean, Jesus Asante, I'm always ready to listen to you.
0: Great.
1: Your voice,
0: great.
1: Your humility.
0: That's right. Okay.
1: You are so humble. Even the highest of your peak.
0: That's right.
1: So humble. And I any turn radio, so I never acquire any high and say, oh, Kasa, now we interject, now we interfere, now we try one. Kwabna ye that person, obe mwa kanwajin, obe ti obo ko, onu wiena se de ho kane nye no kra, wadi nimdiye so, superior knowledge, now wadi ya interfere into
0: right.
1: The conversation.
0: That's right.
1: I think
0: right.
1: These are some of the attitudes and characteristics that wa, ema oye special on radio. So
0: good.
1: I wish you well.
0: Thank you, bro.
1: I'm so much happy, the MPP is
0: thank
1: here,
0: you.
1: So,
0: thank you.
1: Say you are one of the finest
0: thank
1: guys
0: you.
1: I will
0: thank
1: be
0: you.
1: Also program with.
0: Thank you.
1: But I think what's our adum sun kubi.
0: Oh, yes.
1: And only yes, I say, why you do for me? Say, me tifiye na me show on social media.
0: Yes.
1: You as a what's the sign? When you're talking politics and radio, you're doing something different. But say one woman is so bad. When you're just political hosts, but Osansu Wadum.
0: That's right.
1: Me did this a religious faith in our one. Gidi our one on Yanko Pomono. I don't influence whatever you do on radio. You are not a corrupt journalist. You know what tell Chroma for years. You're one more mutimish said you on radio. So come on, say you were yayache. 2008. You are one person and you are not corrupt. And you don't do things to favor people. You are your conscience here, Juma. You are principled. Charlie, you are good.
0: But that's a Rav.
1: Come up, you are good.
0: Okay, service to God and country, Rav.
1: What
0: by end to us? So, come from not teaching hospital strike a course. So, even though Omar a call off striking. But here, incident are a leading up to the strike. Near here, how we can. Deal with those matters, and of course, we have Farini, other hospitals, and can you know health issues? Brav,
1: Abrajum, the Edikainano pay my main chia and Fanchia Kesema Ghana Mampanini 2029. The next president of Ghana 2029, President Dr. Mamudu Bawumia.
0: Okay,
1: 2029, the Equusway. Ghana Mampanyina ye benyano after His Excellency John Dramani Mahama. Our ye well prepared. We'll go through the training of becoming a president. We're a former vice president. Why you be baby? And we're looking at their incompetence, whatever they are doing currently. You know? The next president, Dr. Mamudu Bawumia.
0: I see.
1: And I don't pay Ghana Mampanyina. consultations, now your engagement, na problems are gonna fall from Munano or Tiffin will soon be different. Now all profess solutions.
0: What has profess solutions?
1: Solutions Osia or like or the Ninja two or the two jar. Oh, they were bread Ghana for Dr. Mamudu Bawumia. Nano pay Mampanini, Michel Nano pay Yanko Ponsha, Oman, Koma Botre, said Osi Dogana, no, for Sabotre, Nisa, Kumana, never Dogana, never Trench, and the first year, dear, now from Swa, Sabai, where you're in, say, all time, they've been to me, sin under you, as the president of this country, no, Ghana, bear the dead, and Machia Dr. Mahmoud Baomia Wieno. Machia Dr. Matthew Poku Prempe.
0: Napo
1: Baomiano Amon Apodia. Na won kare. So Boba Omiano and can napo and sosudia.
0: Emmy twins.
1: Your campaign song credit called 2028. Baomiana po obiada obiansa wom. Ebaomiana po obiansa wom. Enti papa, former education minister, former health energy minister, former member of parliament for Menchia South, Dr. Matthew Poku Prempeh, papa, and I'll pay Michia also. No match MP before near Bushafua, Omuti, Yanako, Abrajum, media, Mijina, come for not chasing me. Meanwhile, turn radio, so I check pa bebre. Now, sometimes when he is somehow different. Yebekan, no one NC hospital, do Miss Hanson, my bread.
0: Okay.
1: Yes, seven abba. Almost all a chassis about 3 weeks, a month ago. And I have seen your complaints in a report. Kakra, sir, Obiare, now the new co accident at the emergency center, any papa mampenini, that George Kumkufobe CA, a car confanochi teaching hospital hono. Only first point of contact. So when you're a mu pa when you're unquenchia, your man referrer, every baby hospital be a first point of reception and ask you kajo a accident and emergency center. Hospital in and that is the face of the hospital. And I know no joy you come for under the new patriotic party, any see. Any has yet to say a fed ye. So be yari, obin ya can quenchia, accident a who near the need to emergency wa. Doctor from Penny Fono, just a honour why your mama ain't never been funny panto. So they started. Udruwa, Ubetima, 1 hour, 2 hours. It would be quite to be 24 hours. You and your baby, and I. Not Doctor Four, Emmeheno. Ah, now we are referring to free hospital, Fufro. Near Ruby do emergency hall. Not 24 hours, another one day. You and your bed in Pom for our own torso. Doctor Michelle, nurse may receive you. What I saw the ambulance him. Now, because of the one, Sana, 24 hours now. So, people started dying quietly and silently. I'm not going to be able to do it. Let me say this. My constituency officer back on Nere Afomwo.
0: Wow.
1: I'm telling you.
0: Too bad.
1: I am telling you. My constituency officer, deputy youth organizer for Nsuta. Nsuta Kwaman Beposo. And in the midst, in the course of all this, Bruhahaya and Nere Afomwo in Uwe. And the assembly here can say, man, what if you are can't hear there? Now go hospital na 24 hours. You enter me receive hospital. I'm from Umu. Any man management of Konfuanochi Teaching Hospital, doctors, nurses, any the CEO, any crowd have been to abon. Can you say? Omo aye and she say. Say hospitals in Ketua Akano. So we do one. Mami am finding my emergency interview. Now I'm finding call other satellite hospital. Now no lumpo no. Omo providing nurses and doctors to treat with them. I think that the suggestion was good. Our doctors need now supported it. Any nonsense, any it is a minister of health say the decision they took say omo ma amount for MMAF a facility one was wrong, you know, was suspended CEO. Me maka say nyame na me betena radio so I could defend the CEO and this is CEO na nyame madwuma a minister of health on one on the president I appoint this CEO and this for me no talk a how much who am I make a wound here. Same people need me be surrounded by co defending Konfuanochi CEO. Our NDC me. Yet Kroma, there was a functioning CEO, hardworking CEO, Dr. Ademensa. And who are you? Duma Kama Kama, all seeking support. Or the enemy, when you can see the outbreak of Konfuanochi Teaching Hospital. I buy whereby also your MPP need to a Pamono. But who funny me are not the enemy, and you touch on Mutuna better. Now, come as a health minister, any CEO, Kwa. Men are making a cabby mess you. Debbie! No, mum, so I want you so NDC CEO or China Beto. Wouldn't you da wono? Ya diaba boa.
0: Yeah.
1: And the Macon Fanoche Doctors Association, Cadafono, and the press statement at the bar one tenant. Omukra the church and 7 year pa ma, you will be a tias ye. Because near Jiddy say, see, on unqua personal decision. So, oh, ma, I had a for Mark emergency center. Ho. So, Konfuanochi Teaching Hospital, doctors, you know, and the press statement, bar one tebeka say. Almost support to CEO no decision now we're taking. Now, in the same way, Kwamina, Unya doctor mpo. Now we are queen. We are market woman. Now we are somebody on the street. And so who said yes, you on any doctor for one penny for 1 year. It was the best. How my ma oko froka. Can I am also you can track him? And I'll tell who cry never been about one woo. It's mummy and copper baby before from me and funny panny day, Enko. So it was the best. And our doctors yesterday said, you're taking decision in the interest of the people in the region, any patient about hospital. Now, Muslim won't plan my palm see you already. Any young doctors and a basara so you'll be in Kwasia for. As you knew me answer, you knew me the air. Meanwhile, what health minister, you are not working there. What incline?

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1: The crater be tuja, even supported by the doctors and the nurses. Any crater be tuja say, send your problems in this you cause and you pay wound. Let me say this. My constituency office about Kunire up from
2: wow.
1: I'm telling you.
2: Too bad.
1: I am telling you. My constituency officer, deputy youth organizer for Nsuta. Nsuta Kwaman Beposo. In the midst, in the course of all this, Buhaya and Nanire, FM in a way. And there are some like I can say, man, what if you are a candy out there? Now go hospital not 24 hours. You enter me you see hospital. I'm from you. Any man management of Confu Anochi Teaching Hospital, doctors, nurses, any the CEO, any crowd have been trouble. Then say, oh my, and she say, say hospitals and keto akano. So be through on my man finding my emergency center bill. Now I'm finding call other satellite hospital. Then no pono. I'm be providing nurses and doctors to treat with them. I think that the suggestion was good. Our doctors need now supported it. Any answer any no any at this Minister of Health say the decision they took say omo mama for MMAF a facility one was wrong in you know was suspended CEO. Me maka say nyame na me betna radio so I could defend the CEO. NDC CEO. Na nyame madwuma. Eh Minister of Health on one on the president appoint this CEO. NDC for me no talk. Eh how much? Who am I? Na ka wu yen. Same people need me be sorry about could defend the conference CEO. Our NDC me. Yet Kroma, there was a functioning CEO, hardworking CEO, Dr. Ademansa. And who are you? Duma Kama Kama, or seeking support. Or the enemy, Munyam Kassidia Black on Fornoji Teaching Hospital. A buying whereby also your MPP need to a Pamono. But who funny we are not the enemy, you touch your mutual abetra. Now, come as a health minister, any CEO, Kwa. Men are going to be my CEO. Debbie, no, mum, so you want to saw NDC CEO. Or China beto, when you da wono, ya di abobwa.
2: Yeah.
1: And the Mark Confanoche Doctors Association, kada fono, and the press statement at the bar one tene. Omukra de betch and some ye pa ma ye mubi a tias ye. Because ye jidis a see on kwa personal decision. So ma I had for mark emergency center ho. So Confanoche Teaching Hospital, doctors, you know, and the press statement, bab one tebe can say, almost support to see you on decision now what taking. Now as some way, Kwamina. Unya doctor mpo now we are kweni we are market woman now we are somebody on the street and so who said yes you on the doctor for company for one year it was the best how my ma uko fro car car na yema o sinji na metra car nim and now tell who cry na bibi na babo amwo wo enti mummy enko pe ba bi fo from me am fa nipa ne yere enko so it was the best and a doctor say see there be say you are taking decision in the interest of the people in the region. Any patient about hospital, now Muslim plan my palm see you already. Any young doctors, my basara so we are quasi for. As you knew me answer, you knew me the meanwhile, who health minister, no, you are not working there, what in crying? And I want my instruction. By any idea, you know, any new problems I had, eh? Yeah, from any my doctors and also a declare support for the CEO. Eba sanu dia na asunum ye no omo kuntokwa kwabla pratu
2: na nua no
1: nua no ne nhoma ne tatia ne wan kitinkite na wase no
2: ye
1: ni hu amane then Ghanaians started complaining but what kind of press statement of Anochi Doctors Association comment on the temporary congestion at the accident and emergency unit and the subsequent query issued to the chief executive officer sa statement you no omo chire ya chire so what problems omo facing na. And your conjunction in Kwao, looking at the numbers, 16 regions are all Ghana, Kwabra, Emu 12, Dumienu, and a back on for another person where are they? 4 pen Emma.
2: Okay.
1: And the doctors and the crowning nurses are here, more emergency, they are already overstretched. Omu here, Duma Brosso, according to their letter, it will tell me equipment, any man can get to Omu by Edmund, but Omu near your hospital. And the problems Omu Nemu, and more. In their letter, they even recommended, say, we have problems omu formula. They are already other existing hospitals are buying, yes, here we are, commissioner and

0: bidie ni ade wo enti om kra gidi se instead senka health minister no e ba be take his decision we no e se senka oni mpanifo already mu ano e ka bom na hospitals a whole president nana dan ko akufu 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santiman wa bebere Sansem we nyin e kosono. Then the issue of na say MPP aman kura no so hospitals bebrea we see we here as we speak for almost 2 years of NDC administration, you know. Yemfa doctor for nurse for ne adwumayefo nko mu nkoye adwuma already. This is a government, this is a president that all but 2024 campaign away. And some of catching a gun of offer numa home, a fire, a saho, a fire soon, Jenny, a brabo moon, some hono. Or I am contrary. Me, I am tired. Me, let's go everybody. I am not ready to talk about hospitals, MPPC, hospitals, NDCNC. They're gonna phone your sentiment. Nipetia Santa Regia, and say, hospitals are available. Abla, hospitals are available. In Yama womb, yes, here we are. I ne, second for not in a woko. Now, there's a comfort, not chair, ma. There are other equally facilities, sir. Well equipped, fasten, and as a finish, commission, completed, Ghana, you know, so all the doctors and nurses, you come on. Meanwhile, there are a number of nurses, baby, and so goofy, or we'll pay you my. There are a number of doctors, and yaki to a baby, or we'll pay you my, almost all the TikTok, or the social media demonstrations. Ah, yeah, what hospitals in Yama, or I say. The post to Omukon Omuko Yeduma. So these are the issues. Makasa has some way. Mesa Kabiu. So we are NDC full soldier. Now what you are Santi Mem. Now what you are Santi Regia. Now what you are Minano Pay. Now the 14 and 12 regions are. You take health care. Oh, come for Anoche. And I say, I told the idea, and I'm saying, Santi Mai. And then Finfinti no Bono. Ahafo, Eastern region, Northern region, Western region. Regions are trying to share in and come for not some of the facilities in Ashanti region. How many are there? Now, what the air cost will never chrome here? And the politics. Now, the NDC Penny Bacanon Albertier and our regional minister Kasei and our health minister Kasei. Almost Kasana support was a minute at 2 p.m. or Timampo or flash 2 p.m. Asamna Bane is serious. And yet the MPP and this is some way, menu me on Yanian Quadje. It's all your social, all TikToker. Now Kasama NDC. Now some abbey. So one found a NC for me and you know, my buying the pressure. Hospitals are who I commissioned itself almost a ferry. Almost Oko Municipal Hospital or for a chrome. Kokobin. Now call hospital to say what regional hospital. These are hospitals are they have been commissioned. So baby kura woman and yama kakre be a say and penny for do nice form. Okay. Because what such end this in a wutia minano pen. Unisika we didn't want in the America called Jenna Wo. Mino Kasane. Unisika. We didn't make UK and our London and our America called Sani Yari and our called Jenna Wo. The only point of contact I wo eh yeah hospitals here
1: train we say na okasa chena na
0: we say na seminary there me head out to nkan na this is a very nice
1: yeah
0: me head out to
1: nkan
0: okay
1: na we no be man
0: over there and man in trust but I feel am here no see hospitals are horrible by na MPPC waiver men hospital we here NMS hospitals and aku for commission we I'm tired but no radio so for many years me no me no kwabna since 2009 ya kasan same we sa anti me
1: okay.
0: Any a buy a whole raw me a sinner sentiment one. Cabinet, Mamma, you find your politics over.
1: Matter of, you better come out here, Maraf and Cabby,
0: Johano. You name the carbabono, you name the child here. You name the ever friend who fears any yari, my any papa. Because Yali,
1: who said, my man and Cabby, my who said, Cabby, who said, Ibrahim was, he's saying, and I'd say,
2: na me adom te chama da bujem na moja ridia furusa ni die
3: eh
2: ahonde wo ho no
3: good
2: ho ya pa
3: good good
2: me chiao na mabo abaso
3: eh
2: that was 2 weeks ago na me started say me show Saturday.
3: Oh okay.
2: And the way I must buy a mobile jumano, I was
3: Damasi.
2: As antimony damuny na amasi.
3: That's right.
2: That's
3: right.
2: Yeti roti koko so asasi so. Nana, yam kwada. Me den check esi edi free. Eh, Dr. Frank amu akon hina so eh edema as antimony ni na. 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
3: Mhm.
2: 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E ana me pese ye funnel from Angola. Yin na ye be share say ye be ye be boy yin na going forward. And you know, I like the way some of the doctors, no, especially confirmatory doctors, no, they almost handle issue way. I like it. And me bo a health minister so abaso for onu so so e see ye no. In fact, one so bibia mu din is a kasa ba mu ane mo mu yemremre kakra no onu so nyanti ase kakra. But you see confirmatory doctors anopei me damase ye nyina ye damase Ghana for damase se wo ko hospital ana wo ye djuma hospital da ana bi mu se doctors brey
3: papa papa
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3: okay
2: tafo government hospital me be mo ye djuma chepa ye Dr. Labi hospital se on Labi hospital Ocean nurse is ne doctors bra o mo bra nka don't think say was a omu hia bibia ye man ye eche edema omo.
3: Okay.
2: Nti ne use the word essential.
3: Sure.
2: Edema omo no.
3: Essential services.
2: Essential services. Edema omo no. Omu hia. What do you say? Yeah. Rain or shine. Nti me me twi say me yare sisi ye na say edema ko hospital. Ye mbisa me say we NDC ni ana we MPP ni.
3: Yeah.
2: Say MPP ni e yare no ko hospital. Ye mbisa na so NDC ni we MPP ni. First thing is a doctor ne be den e be hwe wo. Nti confirmatory issue na da hono. It has been there enye ne. Ye nyina enim confirmatory bra wa bre. 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
2: Ohia yare sa. Enti it means a problem no. 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It has been even a champion. I mean, me reading history be. Enye ne na confirmatory problem start here. But you see, debi ameka asembi. 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
3: okay okay
2: and afu fiantu atane to abeti ano and NDC baaye ye baaye no and ye ne award contract ni 2010 ye award contract ni wiye no due to Arab Springs okay Egypt okay sa issue ni nyina
3: yo yeah
2: enti ensa nkasika no so 2013 2014 and ye twero koma eye Barclays okay, Barclays PLC of UK, and a Chokoma APSA of South Africa. And San Omu releases Canadian Mayan, and a buying a start here. Project needs started 2014. 15, 16, 2 years, near a year about 90%. Till 2 years, you're buying 90% of my sentiment. Who buy 8 years for the Akano Soso? Now, sentiment, and yeah, Yarisa, one to me and yet. In fact, okay, say you're out to Coco, so 2024, or call a yes, Sevilla Regional Hospital. Chok, I could read the state of Sevilla Regional Hospital. Yeah, no, I could do one. Or shall we add the second? MP before you ask, I'm a catcher, and maybe I'm known to him cry. Eddie amount. Nana say, okay, Mate. And then Minuka say, Sevilla Regional Hospital. Your commission, your commission, 4th January 2025. Ni ato abae wi ama MPP wo to mu free abae mu nti se anya bibi wa sentiment mu hanim se ya o meka se ba hospital ntima anya hwe nti enko commission ye ko commission ye no 1 light ni ho 2 light ni on 2 ensuo eni ho 3 akwan ye wo se ko hospital wo eni ho hospital ya commission ni o contractor na ye de contract ama no eurojet for no e de crater ba bon tin be kan se MPP for hospital no ko commission ye no it was illegal. Why illegal? Because contractor no, yeah, my procurement kakra. And what's a contractor no moment hand over contract no site ready my buying before I send a buy over the commission. Contractors who are really a human no. Enti yung kano krenchere yung huu. Hospitaler lighting him. Hospitaler what ensue him. Hospitaler kwanye. Over to me the nurse near where we school court now hospital sell lighting on 20 human. Now me see our communicators. In fact, the Ashanti regional director. MPP omo director communication eh ye nua ba poliando na wakotena TV so ka se na light wo ho so utie bi menenu yu no
3: yes in fact enu akra ma oku former atwon obeja DC be MC be kan se the omo wiye bibia na bibia wo ho na emum no the
2: we are some na make you
3: okay so we are na okay okay okay okay
2: wo se na light wo ho menenu ka se ye nua pe ni na you are free onu su ko duru ho num no wo di tu mu se na light ni ho ba de ntin ye use generator. So which is which? So it means that mo commissioner mko commission yano. It wasn't
3: ready mo.
2: Nen dimu. Yemi cannot ya say.
3: Okay.
2: That's number one. Number two, a ferry wana me air cano. When we say a ferry, nanke wo say we 2017-2018. Bisa said at the internet at time in a year, 8 years. And fidia eko cram fidia say the baba abe install it or honomono. If you didn't be car port my demorage cano. Am I oxygen fidia yari baba say me new me no yari titula santimayo? 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
3: afari
2: because transition team no na defense project defense ko transition team no dey modern ma yeno and na chere say say make installations be we say mu yakura na mu nyeden mu nyeye mu the contractor nika $85 million contractor nika now the contractor ka betima ka commission hospital enti afei ene afra contractor na ya engage no ayegusu ne ne kasa se ne be ya.
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2: Beko back to site no kwako ye adwuma na wie ni a commission dia ma santiman se wie a me no ka say finance minister a releases can be dia ma contractor no ama me no ka say contractor no kran power 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
3: all right
2: ba me catch a sentiment
3: okay.
2: Ebisi aba
3: okay
2: ye ni start project no yes e be wie project no dia ma sentiment
3: ho se me da se ho se na mo tin in kano I insure 104.5 kokran to me and I was so good with rav
0: come me did say come na there's one thing me first time I mean who say na show
3: yes
0: now sometimes when I listen to him on radio na me we fear na on TV and I'm observing something different.
3: Hey.
0: Okay.
3: Who ye?
0: Me observe something different, kaka.
3: I see.
0: No I concede say me bra pa nyine raf. I think that is a show of respect to me say wo jidi say me manyine chain no. And me tune for say ye kwa enemy. O me nyina nyen sa. Na me sa catch ni bio son ko kanche regional minister. Go meetings bia won ne ko. Ne kasa bia won ne tim. Say sa suban a wo da na di chire me. ese sama dwene kakra ye ko enemi ka kire wo boss na wo so won kire sa biem isi kom na maka sa se me personally Ashanti region
3: what person say you say na kasa ye sa na person
0: I think the show of respect to me na no pay
3: okay
0: me wo fie na metie na anya sa na ya netie
3: sa
0: but the show of respect kakra o dia ma me
3: oh hu nu ntira na
0: I think on kasa ntia me so that and pay the references I make me bra pan you go we saying or be a be a mechre na de kura be a be SHS for you know
3: okay
0: and the regional minister it's very difficult for me to make certain references and answer me to him. I am older than the regional minister. But
3: I don't know they didn't know
0: because the show of disrespect as answer we mu nyina no regional minister to ne predecessors Hussein sometimes ne boss can also be ka bi no and until me make reference to this but you see Hussein e me ya no dia wo ya no because in 2009 ne bi a wo be class 2 mami me can some ka crack here no in 2007 president Kufu nya ni so adin wo se be si afare military hospital no ah first point but yankee si no na e prempe college but your soldier for no one
3: a knowledge you say in far on the age
0: of you know like back in over to me and you jambe by me see enya baba di o eh experience now we go through the life and you jambe by neno me see me nya ready say I read history document and when a share say na when be where ever made where there be me ti fie me magu fie me yire o fie me ma me te ho ba bia manyina duai over 40 years yale bebre o me ni paduam ono ne ho den 25 years young person e 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
0: 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Join the Kumku for Shas, ye. Ah, 8 years, NDC by Owen Timian, ye. Nanado Danqua Kufu Ado by, eh. 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Ah, Obesumu, no be re abandoned hospitals in Yana Kufu, any NDC, John Mahama, MS Hospital, NMS Hospitals. Two. 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
3: problem
0: na ohono and I am here we be sit we as a would denigrate Ashanti MPs no ene you over 187 MPs
3: but obi say a question say say ka omo pushi yanka
0: pushi be me say hospitals are president Kufu Addo e be inherit ya and no na say say Kufu time afari minute hospital Kufu nya ho ani so ade hunu NDC be say say Kufu Addo be yeduru ba bi 2 years in here don't have why dey they are problems.
3: Okay.
0: And problems
3: okay.
0: In yourself,
3: okay.
0: Shift to where
3: right,
0: baby,
3: right. Ruff,
0: we should grow past
3: okay.
0: That level. No?
3: Okay. Ralph, you're making progress. You're going to be an answer. We're saying,
2: I don't want to mention it.
3: Anyway,
2: regional minister those days politics not me fan to the politics.
3: But who's saying?
2: Politics as a
3: so what's empty about?
2: And again, me age no. Me age will be any me age. Me age look also cool too. In fact, maybe I'm maybe I'm born 25. No, bros have been
3: okay.
2: But I'm confused. Not the same issue.
3: Yeah.
2: And a history is also no. See, in kind history, ah, in Kenya, me brother Peninu Ralph, and contract government, and
6: think as we check Kwame Nkrumah. We also can Kwame Nkrumah because some of us are Nkrumah. So there's so
0: we must all live through this.
6: Yes, I know. Me understand.
0: But when you're done,
6: yes, yes.
0: For you to be on this platform,
6: me understand with you.
0: For you to be on several platforms, I respect. Enra,
1: yeah, vale.
0: Your pair, me no me. Oh, Ralph. When you see Hussein,
1: knowledgeable
0: person.
1: Yeah, yeah, yeah. But yeah, I'm quite.
0: Because
1: I, yeah, I'm quite.
0: But I'm not asking. Why you asking? Catch a regional minister. You see. And many people will be sorry. And they, I be doing so. Maka, you see, any project you're doing, no more chance here. Any budget you're doing, no more chance here. Any zuba, no more chance here. And you see,
6: I'm more errand.
1: You're making progress.
0: So, some of us we have supported people like regional minister. It's the reason why, Mami Kentro, tell me, what's your respect, Mr. Sano? I've supported the regional minister since his appointment. You know why? Asante Regional, so he's Zuba. Now you, I'm Wakwini. All the DC is non-Asantis.
6: It is not true.
1: Debate for another day. Let's go.
3: President reaction and we see the performance of the ministers. Is there now? Okay.
2: In fact, Meda was CBO. I was there. About one thing, I think if Senkamene first person, first five, and Kofua, or much to be found against Sastans, now Muteki, you know, make a
3: okay.
2: Okay, me social media, Facebook.
3: All right.
2: Me may say, me, I don't support Sanya.
3: Okay.
2: Because Yemeti Mamufona and Kasamum and Jaji. It's so fast until Mantemuhanim say, yeah. Ubieka, Dr. Franka Mwakuhini, Uda Shanti Festaba, Dr. Franka Mwakuhini, Kutukum Bridge Buye, Ache Omanya Baoba, you know. Ebeto social media, odo tu wa omaye edi amaye, Dr. Frank Amwakuhine, obaye, yes, a hundred runabout, a kwain dualization, a koso, obaye, meba, Dr. Frank Amwakuhine, obaye, uko eye efeswami 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here 10 kilometers of a kwan koso, o fasante atim, all the districts in the name of koso, Dr. Frank Amwakuhine, say nyadi a problem, but now why the wabe sova ma ye, bibiane hum, and only a dia mi hum same penny phone, omu ma ye nyade, enye me yung hum.
3: Yes, so listen, non kahon.
2: And yes, oh, you see, and listen, non kahon.
3: My own observation.
2: Yes,
3: non kahon. Okay.
2: But they reached out to him.
3: Anyway.
2: What?
3: Oh, really?
2: Yes.
3: They came there.
2: No.
3: They called him.
2: They reached out to him.
3: And how did he go?
2: Through me.
3: A call saying.
2: Oh, but because I don't know who they say.
3: Oh, Debbie. It's almost fair or no? A call saying. Who can say?
2: Oh, no. Like, say, one baby be say.
3: And
2: say,
3: on baby binti,
2: on person more than a car.
3: Nay, a day, now
2: so no, we here.
3: Now, I'm okay, say,
2: I'm focused.
3: We'll be trebuing a crap.
2: No, Sikasembiambum.
3: Oh, really?
2: Sikasembiambum.
3: The same, say,
2: it is Sikasemba Chenem. Sikasembiambum.
3: Oh, okay.
2: But that time, on any outbreak, our Kumas and mine, was it there be media, Sanya Mani de Debi.
3: But I didn't see now, Minister Award, who's a performer. Now, I'm on Freo, I can't share one, sir.
2: Why don't you reach out to RM no man, and I didn't have
3: a. No, what I'm saying is, I'm not saying say wrong. Then Pa Chen say, I didn't need a more free answer because they could have gone ahead and said that maybe a who saw a best performing minister.
2: They always want you to come there.
3: Ebe heading.
2: Say the BIA the award name be show.
3: Let's say Kabit Mako.
2: No. Yeah, crowd the head. You see, Asantima in put two in
3: the court. Pa na mumpe.
2: Yeah, Asantima in the day.
3: Okay, Mati.
2: Asantima na be my award.
3: He say.
2: Nyame adma 2028.
3: Okay.
2: Asantima be my award. Nti yeah award the BIA.
3: Okay.
2: Doctor Frank Amwakuhin is focused.
3: All right.
2: So. Me na me against sir any man because president Edibe to ye nim dada say on one kasa be hwehwe mu so a minister no e good da Richard for assemble enye nde
3: oh yes I know
2: ye kasa be Richard for enye nde into no so dine ni ato ho a hwe nim mu so wo mo ho moden a obeyi wa furo no do akọ baby foforo so bo ho moden a no ama ho so do akọ baby foforo into no ne ade a me hu ni say appointees no ye hwe ni yi e wo ho me am against any man no but me hu say NPP for bi twimba mu. Saying this for ABC 25,000, ABC 50,000, ABC say for a year was no. You see, yes, sir. he who comes with equity must come with clean hands.
3: He who seeks equity.
2: Yes. So, Oshé MPP for Oma pretend this as a BB currency one more time. What do you mean, Dr. UN?
3: So, aye, aye.
2: On a crowd, they are all do a year, maybe a penny rough, the chucho mucho panapo. Or our day, a year, visitors a quasi foire. They make a routine, or the new comma, Oko boy. Ninging as soon as the crow, wouldn't my daughter come home. Almost Oko to kicker. Cake in the CB business at the Amar Rabba. So, Rabba, no, what's a paper? And what's your gold BBC goo into a bar, numping four rains with Jinahono Maji. It is a whole catch them says NDC 4G, Cancer Moya. Into who person must make a choice, said Dr. UN, must move to 50,000 and now. They make another, say,
3: oh, yeah.
2: Though me, I stand against, say, appointees Ankasa, a Bibia Wardu Moho, a Biancasa, so Ebacosa will be so, oh, yeah, more awards, I chess our bomb home a day. Send me out,
3: yeah.
2: It's me, make say, sir, I in a buyer, no, I don't agree with it. The president is working. The minister, some of the ministers are working. Your ministers in Accra na call you. Maybe na no my busy year Juma. Say that be a bad boy Ghana. Into a more call you know. So president the yaba. Paragraph 7. No more can we here na ano. I must say some I don't think say busy busy bill. We need near my person here the you.
3: Okay.
2: Yaba in yaba in bia. In fact, he accepted constructive criticism. In fact, criticism bia. So did the president them cry. Oye them cry na. Yeah no yeah cash. Yeah, you need the mount. But that doesn't mean say appointees no. Yeah, criticize most of my kwa say yeah, ebehamo. The only thing they say, I was some weird yeah, yeah, going forward. And I don't think say any NDC appointee be able to go to a CKB, say a person DJ, award a chest or born home or didn't say they make a choice, maybe a sentiment, and today be a make a sentiment, and put on in your course was sentiment, and one saying, you know, okay, now put grounds with GBO in you. So,
0: I understand Hussein and then regional minister. If we do but regional minister, ne wafo Frank, wafo complete because ore uti Hussein na. Regional minister do mfa ho. Na ore no bo bo niam a minister na ye. Chere se why are they so am friend? I read your post on social media on Facebook.
3: Ah, okay, post now. What can we say?
2: So, read the post. Oh, we say. The old trend on Facebook, no? You're a sign of bitterness and disappointment. That's it.
3: The boss are perfect.
2: The boss says
3: you are
2: GD.
3: I see.
2: Young man award in India.
3: Okay.
2: Then no attack the award organizers.
3: Okay.
2: And social media, you know, one more for me. Hussein, Matuasi. What now would you say? Against I'm my original minister award. Now come on, I'm my hand, you know. Master camera, Simo Sunaka. 10,000. But you see, Professor White. Siga, state interest and only in charge of on the assets are buying no institutions in the appointees in the only thing card the betwa on Tennessee. Almost the bill budget bill 50,000. On grant the cash for award, no, a buy. No, no, 120 no, Emma, yeah, man, award, you be on grant on your interest. And then people for the cars will become an award.
3: Okay,
2: minimum Casane award, dear Ghana for one of my award. Said in work. Say, regional minister, we're in your big crane,
7: 2028
2: Ghana for women.
7: I sent to mine.
2: I hear for the report about I almost say support an end is one as antiman say, 68% The entire Tessa Anne say, there is total disappointment, betrayal of trust. Voters and Tiny Ghana, my John Mahama, and I guess, and somewhere John Mahama, and then this is catching a end 2024. And I don't know. The be am come from chama aban fun we am bu we aban kan kan we amamwo fun we when adwo ma ka kire so 133 na adwo ma ka kire yen say abrantia bia wo nya adwuma tisi abontre koto aban ma adwo ma ni de adwuma aban 133 obi be kwa anopa ya titi be kwa anopa
0: Captain Smart me kwa wia. Sabi jam fee de no cheche mu no. Say no me ka 24 hour economy. 24 hour economy na kwa dane 24 hour market. Say no me ka kire. Say na dwoma ma ka kire. Enti award de. Award Ghana for so pe two award wa. Me no ka say na Greater Accra Region Minister won award. E dan award ya award na ne nsua yira fan krafo nyina. Your baby car flat no one sent me, but some can't send me.
3: Okay,
0: and then I watch your water no pa on in a kitchen cabinet or move air party. No, then so you have a nipple go baby one crying. Where I want it, man. That's open through our water. Compare teacher for one from teacher for no, I could have 11th month. Doctor Napone at the buy December. You trust the Kanya Kotwa and you my way in a free search as by and this is why we die. Kobus a teacher for say, I want to know from Mumbia. Ene kwa kwa kwa kwa since October last year ono wa koto ni koko ye nto ni sika akamza ye mfa mano koko kwa kwa kwa kwa mema anye kwe vyo ho ne kubusa ni se koko kwa kwa mwa makano ene NDC ba mwema na wadu ana uoti yanu mhe yebe kwa opposition diye use ye sahana ni ye nuo
3: sa
0: oh yanu wa suwe sisi wenye fra
3: wabe kwa opposition na
0: inti mitenase koko kwa kwa kwa ne koka chile omu. And the importers, and when we video be importers, or me import to near my bomb, TM cars in yardy. Almost I didn't quite near Cosro. Yan or garden for Mamma Ward. Quick importers on a garden or Mamma Ward. We are no other catcher, and at the end, unemployment situation in this country. World Bank, the report about one thing. World Bank, or the report about say youth unemployment. Well, in 2017, I could for the baby mampanino. The first policy. Eh, napko 100,000. Ye baya ya wuse mabunu ni gufi omu nyahwe inyan. 100,000. 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Enso di afforestation, nyeke tuwa. By September 2017, na free SHS. Asha siye. The major campaign message of a kufu waro from 2008. Ye kwa ye kwa campaign, 2012, 2016. Oba and Nibusum means young watching. Not free SHS, Mopuni Yaketua, Eko school. Now I restore nursing and teacher training allowances. Akufuado. Almost 24 months, John Mahama. 24 months. The major campaign message 133. 24 hour economy. Ubusa John Mahama Grand Refi. 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Marico de Omnibi. Now, because the social contract at your mama in Ghana for sign, you know, saying that your mama catch here 2024 and get to Abaman. A kufuwa do na yesu warrior, sasabon sam onyano. On the major campaign message, free SHS, and Nibusu means here 2017 Ghana for to Abaman, and was I say, Efa Napko, and a Mabuna will share a mobile can torture a homo. A can torture a Ghana for Mabuma to Abaman, your mama, and a one to return away. Usi yesi market. Ene, and this is for quite me a catcher and say, market to whom you hospital. Na market in a hospital, the enemy to my 24 hour economy. And Timothy, I must say, Masuasi, Moniafra, Moji Award, Cash for Award, Muko Triescani Awardumo, Nayan Ghana for one and Casana, and some will you be my Hutoy and Munya. Mampanina said, Mampanina say, Mau Bianca Award to you. When the public backlash in a buyer, Ghana for full Croman. Ghana for Kroma. Na, media Macon send me the car kind. So, what you are buying one? No, I saw this way. I brand here to a mini magazine. I know what you love, Christian. Na, Ukraine, there be a semi minister, semi on the baby Yano. Na, sometimes Yana will have minister no more. But here, explanation out of my minister.
3: What is area?
0: I don't know. Neither you didn't carry Nico UK, according to Hussein. Neither you know, you didn't call UK London. And then you know, and was a child who play. Or fire who play. And I didn't call America. And I didn't call America, and son, or call any minister. to an only say no to us, Anno. You be Cabiano, whatever politics, Cabiano, whatever politics.
3: Ralph Medasifi, Mamika, 2026 World Cup Fiesta, ensure if I'm alive from AJSU or Nassau, Ewo, Ezimono, ABA Herbal Clinic, and you could be an asso, a sing, and I say, a sumo, a debro, ABA Herbal Clinic, Mebachopi, say, war condition, be say, and Yadia, say, glaucoma, and I said, yes, and Yadia Biano, or modding, Sabama, I am real, Pemma, Mau, Buon, Sao, Tia, or hypertension, Yadibi, break kidney problems, no. Yade a ABA Herbal Clinic ebe so wasin fa do mu be boa wo e ma yade ni nyina etimi akọ ye wo kwada so adwuna se ye wo main market ne chi hope doma in cross ye wo ho ye be Ebenezer Preparatory School no ye ne appear could be cold store no e na e bo ho with my friend 0541565199 and 0502812161 sounds so and I win loft window and door system simi kan cho say abe for ponene e ye mpoma papa pa ye di ese hotel wanga sa ufie schools in the end, sorry, some of security papa party, wind loft window and door systems, and also the one who bought more. Now, omo pechi number one, omo ewo Sandvik, echi hope Kumasi, with my from 0537 817 472, 0567 817 0055, 0561 00555. So, ope, security papa party, wind loft window and door systems. 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Any to be more day now, so far, who a bot or more. Atrima Kwama Rural Bank PLC, a bank out on two way, your more 11 branches. They say, we'll be here for crowd where doom prisons run about to horn. I say, bra, product we bring home or the mouse, say, we budget with Jibby, who piscashi with Rumkana, and I say, be out, you see, KBC, ya, Oda, no, I done in Nano, a idea, or more, a war, wow, pa, and Tishan and so. So don't watch Makwama Rural Bank. 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Okay, Hussein, okay, my mama Hussein. Hussein, you hear the final one, demolitions on waterways and sue you the fire. Who is to blame?
8: But before that, no, I say, senior, my senior, I then to tune from home. I can send the baby. Maybe to say one or say MPP on by unemployment rate. Then the I'm the NAPCO by December so of any. Minim say be a position, I'm to NAPCO for 6 months. Now can they more? What for big month to an career? No publication be what Hanu say. Me the man from Okano here. What's he teachers for? Just in this, any teachers for the end of the day. Do you remember my show? A short cry.
3: Over 4,000 unpaid teachers demand payment of 16 months arrears from government. Where is the date? 5th November 2024.
8: 2024, now by
3: Benetiso. MPP.
8: It's an award I'm going to my teachers for Nibinia. No, award I'm going to my teachers for Nibinia. You see, my main car is in show. NDC are buying. So, what can't project and near my year old 24-hour economy. You see, was say me Hussein Ibrahim. Me say Dr. Frank Amwako Hene den ba ne ko UK. Ne ko UK na emu ye de antime no. E no sa de flight e flying de no ko US. 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
3: Okay. 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
8: Man ka bibia sa. 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
3: Okay.
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3: short. All right.
8: Enti man ka sa asem me sure.
3: Okay.
8: Men fa sa asem.
3: Noted.
8: Noted. Again. Me ni o ma muhanum sey statue e timi koyi si o president ankasa kra e man ho award okay wa buy na wa power na wa ye statue si wo sey wa bon ho modin tinu run about yenye statue ye statue si wo de amawo
3: e ya buy na
8: award be na chance ah why na no power at that time
3: no me ka statue no
8: e na make why na no power at that time no
3: and MPP ya buy
8: eh eh
3: do why mo na yes
8: yes akufu e akufu na bon ho modin nti o ma ye statue e de asi ho no
3: e de ayo ayo ho e ma ban no
8: yeah nya ban na e ho na ye
9: Are you saying for a fact?
10: No, I say for a fact. Yes, you don't even know this. Any of your videos were her. And Kranin Sanka Musica. Ah, Miracle Sabuaje, Epotina Bebika, say. And Kranin Sanka Musica, Sikaninya Maya, NDC, I want 419. Oh, Sam Krananka said the videos about Bontia Babe, Cantasma Miracles Kano. And see, by and ye be. Muka say, we're free stitches, maybe beside the trim. Mechamin your rough. Or Cotina TV, so catches NDC, by which free stitches, we're a trim. Music atrium. Nursing training allowance. Or catch the Ocotana, a Kesbank, as in this year by Bitrim, Yetrim. Into which as a buy and a name of a bro on ma. Mumunamo cramo catch a gun of Fussy Bitrim by Yetrim. Yashamun Kenyan. First time a free SHS. Free SHS. Yaru this is a care soon. Eddie Ashamu ANDC time. Ya buy any tomb. And then Miani and Cranidi. And Miani and Cranidi. Dabon also a crash so come resting so ADD president assembler. Because of Miani Woody. You see, yeah, Kasabi Bri, but Mr. We are working. And minimum say, answer neighbor cause I are born home, I say John President Mahama, a yeah, ne you swas at sinisini. Or ka sentiment was a sentiment Lusu conway Musa Dan Kwandre and a buy. Yes, yes, a sentiment was 64 or say averagely 64% of the voters in the Ashanti region are not MPP voters. And one last are you make ye? And now me who say opposite be say voter region and this for say day. That's what you let me know Ralph. I'm going to share. No, I'm going to say NDC party near the a good voter region. Me and Moro. Let me friends say Moro Kabori. No, I'm going to say NDC party near good. And the Ashanti region is in the 64%.
9: Read caption, mommy.
10: The details of the party affiliation from the Ashanti region, details of the data from the March and June appears worrying for the opposition MPP than previously thought. Whilst in Shaisu voters revealed their true identity from not disclosed to MPP and floating voters, MPP voters in Obuasi East, Menchia South flee to not disclosed. Whilst voters in Afrika Central East abandon all the party affiliation to come, not disclosed party voters. Yes, was average 64% of voters in the Ashanti region are not MPP voters. Ni na ni statistics. Enti ano so no say o kan aye for there. We say so na about who dey enti who dey mo dey mo kawe. Because of nipa Dr. Frank Amaku na we see me ko tunu funu. Eni ma o ye ni ti na am is a sentiment party near them.
9: Right.
10: You see on
9: no 10 minutes per year
10: monitor. On a year flooding issues no. I blame MPP, I blame NDC. Remember trying him say enya nyatwom.
9: All right.
10: Remember trying enya nyatwom say MPP ba omu ye nie, NDC ba omu ye nie. Afibia no.
9: Enso yiri ba.
10: Enso yiri.
9: Yeah.
10: E ma ye hu.
9: Definitely.
10: Me boa.
9: Yeah.
10: Di enti na esa. Planning, proper planning enkoso ye, kofu osidan a yetimi ton asase, me wie so ana me sa de ye nana num bi mu aka ho. Ghana hanim say nana num bi mu. Wouldn't say I had him say ye in sumu. No tongue as I send their money pan because nipa no whisker. What ya know a failure, dear see, and so no quine. Until so tall up as eh, and so no fine echo. And this time, in fact, Nyan then I sat here and a banko, now bayaba, a banko, now bayaba, now flooding, ye car flooding, they be a flooding. Flooding like as were bread, some quinny punk were bread. It's about time I was a techie. Pragmatic measures. On say a buyer and this a buyer no. A dime be on money bugu bugu unwe. Na mi no MPP before ya. And no be sinifia kama kama mudi ye campaign. Ubu MPP ni na or ye video. No de nipa ni picture na picture of a dine mubu no. Ena MPP for NDC for mu buyer mubu bun ko fofiegu obi abobra and yesika e de sida we na obudi agu. Hey minua. And what say this time around? And what say same measures a bit taking no. Say painful. Yen teki because measured being one of my way we are say painful sign DDEP. They make a lot of say action be a bit take a bit my boy mitigating our flooding issues when yen teki because action being one by be a take here. Hey, yeah, say my minimum never upon my call, my own gym or music and say from Momo, BP, Domunia Binto, diabetes, Munia Binto, it be a form of their woo. Enti ene me a support the government. This is him bi obeteki bia no. 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Na me bonnad mu ne this is phone bibi me bon baso.
9: Okay.
10: So ni pelele pa.
9: Oh yes.
10: E hodi oza. Oza flood flood in the EBS here. E hodi bibi a sentiment mu hanim sey.
9: Headquarters.
10: Headquarters. Headquarters. Na ye ba ba mu no Dr. Frank Amoakon hin de she mo as say President John Mahama say we DC bia na utimu say ho no ye bia e water prone area and I say bibia so to e be yiri na yi na start ye the silting 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
9: good raf 5 minutes
0: Catch a brandy and what you want.
9: A brandy, but one day.
0: You say, Unjai so blue Ghana for no. I'm not sure. What better blame Ghana for? Be Okoto and one more one city, no? On a man's way, you are fucking university. Be Okoto and one more one city, what I'm massy. I had a robber teaching man, what I'm massy, no? Obey okay, university. You guys have lost focus. Montimin predicted the future. Now, Hussein, no? Where I brand you, Kuma, will name the history of this region. Any, they are buying a whole riot to prevent flood. Chairman Swanny, you funny panning, you have no acquaintance on Marse, I in Kaboka Biao. Said a greater carriage minister near
10: Kumasi.
0: Kumasi. Baby and Swan, you didn't find I can you see. And so I could have found him, and I will come was him. A bank diaba, who predicted MPP about Sanyano. One also who sent Swan, you never a candy pabrabo, and two predicted on him.
9: Who say?
0: Where
9: KNUST
10: new?
9: Hey,
0: mo.
9: I was on Facebook. Where had it? KNUST.
0: Hey, you are sentiment. KNUST are yiri.
9: But Facebook, but here.
0: Modern society. Ghana sentiment. Mwina.
9: Insurance.
0: Modern community. Hey, KNUST. And then swear you ho. Why be trying to buy Frank Amwake in Abaso?
9: Hey,
0: mami kase mintro.
9: Situation is worse than what I thought.
0: Mami kase mintro. Mami kase mintro. Eh, who? Why be trying to buy Ghana for Mokotodo? Kunoni awa chegu Robert na abu Abaso. Sana by the
9: I was ever heard of her day on Facebook.
0: Cobra, Cobra, my men for being criminal in Florida. Why, you know,
9: it was so. Eh, me a machine.
0: I buy not Tiakunas, so a fairly Ghana for. And you want one, sir, dangerous flood about Ghana and your bandies in Mereso. June 3rd, 2015. And so you for Ghana major tomb. And so I need a half Ghana for no, not just a shiny panel.
9: No,
0: Mahama Mereso. Yes, June 3rd. Di en hu pa ke si biun joma ama mere so na asa bi si e di ntia mo musa mo sa asem ne in 2000 president kufuor oye so obesi flood ho kwan no o create ministry for the modernization of the capital city na ye eno na ma ye bridges interchanges Accra na flood no kwa ye fight the flood babia ensu ye modernize the capital city in Asante region. You say who ye abrante e bia who nim the history of this region kwa owabe dam no sabra osofo papa ye wunyam fa ne kranse sa na sori ne

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3: Hello.
4: Abra. 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
4: Hey, you better. Yeah, I hope my my mentor Santiman Kuka. Now, for so lawyer Bunsu Tree on the neighbor regional deputy secretary. The Washington region. You need a Bema rap. 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
3: Mobin Kabi, me and Quay name, hello.
5: 0322083581.
3: Hello.
5: Hello,
3: because I'm from the
5: day. Hey, Isa, young
3: Quay. Isa, Adam.
5: Oh, Maniaji, I'm in car, no more by way.
3: Amen.
5: I am a champion. 8 years, most high am stronghold. I have MPP. Moody, vote to the unit election. Mobile and South Sudan, excess general money on the first seminal, or you 90% complete, 80% complete. Mobile and 10% also come to Sunanka. South Sudan, you give us and to my Ghana minor. What do you and then Jenna Yuhun, and give us something to myself. Oh, yeah, but no, oh, move on to have a chance to get the money, Mama.
3: Okay. Hello.
6: Nana, I'm Pretchum.
3: Simon Kongo.
6: Nana, I'm Pretchum.
3: Simon Kongo.
6: Nana, I'm Pretchum.
3: Simon Kongo.
6: I'm Pretchum. I go from NCL, Papa, and then Edumapa, Obama, and the Ghana mine. My main power connection, Chiami, I'm the Jan Chaman Lakosi, and Papa Professor Joshua Labi. I'm the Jabatin for incoming secretary and incoming organizer, honorable friend. Now, Patrick Oho, Raf. Because I am to be back with a position, overcome and watch you move. Who can I see you to come and I could do that to

0: this into me, but forward that never. Rap, okay. That's honest, politics.
1: If you are not say gunning,
0: politics, I'm going to correct. And today, I catch a gun of my mass and to man, he said, Obia and Kanakuma turning him. Nempa and Pabonta, Abantia, or Timothy, Nusahura, or Limpen Porto, and then said, Did you any regional minister from Kamakosini? And to Piapa, Abantia to Tuno. Who means after the ministry of Tricia, and then you woo my up, and then Penn Porter, Mutina, Power, and Mutinuko Hokodoy. But Natum and a more young TBSR, Obian can comment on a joint the man, Mamma, on quite a 4 years, you know, last and to my up and to my
2: last one. That's me for last one, Nafi Yenko. Last one, Yenkra. Hello.
3: Ova.
2: Hey, good day, no.
3: 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position. In 8 years now, you didn't say any be well soon be the opposition. Or Sandy Abba Abbey ye. Offer, send your names after the papa no one born say a con. Offer, I say I call our bono. Would miss your pope bottom, 1,000 years crab born or bebom. Jomahama wabon. Offer, like a banner senator, former vice president, opposition leader for 8 years.
2: Agude. Good day. Onse, good day. Me, standoffs are by in term for onse. Onse, me be owa ah. Eh, na anode in odo.
3: Majesty. Offer, mami,
2: Chisan.
3: Offer, eh, flooding ya yekan onse mui. Che, offer, your mama in opposition. Or the be your politics. Eka se, eh, you flooding AC in a president kufado. Omo ba ye adia suron kumbi. Ah, flooding AC o Ghana habiem. Of almost 2 years in you. And then a Jomama as president, aya, and your flat number of work. She said, be or the year politics in your position, be on aya worse than 1,000.
2: Okay.
3: Under him as president.
2: A good day, Patrick, and as soon. Me did an aqua brand pressure me, though. Henwanya, dear Duba, comes to him. Gabi, I a crowd over Hase, passports no Eba, and Brazil, Morocco, and Ede Bueni, and the NTI, Namsuma, Patezo, so Edina, the visa, and Indian Amade, bro. Ralph, Ose.
4: Eric is very good, a good communicator, very humble. And then birthday.
2: Okay.
4: Happy birthday to you, Eric. Okay. And Eric, you know, why am I young Kupa opposition?
2: All right.
4: Abemwin, on Kaimi, Seminar, so you and Adam.
2: Okay. Wait. I said, Uncle Jeff and Francis Munya, only a show, I say, Lady Jimmy, the bro. Passport, so bad. A radio man next week, best answer. Cook run to me, with the radio.
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7: ABA Herbal Center no. Say ye glaucoma. Glaucoma. Na se cataract ye kan se ete. Eno ani se wudi didi keke. Na santem him. Wani swa da ho clear. Say ye namu how padia. ABA a better net. ABA Herbal Center. I will quite a soldier. I see Janachi or Pay. Praying. I was 0541 565 199.
8: Abufo Biada is so on a set of Benya or Rion Cyrus publication. Emuma, no dear Dijuma, if he say a beer mufrana genimu, and Woma King Kai a Konkai, or Makunta Boo, or Montia Sea, the Mufua, a Finesri 1, a Copim Lesri 2, or Woma be to say language and literacy, numeracy skills, phonics and sight words, picture reading and coloring, writing skills, natural skills, and a KGO and a KG2. So, your language and literacy, numeracy skills, phonics and sight words, picture reading and coloring, and a primary 1, a Copim primary 6, and so, your English language, mathematics, science, creative art, history, or your sire say, baby, I will be a say, akra, and I'll come say, and I'll read him piano phrase 0555 313 658 and 0249 411 234.
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6: 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I don't see the reason. I'm not a lawyer. If it's any reason, anyone here can take Ghana Football Association, they are above the Ghana law, they should tell me. I'm counter the motion. Ask God to be.

0: Wallo King Show, you know, my one account radio station as soon any and there. I know, Penso, Yatina say, Yada, we don't some a day, a brave one. Every Sabia copium said, two for Gobebo, I would have some Anna, a day ever. Jubadi, Yasisano, sir, Jabamu, a quenya now, superpem, wet me, Eddie, what drink, Eddie, Abba, a year, Jubadius, not yet to back in kind, Eddie, Ama, Yenya, Tassi, dear, 12, Anna, yesterday, and 30 why, Brepobe, two, Bia, and Sunka, Ewo, a year. To media so now with him sir in 70 p every seven one confirm so and some our ha this year no yasa web cup and I said and he okay for when I yeah canning you know boom na yet me adding come on a papa papa and your mouth since I matches no baby I saw say edu meaning where we team you know send you now we see as petty web cup and a sam vape and a when you're not and he had a big question and I don't pay many of you for you know you're bubble and home and come on. Now, I'm sweating to do a drink today at the Abed Media. So, I saw that, and also for the matches I have on Refis, Woman Madimbo, saying now, so Uhuno, Anafe, and Sama Elkoba around the World Cup. Obete, yes, Yama Wavisa. 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I saw that Black Stars, wamu preparation so far, aka nefwabe ya naimpe, na Ghana ya boy first game, aso, Ghana, you're ready. Ah, you bet me, Ebiasia Panama. Thomas Tepate, MOB, our first game, women. Ebeha Black Sass, and now, what's what drink today? Yana, Odi, Abba, Jumedia. So, but one big question, and now, no pay me beside, I said. Ulla Ghana, Obianta, and Nini, Didier, our Black Sass name. But our players are Messia Kaini Bita. Oh, when you're Ghana, for you, sir. Ghana, Timno, Eye, Tima, and what's wrong? Group no on a better topic. Woman tells a Ghana bit master England, Ghana bit master Croatia. Woman tells a Panama crowd here on Sunday. Our Ghana and him. At the end of my winning different. Our Black Sass, my Mimi knew me and we ain't here. Ebi answered that nitty. Oh, Black Sass, my better for Baba. Na yet me the Hunkobo. Now, famous what drink today. What they about age, my dear. So another Yanin for my Santino Kokokipa. 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
1: 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So bear man a banning tempa on tide, tempia it is a bear man a behano. 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
0: 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And call your name, sir. Sesim, and no Anna Edi Eremupa.
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0: Okay, so in sure your number one can radio station. So any now yamana medin semno and common proper and fama yakato say a wet cup season and yaramunchino but near my bebre abasa ebedin komo around the wet cup na yet medin komo around a black sas na yet me akoyanim and tell so you may be our man diabam namoso madrin chem to me ediaba but for now woko a YouTuber. And we ensure TV. Ensure TV, our YouTube handle now, or comment on Abana, Yakin Kai, Eddie Amo, our Jumedia. So, as I tell so, you be journey in Yanmo Monso, Ewan Kras and Pa, na Yankobi, Etimi, Atreni, Akonim. But now, another gamer, a told us saying that Esiko, Canada, Wamo, and a Boston, Herzegovina, Anna, a boy, and New Year, Numino, so, Omuya Natas, a one all, Anna, Sa Game Nonso, a quiet. And now, Aumati, US and so Ebomo first game. Womo and a Paraguay. But Womo to Paraguay, Ebomo 4-1. I'm a Paraguay. Womo and so Utimus and Yamanque and for Momo. And then you may know so Anakata and a Switzerland. Womo so game no Ebaso. Now the idea live comment to Bebron and Ebezo. Womo and Morocco. Sa game no and no aye and you may know to. 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Anna Yenya Eddie Free Woman so Akati Ref is Madden Boss so far. Well her matches in Ibino. Sign na also we see a uno and on commander and now pay ye di ebo yet to media so ye we are medical cutter sir work up ni for we are no be any sir a bear come up but along the line yet to refisa women ya visa. Dioko US, ye deny no. And now that Thomas Tepate, and so Echo Canada, with the Black Sass, waron so, oma deny no. Aye visa. And now that, yet is the Three Lions of England. Waron so, waman niyama ni ade ade, akronfo boy wila ho, akwa kwa zis omen niyama. And so, wake up no. Fee na esi enya no. And now ni enya. And I say, well, tournament with them is Ankoya na. And no idea, ye di ewo e jumedias in coma, ye dinner ewo e jumediaso, and ti also ube to me, abba na ye to be san cobanum. But the attention, other football legends, Nasa, Ekasa, and not as Zlatan Ibrahimovic, Akasa, was in Ghana, a bit to me, a poo to a upset, and the ama. England, any Croatia. Now, whatever we have Ghana, boy, now, yeah, boy. Any the way I say, you say, a team, in fact, Ghana team, no, a different cry. And to end your wound, sir, team, I bet to me, I'm other teams who want to, pardon, a Ghana. Aye Black Sass, it's a squad, no, a squad, I was really a pa. Yentis Ratan, Nafi, Yamfang Red Medino proper.
1: I would like to choose Group L. We have England, is it coming home? Let's see. We have Croatia, I have some roots from Croatia also, so I'm supporting them in this tournament. And then we have Ghana, big talents, let's see what they bring. We have Panama, unfortunately, in this group, I think there will be a punching bag where England. Croatia will fight for the first spot, and Ghana might disturb them and take some points. But I don't see Panama. I know Thierry said about Haiti, but I think he's being nice now.
2: Oh, just surprised.
1: Or he has some friends in the national team and he wants to. He's being nice.
3: You have no friends in Panama then? So you say no points? What about a goal?
1: I don't want to be like disrespect, but this is difficult. This is three confirmed nations.
0: Okay, so I know aye Zlatan Ibrahimovic no no was in Ghana ano no de what tipino minim adwen de ye bebe no so but so far matisa yabono Jude Bafo Atinase ye hwena yini hu nkoba kakra. Jude, good morning.
4: Yeah, good morning minia
0: na improve to say
4: nyame adom no pipe on so
0: nyame adom yes ye ho ye ade agyati de obende
4: yes
0: ahode no
4: yabano so de ne
0: yabano so de ne aba of course.
4: Papa.
0: So, say now, no, pay ye di and come on.
4: Okay,
0: ye di can her previous matches, Ayabobo, and Quaya officiating Afaso Akoso, and even a stars kakre and your goals are PPMO, Rekas, PPMO. Well, first impression in the start of the World Cup, you know, with our teams, you know, meaning Diana also welcome.
4: Madame Bremina. First of all, Mijiri is issues are surrounding the World Cup, they definitely would. Meaning, say issues surrounding the World Cup, they definitely would have time to talk about these issues. But generally, my general impression so far with respect to our competition, no Akono, hasn't been bad. About the competitive level, it hasn't been that bad. Except South Africa, say on it, Mexico or Mexico, and it's a competition, no Akono. Now, almost here, no, Mexico, oh, no, say one of the host nations, no. Mexico, actually, by 2 goals to nil. And I love the atmosphere at the Azteca Stadium. Azteca Stadium, no, one of the most iconic stadiums in the world. I really love the atmosphere. I whom ever honum. Now, at a point, clearly, you could see, say, a beer. You just love to watch football over and over again. Into yes, I love the Azteca Stadium. Coupled with how our Mexico, the Mexicans, will share our performance, our modernity overall. Maybe we say Mexico, this is the first time no more able an opener, an opening game, and finally, Omunya the expected results as in winning a game. Prior to that, now Mexico, with 7 games almost so far, 5 of them now Omun Timi, you know, and yeah, now about draw me, draw me, you know, back was against Soviet Union, Tete Soviet Union, USSR, now Russia. In fact, now I bought against Omo. And then the other one also was about the same South Africa. Omo ni Omo Boybeka, 2010 World Cup, South Africa, a hostie. On it, Mexico, and about the first game. I announced Omo ni Omo, a boy saw Kai Chabalala, Nigo, no. I announced Omo ni Omo boss, our first game, no. So finally, and that Sarah Awo. And I told you, so of course, we'll be our pundits of the game. Would the game next year now unim the Mexican team? Now a comparative analysis. Now for the Mexican team, now all the total that of the South Africans. Clearly, now we say gap because say offer Mexico team no now for Raul Jimenez in terms of the quality, in terms of the experience, and the goal scoring prowess. Now offer the overall performance. A brand here no a level. Now offer Obi to say Leo Foster and Bukrano or no. And yet the South Africans not only the attack for them on pony player across South Africa or also exposure no Europe or numbo crano, you know, a this team and Obo Benley. I don't know, just 3 goals and I wash it this season. So not offer in terms of quality, even offer almost attacking midfielder, Abrantian Junior Quinos, I don't know, Ebo Al Kadesia, you know, Saudi Arabia, the Saudi Pro League, Abrantian Kwan, actually 33 goals, even Cristiano Ronaldo. Embo Krenti me and competing in terms of goals went to me. So now offer almost now first our talent. Not even for now on the crown. Okay, say, oh, come Mexicans and Anka Sambo Krana. The main man for the team crown or number crown one second game no assay. So on him Sabrante and a small boy now. West is to know. Gilberto, the other name has actually.
0: I'm a friend Mura. The Mexican Pedri. Just 17 years, 240 something days.
4: About the match, Juana, Mexico. A Honna Branton, a Bonnebo, Numpo, and Chassis. She said, now, oh, shit, almost quality, no? Now, oh, just opposed to that of the South Africans. Clearly, not a Mua. Who's a South Africa? Almost golden generation. Oh, come golden generation. Certainly, Obeka, the Benny McCarthy, meaning so kind Benny McCarthy. Benny McCarthy, now, or say a goal. Now on the Puskas Award, on himself on it, Dombote compete for Puskas Award. Dombote made sure the man this player on him Sean October. Do you remember how to?
0: Yes, of course.
4: The man Sean October, a bar, how to fuck, and they say, Emra has any Santos, a boy. So I go now, Dombote say, a boama, how to fuck, a qualify on your Santo Kotoko, a Babo Confederations Cup Grand Finale. No. So I go now, Dombote, a she also says, some exquisite go be all, classic go now, or say, no. So I go no. And your brandy friend Benny McCarthy. McCarthy also say classic gold in my FC Porto.
0: Okay.
4: And he's not competing for Puskas Award that year.
0: Okay.
4: See, number 10 nearly won the Puskas Award.
0: The Uema, about bare three players now, Yenyo Momo do West it.
4: Yes.
0: Bright Adair Diano.
4: Yes.
0: Diana, that I'm no boy, Diana, CNN Diano.
4: CNN Diano.
0: Uh-huh. Anna, Dondo Te Diano.
4: Yes.
0: Anna, is it Fatah Wishak with Diana, that long range Diano?
4: Or no, there any trademark, or be on India, or Emran or steadfast in any trademark. Yes, Abdul Fatah Wishak. Aha, Dr. Messina. I'm a brand and make kind of one semi special. Oh, so you saw.
0: Okay.
4: Eddie Amount. Tisena Osha, South Africa, 1998 squad, Eddie Ban. Who's on a crap quality in here?
0: Yeah.
4: Because that time, not quality, no. All over the pitch. Who's pitching this swing now? Benny McCarthy, one of the finest strikers at Yenya, were very sharp, very intelligent. Obeso CCR. They could talk of Quentin Fortune, John Shomusho, all kind of Eric Tinkler. And then there's Philemon Masinga. Now, so almost squad no unwedding. In fact, so is almost squad no every one almost having your exposure. Also, Momo PFE apartheid, Numbaya, ne we are singing a support your ma. Okay, said Ghana crown, your momusica, your bomb. Tomo free apartheid, Num Pian and Orlando Pirates, Ababa J, Africa Champions League, no. Omri and Omo the 2 hours, so Afcon. Almost answer Jessa Afcon, no. Tomo Joke, I said, no more boy, a tray, I be my nation. Omo boy, a tray be my nation. That time, not on your bomb, we knock as our squad no.
0: Yagola,
4: Yagola. Can you go? No, no. Aha. It is also South Africa, sir. Almost quite normal J Afcon. Almost also at Twasso Bar, the next Afcon, almost called Grand Finale, and Zana, the Hassan brothers. That is Hussam Hassan and Ninia Ahmed Hassan. Almost air stop it, Omona. South Squad no a free honor. Almost mean call the next level boom. And Adibakope, and I have South Africa. And you're clear, and you're obvious. The last time they even had top players, in for almost bought Europe. I can see him kakrampono. Anyone when you have Steven Pina and then Benny McCarthy. Since then, omu hochi omu yipa virtually, omu players in your own South Africa no, nan komu ye one nation at first, no more ma promons and back even CAF Champions League so. Because they felt that Champions League no crana ye bono. Sika obi ewo omu PS or numua.
0: Obeginyane ni adena. Even omu mpe travels cramp.
4: Exactly, yeah. Omu crana ni adia ehi omu. So sana enye omo domestic league na omo bebo omo adia di omo ya ne se ombe tukwan and in a way akwentu na na omo tun mum no na omo advantages kese pa because ene no se we observe ya teams are ewo Africa omo perform you on the world stage na no di entu omo perform no e adia baako they have what we call exposure. Talk of Cameroon, I don't know, etimide Africa echo on the first quarter final stage, you know, it was exposure. Ana omwenya Franco Oman Beek most almost squad number Kanaki Muno. So okay, it's almost squad now. Because that time, no, bro, about the ball against a certain Argentina, an Argentina, Argentina 1986 World Cup, Diego Armando Maradona, Edu Omwaji. And Omuye and Omo Twasu Saiba 1999 with Canisia. So guys are striker. No, no you good papa. And no Kraburu Taga. And Diego Armando Maradona, kwa quality. And so, Franco Oman Beek ne Makanaki Mu. Ebaba stop Argentina. Etwa so asai ko World Cup quarter finals. The Miller dance Roger Miller. Bro, and so your son so enya a certain team in the shape of unim semi da bia me kasere team pa na Africa na nka also dia ko World Cup semi finals and or dia ko grand finale was Nigeria. Me ne unim dia ndi America sa. Okay, 1996 Olympic Games. The first national Olympic Games, me the ball link World Cup we say yeah yeah the general idea. Shall the first national Olympic Games Africa otimi eje medal at the man yeah was Ghana the boy. Ghana the dika yes had no Barcelona 92 and yeah yes I had no. But if we hold one Africa the near pepper ni say betimi any gold medal ni bi na yeye nyan. But 1996 it took a certain Nigeria. Victor Ipeba mo squad no. So can say squad no one can no squad no. Bro. Omu kosa Olympic Games no. Me kai pass omu sia Brazil. A omu sia mighty Brazil no. At a point na Brazil abo Nigeria 2-0. Time no mu lead omu 2-0 no. Onim say so Olympic Games no. Ronaldo Kobe. The original Ronaldo. O kosa Olympic Games ni bi. Na onim dey so funny about side game no. Omu bona omu hu so omu lead omu 2-0 no. And omu start say so omu drop it Ronaldo. Any almost senior players now, almost a team, no more minimum say, almost a bequaqua, a geneno. No more drop you because not Argentina secure qualification. And your bus semi finals now, Brazil, a quaqua, Argentina. And see, or dropping the key players. or drop it, you win, say Nigeria, Baba Titican. At once, I shall move by 3-2.
0: Okay.
4: Because even third place, Grano, it was Portugal and then Brazil. And a Ronaldo said, go, be corner to go. Since I was Nigeria squad now, or the 1998 World Cup, no. Now, Nigeria squad, no, they were ripe, they were very matured. And to Nigeria squad, no. A boy, yeah, or do the next round, or PFA group stage, no, do the next round, and no, say, I'm see Spain, a bomb of 3-2. No, I commentate and I can say the Super Eagles are beginning to rise again. Now, I can say as most almost squad, bro, unim, or qualify to the next stage, you'll be, I say, Africa, first time in Nimsi, a World Cup semifinals, and Nigeria, no, only Denmark, na I bought the next stage. Before the game, no Nigeria players, no, aqua nice club, aqua draw money.
0: So, me person would you see when do okay. Mama said you better your time no
4: Matimunia. She said, bro, so far, Africa, South Africa, I disappoint here, but any more making quality no ever form. It's one your limitation. Anyone now we and no every horn man. Canada also elbow against Bosnia and Herzegovina.
0: Yeah, another host nation.
4: Another host nation. Wabo draw.
0: Yeah.
4: Well, we see one at a point. Not where down by a goal to nil. And Obon no more than taken. No answer about the US of A. US of A so far, Omna, I record the scoreline at a Washroom Power competition.
0: Yeah, 4 goals.
4: Four goals, almost share against Paraguay. And the NMA, yes, so interesting. They say, I mean, him say, Chelsea fans, no, at a point, no, when the Beji Bay drew baby, so no, I come to a crack by Christian Pulisic or assisting 2 goals. Now, Abrantia, none the performance, I was through Yepa. Surprisingly, yeah, both game now, no, and you who said when you're not kakra. So the coach Mauricio Pochettino had to pull him out. But he was so strategic because he felt say already there almost penomena. Not normally they buy 3-0. It was that point now, Isina, who pulling it out. Balogun, that chap, or not any of the first American Wama goals is our competition. A ball breeze in the game. Me share the body language time now free mono. And after it, no meet see a branch and in some worker Christian Pulisic. Or say and said that any severe knock be brie, just a calf a yikakra. In see American faithful. I mean him say already US by virtue of the 4-1 no say no. In a way I'm more qualify. Me that's how I say it. Say okay say ocean ye pa competition way say obinya free points are. Now only 2 or more goals, like we said, Obe qualify. And, you know, I am happy for the US of A, regardless of ABA and EMBA El Coso. But I did see a game. My name is Samuel Baswa. At a point, now referee, no, our free Holland, no, the Dutch referee, he took a decision. It had to do with, you know, this winger for Paraguay. Now, Omo Bobo, no. And a one American player at the tackle a call Neso. Or the tackle no a coin Tim something. Or the tackle on a coin. Then we realize that suddenly referee no a consulted VAR. Because not on your share of the incident. A consulted VAR a we no. Initially on my player no yellow card. But a call a pitch side monitor. And a pitch side monitor no. I draw an attention. I don't know who said precise monitor. No, I don't know who say no. A Paraguay winger. No, this popular winger.
2: Almiron.
4: Yes, Miguel Almiron. I know mom rather the other one was simulation.
0: Okay.
4: Simulation. So we know in any where the CV referee. It is all the CV referee. Certainly, I attracted a card. So the issue of VAR. A hanum no va ain't me ain't have any va decision emma may find out el hanum. The pastor ought a point and I say, va and yama va decision air final no, a hanum no emmem. No, Becca say mistaken identity. But referee no, I call a pitch side monitor no. The referee got it clear.
0: Okay.
4: Hence, and yet the va each chair no. And yet no sooner Ojina edit take the decision. Rather, pitch side monitor no, emma ninja a well informed decision. Okay. And you're based on that, and a man they resent this our decision now. Earlier on, now American, no, or my on the card, no. Rather, Baba Bay simulation.
0: Okay.
4: Yeah, sure. Say, Honna nipa bebre air confused.
0: But for the Akane, this tournament, there are things they will move for yellow cars and any other. So, Mama, the coaches, you know, our opportunity for a review.
4: No, referees,
0: it.
4: Of course, say pitch side monitor, and via interventions, no, they are not allowed for what we call correcting yellow cards, and not any part of it. And you know, it's not an encounter, you know,

0: a share, ne pesai monitor no who say no. A mistaken identity. Oh, who say no. Rather, I was say Miguel Almiron, simulation. Because okay. Now when you yellow card offense, hence near allow referee, no, the opportunity to obey to me as a son. And that was exactly what happened. But if you say generally, say Osher US performance. Yes, they had the crowd behind them, but Uye no few are now Osher the quality of footballer, Bruno Mobile. Now the total Paraguay the end one. A clear distinct clearly a world apart. And say US ever bonus here, Mauricio Pochettino, yes, already almost quality, but Pochettino so as answer the GDS room could be a Romo a born or more born. Almost me express or more said your more penal. Into you ever bought US Abasso and may share the abu ha. Sir, and then a Brazil in Morocco born.
1: Yeah.
0: Yen link it to that game. And I mean, see, we are near Ben or so.
1: And I yeah, no, okay, what the ever said, Nancy?
0: Okay,
1: then now, Jude, and so,
0: yeah, sure.
1: And I do the real break. Now, twice a break. Okay, so Jude, and what the we are now, yeah, no, the tactical dispensation, you know, a tactical board, man, because I saw. And the couple with, name, I say, game now, crowds, you want to be moving, cry. The INA.
0: No, that be your say, name, I dear, no, all say, name, and Ankasano.
1: Bagan, Anka, simple, a big issue, pa. Oh, seriously.
0: Ah, set player na angasa na munu ye de no eba ba be kono na there were a lot of calls on say name ade no because of the love on the man no they felt so chale or say man no the final
1: yeah like ye ye bibi di man keke
0: ye bibi e di man no that basically was the purpose but then kono o kono na me no nyina nim say I'm fan for Sudie.
1: For as we know, and now there's some Kwaku Bobi. Maybe for commercial purposes.
0: I'm fan for Sudie. Be any say or camp or morale any idea.
1: Exactly.
0: Because the American show says Stephen appear at a point. So Blaster's camper or born in same say keka.
1: And then the rules in casa. Words of encouragement.
0: Exactly. Into the person and the personality now. Into not as hard yet. But near in passes all said that Kwaku Kwaku Bob competitive football party. Nyadia.
1: I best said that exactly. So again, I can cry before mama na you fire and from game no na yanku yenim.
0: Yeah, me that's minua. Unim say games are abasu so far. Any game wa ebano. Yeah, sure say and then you best share the best of football or World Cup.
1: The best of football.
0: The best of football. Aye ene any ebinya.
1: Okay.
0: Now you nim say la Cote d'Ivoire so ewo the game. But minua games are abasu no. Dear, I know a DE pan, certainly.
1: Your Boba Kone.
0: Yes.
1: Something certainly. Sort of a semi final and as a quarter final game.
0: Yes. Obekas and Kay Stoneborn and Kenya game, I expect to say.
1: A Bassie.
0: Any money, perfect. But about Gabby, let me tell you, and I'm here, sir. May I give you a mission? Gabby, you know, sir, Okas African nations, sir, call in you now. Oh, Petimo Abekase. Our quality no sign of balance when the team we ye pa na Gabi Morocco Minim so anime be a general honoma Morocco open team our quality na balance no essence ewo honoma from the goalkeeping department say okasa wo share the credit card omo no side look over the goalkeeping department they have Yassin Bonu currently or Al Hilal one of the finest goalkeepers ayewo ewo asase so talk of the right back Ashraf Hakimi or also Paris Saint Germain. No, about Mazraoui of Manchester United occupy the left back role. Centre back, no, Issa Diop and then Chadi Raad. Fulham and then you know Crystal Palace respectively. Bra central midfield on who was Sofiane Amrabat. Either say or no, and now say Ayo Buadi on Wolio. On me no back on a bebo. Or central midfield on. On it Oani. Oh no, about Girona. So is our player no. Oh, a good papa. Now, bra right wing on him. Who are Brahim Diaz of Real Madrid fame? On also our right wing. No, about left wing. About left wing on him. Neil Alnoni of Roma. On also our left wing on him. Inti sir Usha Omuti Miye Panaba attacking midfielder. Omukra Bilal Elkanus or Leicester City. On also our honum. Now, striking department, no, they have Ismail Sabari. And I say Ayub El Kabi. Sabari, maybe a ring fee say Oko Nitim Mua. That's PSV. He's one of the hottest strikers.
1: Is he Oko Bayern?
0: The Dutch leg, yes. The Dutch leg, no, Abrantia, no, not the performance, no, through Yepa. And El Kabi, also, you know, Oba Wei

0: Mpiakos. Ono so a performance or show. Tisa usha almost squad no. Na usha quality. Name si ama buboy. Any obi a respective performances are what done di over a period. Clearly almost a team no. Ewo a certain level. Balance ewo team no. Because the goalkeeping department are here can. Omu kwa one of the finest goalkeepers. Organizing the defense very well. Ono amu no ebasi yambobo na amu nso as a goalkeeper. Or sansu any mbobo no. Ebo. Now, Uba left side and right side of defense. So with Ashraf Hakimi and then Majori, certainly Adia Bakwe expected. Omu bear sa runs, no. Omu ya sa type of defenders. Omu jino. Onim, Morocco born omu bono. Eh, about organization. Omu ya well organized. Omu team no. Very solid. Very disciplined. There is balance. Say, Ubi Sami about sa game ya. Because me and
1: Omu. Yes,
0: Ubi Sami about sa game ya. Adia Bakwe and eh, very key. May share how this gentleman, Rafinha, and Avini Junior, may share how or met me a containing, especially our wings on him.
1: Okay,
0: may share how or met me a containing, because this guy, I don't know, airbo, sir, a position on him, no, oh, the left wing, this gentleman,
1: oh, you are
0: now. No, this guy, may can you open market and Vini Junior? Because I honor a German,
1: I think based on almost squad lesson in Libya.
0: She unim the entire Hakimi. Unim the entire many Ebre Hakimi the NSO. On say Ashraf Hakimi at the type, always you love to search for it. On say, oh, push him more. And who will be serving Junior? The more now who push no, and yet danger. So who cool him? Oh, support him. San or Momo game plan, it's a time the Hakimi be pushing. But when you have Hakimi pushing, certainly, a bit creative gaps are on, and Vini will exploit. Okay. It me feel say game ne pan, but be a Brazil I like it so benya joy. A bit free sa side on.
1: So Vini show Julian and Ashraf Hakimi.
0: Yes, Hakimi sa pan. Omo match up no. A bit play a key role because Morocco. A bit me a BBE pan. Hakimi would have to play a key role. You know consistently. Say he would love to push forward or be join the attack no or be ma those crosses near there no. But more now, all console. Not Vinny, you know.
1: Okay.
0: And see, Ubi Sami a game win. Charlie, 2-1 3-1 for Brazil.
1: 2-1 3-1.
0: 2-1 3-1 for Brazil. Game way, ebe produce goals. Me, who game way, say, ebe end in a draw.
1: Okay.
0: Game way, certainly. Ebe witness it goals. 2-1 3-1 for Brazil.
1: But I see. Josiah, my memory, so good morning.
2: Yeah, Gabby, good morning.
1: Now, at the same.
2: Yami Adam Bibiaboko.
1: Well. You need come fire room proper. Yeah. I think sir, Jude Dikan, okay, we did Timuka Krebi, per matches here about 12 goals and Yenya, and one and said until na fire quite the tactical play Nankasa, then 15 Sumlana, Yenvena, you into my black sass issue. Nisu ye.
2: Inti, I think Jude Abuapa with explanations into Nyama is here over the last few games I have from the beginning, right from Mexico and South Africa match on Muboye. And I think, Semema, just a few comments on Sanye Drew, Morocco and Brazil game, because I'm a very tough one for today. I was say, Yesheni Ye Pam. But Gabi, I think so far, so good. Ubi Samia, I'll tell you that the competition, yes, I mean, there's no tournament without its own controversies.
1: Okay.
2: And I am said, at this particular time, no, one would have said, say, US for the no, a yard also too much, because Oshé, even from the African contingent, most of the African teams or more fans cannot travel from their respective home countries.
1: Based on the match, once they say, I don't know, you're better, no, so different.
2: Okay.
1: Couple with other stories. So, with the, you need match in own common, you are a bad in our one or so.
2: Mati, but only say, Mexico, any South Africa match on boy, you know, the biggest talking point was the red card, say, BM.
1: Okay.
2: We, and Unifiwa, I think the goals that were scored on the day and also the performance of South Africa, no, and I said, I take his center stage. I'll start from South Africa. Now you do red card, no home common. On say, Gabi, it's been 30 years since South Africa. Omu bo, omu 1996 AFCON, now, omu winning, you know, that was in their own backyard. And Ubisa, that crop or that generation of players said 30 years down the line, would they have seen Bafana decline to this pointer? They would have said no. Why? Because at that point, no, it was from strength to strength. Omu team omu bo 96, no. When you look at how they really set the team up very well to succeed and do so well at the highest level now, they would have said, say, by 30 years there, not Nyema Koso. But Gabi, what have we seen about South Africa? They have about 7 players on mobile or some match, no, against Mexico, no, playing within the South African League. They had 2 markers in front in Ikram Reyners and Lyle Foster. But the whole game, they looked very toothless, they looked very lost. And now, Omunya red card, Spepele Sitole, and now, Zwane. And you ask yourself, say, what kind of approach did South Africa go into the game with? Did they go in there with a mindset, say, or so, Mourinho, and now say, they just went to add up to the numbers? I would say they went to add up to the numbers. Because right from the start of the game, they didn't look like they were in to achieve anything. And Osheku Go Bruce, or your coach, you would have expected that during the game, when things were not going well, Obet sorry, and give some instructions, but he looked very relaxed. And that was exactly how they ended up, you know, losing the game abysmally. But Ocean Red Cards now, the entire tournament in 2018, Gabi, had only 4 red cards.
1: Mm-hmm.
2: Russia 2018, only 4 red cards, the entire tournament. Look at Qatar 2022,
1: mm-hmm.
2: only 4 red cards, the entire tournament. Matches. Then 2026 FIFA World Cup comes around, first game, 3 red cards, 2 to South Africa, 1 to Mexico. Gabi, this is a cause for concern. But one thing I realized was that if the referee Sampaio, or yeah, in the first game is anything to go by, they are, let's just say in this particular tournament, we are going to see a lot of cards. Because if you make a challenge and you expect, say, A, be a referee, you know, obey the near free, so and I say, Uncle Chake or Vasua, and then you are mistaken. And you've been a Enra, mistaken identity in the game between USA and the Paraguay. Every single event that happens on the pitch will be checked. So you don't expect a World Cup where we are just going to see things pass by and then referees will not be prompted to go and check some of those things. And I think, sir, referee, no, those calls, he got it right.
1: Okay.
2: Maybe at Mexico for the, you know, there will be a little controversy over there. But I think Edwin on that day, and that was exactly what he did. Now, Quinones go no sooner, I think, per the carelessness of South Africa, that was what was going to happen. But the biggest highlight, Raul Jimenez. And maybe some kind of story in 10 times, so then we move on. Raul Jimenez, answer now about World Cup way. Now about Brazil 2014. What about Russia 2018? And I was about Qatar 2022. No one share go back to cry for Mexico.
1: On one case, I cry. Your friend in national team 2013.
2: 13.
1: And your friend national team.
2: So, Gabi, from 2013 to 2022,
1: yeah.
2: Raul Jimenez had never scored a goal.
1: World Cup goal.
2: A World Cup goal.
1: Yeah.
2: For Mexico. Then, on the opening day, right in front of your own fans, at the Estadio Azteca, share that goal, none other than a header. I was in Kofutimiti in the story in see year. In Kofubekaya, there was a game that was, I think, 5 or 6 years ago in the Premier League. Wabra no obo Fulham, obo obo Wolves, rather. I'm going to ask now, boy, yeah, on David Luiz, a clashing with him. And he had a fracture to his skull. It took him close to over a year. And son of was back. Now, when he came back, he wasn't himself. It took a while. Before we saw Raul Jimenez play the kind of football that we know him to play, that be just a few months ago before the World Cup started, he lost his dad. And it was a pancreatic cancer in the kun. So at this time, to score this goal of this nature in front of your home crowd, while Brown Mexico hosted tournament, you know, you could tell that the emotions that came out of the day were just natural. Because to go through all this pain and then to crown it with such a glorious moment, I think Raul Jimenez, you'll be very happy about it.
1: Okay.
2: And Obed dedicated sa go na mane papa. So it was a 360, you know, kind of full circle moment for Mexico team, you know, to win that game. And I really think, say, even when you look at the statistics, Gabi, I really feel that the game itself, Mexico for no, they were on second gear. Omo yesel come the court third or fourth gear the Yankee South Africa for no come. Because it was capitalizing on the poor display by South Africa that got Mexico the goal, because Ushe possession at 60-40. Look at expected goals, 1.462. South Africa 0.07. Total shots on the day, Mexico any at 16. South Africa any at 3. Shots on target 4. South Africa 2. So they were bombarded on every side. And I think Hugo Bruce one training here, South Africa will get a first round exit. and that will be the end of the story for them at this World Cup. Gabi, we saw how South Korea, and so it came very strong in this game against Czechia, coming from a goal down to win by 2-1. Now, omu goal now, omu share, and the second goal now, omu share from Imbiom, no? According to Opta, they played 25 passes. They strung 25 passes together before they put that ball at the back of the net, which is, was a personal record almost set here on the day. And I think, says South Korea, no, the kind of pace that they inject into their game, they are a team that we must watch very carefully. Because they could come and shock and make a surprise. Into Group A, no, are taking shape. You see Mexico there, you see Korea there, Czechia and the Republic of South Africa. If this is anything to go by the time on the ball Group A games, there, you know, now Mexico, any Korea, and Beko Omonim, then AB a Czechia, or Bon, whom wouldn't mean even some 3 points, beer. AB or Timisha South Africa, being a 3 points, no, they will see how they can also qualify to the next stage as one of the best third place teams. And in Biom, no, I mean, Gabi, this guy is very good. I won't be shocked, sir, by the time the tournament is over, one of the teams in Europe, Bewabe Chisino, and he may have a story like Heung-Min Son. And when I see the Asians playing, sometimes that is the kind of signal I get. So once we get one star from Asia, or we get one star from maybe a South Korea, Sana, they make a case for themselves at the highest stage. And then a team in Europe comes to take them, and then they begin to shine. And then they also begin to make, you know, their country, you know, very proud. And I think, say, Imbiom, now we'll see if any year. And now, Ahumachi, we saw how USA, and so Asia, Paraguay, 4-1. Now, the biggest talking point, Aya Brantia, Efreno, following Balogun, Ono Washe 2 goals. He has scored a brazen. In terms of highest goal scorers, no, at this point, he's the one who is considered to have that statistic. But Gabi, I was very impressed with USA 4 team. No? Because aside the fact, say, they managed to score 4-1, which for the first time they have done, Gabi, the performance on the night was a sharp difference from what we saw USA in their qualifying and also in their friendly matches on Muboye. So Obekaya, Pochettino, Obeji, USA, Dumano, they hadn't scored any European opponent.
1: Yeah.
2: So that was something that was hanging on them. But Paraguay, they were a local opponent in the same region. So the kind of performance they put on the day, playing in front of your home fans and knowing that you are hosting a tournament, you know, you cannot disappoint on the opening day. And they nailed it, and they nailed it so well. Fulari Balogun, Gabi, they have to watch him very carefully. I know I did too much. I know I didn't power. And he's also one guy who I think by the time the tournament is over, one of the big teams in Europe will be chasing him. Sanya England, it could be Spain, it could be Germany. You will see a big team looking for him to sign him. That was a very good game from AUSA. When you look at the statistics, everything tilts into their favor. Possession, expected goals, total shots, about 16. Paraguay 4-9, shots on target 6-1. So it was a total dominance from USA. And I think they did so well over there. Omaya Adiepa. And next game, no? And I was here 20 years. Now, Gabi, the controversies around Brazil national team, no, is not so good an optic for them going into this game. Because if now it has been declared, say, Neymar and Yefit, and Ontimimbo, all the three group games on the ball in this tournament, one would have asked, say, Ntiomu Nini Kohoko Ye, then, why is Neymar in the team? Is it because we just want to court a national unity behind the team? Is it we want to, you know, get the support of the people behind the team? Or we know genuinely say, you're crossing group stage now, you call the next rounder, Neymar will come and play. And I get the context. I'm off of Kase. In national team football, you need to send players who are fit and are ready to play. Ube situated that same context, Ewa Ghana Mua. Yabeka se ade in a player and we're proud. Yadene ka squad who to go and play a tournament. Inti, enuna baye question sa, at that Brazil for national team, niswa, omode kobo Morocco game way, and it's not so good for them because, yes, those controversies will be there. Omu nim, na omu kulusu sa game na, that will become the talk of town. Said the name akobo, name anadene, yadene ko ye, joa pedo tifiye, joa pedo bit miyabo, and yadene name akobo ye, chinchina ye, siyon kobo, now he will not be available. But if you ask me, I think people like Vinicius Jr., they will become very critical factors in this game because they need to step up and give Brazil the result they need on the day. And Morocco, no, on your main opponent, in the last tournament, they were in the semi-finals. And, you know, all by into this game, no, they are not coming to just come and be passengers. They are coming as Africa's lead representative, so to speak. Because although, say, Omu case, no, Omu Senegal case, no, court of arbitration for sports, no. at this point, the current African champions is regarded as Morocco.
1: And even class Omoko final. So
2: of course.
1: Stage you know Mudu ya san
2: on
1: the bar.
2: We are on top. So Brazil need to be very careful. Say optics now at that Omutim so at this point no doesn't become amplified if their performance against Morocco doesn't go the way they expect.
1: Mm-hmm.
2: But Gabi Uye and Unifri Wana, their other group opponents are Scotland and Haiti. And yet then yeah, Brazil Besha Haiti. Or Besha Scotland. And yes, me share the BC war and America. But when you look at the pedigree of the team Brazil, when they come up against Haiti, there's very little Haiti can do. Brazil Besha Omo. Same as Scotland. So one would have asked me, say, what do I expect to see in the game against Morocco? A very, very tight game. When you look at Morocco as well, Ashraf Hakimi, star player, a lot of eyes will be on him as well. Gabi, by the time the match is over, I'm sure Ani Yehun Bibiti said draw. This game has a draw written all over it, in my opinion.
1: Okay.
2: But look at the potential lineups for the two teams. Brazil, I'm sure they will set up in a 4-2-3-1. Or Gabriel Magalhães and Marquinhos in the center of defense. In Tehodie, at least the defensive solidity is there. Shane Finfinho, Guimarães as a destroyer. Casemiro, Kedumo Betimiaye. Look at even the wide areas, Rafinha and Vinicius. So in terms of pace and intensity, they have it. Then Matias Cunha, leading the line with Paqueta right behind him. Gabi, this is a very difficult team to beat. Now for Yanche Morocco. Onusi line up Anshar or the Beba matched him. They have Ashraf Hakimi there. I've already spoken about him. Mazraoui. At least these two in defense. No Omo Kanhua. You know that Morocco, they have something that they want to represent on the pitcher. Eye Ahuading ball on Bebo. Trefinfinho. Neshe wide areas. Ibrahim Diaz. We already know how impressive his performance has been. Ewa Real Madrid.
1: And that guy Onahi.
2: Onahi. I was like, Gabi. He's one guy who is very, very expressive on the pitch. And Ocean the ball won't have. So, whilst a lot of eyes will be on Brahim Diaz, Ashraf Hakimi, he is also one guy who is in the setup who can spring a surprise at any point in the game. Now, Ocean Saibari, so our original lead attack, not our leading line now, Gabi. Like I said, this game has a draw written all over it. But, I mean, it is something that we all want to watch. Okay. It's by 10 o'clock. And of course, Qatar Switzerland, Bebo, the first game for the day.
0: Brazil and Morocco are copy group. And at the same group, also Scotland in Zoom.
2: Yeah.
0: Gabi, and Morocco, you're careful.
2: And Morocco, you're careful.
0: Oh, no, you're careful. My mama, funny history, Kitty TV. Gabi, 1998 World Cup home. More than Brazil group, no. It was Brazil, Morocco, Scotland. Norway, Penna, Babe shares our group. No. Now Brazil, Morocco, Scotland, Norway. Gabi, more than any cancer we see. Brazil first match was against Morocco. Now, Brantia, friend, Hada. No, Mukra, Hada, Mustafa, Haji, Nuruddin, Nebet. Tihada, every, also, Ronaldo, Ekonha. I'm a refugee penalty, I cry, who penalty, no. Until later, you will say a penalty. Only Mr. Brazil says Morocco we 1-0. Omo we no. And Omo in Norway, boy. And Omo ball draw against Norway. Omo final game was against Scotland. Now, at that Omo in Scotland, Airborne. Saturday, no. No Brazil is in Norway, Airborne. Yonder Thomas in Mutim, no. Brazil also free 30 on Timmy Norway. What do you see? Game near concurrent. Yeah, poor game, no. Not Morocco ain't here goals to qualify.
1: Okay.
0: How many so almost say goals to ye? Nase final game, no Norway, so Brazil, SN nowhere. Or no Morocco now qualify. Yeah, poor game, ni ye, no. No Morocco has set Scotland 3 or 4 goals. But I wouldn't be a see. Norway, SN Brazil. And a Norway and a Brazil qualify, yeah. Ahead of because Brazilians had already secured qualification. So our last game was against Norway. And see, I'm no money Norway airborne. Some and not Scotland, and so any Morocco, Airbo. And Morocco says Scotland either 3 or 4. To almost poor game, no starting so mu jubilating, had a mu jubilating. Almost pressure, no, Sana and Norway in Brazil, and I qualify because finally, Norway has said Brazil. And Ukraine, Brazil, Sana 98 World Cup, Jam.
1: Okay.
0: Our group, no, history, Kaka, woman, no, Sana 98, it was Brazil, Scotland, Morocco and a Norway.
1: Okay.
0: And then Ababa Benya Brazil, Scotland, Morocco, Bium. Norway and Ensign.
1: Yeah, and twelve, my dear, so na 15 so I'm firing room kakana fi yamra me di aranda rekab na yemi di wen yamano ensu esi ko aye shia yon number one akan radio station dia santibeny na aji atuminiye 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
3: Oh, but the same thing.
1: Mr. Kwate?
3: The same thing.
1: Good morning. The same thing. Hey, David. Respect in the man. So what I say? Mr. Kofi. Good morning.
3: Macho, good morning.
1: Na empo mti sa.
3: Nyamiado me hoya pa. Sa oso hoya.
1: Oh, nyamiado me so me hoya pa.
3: Nyamiado bia fine. Na, Gabi, I think they woke up. No, it was some very interesting dynamics. Mm-hmm. In fact, first of all, I think that the very first game I yeshe between Mexico and South Africa. No. The game was won on intensity.
1: Okay.
3: Intensity. I think that's how the game was won. In the South Korean and then Czech Republican game, no. The Czech Republicans didn't introduce you a different dynamic of that game. That is something that Yejiri said this season. Our World Cup will be very, very prevalent. That is from set plays. Induce your Czech Republic for no independent largely on set plays. Scored even their first goal from set plays. And right in the Canadian game, the Bosnia Fono also used the set place to score the first goal. I have a feeling that countries in the eastern part of Europe the top creme de la creme European sides. No, they will use two things, their physicality and set place. Until you see the Czechs do that. You will see the Bosnians do that as well. Say, Ushe countries in FISA anymore. Those are things that they are going. The Hungarians most likely also apply that same style of play. To make sure someone share teams beat say Canada, South Korea, teams someone share any big boys and they will bully them with that. But when a host nation is playing, the key thing that you see is intensity. And the first thing happened in Mexico versus South Africa. In the opening game, so match in the close here. Mexico were more intense than the South Africans. Yeah, because the South Africans were much more passive. As in, almost share them warming up into the game. And you see how many experience in playing in front of such a packed stadium. The problem is that in football, it's only intensity, you know. One going to duels. Now you're more physical. Now and the opponent team are more dominant over you are adding. Say you begin to step into the game and exert certain level of dominance. It was a Mexico game, you know. They were dominant from the get-go. Pressing, counter-pressing, very high. Winning the balls high. And then forcing South Africa into mistakes. I've seen a lot of people say the first goal that was scored by Junior Quino, no, it was a mistake from Rowan Williams, which I agree. Pass, no, they must see Tolu, no, probably he could have chosen a better pass selection. But again, the Mexicans set that trap for them.
1: Okay.
3: Almost pretending say almost conquer press it. Immediately the ball came, then was an aggressive press from them, and we really born if you want and then play forward and got the goal. So you get a sense say that is exactly what is going to happen in almost every host nation ever won a match. As for the other things, no, for me, immediately South Africa lost the intensity battle at the beginning of the game. I knew that the bigger thing said they will step up and play well.
1: So game no,
3: yeah.
1: In this World Cup,
3: yeah,
1: we beat him up with game no, all right.
3: Yeah.
1: But I said what game plan,
3: yeah,
1: we set to opponents, you know.
3: Yeah.
1: Now we team take you on.
3: Yes.
1: The advantage said the outcome is good.
3: Yes. Say yes, starting game no. Now our opponents are more intense. At the morning ever bono. Oh, we need more battles. Oh, we need second balls. Then he had the answer. Oh, Brazil will be settling into the game. The game will be gone before you realize.
1: Okay.
3: I think that and my more category of games say a host nation or country free the three nations say hosting USA, Canada, Mexico, or the top European sides, Germany, England, Spain, they will exert pressure from the off.
4: Okay.
3: And even when we say Thomas Tuchel, the England boys, not co American team to go and train under adverse heat conditions. No, their plan is that they want to be accustomed to that. Omen himself, sad temperature, yeah, but woke up, we are no, yeah, we are. It's over against a team to say Panama and Ghana. These are countries from places where there's a lot of sun and heat. It's one we are naturally accustomed to it. So they want to get accustomed to saying, when we share Ghana from the start, when we press, when we counter press, or Pino back when making mistakes, Marshall.
4: Okay.
3: The host nations as well will do that because we want the fans to back them to do that. And we saw it against Mexico. It was so clear against in the USA game. And we'll be actually USA game, maybe I'll tell you. From the off. And you see, Michel Martinez, and I reminded myself that I'm not surprised because of the coach on the touchline. Pochettino cuts from such a cloth. So watch the Pochettino teams are. Play a beer one that Mauricio Pochettino will tell you that you will have to run. Over running channels, no? Over winning second ball. Over physical. And then, that is what the Americans used. If you look at the starting lineup of the Americans, forget about their goalkeeper, Freeze. But look at Tim Ream. Tim Ream has played in the English Premier League. Robinson plays for Fulham. Oh, English Premier League. Very, very hard-working player on and off the ball. Yen pressing, yen counter pressing, yen picking ball on the back. Yen monkey and him. Let's come back and defend. Let's push up. He works so hard. Then look at me, Sir Richards as well. A very, very good centre-back in that team. Freeman. Tyler Adams is a very good player for Bournemouth.
4: Mm-hmm.
3: So, Abekaya, he had played in the English Premier League for a long time. Went to Bournemouth, had played for Leeds. He has well travelled to English Premier League game and worked so hard. In fact, he was the captain of the team in the last World Cup. Until Somoji Amban Nefini said to come and bring to a friendly team with him. Then there's Weston McKennie. Weston McKennie for Juventus. One of them with very few technical players. Into what's the USA 4 team now? In the midfield three, Tillman and then Tyler Adams are the workaholics who work very hard with and without the ball. Then Weston McKennie are more or less the technical outlet. He ends up born in the tight spaces. He making sure he's a bit overloaded. Left side, and he isolates your brand here for Christian Pulisic on the left to make all those runs. If you watch the game, almost every serious attack play from USA Fono came to our brand here, your friend Christian Pulisic. Solid in that regard. Then they had the depth of Balogun, and our brand here friend is Serginho Dest. Hey, very unique, also. Because when Serginho Dest burst onto the scene, now all about the ball as a young player, and everybody saw him. He was supposed to be the next big thing over Europe.
4: Yeah.
3: But then he couldn't get to that. But of course, Rich, that would him. America for now benefiting from the European style of bringing up players.
4: Okay.
3: So watch your team now. Almost a chunk of them are from European academies.
4: Mm-hmm.
3: Pulisic was in Dortmund. Weston McKennie more.
4: Yeah.
3: Balogun more went to France for a long time.
4: Serginho and Dest.
3: Then Serginho Dest. They are benefiting from that. The technical style and system of playing football from the European point of view.
4: Okay.
3: And Omar Benya, South American coach, plus the American mentality. And we see the maker say, who should game now from the off USA phone start inside this press Paraguay for now? And I'm not surprised. Say, in the very first time in the history of American football at the World Cup, Omar said 4 goals in a World Cup game. It hasn't happened. He scored 4 goals. And the attacking quartet on show, and again, the quality of say I will put the paragraph for under pressure and forcing them to make mistakes. If you look at the number of XG you created, look at XG 1.42. XG of 1.42 now share 4 goals. A serious overachievement of the XG.
4: Mm-hmm. Okay, I say KB, I had 2 goals.
3: 2 goals CB.
4: 3 goals
3: B. 3 goals CB.
4: Yeah.
3: 1 goal B. 1-1 B. But I'm overachieving on XG, you know.
4: Mm-hmm.
3: It means that most of the chances Omunyanu were not clear cut scoring chances.
4: Okay.
3: If you look at the mistakes that the Paraguayans made for them to capitalize and get a goal, so it tells you that Omubo 16 shots as against the 9 shots on the Paraguayans. Omubo 6 shots on target against Paraguay for 1 shot. 53 touches in the opponent box against 11. 4 chances, 1. 2 chances missed, and that for Paraguay, 0. Accurate passes, 85%. Fouls committed, and of course, offside, any corners, no. Everything on the day. Now, Balogun probably will not get the plaudits as a top European striker about the ball in Europe. But this World Cup probably will give him the chance to show the quality of player. And one of the biggest attacking lethal points of USA 14 was Abraham Tefrani Balogun. The ranks in behind them. Immediately Pulisic by isolated by Benji Bonepe. Balogun will look to run in behind. Anytime a Pulisic maybe CB Bono in a very, very good place, no? Then Balogun runs in behind. Knowing very, very well. Say, oh yes, Jumani, yeah. He will get a chance from our branch here friend Christian Pulisic. And for me, USA 4 have set the tone. They have set the tone. I'm not surprised that Balogun any two goals on the night. Pulisic any an assist. Of course, our branch here friend Freeman and senior assist for the Americans in a very, very good game. Balogun, of course, the man of the match. Own goal, the first one from the Paraguayans. Balogun yesterday two goals in the 31st and 45th minute. Then Giovanni Reina came on. Reina basically any outside foot to say, hey, in the last World Cup at the ABC.
1: Mm-hmm.
3: Not USFO coach, you know, your friend Greg Bellhelter. Now, Greg Bellhelter, no, only a brand here, your friend Giovanni Reina, papa, and any mommy, long time friends before. Now, I'm going to walk up, no, Giovanni Reina, papa, be complaining, he said, not Bellhelter, and money, bano. And Ojini said, the man, you're good enough to play. Since that time, no, Reina was also in that Dortmund school of boys, only American boys from a European academy. I think there was some sort of an exchange program in America for 1 year to take some of their young boys to Europe to learn the trade there and then, of course, get to come and play the USMT. Now, from that time, Momo attacked Greg Berhalter in that World Cup, no, it brought a whole lot of issues. Since then, I brought your friend Giovanni Reina performance not performed. He has gone under the radar. And now, it was very, very refreshing to see the young boy come up and then get such a brilliant, brilliant goal for the US of A. The three host nations, no, none of them have lost. The Canadians, of course, the Americans, and a team, my friend, in Mexico. The two of them have won. Mexicans and the Americans did win. But it was an issue. You know, the Canadian game, I thought they made a big mistake. And I was surprised that Jesse March, MBS, a tactical mistake, you know, for a game like that. You are playing against a very, very good Bosnian side. And Makani several times for me, the Eastern Europeans, our countries, be sorry, Omodilia, you should be very, very careful with them. One, because of physicality. I quite say Czech Republic Council. Only our teams, they were. Only said that they're the best European side. They are not. Only Portugal, only England, only Spain, only Germany. Even Belgium or Croatia. But what they have is, in terms of personalities, when you meet a Czech side, when you meet a Polish side, these guys are teams are constantly because they don't want to lose their duels. And I've said it several times that football is played based on duels. So all those who duels, eventually you lose the match. So you have to win your duels. And now, when Jesse March set up his team, he had two center forwards. In Jonathan David, who you could easily go long to.
1: Oh boy, Jonathan David. Oh boy,
3: so
1: that Nigeria descent guy.
3: I don't know why. Not game now. Jesse March Ebon. Or person who wanted to form a prepare.
1: Everybody from the.
3: You go long.
1: Okay.
3: But long. My Balog friend is Jonathan David move from a body ninja. Then you progress the ball from there. But Oshaya, in the second half when they came back. They were getting success when they changed to start to go long.
1: Okay.
3: I'm gonna call long a control ball in Kakra. That's when the opening scheme.
1: Because me kwana yamu ase. Oh, that guy Miller.
3: Yeah, Miller. Mo.
1: In the left side.
3: Yeah.
1: Ah, na ne attack no. E put to threat pa. Yeah. Ma boss yeah. For no. Would you born na? Mo peja born nesi.
3: Yeah.
1: Oh, holu ase. Any Jonathan David. Yeah. San kombe pim. Me boss yamu mo wa.
3: Omo watching.
1: Omo atem bia no ma di born team no ma pemaba why is an uncle be to me use will atras no
3: so obo fam and you go long centrally let them receive the ball and then of course what she go no say na it was just a ball from central area good control and it take you out two center backs and then the goal came in there. I think that Canada neighbors again a little bit boring kaka mami there
1: and then you
3: but me enjoy absolutely the United States for the match, you know?
1: Okay.
3: And of course the Mexican game I saw.
1: Yeah, got a big game.
3: I think that was a very, very good one that we saw in there. Okay. I don't know the percentage with which the success of Morocco or the last World Cup no was attributed or will be attributed to Walid Wagagi. But okay. Whatever happens in anime, see a bomb match in Nivea, it is either we will go back and say that Walid Regragui tea mm-hmm. and a Morocco call that far, or you because the Morocco for a formidable team, and even without Walid Regragui, be able to stand and play in front of the Brazilians. For me, I think that the Moroccans were better as a team because of Walid. I think that yes, they have the names, Azadine Unai, they have Ashraf Hakimi, they have what's his name, Yashin Bonu, they have these guys. But the defensive organization of Walid Regragui was spot on. And again, and then you may will be a testament of how well the Moroccans have built a system that feeds into the national team. And I'll give you an example. Morocco for national team coach Eme mm-hmm. was the coach of a junior side. He had been through under 17 and 23. And once Walid left the scene, and then they wanted somebody, so the names of Xabi Hernandez, Moni Adebayo, quickly they rolled him in as the coach of the national team.
4: Just painful,
3: yeah. Yeah. No, exactly. Saying I've spent for Echo for De La Fuente, Babe Shiva. That's exactly what they did. Unless Morocco Fono have a same style of playing from 17, 23 to the national team, I think that this game is going to be very difficult for them. And I'll tell you one thing. Here, Morocco Fono will play in the 4-2-3-1 like everybody says. We know Saibari, the Jimo Oye, our PSG Eindhoven, now he's going to go to Bayern München, our German Bundesliga. When you look at Abrante friend El Canoes, Belal El Canoes, one of the best left wingers that you can get, especially Otimimbos as an inside thing.
4: Mm-hmm.
3: Go back inside into the house space, picks the ball. They worry the Brazilians. Unai is a very good hard worker. Gofu will be born Unai as a 10.
4: Mm-hmm.
3: And can Unai free country almost send any quality of Mufin Forma? He probably would have been a DM because okay. More or less an 8, works hard as well. Obon as a 10, he will give you more physicality and pressing from the top. Brahim Diaz same. Then you have a Brentford friend Boadi, Raid, Diop, Hakimi, and a Brentford friend Nazari, then of course Yashin Bono. They are missing two generals.
4: Okay.
3: Sofyan Amrabat, yeah. Most likely it's not going to be. And of course, they had another center back, almost an experienced center back that is not going to be in there for the Moroccan national team because of constantly being injured on the team. So that is the thing. And like I said, the first thing that we may get from the game is whether is how important Walid Regragui was to this Moroccan side. Whatever happens, we will find out after 90 minutes. So, was Walid the most important person to the Moroccan side, or Morocco phone were good? Cap, the Brazilians have a different story. And like it has been widely publicized, see, Ebo World Cup in South America or in America, sir. Usually, it's a country in the Americas that win it. And people will tell you about the story of the Uruguayans, the Argentines, the Brazilians themselves. Gab, you ask yourself, say, Argentina, after a long time, and Brazil for only dominating world football, no? They were not winning again. To the extent, say, the very first time a European side won a trophy in South America in the World Cup was won on Brazilian soil, which was the Germans. In a final at the Maracana, between Brazil's own bitterest rivals, Argentina, and Germany for the TJ Trophy, if you Argentines name them. So the Brazilians have come from a point where, for now, they appoint European coaches and are confident in allowing the European coaches to do what they want. Because Omunim said, the times where their summer football was dominating the world in its entirety, you know, seem to be fading a little bit. And now, so many teams are competing with the AJ Trophy, sir. They need to merge the summer style of play with the European organization, European finesse, and a European general game plan to beat some of the stubborn sides of Yassin. Iti, don't be surprised in this World Cup if you see, say, the Brazilians don't play the most exciting. Don't be surprised.
4: Okay.
3: If Omumbo, Pepa, Yen Cheng Sai, Yambo 50 passes, do not be surprised. Because I saw the Brazilians in the last World Cup. Where not Croat Fono, I am very, very compact without the ball. Now Brazil Fono, a brace will be breaking him down. Then he took a Neymar da Silva Junior Santos goal last minute. Oh, this is our goal. Everybody in the world, including the Brazilians themselves and the Croats, believe they say, after a young goal against Croatia, yeah, then the Croats turn it around and it gets the equalizer, eventually eliminating Brazil from the penalty shootouts. And you see, defensive organization will be very keen. And I know Paul Bizarre, Carlo Ancelotti said, Usurana.
2: Mm-hmm.
3: I don't see. It's very important to have fear. Because if you are serious, when you surround the air, aboa jata, over here is your cra. Because when you fear, you bet me on jata. Oh, we try to tell you how when you have fear, when you have fear, after that you know what you mean. So Ancelotti talks about the fact that someone respects the Moroccans.
2: Yeah.
3: Give them the respect. If you are supposed to play without the ball, compact. Now, so break a crab break. But use your arsenals. That is where Jude was coming from. Say, the key battle point is going to be the area of Vinicius Junior versus Ashraf. When Ashraf vs. Obaba attack it, those times where Bilal El Kanous will come inside. No Abekrit, we see people in the house space now. It means that Ashraf will push up. It means that Nazrawi will push up. So Nazrawi and Ashraf will push up. The spaces that are left in behind for the Brazilians. No? That is where the Vinicius Juniors, the Rafinhas and the likes will feel like, okay, this is it for us. Tonight, I don't expect Brazil to have lots of the ball. I don't expect Brazil to open up and be too expansive unnecessarily. They will have the ball when they have to. On the preparation to beat the Moroccans. But the plan will always to isolate Vinicius Junior and Rafinha. That is going to be the general Brazilian game plan. Because when you're Nazari or Winks, when you say 1v1, he can hurt him. When you're Hakimi or Winks, yes, Hakimi attacking wise is very good. But then 1v1 defensively, he's questionable. And that's what Rafinha will feel like. This is also my stock in trade and it has been served on a platter of gold for me. Let me take it and eat something out of it.
2: Okay.
3: Watch your Brazil for anything. Were you not surprised? That in Carlo Ancelotti's system of building a strong team, Casemiro is so important. Lucas Paqueta is so important. Bruno Gamarez, he didn't think of Andre Santos.
2: The workload now.
3: Yes. Yeah, friend Andre Santos, but Jimbo Akene. No. Small boy, we will see time. He wants a very compact team. Look at Marquinhos and Gabriel. I didn't care behind the powers if he didn't have Gabriel Magalhães. He has still gone back to the experience of Danilo. Wesley Moore on him. But he's coming in with Danilo.
2: Wesley required any planning to know.
3: Exactly.
2: Yeah.
3: And of course, Alexandro Sohonum. Back four solid. Two DMs. Lucas Paqueta, Rafinha, and our mentor friend Mateus Cunha. Very, very solid. Cunha will work hard without the ball. Contrary to what people are saying, I don't think the Moroccans can stand the Brazilians. Oh, yes. I think Brazil for Nebeche. Nebeche Morocco.
2: In the margin of.
3: Oh, 1-0 be like I told you, because Moroccans for now was also very good defensive wise. Okay. But I think say, the Brazilians are going to get a job done against the Moroccans. And then, say, and then now the commentary.
2: Commentary.
3: So, a very, very interesting match. Of course, in the Canada group, there one game and no amount in Yambo. Switzerland versus Qatar. They are making a but I'm on a I think that the Swiss are going to be good enough to beat the Qataris in some match, you know. And then, of course, Turkey versus Austria. But I think that I don't see a some match. The World Cup, you know, that is exactly how. It's going to look like
2: okay.
3: When you look at the World Cup matches now, but now, very, very interesting.
2: Okay.
3: You don't have to miss out our World Cup matches now. I'm excited at looking at the Turkish team.
2: Honestly,
3: because Michel Turkey versus Spain or Istanbul in the World Cup qualifier. Spain show 3-0. But Gab, if it was any other team, the Turkish would have triumphed. And they have in their fold a very experienced Italian manager, Unimejuan. And the Turkish have a good team. I mean, you mentioned Ada Güler, but mind you, he plays with Saar, Omo, Hakan Klarmo, Glomo, El Park, Nifinfi, with an experience of Demiralmo. And all of those boys from Galatasaray that have been very successful this season and last season. Omo Ninano, the job of Italian defense, the Turkish national team is on them. Kenan Yildiz is also the star boy of Italian football. Itenya Adam Kwa. It's a good Turkish side that, for me, I think can be the dark horses of this tournament. The Swiss team saying, usually the Switzerland for a Mobile World Cup, it's the group stage, round of 16, and then they are out. Once this part of any games may throw from Mochina Kono, there are a lot of interesting
2: and
3: matches.
2: And my main system for man for a tina sake, you know, me ba na wa mami wo predictions how I near my beko. Netherlands against Japan.
3: I think the only thing I don't like about the Dutch team, your coach Ronald Koeman.
4: Okay.
3: But the Japanese watch our last World Cup and even in the Asia Cups, a very stubborn side.
4: Yeah.
3: My best bet for Sa game is Gogo.
4: Gogo.
3: Yeah.
4: Africos, Ecuador.
3: Solid game.
4: Solid game.
3: Because I think that the two African sides are me are very confident in them. Ivorians and Senegalese. No?
4: Okay.
3: Very, very good sides. But the Ecuadorians also have a strong team.
4: Mm-hmm.
3: Look at the likes of Piero Encapiemo, Moises Caicedo.
4: Yeah, with a great character.
3: Very, very good character. From the last World Cup, mind you, they nearly upset the English. Only a very, very good squad. I think it's another game where I'll go for double chance Ecuador. So I'm matching
4: them. Okay. Germany, Curacao.
3: Oh, Germany, Beshe.
4: And you will. Then Haiti, Scotland, and so.
3: Well, no, Scotland will go.
4: Okay, so Australia at the end, they went out.
3: Scotland, Beshe.
4: So, Yamfa, and no friends.
3: From.
4: And now, me was a boy,
3: sir. I am not here. Started World Cup dinner, no boys in the first.
4: Boys did you have
3: him? I boys in the first. Can I say, Anna boys in the one more frame home, Sophie? You need better two accounts. Empty. Unse me call break ikakano. Me ni bet with phone din komo.
4: Okay.
3: Unse omo sponsor ye.
4: Yeah.
3: Na me catch omo say omo mbo ana boys na omo ni bet with accounts no. Enti me nya bet with accounts no so okay. Anya me ba me kan che boys ni say. Say o pese o twa o fifi Manfred code no bet with.
4: Yeah.
3: Oma mami promo code.
4: Okay.
3: Use o dey come Twitter bo say link be da bio ni boso. Promo code ni FIFI Manfred, fifi Manfred.
4: She should be
3: FIFI Manfred.
4: Okay.
3: Any promo code. Ko register. Ubenya bonus. Omo check 300,000 Ghana cedis this World Cup season. Which is our promo code now be di. And no be 5,000. Or change be di 5,000. Uye ni nano. Na u diska. Because enra boy son FA 8 odds. Any your World Cup 2 odds. On the 2 odds for World Cup this year. Be bia ye be di 2 odds. Be bia ye be di 2 odds. You really need the bonus 10 odds. 8 odds in your account. World Cup nko full first kenti. Mami mao ene quotes no. I did this car or walk up no so no. Now what's here for no and go fix him go chubby. Gabby first code no a 9 odds a BW5C42948E. That is the first one. Second one a BW5C2 5C4234E6. Third one a BW5C4214B6. Fourth one a BW5C41FA57. Fifth one a BW5C41E440 and our last one a BW5C41BAEE. God, video, Michelle. But here for a little admonishment, me person be a fee and a man who code in the wire, say, you know, Oko Fifi Manfred Facebook, Obenya Fifi Manfred Twitter, Obenya, be our quotes needed at home. Open so register, so I use the promo code. FIFI Manfred Akucha.
4: Okay. So Kofi Mempesa Obeko Dina Ofama Mena Yense we ask here then na Judun Sune Josia Atwaso. But a quick message is Ohana Yankwe Nim. We are Mr. Charles Chenebua. Wasn't forget about the crowd attendance. Our team played really good. I know I US of A and Rada Muki on boy. Mr. Charles with the boy me in Chow over Virginia. Anna I snow. And so I say, how did Pate okay, my main car woman on a year. Was it in the World Cup when different countries are hosting? These are things happens because how can they deny a big player like Thomas Telpate or no the most big leagues in the world? Said one more answer, man visa. One also a comment in here. And Seaman was so as a remember Balangu was former Arsenal player. Okay, where they minim say Chelsea shade now person who threw there. Anna Amtu, Majid Malik was it more fire. Majito inside Ashtown. Anna Ononso Emma said in August in Asiedu was it Ghana must go into our mat with wisdom, confidence, and intensity because referees think Africans are wild and so scarce indiscriminately. Thank you. Nti I'm so bazo say they were Africa for you see bone into no ref is number my card pass so we should be cautious then yet me abo again. Macobin Amdo was it a person is presumed innocent until proven guilty by a court of competence jurisdiction. Any Thomas Party case in no so Casa Edia Fan Saibu upon was Morocco will win today and also Eddie Abba. So my message is in now young sauce from Air Black Sauce in a proper now young far in room but Kofi with general impression coupled with Thomas Tepate Nivisa refuser from the Canadian side and then Jimmy Carragher Akasa the affair said this is not football and a disgrace at the man went of football. Ozo onfa nipa efiri no say FIFA eh America for na say o immigration no one ozo enye no nya do nya ya say yebo World Cup obi a plan with any player na game na do where we we say me man visa without any proper ibia say bia wa ye say ana say yati do say Canada for na che say ne case na rape case any charges na ye dia bono no eno so no magina a o media dina no Jimmy Carragher say won tia say now did you do ban so say I say time Africa for say sorry ye pa because most times na as e ne pay the price of near my tesi say near me ni kwasi ye dia na bo say Africa ni ye di aye no ano ada England so yaze omo so akronfo atiasi ma ko wi o mati poso wake up no the esi ye hun that feel ah wake up e de maye any visa sensem no minim e maye wake up no as a dimina na na say e on course
5: I think my minister say na.
4: Ah, okay. We betimi atras then. Yeah, the sound common air floor. Na yeah, betimi atras.
6: I think say. First of all, many surprised by what is going on because of the countries they involved. If it was the Qataris, FIFA wouldn't have said that they didn't have any jurisdiction in visa applications. In fact, Gab, FIFA is on record to have asked the Qataris to do me man call us World Cup in Qatar, but no more card be. Ah, and on another okay, it's a visa. When you use a card now, who apply to Ghana? Uncle in Brazil, you apply. Let's say in your native country, you get that card, then it takes automatically. You'll be able to go to Qatar. In Russia, it was something similar. So people were not thronging the embassies of Russia. What has changed? In the history of football, Gab, it is just like politics. You won't go fubi onuma, sebi yen koma semsa. And Americans and the Canadians are one of those people. Justin Trudeau mo, any Donald J. Trump mo, they are not easy men to just walk over. First of all, America for no matter who you are, ideally, ni America chon say, and can say easy, imagine say if FIFA referee. Tio Gabi, the best referee on the African continent. Oko interview Ewo Kenya, Ewo Somalia, in Mogadishu, which is the capital. There isn't an American consulate. Because Omono, they have issues with them. They have deemed Somalia as a country that has affiliations with Al-Shabaab, which is a terrorist organization. In Tomani Somalia for only Nitrakebia. In fact, Somalia as a country is on red alert or United States. So in 2 years, Somalian national, before you can get to America. It takes a whole lot. It's just like saying Iranian. Now we're American. It is nearly impossible, unless you have another passport from another country. But I know crown the kind of thorough investigation that they will put you through before so it's maybe different. But FIFA knew this. Everybody knew that the young man is a Somalian. Oko visa interview, Nairobi, Kenya. 4 weeks ago, 5 weeks ago, 6 weeks ago, na man visa. I do understand the semantics of CMA visa. You can also be denied at the point of entry, which is the final place, which is the immigration. Yeah. I understand, but then for a referee, all the background checks have been done. And yet, nipano onye fifi man freda ye ni muno. He is a referee, Africa's best referee. We did a game between, I think, Raja Casablanca in the CAF Champions League final recently. If you really want to understand why, to know, say the Americans, just because of politics, don't want to allow a Somalian referee to get onto the lander, look at what UEFA did. Immediately, he was denied

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1: If you really want to understand why, to know, say the Americans, just because of politics, don't want to allow a Somalian referee to get onto the lander, look at what UEFA did. Immediately, he was denied. FIFA were powerless because of America. CAF is powerless because of America. Then UEFA said, through Alexander Sheffrin, Brabedi Super Cup, in my.
2: I said, yeah, they cut every BBC.
1: Exactly. The young man, he can go to France, he can go to Germany, he can go to England, he can go to anywhere. But Americans will not allow it. It is politics. And at the point in time in football where politics supersedes just the football near Bono. At the point in time in football, politics more drew. And football just doesn't have that voice. Football is supposed to be an inclusive sport. I will be our free wherever be able to me Bobby and EJ, and it brings all of us together. But there's always that one point where, as fans and then analysts, you would have to understand. Say Enko, and that's the case of the Somalian referee. You can't call that because the Americans will not allow it. See, again, young man who calls Somalian. Me, I expected that reaction from the Somalis. He is somebody that the average youth or Somali who say. You see, people don't understand the story well. Omar Atam, he was not born in France, in the UK, in Trinidad and Tobago. He was Somalia. Somalia won where the born. Ababa the best referee on the African continent. Inti formono, Omaya, ye Trinidad. So, obit me through on ebe successful to the extent you see the World Cup. Now you wait for Super Cup, you see Omambe dia. It tells you it's a big thing for them.
2: Imagine say we are near say Joseph Lamptey, right?
1: You understand?
2: We do that big stage.
1: Daniel Ayi.
2: Daniel Ayi has seven.
1: It's huge.
2: We do that stage. I'm a UEFA Super Cup.
1: Yeah. It is huge.
2: Huge.
1: And Atam has got an opportunity of a lifetime. Finality of that issue is that, Gabi, every country is sovereign. In their country, be decided to be running crew and not running crew. No, you're whining. If the country says no, you can't do anything about it. And America is a sovereign state.
2: But there are questions a man for this answer. If there's a FIFA, any more all these things are. Ebema World Cup, no feeling, I saw two sinning. Ebema, we are Koyama, we are then no more agree. And they call that jurisdictions.
1: In America. It's a simple answer. It's America.
2: Okay.
1: Even if it was Russia. If it was Tekia, if it was Germany, if it was France, they would have forced. Infantino catches what me you know. He knows that he's lying through his teeth. Obey my own baby. But America will not listen. He has probably even tried. But don't you? Because for them, it's about positioning the country as a country. For Americans, it's always about being putting up a show. I'm imagining, you see Africa best play, Africa best refuge, free Somalia. Yeah, my name Rem because immigration laws. And I'm saying that the Americans are not wrong. But if you were other countries, FIFA would have pushed to get a way to get him in there. Because the referees knew, FIFA knew, said the referees will converge in Miami. He's not from, again, on free Kenya. Okay, in a visa interview with Kenya in Nairobi. He got a visa 4 weeks ago. You couldn't do the background checks. You couldn't tell him there and then. So, Okrano, country now, that's another red alert. Oh, you're Somalian, so you can't come. You wait for him to fly Okoteki as transit. Transited through Turkey and then came to America. He gets there before you tell him and interrogate him for 11 hours. According to the ref, he was asked, say, only Al Shabaab before Olinki, I don't know, say, Debbie. Mimi to me in Castle, Asimo Kani and Okrano, and Yen Okre. But what I'm saying is that FIFA's hands are tied because of America. If it was Ghana, you come through.
2: Why Canada now?
1: You see, party issue no a little bit interesting and dicey. And then,

0: we need Lydia proper.
1: Okay.
0: Send your baby to us. Sports Minister Yera Kofi Adams. And now, you need to come. I'm going to check situation and I'm going to sit here on grounds. Niema, Canada for the Jinaswa. Wamo so mama party visa emano entimbo Ghana ye ne Panama game no ye ntiopen no.
2: I am not aware that he has been denied a visa. I knew his previous visa to the United States had some challenges, but he has since been issued a visa to be able to enter United States, and I'm unaware that he has been denied visa to Canada. Not that I'm aware of.
1: Okay.
2: But I don't think if any such thing had happened, they would have communicated to me as Minister for Sports and Recreation.
0: Where your time and some sisters, yes, Ebano, Anna Yura Kofi Adams, Eddie Way, Eddie MIS. In fact, beginning on the Anna or Yahweh, say BB Sire Day, Essie, and T. Yanini did this, and Commoni Way, and Ra Etre Emumre, and Sana or Babedin Common Atre Mancasa, Wamwango, Atter Somedia deny. Thomas Tepate se wamu enso emano eye visa. Na wakasa te te mse mfat, wamu de enyade so wamu te asye kra. Dewe niyama esi ekono, eye wrong se wamu ema pate visa intieno.
2: These players and officials who need entry visas to either United States or Canada will have to apply. Our team applied in London and were asked to go for their visas was in US. So when we got there, they were asked, a couple of them were asked to continue to the embassy for their details to be captured. Thomas was one of the persons who was asked to go to the embassy for his biometrics. And yesterday morning our time and evening US time, we got a decision that he has been denied entry to Canada on very flimsy reasons. I'll say flimsy because the person had already been charged. He has not been found guilty. Even in the country where they claim that he committed the act for which reason he is in court, which he has denied, he is still practicing and living there, living currently as a free citizen, walking about freely and doing everything and anything every free citizen should do. He is plying his trade. One is therefore surprised that Canada, which is so far away, will now apply rules to the extent that where somebody has just been merely charged, Exactly. And this is absolutely wrong. This is because Thomas, in the country, the zone within which he was even accused, is walking free, enjoying his rights as any other person, because he has only been charged. So I don't understand why today Canada is interpreting their rules to suggest that a charge means guilty. This is supposed to be a country that should hold high the ethos of democracy and rule of law, and are supposed to be championing rights of many persons, including rights that some of us don't want to even talk about here. And you think that the mere fact that somebody is being charged is enough to bar the person from partaking in an event you've accepted to host, an event that is supposed to unify us, an event that is supposed to promote peace, an event that is supposed to promote fellow feeling.
3: Did they say specifically that they denied him access to their country or entry into their country because of the charge?
2: Yes, they stated so.
3: Okay, did the U.S. accept him earlier?
2: Yes, U.S. have accepted him. No. U.S. What? Have accepted him, issued him with entry visa, which we applied.
0: Okay, so I'm coming in here now. Kofi, afe emwe bi enti hena fe wie mame na yemfa dia kanso entwaso. Now from sports minister say reasons ya wamudi ya dinner party visa so be enter Canada. Eya da ne charges na yedi ebono ewo UK wabra no si akandema Arsenal no. That's the whole situation now.
1: Well, you see, based on Canada's immigration rules, the images now, Jeff, I don't know if you can project them for us. There are, I think, about four or five different reasons in here under the section of criminality.
0: Mm-hmm.
1: Say there is a possible criminality.
0: Oh, they are too soon to know.
1: So first one, a foreign national is inadmissible on grounds of criminality 4A, having been convicted in Canada for an offence under the Act of Parliament, punishable by way of indictment, of two offences under any Act of Parliament not arising out of a single occurrence.
0: Mm-hmm.
1: B, so party doesn't fall into that category.
0: Mm-hmm.
1: B, having been convicted outside of Canada of an offence that, if committed in Canada, would constitute an addictable offence under the Act of Parliament, or two offences not rising out of a single occurrence that, if committed in Canada, would constitute offences under the Parliamentary Act. C. Mm-hmm. Committing an act outside of Canada that is offence in the place where it was committed, and that, if committed in Canada, would constitute an indictable offence under an Act of Parliament. And D. So, Jeff, the next image. Uko D. Orma, when you go to the Canadian immigration website, I bring you here.
0: Okay.
1: Uko Canada for immigration website. Now, Ubisa question.
0: Mm-hmm.
1: I have been charged, and in Pate's case, he has only been charged with a crime outside of Canada. And my trial is still underway. In fact, the proper trial is not even really underway.
0: Mm-hmm.
1: Can I enter Canada? The answer is no. If your trial is still underway, you are criminally inadmissible at this time and likely cannot enter Canada.
0: 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said no, no, no,
1: exactly.
0: I feel you need
1: so, again, every country is sovereign,
0: okay?
1: Like, no matter who you are, Anna, my name Rano supersedes. It's clear over here, and it's true. The principle that the sports minister talks about is perfect. You are not guilty until proven so. You are innocent until proven guilty. And in Pate's case, the real trial on the crime started here. So you can't say that he's guilty. And we've seen a lot of examples in Benjamin Mendy, Moni Adeyade, who, yeah, they are not too almost so my so my could be a chino, not born in a cramp on yes, here. You understand? So in the case of Thomas Tey Partey, it's an issue of, yes, Canadians won't accept that he has been charged. But for them, whilst the trial is still ongoing, you can't tell whether he is right or wrong, but Omomu choose the stand of not saying that, okay, you can enter. They say that, says, still, you are going under trial there, the internet chamber, based on our laws. But this is where, again, FIFA comes in. Partey, again, Enye Manfred Kufi Asante Kwachi. That is Thomas Tey Partey. He plays for BRL. He has played for Arsenal. Partey cannot run away. Partey is coming under the umbrella of Ghana Football Association, the bigger umbrella of FIFA. And I want to Minister Kufi Adams Ekasefri. Ideally, if it wasn't these countries, America and then Canada, sometimes difficult to deal with her. FIFA would have found ways to get Partey in. So, everybody can be right. The sports minister can be right. Okay, you know what? In setting the toes of democracy, Okay, you're proving the panic guilty and San Juan Manerium. Canada too can tell you that immediately the charge has gone on and is under trial. I would not want to take that risk.
0: Okay.
1: Maybe say this me money panema.
0: That's Canada's.
1: Canada. Omo stance on. Maybe say this me money panema. But that is where FIFA should have come in and vouched for Partey, because he's a professional player. He is known. He's a player that you can bring in or Canada. But at the end of the day, I think say this morning, me who said the Ministry of Foreign Affairs have written to the Canadian Embassy and Canada for honum to allow Partey come in. It's still not done. I think that we can use some diplomatic measures to speak to the Canadians and vouch for Partey and get him to Canada and let him play that game. Because so one can't go game on Wednesday, and yes, I'm actually going to be missing. He also missed a possible second game, I think third game, against Croatia or Vancouver. See, in this second year qualifier, next game, your best bonus will be in Vancouver. So it means that the party and Kobo match, yeah.
0: Automatically, I say, or you're out of
1: yes, about next two or three games, one year Kobo will be. Unless the only one in America, England, a ball, American, and open up a ball, which is a little bit worrying.
0: You can say, well, to my memory, so now, memory, Judy, so. And Emma wake up no feeling in tosini. Emma, I say, Obia, Quayan Coppers, oh, when yes, pose, I know, wet cup, no, stadium, ambiance, coso, Nijeni, a kama, Nanka, story, see, banka, kama, for very far, kona, bet. I said, you be who supporters is soon, dear be who players is soon, dear be who, you can say, supporters, coaches, referees, and you know, is soon, Emma wake up in your baby, couple with.
4: Well, it's true, Gabby, because with all these explanations, you can see that it take the joy I war in the competition, it taking it away. Now, Ghana, we are the latest victims in the sense when you look at Pate Dynamics now, he's one of our star players. And in fact, in this tournament, so many people were talking about how integral he will be in our midfield, because he need that experienced personnel. So Oka Bibia boom na Oshe the way a bit me affect Ghana na it was through Yipa. Because Gabi, imagine Thomas Partey is not part of this team that will play the first game against Panama. It means that you would have to go for Elisha Wusu or Kwesi Sibo. And I said Ode Caleb Renchi, everybody partner. If something happens in the game that was about Kufrima, you get a point. So we will lack the experience that we need in the middle of the pitch, which is why Matheus Nkrumah said it could be a blessing in disguise. Oh yes, Thomas Partey, we need through a ABA boys no more. But the truth of the matter is that once you take Thomas Partey out, you have also cut a lot of steam from the Ghana team, because already in the Gabi, we have not had a good preparation going to the tournament. Panama, funny England, funny Croatia, for normal but friendly matches. In fact, Panama on our bear five friendly matches and some other about tournament to him. So in terms of fitness level, they have it. Then Ghana, we couldn't play a lot of games. At the same time, we have these issues. Gabi, the Ghana team, they would be affected in so many respects. Let's look at the party dynamics. In terms of the mentality for the player, no, Gabi, a bit affecting the Kakra. I have been one person who has defended Thomas Partey so much in the sense, aside all the things that are going on, Oshe ni dimi nana, he doesn't often express it clearly, say, Ebi Abibi Koso. Nancy, say, Oshe, ya, on social media, na as a Wakofa camera, be an Ocha, pictures be. And you'd ask yourself, ah, but this guy, is he affected? He doesn't express it clearly. And my Bonabasu on that thing, because I've seen that visibly, he's one person who is very mentally strong. Mentality-wise, he's very strong and he has composed himself very well in spite of the echo sunina. But Gabi, deep within him, he will feel it. Obe Fili, the pain, he will feel it, because Gabi, now what is happening is that a lot of tabloids and media outlets across the world are picking the information.
0: Ofa ha ni din, ubie ha ni din, ubie ha ni din, and the account ASA, yeah, the charges ne dey born.
4: And Usha, initially, no, when the case was going on in the UK, we all knew that he had hired lawyers, he was going to court, and the case was proceeding. But Abaya World Cup related event, no, Obia e peki signal no as a report. And when you look at even the teams that Ghana yeni omebo World Cup now, most of the teams will look at it as, okay, this is also something that we can use against the Ghana team yeni omo kobwa, because we know that their star player will not be there, and in terms of mentality wise, their team is disadvantaged. So let's find a way to now strike them hard and get them to lose their games. Gabi, I'm so sad, say, we didn't see this coming as well. Maybe the GFA, the management of the Black Stars, and so on and so forth. At least there should have been a member of the team obehu se applying for Canadian visa no kye ye nentema nka ebehu se okay in their laws they have all of these stipulations for which reason I was say any omudi nkomo back door ni omo mu se Thomas Partey is going through a challenge of this nature but he has been selected to play at the World Cup for the Ghana team so how then do we meet at the middle ground solve the problem and move past it but now Asana be very public Gabi even if Ghana appeal I don't know the diplomatic relations at this point going into this particular case Ghana for atro to the Canadian government to ask them you know to help with this particular situation but Gabi the public knowledge or the public sentiments in Canada now will be that they need to uphold whatever rules is in their immigration act until okoye say oh Benin kakra to favor Thomas Partey and for which reason they would sidestep that and allow him to play there it will bring confusion because they'll say why are you sidestepping the law to allow Thomas Partey to come and play meanwhile you won't intend there you don't want to be in Komo you know when say oh see in the city here until Asamu Kra came back public see
0: so you won't intend there in what sense say you won't intend
4: oh Gabi
0: because mm-hmm. Black stars before say you be make it travels beyond there should be a checks I saw my concerning visas near the day so you won't intend there in our
4: and on America no
0: okay
4: how did this thing how did we miss it how did we miss it how did we not know that or even if we knew why did we allow it to come public and we didn't try and solve the problem behind the scene because bringing it now that it has become public affect the team no it will affect the team maybe we will not be privy to the things that are happening in camp right now relating to this particular issue but on the pitch if you don't take care the mere absence of party alone will affect us but the news as they say Aqua Bontin amount for ATA they say Sky Sports will be a cover It creates a dent on our World Cup campaign, on the player himself, and also on the country Ghana. And, you know, these are the things that I'm talking about. But when you said Thomas Partey birthday, yeah, until you ever wish Thomas Partey a happy birthday, in spite of all the things that are going on, you wish him a happy birthday, and we really pray, sir, Nyamebe Buano to scale over all of these challenges.
0: Okay,
4: but Gabi. We should have known. That is my point.
0: Jude Bafo, ma memra wonso oso na Angola Ubia Efano.
5: Okay.
0: Yenwe dewa enu nso ezitie. Was the fire lady was one. Okay. Ma yenye ni say na yanko US ankasa. Ni yanko team camp o me ba na afi wonso ato aso e de amame. So fire lady. Hello.
6: Gabi.
0: Vale.
6: Hi, Gabi.
0: Hey. Boga.
6: Yeah, we are recording.
0: Where the Boga sister man up? Now, in promo yard yet?
6: Yes, so I don't. I'm here to do some of some way.
0: Insure asempa. Any yet here for you? Answer your way. Okay. Mavis Amano Fire Lady. Anna Yanono Etri and Komo all the way from US of A. And Fire Mammy yes you say. Yenimsa andra anna party issue no and so a buy and only major concerns as you see an ha Ghana yepa. News you buy more motiana sana campus it ye. A whole crown may say as ye free.
6: Me da sepa me senso exia insura ene asempa esem etifu ene ashofo omo showing live on Facebook edusu ele online United States of America na asema me constrate to the point yeah that asema will be said ele news be a unim se obi a oye Ghana need to see a piano. And there are a better journal. Na Ubia Abutu. Na Ubia Ayabasa. But me, one of the PMO, last of the PMO ever, almost 3 years a buyer, and only years work game, maybe a buyer. That was on the 3rd.
0: Mm-hmm.
6: I think on the 5th, and I meet. me nyan siye we, but ou se, ou pisa ou biya ay se, ou biya se ou ni mou se, ou se I biya se ni ho and li mi se, the efe no, and I se ti ou nan, kasa when you are ou 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speaking with you me ni camp ho
0: ok
6: but me nti me ya me wo ah, to say me tell me one year at year. Whole camp every
0: okay.
6: Just an ambition that you will buy and a year buy. When that year breaking, be a breaking. I say I'm gonna buy ano the year. If we are sure that they had it already, but when we say I'm managing in a way, say. And quality and as the end the body be like and distract the things that she may have here. And so, Abba Bonti will be at the and only interested and in the distracted, you know, so preparation need to be a warm area. Mind you, a coach, no current curious who shot a UBA or the abatting woman. So, Zim Bia boys, no warning to say. I said, Obia, your Obia flexibility be a wall like that. Yes, the bonding is so tight, and even Usha, your friend is saying, go people, see, cry, say, it's competition, or woman, too much. As I remain, as he's a big cry, I go for the woman, way out, the woman, way out, and how we show your woman, keep us a cry, and woman, number move, sorry, yen, may it mean Jordan. I am minimum Jordan, I don't know if you are or maybe I see or make players see a bonded like you know, the BI will come up or come, men are down. You think that a coach must be beautiful for the other room, other way to say, Numa, you're bomb by and you bring up a positive effect on the team. When he will be Sammy and less sure a BI that is said, Yomo. My dean come away to that, yes, maybe.
0: My dean
6: come on. Mrs. Zim Bia, maintaining this closely, may short, no, but Zim, I need the mama, the mamma, no. Or see, ah, I send men a wiki. You don't call you, don't call Canada, quack or do ball, knock or show on me, a mamma more goods, me a back, my ba, you, my ba. You never be sure, woman, and Catherine, no big men will be never booby. No, I show on na ashe wamo. 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
0: obi ya oti,
6: wa hudo di aneti iba, obi ya oti ebi ya ashe sono. Yes, sir, obviously, the maker. I say, if it would be so, oh, be a good team work at the Nikacha, a class in six, there were. Not just say, and that dear, what a year, your team change and crown. You have your own set, but say you're one of the best mixed for the fire walk. Ah, would you make things new? An idiot, or a boy and pan. No, so so. A subject of such a young uncle and you're going to call it your other side. How much only ma? I'm betting I think I'm born into my 26 months. I don't know.
0: Okay.
6: If he may give me a say, a yard with Bina anybody be on the team.
0: Fra lady, mammy miss away, ya organize ya dear una ben team no more pa pe de train no mo ye cacao will sansa no moba and in ano de ye train ya colour squares yes away to open and ti ya nani niemum kakra but oh ye train ya ye any baby di what injury be or camper na se injury be or camper a player ben.
6: Okay, me that to see a card mean to me interest mean see if injury be our come. Mean say one could do a LH and I want to see Virginia a could do a Rhode Island. Now one could be you know not bring woman to training via Amas with any and one year one more first training and of one year first recovery training work. Hotel Honor and Yadia, and you make one call, mean a cocoa year training come up. And next, an operation in Yanitia said 10 a.m. hour, US time. When the crack of your one first training, then you know my sign your second training. You say, no, training are very intense because you said, well, no, a great year,
0: yeah.
6: And see, for now, no, as you said, injury do a camp and not the video.
0: Okay.
6: Okay,
0: sir. Anka Ghana and Anka, this tournament, Koswa. Whoopia Bantia, Aya Ghana, same two bills, a Wishia Baku, Mianumiasa, Nipa Bernu Basa, Esiabo, so Moody, a game known, Como, our Black Sass in GDO, Minim, Obiman, so Sanet here, Nasa Sanet here, Ghana Funny Samuel Moody, Komasa, almost so more GDA, our Black Sass, himself, this World Cup, number Bibiana.
6: Men ase, Gabi, ube pimu wa Amerika, use esun, but, yeah, no, because ye ganezi, sometimes ye nam dene communities, no, omwa zimbe eni adye, but me chate fi, se wamo fi, omba bedu, omba tate down, ewa dienzi ha, anase, the junior ha, the first time, no, se, wa, mi, jide se videos, mi bi wa, ye, ya posi, wo, se, yu kre adye, di amomu. Yeah, Black Stars, the winter Ghana football, and said, you know, maybe I said, I'm for MG because of traffic. Yeah, they are MG, EGB, actually, the tournament, and they are called Diego Ninium and your mother. But then the Black Stars of Ghana, women say, oh man, woman say, yeah, broke crap. Which I say, yes, I'm so called the biggest mundial and Casa, football more. And see, Ghana flop grenade, one more etawa, Ghana switch papa, almost 13 makes papa papa na. Nikoma me did crow with so money and dress it to sell one best man, the junior Hannah move for all those days. I want to see her and sending me. They be a nonco for listen for cry. America will be to me one day on your juma ship. Now, funny hours in the agro. Then she will be more to me and I call it off. A juma, Oma calling out the Ama, Otimi, that the Tina hotel, air change, do one good will messages, we support them at the Black Stars of Ghana, and it's a good banana. Now, the Shepherd, even the Canadian lady, Emma, we cried about the two dresses, and confirm Oma registered to even come and watch the Panama game. It's over 50,000. You can imagine. And see, when I'm Ghanaian community with you, you can really feel it. Say, Charlie, they know what I'm out for, and like, you know, to watch the Black Stars play and all that. One more name will say, oh, you know, yeah, any players are remember, like, say, it's a negativity, maybe a film. Beginning now, call up me by, you know. Be our card, your backup player, be our name, one more displeasure, no one more be our show, make me content, Miss Annoman. A trim for now, it's the idea. They are all waiting, say, a diamond ever do on the 17th, you know, Ghana, ever show me, not to say one fair game, not to be a pack or support. This is the idea. It's all about the ticketing, and none of one. I want more a war, a come once a month. A come the first one, one being a one more ticket, no, not one thing up. One more one would be a sugar that my tom would be a dad, so as you saw, the grown hour, and I did grown out to nurture any more say, I buy an answer, I want to say, one between a ticket, maybe making up a cost of what the black stars into the legit, make my show me now down. A more do now, even make me come walk, I mean, do. Security, I very tight, and then even criminal service make up used to for you do more group camp or which is a one more air guy do because it's one head of each year, camping a year, it's at the moment. And no crown, yes, the head gun of food, we were nothing, guess what?
0: Okay,
6: and yes, I'm not paying the woman Google, as to say.
0: Okay. Mavis Amano, Fire Lady, I am multimedia journalist. I can say, oh, USA, Eja, Odi Black Sass, Chinka Kaka, the idea of a cancer, a human in Yansas, a proper in Yansas, into your way from my wine. A man, yes, a sopa. Na a tree, yes, I trust wedding combo.
6: Mate,
0: Papa, okay. Fire Lady Anna, you know, and Sue Eddie and come all the way from USA. Black Sass in Como, but Thomas Tepate, you should buy a camp on Como, injuries in Como, and TFD, you know, the clear picture. They are a Coso or Black Sass, woman so akati. Now, Jude, the issue, the main issue on board I had discussed, Canada refusing Thomas Tepate and work up the way you see imagine, you know, in him sank and can we with the expert grandpa say a bit to me see those a work up be a somewhere when there but yet the any expert is a bad day a bit sure home you know and young for black sass you know in room proper you know kakrabia ya ya doja for sante koto kornum kakra
5: bro issue ni ye. Share, say issue a one osh or can no one hini ya, abia. Obey the sentiment at Nwaira. No crepani say, Canada. What dinner home? Since 1931, na Canada, a day in a home say, Britain are buying into me and share emra airman. Just on one rano air emra on one or when you consent, the patriotic. Canada says, and emran. Enye ene na Canada osese nimra. Enye World Cup we na Canada eye nimra. As to wa obeti mi aba the country Canada. Eni wa unti mi emma.
0: Enye ene ebe sisa.
5: Enye ene na oba ebe sisa nimra.
0: Okay.
5: Inti nimra no eda hoda da ansana uu FIFA World Cup no. Ye ba ba be bo woho. Pachos wate ase.
0: Okay.
5: The only thing na ubeti mi aye se ye ba be hosti competition o baby ya. And then I make some way to say, I know my or mine, the sovereignty, Nemra and insister on some. I dare my cup of betting and say, eh, Biana, I'm running a maniano. I know no betting me a good goom. Cause on him send the power who do an eba. Or be also on a mum running a mani our deba. Ain't our sour flexible was honey. A man embrace you, Bia, because only ready say, Obeji, we are singing an answer, Obeji, a whole for fra. Onka so be hosti competition.
0: Yeah.
5: In Tianone di also yet sadian.
0: That is for your culture and dynamics, you know.
5: That is the point. And on the also name on the issue of Nemra and Mania a sovereign state, a sovereign nation. And then we'll World Cup in Tino also Sanemra. But also at Yase. And then we'll World Cup in Tino also Sanemra. Nemra ni a very explicit. On Nippo Mubet Miabani Krum, ni Omu Munti Mani Krum. Was it se obi a ya boni kwedu? Se wa ya boni no se wo nye ye. 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So far as ye di kwedu a bono.
0: Andu on fa hon, oma o visa.
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5: 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Into Canada, I say, Membra, I am Membra, and found more blasters, and more Thomas Patini, game I won a Panama, or no final. Old game, no W, old game, a diamond.
0: Over Canada, when you
5: be. W,
0: do say, be a nipper cost, and won't be Yanni Amaka crabbit. Well, we knew
5: I know that you are no old game, mean to know no babes, son, be about in the crew. Share, and I. 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
5: 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You were impending for Munim Embrano. 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O Kahu. Yea, no, Omo, I am Rano, Yan Chosa, except to my stay Pateo, and I accept certain individuals are Omo positions I can see. Yan Troy, in Siawaho. And to him, first in a awesome way. First thing, then I say, ye in state protocol, them. Any F in penny for. Dear Moya, ni say, teach you well, look at the according my F because I didn't be on my F anymore, no, so prompt you in state protocol. Say, Mother Roma, ye kind and say, no. Ye who say, Patty, is you here, Dawi? Ye cast a patty, ye quack up a pay visa, mana. A pay a day. See, a same way be a mobe to me, state protocol. Mobe to me, editing common, my friend, I say, Canada phone, a bit flexible with all mum rana. Gab going on a point on betting me who be beer. Munis uncommon behind the scenes, back door. After all, Canada and Musinia or Hanon, yet Yanin and Inkita, dear. Minim se gabi wanya me point na. 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
0: so anke ya apply kra for visa
5: that is the point amon
0: konko deny no
5: exactly ma
0: okay
5: enti pate nya available ti pate obetwe o US doctors a treat no why na ba abonte ba beka sa asem na F no Eka, and I'm paying for Komobua. And I'm a boy.
0: And I'm glad to say a boy cross on our council. And the answer is yes, say now the end of the year. And did you all want the end of the year?
5: Sometimes say PR, meaning I've been. Sometimes, Obiani, what you party ask him. Obianti, Obiani, why a background check? And also, no, I didn't know Charlie Patte. Yent mean ye. Ye, ye, no Canadian Sammy Ati, as I say, ye Pamochogana for. Ye no more cordial relationship, but way dear Madaroma. And now say, if there is a way. You bet me, Emrano, I'm an flexible kakra. Now, I'm on be voucher for Patino. I voucher the man say, look, or your manager Padia. On your harmful moon, say, within that context, per Emrana, the honeymoon, she say any day, yes, and quite harmful. However, based on reason A, reason B, any reason C, you voucher for Patty, Madame Mondomie. But I'm meeting me a catcher on, so say, Pate enye si ekrom honum se kim. 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based on some reasons, you know, or by a chroma any year. But the answer, man, I'm in person, make sure you make any internet. I am see reasons, men person, I can't say any year.
0: Yeah.
5: On to me, my chroma. And I'm waiting me a share, and a Canadian embassy, waiting your money visa. And the insecurity, and so I share and border control for no. I share with Sani and my old bony penny dinner because Uncle Computer saw a ball party dinner. Sound stories, no, Eba. And I'm sure I'm not going to be ready to come you. Internet is a moon poker, no man, you're going to be ready. No, Gabby, what is it? It's so bonus. And it's a bit delicate one. And it's the bestness. And can say our background checks you are making. And when you're for you, no more deem come up behind the scenes. And no more, no more consultations upon consultations. You're your legal team, state protocol. You're in the edit in come up. Canada for said that. Amfa. Nanki eja ina etire di obi ante ho hwe.
0: Yamfa ma. Ndi yamfa ma de na be problem bi aba bo.
5: Yes, ana me say yamfa ma ne kra no okay, ya ya kra no in a way kra advantage say e be ne say pate kra e wo knock uti. Say pate wo knock a, your next game no opponent kra dwen ne say pate mpo. Anya fit. Enti u yo obi bia, pate no e bi opponent kra mfa ne nka because that time no psychology. He yanko Afcon. I call Afcon because this time, you see him play away. You said that SNO. Hey, you do a send in Saka, or say POP, oh, one of our players, you're star players. I mean, I said, the name escaped me, you're star players back home. Yeah, yes, who are plans to know, umbrai. And you can bet me a use strategy. Pate and your fits. But coach, no, technical team, the OBN himself, Pate, your fit. But a issue way, because Pate has already gone through a lot. And see, and this year sounds so adibi before fro, as I can. And Titiawa, ye ye ni say ya. Na diana ye di. South Tories ni yina ama. Cause already, England, me diana di ken yusu. Amo say, players no ye no mu siya.
0: Ma enya diwa me tiya pate.
5: Sa isu na mu ada hodada.
0: Mm-hmm.
5: Pate na mu Ghana, and last friendly are your boy. Which one the body language you're being kind sure said the gentleman is really going through a lot. Until this assignment be before from a person. Until you think you're chinny free, sir, or how we moon now. Nanka party, you know, Cassa, bro. Sad way do any chair. You're checking BBI, eh? Until China or US, so. Nian Conco boss, I game, no. Emra. Sabaya did be on Concoba. Well, sir.
0: For that one, I agree with you. Yeah, because I can say me baby, yeah, do anke yenduru.
5: Anke mama me can because and, we na sa.
0: Na kebe save party baby because say yenim say one of the ye key players.
5: In Riviet,
0: say ye betime do well on this World Cup. Na say obeka won dia. Then any ni kwen say ye ma pressure be about because this 10
5: yes,
0: an extra 10 and as an bonus.
5: Perfect. And then can we here? And the handle issue of party. Let's be very sincere. If you know, they must admit. Say Charlie, your handle issue ni ye. Cause visa form no offer kanya. Why not qualify for visa? Why not qualify? Now be ewo. And the other one is our oversight. Never. Say God bless
0: you. Matthias ya pa.
5: Say no say. Hey.
0: Yeah, listeners, no, so Emre Mukakana, Jumedi, Sabu, Monso, Yanumune, but I call some of Bradun so, one year Diana Sasa, yeah, no, because
5: I got him so, where do you cry, Diana?
0: Yes,
5: and in Sobeco,
0: I,
5: Port City,
0: or no, so I have grown him say, and he's a Kerala confirmation,
5: and in the answer, Beba, any number man, 3 year contract,
0: 3 years contract,
5: and Umber Omde Bemano, or Port City,
0: okay,
5: she's an year, 3rd year, no. And as a first, second year, no, I was say audit team, no, a colleague, no, not third year, no, born a home.
0: Yeah, go sass, the bar Ghana Premier League, no.
5: Perfect. Into your no pressure, any no, so.
0: Okay.
5: Into any Indian, sane be, into a 3 year contract.
0: Okay.
5: Sanity.
0: So, some of what do any sign, Eddie, Ama, Ediana sass. Nan kebesi, a dikorokon, come better. And I'm wake up, nene, pertain 17, no, Ama, and on what the young fan to, a fitting aqua, and a baby ma.
5: Exactly.
0: The lady sang, come on, and so a year. Now, Yamama Queen and Amum Red, you may be a tsunami, so my venture, Monfa, Emrana, young Queen, and Pato, where the master, oh, by no, I intend him now, Union, so etime, Abasubina, etime, Abuayepa. For the sake of moi, Monsada, enim your numbers, no. Mami Mubon Famamo, 0322 83581 0322 83583 0322 83583 0322 83584.
7: Oba, na why
0: enter
7: now, Unia Timabasubi. Hello?
0: Oh, Gabby,
7: yes, sir. Yeah, I'm about to cast a boy, Juma. Patrick, Benji, in face, Sevilla. Yeah, I have some fun out to you. They keep playing, I can say, I'm looking to play slow and move with the only booby down. Yeah, I'm not a big idea. Yeah, if you have to see me, I'm not a man. Yeah, you need to be a better. But I let the players think I say, I'm going to cost one or more. Yeah, I'm going to be a bit mad, come on.
0: Okay. Hello.
8: Hello.
0: Yes, sir.
8: David, good morning.
0: Good morning.
8: Yes, sir. I'm a good man. I don't have to do. And found step at the movie. Can I have a woman? I'm a woman. I'm a woman. I'm a woman. I'm a woman. I'm a woman. I'm a woman. I'm a woman. I'm a
0: Hello.
9: Hello.
0: Yes, sir.
9: Gabby Turam, the foreigner.
0: Yes, sir, boss. Me patcho within.
9: Union ye Jamana make us a PGUC.
0: Oh, Jamana, mami, NTOA.
9: Gabby Nipano or Kano Kre papa. I did no. Or Kano Kre analysis ya come up. Canada, no much of Mumra to water, and to your party into the Mugas son. Aha, and then the hotter da, and now would you move free Britain for once a month. Omuka and Canada, no show no more 10 US pool. It's in your party into the Mugas son. Now, particularly 1% crap, one who may pursue the booby. The entire maker has a deep, also a similar goodness, you know, a switcher on one castle moon. It's a genuine to the bobo no crown. Again, the coffin.
0: If
9: you pay a crown and capacity, I'm dropping a moment to play up for him. Nine Cobo Bono, a busy BRNS.
0: Okay. Jamra me da say hello.
10: Hey Gabi.
0: Yes sir.
10: Kede am bonya ku bonya su bien kaw.
0: En kaw so.
10: We are the king of Tashi David.
0: Agogo
10: say. Hey.
0: Agogo enti.
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11: Oh, I wish I did such a way there, because you would hear Yakway. And she said, just what I know, because I should use it for a letter, yes. But you let you know, then I fed them people by touching the Mabo Conkai. We are not, I don't know, but you are both a commercial, and you're winning goals. 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
0: it was with us now, open so your Akway, Canada now, the Bay of Akway. It was better. Hello,
11: God is love.
0: Yes, I was.
11: That is the other thing to be a chef, and I can't be a French.
0: Hey, could you down for me a day? Quadu minti we.
11: Gabi, en fa wo di chi. 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
0: Okay.
11: Mo se di mu ko no bia ya bela bu su pa bo bo no. 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Me di chi chi ni pe di ye ta fit na chi. Ya found the NPP and DC. You see a dick up in the Korea.
0: Onka also home in Kobe Mehalo.
12: Gabi to land the foreigner.
0: Yes, sir.
12: Pacho Midian and Joel, we don't do a hand mark of Kobe.
0: Okay.
12: Now, Gabi, in person, which I say, answer on Mako Namra, no month, I only think of BBR to send me a judgment, new crampon, or Mepan, I admire for crampon. Baba na my notice baba na people be at say oh boy ni say say na tie so Canada for mudi kan yes ah nti say na to ho na Ghana for yes on yedi ana say say na say me ni ho
0: but omomland there order that enti o person apply for Canadian visa say na me nyere say wan kasa na o re na already
12: oh ha gen there but no jide say kon awo say kon e beti ma kon akoy ni nti boys ni o ma mo ka mo nya jide mo mo ka say party ni ho nti me beti mi.
0: Okay. Men subeda say yamfa last two na yen koye ni mahalo.
11: William.
0: Yes sir.
11: Na the what you are doing that there.
0: Anope engineer me nyante nka bet me nimse ne hoye.
11: Ah say no no say go no fast. Na the boss no we are from the little jump. Alors le pied pas. Ah oni mi tofa. E ona bo onde. 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
11: Halo.
0: Yes sir.
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0: O fa ke bwati ma min tie we.
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13: hello
0: yes sir
13: morning.
0: Good morning
13: okay send me case if I'm going to see a good one
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0: 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Kenford Herbal Mixer, and you do a bit twice here. Yadian crank code, and you did twice here. Diabetes and answer BP no aquasro. But what the end of the say we are support for Oliva. Infections, how do a bit twice here? Where do Kenford Herbal Mixer? Kumasia, your number is near 0245 455 740. And as a 0245 588 266. Now, when you do a drone, you don't so a two atom, na etimi abwaye pa. Insure fair winim say ye gusua live commentary no yadi bro yani SG more anna aka abum anna yebo kombo no anti ye game village no ye game village aye SG more nyume kopi na asua sinti ene enumire aye aye ya kanse enondu enu se ye beba na ten ye beba ne the live commentary ne dia abramti mehene anu meja dia mafatulu na aja oma ye juma na international kwabna Dubai the international Kwabena Dubai. Sir Kwabena nya baby. Okay. What's that say? 39 days.
1: There
0: be come teasing, you know. 38 days. Yeah, you back away from work.
1: Same way if it's a June, yeah, 30 days.
0: Sir. And 38 days. Okay, and Kwabena, you're full of 38 days, what?
1: A chromia de commentary de Obuan what ten and can only say commentary no day or you good. And Kwabena Dubai one of the guys Usuan de pa and the balance in your commentary dear were very good.
0: Okay.
1: Ntino you show one as a debut and you may quite to me a day.
0: And yet
1: to me yet
0: to me yeah, baby near woo
1: ne woo discuss over the G.
0: The G
1: why has a baby come up and over the G
0: but the G and there.
1: Is in your embedded, I'm a support you.
0: Okay.
1: And to our banish it, you have an aqua baby as to me, it's Mr. Mano.
0: And there's any where you also made my PG best here. National service, indeed. Where national service in our idea? It's me, Trazo Cabana, Aquaba.
2: Boss, me, Joseph.
0: Not there, any expert commentary, bring
2: the best. That is so.
0: Zah.
2: I say Ghana there only to I say in terms of commentary there. Said your mom in the media industry, you know. You serve a lot. So this is the time I was say the highest stage of the Mundial 2026, you know. Yes, we give you the best for Asante region and the whole people of Ghana.
0: Okay. Nti kwabena ba no
1: official kwabena
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1: enta we invite ya name
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1: mo invite in my life
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1: say say ya walk up
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1: Sir.
0: Then the birthday.
1: Okay.
0: And it's never get our PRP birthday to your good show. 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
1: 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One day, I said, Micha, why are you here with you? 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Champion Kedu, Krisia, my entire win here with you, and you pan ya, young Craig.
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8: sa
1: we die bi se ya
9: se ana mona na so hu no.
10: It's who what in the rear, no. And was so shana was a fool.
9: I was a fool.
10: That's what I saw, Tressay.
9: Because I am your class, no. And what kind? Or send our class enemy.
10: I'm
9: in your class, no. What? You baby, no media, Danny. Bemme one when you're fit, and it's none of your home fit.
10: Ah,
9: Bemme one who fit, and you don't swing no media, Danny.
10: Hey! What's in your class, no?
9: No class, no.
10: Class, and would you hear?
9: Said, I won't feel me to meet them more time.
11: Friend, mommy, from Mama Excellence Cosmetics. I do PZ. I do mom and dad just in there. And I'm with a big one hot show. A whole lot of me see. And see, I do mom and dad. We are being here just in there.
12: Auntie, they say no. What's your position? Start being panapé.
13: Plasma.
14: Damn shitty baby.
12: What's that your friend saying?
13: Plasma.
15: Is that how human being is?
12: Plasma.
16: Anka edin a akanfo tetetete akanfo mpenimfo de to no pa ye freno chain ye freno sai chain ye de chain ni wura ese sai ye de chain ni wura nti ye freno chain one fan chain ni wura. 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
17: tandi oba na otin ni twa mempo se eh na ntu na ntu hebis
8: ya
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8: mo ka
17: hebis a hebis na ntu
8: hebis a hebis
17: ya tuo ya tuo
8: na hebis na ni de
17: mi kura mpo mi se yesisi ali ko yesisi ho no
8: and your friends say
17: ali ko otun ko yesisi
8: and your friends say
17: hebis
8: wow what a wow ewuradea and ejo and ejo hebis a hebis.
18: I'm meeting the Auntie Mary, Mr. Ongobo, where the ministry is opposite at Pay Court.
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13: papa,
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13: and you win,
7: and Penny's so wowpa.
13: It's all Chenka.
7: Yeah, Efia, and then the idea is I'm guessing I'll be king. Ah, where do you fear?
14: I'm not going to be a Kaka Kunio Adaroma. Now, maybe so, sir, and nay, I'll hook a joke. Who's the one pra, another one impra?
15: Mama, you're coming to my
18: Hello.
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Sorry about a Piwa News live on Ishra 104.5. When you want it, I show you as you said, the pack at the brow. I mean, the kind fast that Maddie can for to crown to me. You're a bear man, Pratumba Tinasi. When you're on your phone, but you can come up. So come on, Fatilo. Gabi Turam. What must the wake up once and sound analysis ringing up about the sumo? And then don't do live commentary. I'm going to be able to see more. Now be here to me, I am come on. Sub radio. I'm not here to see. I'm here to be with her. Lumba, the late. I wish. And then me and me did you media with Yame, Midiani Kakaku Abrantia, Mitama Minia Penny, some finish your Kodjo Bimreku, Kodjo Kodjo. Now, what to say? I think you can't afford your troubles or boss when you are in Kaho. Want to go? Never be at me, Yakama. Then, Mommy, your grandfather, we agree to abort you. I'm going to go to the house. I'm going to go to the house. I'm going to go to the house. I'm going to go to the house. I'm going to go to the house. I'm going to go to the house. I'm going to go to the house. I'm going to go to the house. I'm going to go to the house. I'm going to go to the house. I'm going to go to the house. I'm going to go to the house. I'm going to go to the house. I'm going to go to the house. I'm going to go to the house. I'm going to go to the house. I'm going to go to the house. I'm going to go to the house. I'm going to go to the house. I'm going to go to the house. I'm going to go to the house. I'm going to go to the house. I'm going to go to the house. I'm going to go to the house. I'm going to go to the house. I'm going to go to the house. I'm going to go to the house. I'm going to go to the house. I'm going to go to the house. I'm going to go to the house. I'm going to go to the house. I'm going to go to the house. I'm going to go to the house. I'm going to go to the house. I'm going to go to the house. I'm going to go to the house. I'm going to go to the house. I'm going to go to the house. I'm going

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1: 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Kitwara adene kasa.
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0: 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I come up. Up, I
1: Kakaku.
0: I was young to say.
1: What the Yamada remove you? Now I can't dakojati, the enemy feel her better than Machia, a dakojati quintine, Nana Mesa,
0: Nana Mesa,
1: no, yes. Nana Babia will be a piao.
0: Yes.
1: Na Mrs. Tabaco Christiana. I do never met that for more dakojati.
0: Oh, I was young, Yako, Emma
1: was less out of winning. I said, well, Uncle Bia, my Hunya, my
0: Busiani,
1: your no uncle, Beba, Medawasi Kakaku,
0: and made so Medawasi. I was here at Yasim, Nene, yes, I mean, a gross when she abandoned pot to pana, just ya church will be asked near Quayenim. Nana, some more. Na said ye debia ya yan ye yet nasi say ya ye too fo. Na afel suno yaka and semwa we are seno said ye city ano nyansa eni baku fo trim et yet nasi say na yen su di eni muno apai
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0: 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And then make us ask him where the entire me first ask him where the Macuma supa. Ya wagana ha anase kumasi hanuma, obi ya dear Sebi oni buafo. 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
0: They are
3: saying, Aquana smile, mob boy. When near Jerusalem, and snap, baby, aqua quarter for Lodiba. Now the Ben Ebe do Lonia Quaquaniba. 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
1: Necoqua is a barragatangan.
3: Yes, I'm Katua. And you see, Nan Uncle Pompers or Bua Branty. And one knew David it was out. Wobiaka was all fear, you're not a inti.
0: Ah,
3: memoir. Say, you're not a member. Wabaya, say. Ziba, when I can say I could have you or your friend Mephibosheth. And as I cry and cry, Nana, Nene has since. You're not Ziba Patches, or look around on Fetas or by him fear, and Nana, Chasso. I know I said, Debbie, so I sing you, so I sing you, Cofanabra. Me table, you swap me table, so I will bet Neddy.
0: Ah,
3: a Japadi, oh, you know, I am the Papan and Anamodiano, Pianina Famano, Ziba, Uyakua. Say Japadi, and so on, Najat Naso.
0: Okay,
3: and I quality of crass in a Komukuno.
2: Nipanye,
0: Nipanye,
3: and so I say, Wakwa, why one of my bemians, Aquano, Zibano. The yellow mummies and the massa town.
2: Now they can't highlight to do my letters at the times. What may I want to do?
3: One way you don't know, madam, one not a four no more, not them, the baby now, one man of the cannibal crown.
0: Yes,
3: now to do a bed in the table. So I don't tell one year who here, Nemum Kakaku.
0: Yes,
3: so Ben up 4 pounds. This was soon even.
0: Yes.
3: Yes, I would the content fit Kwakwa Kotori. Was so about Babu, no Sabuapo.
0: Okay.
3: I don't want no Buafo, dear Dinkine, or Nancrop one of Buafo.
0: Yeah.
3: Nemum. Now, Coupon and Freeze Room at all, man.
0: There be
3: Sabre and the Chum.
0: Israel.
3: And if you send me bra, I pint away. But I never deba. My woo baby.
0: No,
3: I don't know. Every crowd on Mammy Taku and Asa Sempa. No more betting my car, send me a chrame. And now bet me the men come, Mako, who will be.
0: Yeah,
3: bet my quack, or bet mamma, Nim Debbie. No, no, Baba, I am one mamma. I didn't see ya. It's answer, I'm no so Mako could drink pimpin' so be. And Sabre, I bear one for
0: me. Okay, Medas, David Bar, and I'm watching a cabus. You are joining me on Facebook, David Bar, message, you know. Barney Bahotian, one more near born out to be a million. It's answer, who is your hair panel and crop for a
3: chamma?
0: Almost I Bible quotations eso akike ka ho kama enti de wiase no said ye medin kan kan who is your helper no it's very important
3: eh
0: hu hia
3: hun
0: de oboa o nyankopon de oboa yen ne ba asase so a who is your helper na bibia etimi aye kama isra 104.5
3: ani obi amra Facebook
0: eh join your Facebook
3: for dem na to
0: Facebook ni eh isra 104.5 YouTube e ho so de fa wa ye be kenkan e de ama
3: na bibia
0: faka ba ku bi wom na afenso ne ye tin si na otwimu
3: Ababa Presla, a Jaku, etchless, it's not his you, not as Abra, what do you try to map? Nana, my peer, the bev dear mother was in second somewhere, chapter 9.
0: And then you're
3: walking, Minim Daba, Ada, or call Bible school. Brother, so if Francis was a Nipa and Mahamu, Francis, will he have one for pa? I want a dream. Rebecca Duchumwa, what I say, ah, my baby boy, David Deba, who have fed Dodo, ah, Ada,
2: Tantasimwa, I don't see
3: Michelle, I was it, I say, yea. Nyame, I say nyame. 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
3: Mr. Jeff
0: Jeff ha Jeff Yenika enko eye Frankis won yes Frankis yes Frankis aba abrante nice guy tenti
3: hey!
0: DJ Frankis
3: na no Frankis
0: e
3: se unkan
0: eye
3: ay who did you did you unkan me na me yonko no no
0: mate obe kai opa Frankis yenko din kan mami eye SHS for na omujidi se wo matro mun so hwie
3: aha
0: na ebijidi ye se wono mu se school niema and a big deal is that Omon Kata or Modi Tre exams and your mutual boss wa. Or Modi Tre school more in Fiammi and Sano, a brave weird we said one of them SN, meaning an answer movie school. Now they are young for Facebook, Frankie's Famico. Nebra Facebook and Quadra movie school, David Bahe, and Omubu a mutual boss. Titi books, Uba Facebook, wa bet you who school, Cronyaman and Mabo, Eti Brabehe. And Quadra no movie and that, as a big crowd does in our team, a big baby, a being so Vienna. I was a mobile fear natures. I will phone your moon a Cassania to a mofon, Mamma here and Quadano Facebook. Join me.
3: Well, be a minute, it's 104.5.
0: And almost sell more troubles.
3: Where you see my inning now?
0: Etitating crater and Quadamo school. I ask some more.
3: This one is the stupidity of the narcotics schoolroom.
0: Ah,
3: and Quasia Sama, what would ye? Brother say my eyes are open. Who drew any a cabby beach now?
0: I would you. school komya na nkwada ne sen we aban besa aboka yeah reporters ye bekọ akoka se nkwada ne nya nkomya ntena so enso na enwa omwa wo mo mawie na wo so mo free school ho okọ no wo mo se school komya na wo free ase se ese school komya utisi kuro mu ade na obeye eh
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3: most
0: 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You
3: be my buyer, baby.
0: One more, my Vienna chess, almost to say, ye we any day, ye we 8 years, Sukun Konya, any Sukun Krata, any other fair book. 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
3: and to Sukua, I seen a fair Pima Hankronia do a renovation, Papa Bia Maya, and every 3 years, if you will be as I said, dear, my Kamun Kebab, the drums on when you be a
0: half June.
3: Every 3 years, I will be a real was any ama and come on kebab the Tomoso.
0: I was your general Facebook instead of 104.5. I never share quiet and quadrant.
3: I didn't feel as a thing.
0: Up almost any of my dear October and a media.
1: 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No, don't we church any piano?
0: Ovende.
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0: ayi powers? 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
3: dia like Tyson versus Floyd Mayweather top of
1: is the one we are talking about?
0: Yes, that's what you are talking about.
3: Yeah, boxing of the week.
0: Boxing of the week. 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What the bra Facebook Frankis Mr. of sa video no so.
3: O ka kan ye alele nkua no nkwan sa be mu ada.
0: Me babi a e ye me fe ni babi e me de ni se. Also, be there and count your big kunto qua. What did you do for ma? Yes, a punchy your neighbor, punchy tree, me boy. I say, I'm going to be a food day. Now, what did teacher in the house and the seminar? What shall crown it to so?
3: Oh, baby,
1: Adam put out
0: here. I was your Facebook.
1: That's what my father
3: thought. Hey, I tell you, cut us a ma.
0: Yet, as a teacher, new bar by your snow, pop, pop, pop, pop, pop, pop, pop.
3: Me babe, analyze the video.
0: Who analyze the video? Analyze the analyze the uncle.
3: Sure. What the atoso am I?
0: What about to so?
3: Wouldn't him say? me hwe video ni din no eh ne ma me ensa bi na frase ya rengi wo me be
0: okay
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0: so come and see Ishira 104.5 bone to so sa pa pa pa pa pa pa wa swoden wa kra bone because you see ya wonye aban apan
2: se wa kana ojina
0: o debi
2: wa kana ojina
3: so we said the audio monjo video no
2: na ta ka bu na tu obo ya debi
3: na debi na so bone se no
0: David wa fa full version ni to suma na me hwade
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3: Ah, na kan no say dey never no.
0: Abusi abusi bra Facebook ba hwa wo dey say wo size wo ma.
3: Ma men ken kan kakra. Yeah, every body ba kwasi wo chere say ka ka ku ya careful. Wo so fo an dey chere say teacher na ya dey pa na ko no akwo ba hwe ne pa. Mustafa Bamba chere say network no me pa chere ne hwebe bia wo. Rebecca so so chere say hey. What's in the side? Obi size womb.
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3: 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Ghana ma. Say say ya kwa kudo nsu ya nso mo. 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Where so so bom su chere say wo say ah and ohwe we ne pa there self ni dey yonkrumo.
1: On fan kwa live stream.
3: Asaro George Agre Kebura so Mr. Asaro Construction wo say ah Ghana adey. Ghana Ghana why? 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
0: Come to tape.
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0: Yeah,
3: Papa has a pink in Papa has a pink, and I think what the iron horn. A better no, dear Drew, if you have an abbey,
1: I didn't remember Papa Bubosia, little Cobo, who knew an abre.
3: My father, they have the same. I must say, I'm Coupa now, Baya, and that's why Baya Crane,
1: yeah, yeah. Okwale wants to come and we shall come for it.
0: Okay, Medasa
3: Benji, Semfi, yeah, what you say? And Yasam cry a month for Eddie Juma will sumupa.
0: Medasi is the 104.5 Jenny and every beer, and Timmy and Yakama. Now, David, Iba,
3: come for
0: a yana or two moon seminal AC.
3: Oh, one young friends, you're flat.
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3: I walk past ya.
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0: What? 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We are Bema. Mammy for Bema worried for
3: Bema.
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3: it's a side down.
0: Up and down, quite a worry.
3: Bema,
0: I might be an 18 year now. Messers here through so. So, you're Bema worried for. Now we are the four. You're one Jessica. 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
0: What's up, everybody? Near by,
1: I said, I'm rich in there. No one become a little rich.
0: Okay, Medas, David, Iba.
3: Kakus,
0: yes.
3: Who cats that me and every I say? I buy a matisikako one war. I buy a debris tree.
0: Yes.
3: What do you mean you have a mini free wire, Funumu buyer, one vehicle?
1: Oh, be on your buffer, your fruit, what won't you couldn't?
3: And then what's up, I make a video card in my house. Now, mini free, your fruit, back one vehicle.
1: One pragia.
3: One vehicle, and yeah, my maya would be my dawa or ya dawa. What will be on one? I'm in one.
0: That is it.
3: Now, one, my one.
0: And some not so Facebook fire.
3: I come back, what does it? I'd rather make a yam in Puna. One, I'm in one. One, I'm in Yano. Seven, you have by met my one and come on, go on, will be back. My uncle, I will be back. 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
3: 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Felix, hey, grandpa, Mekomuka, Keku, Ghana is not sister now with this flood. I was in Ghana, we didn't feel crass. And something, upon such a said, didn't have an Obe Bwani. Well, to say, if you were so for one, you were chess, Nebusia, for you know, which one in pa, we are wicked.
0: Obe Bwani,
3: yes,
0: Frank is born, and I am in for my dear for Bakumianu.
3: Yes. Yes.
0: Na wa jane yere.
1: Me yere no one won chere no.
0: Aso so be one yere.
1: Me yere no me yere no won chere no.
0: Hello. Hello.
4: Yes sir.
0: Yes sir, be pacho udi.
4: Ah, we dey wa uba. 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
0: 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Okay. 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
0: Yes, I who bua hwan awi eh? Yeah, me bo ne yere. 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Hello. Afternoon, sir.
7: Afternoon.
0: Yes, sir. O bo hwan awie yi.
7: Awie ne yere.
0: Okay, sir. Yanko. Okay. 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Hello. 0322083585. And count so daddy baby I'll free.
8: Only like a 20K I do gas of any.
0: That's just my mind. That's just a smile. Oh my good boy show.
1: Anu acha wa hima mama me.
0: Oh hima.
8: Kia
0: du be katra so hima buano. Ude afago bu.
1: Manen kana sem.
0: Oh
8: baby. Onsa sa si so ho.
0: Aha.
8: Unu ya ba to asem ana ne mesusa.
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8: 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So unu ya ba e to asem pa na ne mesusa.
0: Okay.
8: Aha, no tell ya na man ya man so mun yin wi a.
0: Mhm.
8: Obo fa o fa nye hwe.
0: Okay.
8: Ti abrabo no so bo pa de a.
0: Aha.
8: No no yira wo de a. Bo a wo yire.
0: Okay.
8: En si no nua because so o mu su so ano. Ano ma ni ka ho no mun yin a. Wa hwe o ma wi ho na bo so fa. Na ro kwa wo nya bi. Na da be pa ho.
0: En ye no.
8: O ba so nja
1: ma ta wa ta de.
0: Hey, do guys no bi baba nya ku ko jina ma fa fitness scholar in name. Hello. Yes, a boss. We didn't even be afraid.
6: Don't you want to see our capacity to force you?
0: Yes, yeah, yeah, for what to say.
6: I'm going to tell you.
0: I'm going to see our capacity. I was side bay.
6: You're going to for all.
0: Going to for I will link in horse and one one hole.
6: But I could from dance.
0: Okay, okay, Mate.
6: I don't want to be too much.
0: Medas, Medru, I'm about to share more. Mammy, too.
6: If I took you, come and bother me about.
0: Over one me about.
9: Hello.
0: Yes,
9: sir, boss. Okay, TUC.

0: Yes, sir.
1: No, and Tom Cran, I want you to have ban. I said, I want to go bar. Why not? Oh, yeah, or bar body. So, I want someone to say, about the sunny go. Bony on body or cock, now over the comet, no, yeah. Mata, over the same class, I have a day. I
0: okay,
1: so the piano. Do you know the Nia Ban and Mabuano?
0: Who then is only about Benyan Kayan, yes, sir?
1: Oh, and I said, a little quickly.
0: May I say, hello.
2: Hello.
0: Good afternoon, sir.
2: Afternoon, sir.
0: Sir, me pa cho din ba bi o ka ze free one aw bo na wi ai.
2: Me pa cho. Ja ko ga ko o na sem ba bo. 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A kon cha chi mi yo so.
0: Okay.
2: Na lo ko e bo ja yo me pa.
0: Okay. 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Menes kola hello.
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0: 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Okay, David, but my effort for phone is here. 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
6: Agaku.
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6: Aye.
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6: Yes.
0: Yes. Because
6: Obi ane nadre.
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6: 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I know
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2: Sa.
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2: Ah, you bet my show to fly for your man one day.
1: If you are,
2: you bet my auto control on betting my shabbat on my own one day.
1: Oh, met me, I say. So, why me a bed here this year?
2: And there's a man, Annabe. We have a man, I say, O canoe, fear, massa, and won't soon need a new noon,
1: sir.
2: And I know you have 20 years on your one day, only 1 hour.
0: What to all was I?
2: Oh, Papa, no, my clown show money.
1: Now, and what he, Anna, when you know, Cosunina, or he might be saying, sir. Na e de kura na si ya utimi de ho koma u kuru ni wafa ase se alelen kwie wo kwam mu de mientie
5: no no abrante go e wo mu kuru
4: abrante be
5: there was still was no mu no fa ase no
0: was
5: say was say mu ni mu oba
0: o fe be wan
5: sham mi was say come
0: na
5: chi mi kuru mu wo nya ha ba o fe be say oh ala mi jeni ni na po po ni wo men was ah o ya mo bo oh
4: e to so no de dia
5: Okay.
4: I was here.
1: So what is the car of the man? 20 CD, 30 CD, and a bundle of crowd to go for who uses it?
2: Eh?
1: A damn which them qua.
2: Kakabu. Eh, I said,
1: 20th century. Meboa, David, I see your 20th century.
2: 21st.
1: 21st.
2: Now there was a bonnet crowd to crowd who was in our salmon again.
1: Eh?
2: A dear babble.
1: So see how much low.
2: I want to
1: meet him one. And only ask him. 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
2: 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Men, the new one see the crowded that idea. But we sell 5 times, one can of
4: crap. What in crap? I don't know what you're not saying,
2: madam. We'll be dying.
4: We'll be dying.
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1: Guess ready, go. No first worry.
2: You don't know what
1: I was your woman, your barco every year. One of our sisters says, you are too camera. What to me, I bet you if you dear camera, what to say?
2: Ah,
1: me assure that Benjamin and now monitor the Ecoso.
2: Oh, the Ecoso.
1: Yes, yes, yes, I'm quiet in the yes, yes, you are quiet. No, it will say you all see a canon, or no corn, my phone in the hall. One home buyer, so no more drone or man piano or money be cra. Not a supper, not a say, and also at the soa.
2: We eat them, we eat
1: them. We chop them, we chop them. Yeah,
2: Mammy, that's a mock and all.
1: So
2: draw by a while for more. While for any crotepa or Baba Jalavi, so any crocoda or shed dress piano. Missy Mugumi, I was him Mugua Leno.
1: Sir,
2: and Mammy won't go and shove you.
1: Oh, sorry,
2: okay, I want to punch.
1: Hey, I asked him. Oh,
2: sorry, I don't know. Me who say one corner baby will be able to say in chair musum kakra ho.
1: But today,
2: that is the happy day. You come on, oh, the August of the Twaso. Twaso.
1: And yeah, is it?
2: I don't know. You're a Becca.
1: Okay.
2: You're a Becca.
1: Okay.
2: In the end, you know I'm here with the problem.
1: Yes, yes, yes. Now, and what you know, and about him, my every son say, look what you. Kwadwo wi wo chese mu continue na mo wi mu ho saa mo wi mu ho saa na ye na ukuru ankasa no oba onche ba wi bia na na eho so ye tie de course na afesu no so wi bia na won wi bi no se ne bae
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4: me do na pastor
1: Why am I? I was your mumra Facebook number. Papa, ni mommy, see our phone. Mommy, let's say, Papa, need to mean in na.
2: On ya to bomb.
1: Eh, one work and was what meaning na. What back right?
2: What do my kunkum?
1: Or where kunkum?
2: Why am I?
1: Why am I?
2: Why am I?
1: Ah,
2: dear Bakuema Oba. A chin who free them one knitting. Baku.
1: Okay,
2: any idea we? What does he? Because oh, share a year. Se kofinti
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1: e kona
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1: we dan say
2: apart from say oba no e di aho kire e di abante na chi no o ntumi abante man ska bia
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2: o le ka sa
1: Papa no be kasa. Na said they kwa sorry them David Bay.
2: Kakus.
1: So be preach kura so e quotation.
2: Aye.
1: So no so your pastor.
2: Aye.
1: And yes a pastor. wanka sano eden na obetimi aye na ye pastor samne hu se wo ye
0: pastor 2020 manya sofu adwuma
1: ni aha enti pastor no ye tie die o sha ase
4: pastor
6: hello madam
4: mami quotation bako
6: quotation
4: yeah
6: galatians 5
4: mm-hmm.
6: verse 19
1: yeah. Abusia obi anfa the bible
0: ba man me ba ken kan
1: de aha bia bible no who of you also be your Bible? Now you enter your
0: Galatians 5:19. Papa in the bathroom.
1: Aha. So for today's or no, we so for ampa
6: to 21. And some of you did can. Aye, Paul. And a Christopher in our kokose.
4: Yeah.
6: For namu nyumano. The this hour how we did quotation me and achi benina.
4: Yeah.
6: Did can aye jamamo.
4: Okay, Galatians 5:19. Naga besa o kain we answer what chili chili.
6: Uh-huh. And then we'll go
4: there be kind of woman.
6: And then I know I could see the time in Sacrum, you are buried, a kayo.
4: Okay.
6: Meaning, I will why it's here or Christo Nibia said, a so true free Sanya man.
4: Okay. But this is the other from Frawyer, and I may per se with deep pastor and culture must say, but one moment away.
6: Where Amos chapter 3, verse number 7, when Yankopon say, on your idea. Answer no Yankopon baby, no funding who a deep for so. And then it seemed quite the chill on my son, why they? Why are they away?
4: Joe.
1: Aha, what's up, sir?
0: Papa, where the boba cook no mammy? What do quotation you know? Ask them, let's see who have a canina. One, we quote two Galatians 5:19. Who never demanded daddy prefer, and you have my one.
1: Yes.
0: And was Sakaka say, he was chapter. On your coupon, your baby. Just what done the yacht said, and quality for not just one patch as a wine. They didn't have a couple of the baby. I don't even have a coupon that the yacht said, and why
1: you know. I was here, and that's
2: not just a David Ba. To us, and I guess a papa. What would you strong man? Now, my question is. Quick two questions. You want to say Babu Musa Modibai?
0: Uh-huh.
2: I was waiting on a quotation on the way.
1: I was
0: not.
1: Bibia ye kama kama ni nyina e kabe coffee fd agia tumiti uni how bia ntimisrao stop bia ben bia wo sori anu akwaje o kabe coffee na bibia etimi aye kama abi wa ha promo onga abi wa ha promo no onga 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
1: 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Any chess a football, omako PM uwa South Africa JC Kurayase. 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Ewa heya to do tech traffic light no besides a SG Mall crowd here. 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Quite one year prostate. 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I want the man grow. Ebenezer preparatory school. No one money. 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New share. 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A whole and a war. As anti man. Tell me so. Kumasi kwada so. 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A whole Uber. 0541-565-199. 0541-565-119. 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
8: yes customers is always what right
1: yes customers are always right
8: yes but me no se obi a obeto ma de na me sika she botum bibia no abia mbefu da
1: yes
8: what does it
1: by onko fo bi nsu on ma okoto ade kra na obu afu
8: me si bibia no abia mbe den e befu because scan on say what the kwa wahame
1: okay
8: into the obey be obi to meet me into seed no we to be down o to meet seed na egu obi a on to no down work but both next time oba me to be enu nsi an so no the
1: we okay
8: what that say me them into me say what to adie no obi ba wanimu a
1: Jennifer
8: say we sika e she ni bottom
1: e she ni bottom
8: e manifest scan nko
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1: Uni me da sika
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2: yes
1: obre okay
2: because obi a wo boto wa di wo kunkum wonim
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6: My doba I also knew Kajmaya. May call by a day, and I'm saying winning baby and to me by a jack as soon as I'm the Miss Anna Panama could to have assumed I'm the abro. If we are here, Miss Solaji Machi, no me and Macossa pay, no me trouble dear to Banchati.
0: Yes, I mean, I'm now
6: shaman, Susa, so as I mentioned.
0: To Oka form with the Babbitt,
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9: okay ti e woni
0: aya societal error me I will fight against it
2: sir
0: systematic
9: okay
0: na msimi fie me personal ti sa asem ni bi
9: ayo
0: wo ka ya na ka to se wo so ya we ma ye na da ada wo be wo me na koda no
1: me da se ato yesu me kan chiro se wo sori anopa enye se obe che si sori I was so wow, you do fear. We are so sorry, I don't plan, let's any tripod. I want to
9: get
1: some. What is sorry,
9: Cassandra? What do you want now? Women came in, Jim. Oh, that one. Ah, that you wouldn't tell. Ah, yes, I saw how much it changes on you. She was there. A boy Pamiano, and also see, you know, where you can't say, Obia Gata, Ednetia, or Gina, as I'm later, at 2 minutes. Oh, be that, because I put you and you share a bush here with them. A moment, do what she
1: okay.
9: Now, I said, when I respect
2: bread, when I want to cry, man,
9: to the family,
2: bread, bread, yeah, you know,
9: share one crab now. I come back to
1: Media said,
9: Media Bion, or Upper East Region.
1: Okay.
9: Or immigration officer, if I'm not coming, because I'm still also here.
1: Okay.
9: With you, was
1: Yanko Poinciano, Yes, who knows the Siano? What bred you to Sore Commander? Is here the
0: man?
1: I know. 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
6: see a flow soon or to us was to say. And also,
4: I didn't know a man now crate.
6: Maybe there be one word the fee.
4: I tell
6: you, I know about the Dahonoma when you must know your plan. A one who could jolly, no fine in Taleco. No ban, no top pan, you are not top and couldn't, and we'll ban what the brand and any angel.
4: Let us all
6: bar 20 cities in order, man.
4: Now,
6: a man who can say crack may come back.
1: Bangune tilapia.
9: Yes.
1: Bangune tilapia.
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9: unta we ma
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6: And I'm planning for a scan. 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I got 500. 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
4: Oh!
6: This scan.
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0: 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I be my hat in my
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2: 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And Kai Bobby, I be coming, sir, to prove every year. If we are seeing some cream, no, no, much, let me say. If we are seeing some family club, Nyami Adoma, Ochina. 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
2: 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Okay.
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1: W on ka te na yire. Send your David back, you know. I find down Kwame Sumimano. I would have
2: passed. Maybe I say.
1: Can I not do it?
2: Tiana, sorry.
0: Kakus. Yadi Jumedi Kasiya Besisha. So
2: okay.
0: I ascend of service. Mi anka same papa Reverend Peter Kwakwa Jimai.
2: Okay.
0: Say assembly say
2: for pay for say.
0: Yeah. Waiya Jumedi
2: biya. Mahukrata. No me dem.
0: I'm the common for 20.
2: Okay.
1: Yeah, baby. Omo tiaso.
2: Maybe I say. President Betiani Mko Brabra. Now we do job more.
0: Kaka Kwame Chia Kujepoku.
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0: 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Yeah. Kujepoku Mete Onkate.
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6: 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Why ana edge FIFA World Cup no? At the Sinin also. Aye Ghana, Brazil, Argentina, France, England. Aye anuwa show Jesse, nuwa show S Shimo. 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
1: 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I have Prime Sports. I have foreign tidbit and qua. 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

0: nom sharatem wo mrekon a wodi die wie na se wonom ne enam yense echi na se bo hu sakraye bia ko hu doctor inkwara ni mpemfu ni na betimi anom sharatem sharatem ye echi die dura e free shalina healthcare fda aje gedin kratoyi atum
1: 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At a live commentary at the Brew. Why an edge FIFA World Cup no? At the Sininazo. Aye Ghana, Brazil, Argentina, France, England. And what show Jesse? 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

0: 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I was just out to be an entertainment power at the Brussels NBA each and every Saturday, 2 p.m. to 4 p.m. Nobody in common can crash sound so and there. A couple of artists behind nobody in common. And then many of my interviews, many artists here, my teacher artists for you by and artists number interview. No, no. Sometimes Anna, I wonder, Nenko Fu, we no more here. Talent we know him, and then many in the show studio. How I recent coming in bed 10 years ago. How I recent were blue or blue or two, ni one, one, I bet all ni binan kami kobi. Because Ghana four, the manners again or can I was Ghana four. Ghana were talent. You were talent. Today behind me, mystery investors, and they say, are there arts, creative arts in between their ban? And you be a politician. Your artist be a commercial in Ghana. Ha. Say, Eska Fobi do music a room. Omu no mo ho da. And a brand TV will fear how many be din komo. Now, one person, or familiar voice, or RDJ voice, or Black Sherry voice, or Holy Rina voice. I don't know. Minim Hawa Ositie. Minim Hawa Osinyan sa talent no minim. So talent no dear think say but was a policy no. The guy is very good. You're for good. And I good better best. And the other best in your own. Say, owner, I teach any, huh?
1: You can't say good, better, best, internet ritual.
0: One of the best artists, Meninisha.
1: Superlative, no, no.
0: You said then in common, for the in common, but a new man, and what is happening in Ghana, no, and then you're my yen at this time, no.
1: Yeah. I'll be a governor.
0: Say, 2 years' time, oh. Wa mo otu ni Abet Hall nene wa ono wa nya ne concert se dey smoke mu ya concert ni bia me dwan ne papa bra
1: yeah se na ya na san kata ka so bia me nchira so bia je bribe
0: ha ene deco e wo fi ha na Jack e bi wo talent o
1: oh ya
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1: na say ko square ni ni made to ko shi obu class no ako adwo na terabyte
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0: na
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0: 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my live insha 1045 of entertainment power and I the bro be din come kakra the tit bit in the bro no face soon you need the call and so actually and come na me see abraham journey there ja me we be $1 million bi anka the management so we dey be bomb mo sia for 10 years o mo invest woni mu na e ba ni a chedi brought to you by Kaba Coffee on say this moment you know on say bibia no be say name cock come other man or campus office or oh has so dream with my bama which is doing I'm sure that Roma the bit my mama realize and maybe also Genesis so come na and be any answer it's me quite I'm sure a Carbell Coffee and a boy and it is all Carbell Coffee day with you Carbell Coffee with you every moment FDA I just saw earlier to on Galicious on Ghani on Gassau there be on our promo at the burning as I'm sure all the on Gacha a brand or Tissica and actually is a baby in Tim Showa we've been 20 on power promo such as Arsenal 20 onga stream tablet for promo rappers now for the call redemption center another point be obey obey do ha catch system na say brand one say on for scratch card them or the man we no scratch no one send we need code way at the call *713*27# *713*27# instantly one now with my winning scabby brain no one actually be say deep freezer smart TV kitchen appliance and home appliances Tuoma promo way echo pin 15th of July 2026 terms and conditions applied yeah. Shop shop. Now for your invited bitching, man. I'm in the coin in common.
1: Yeah, now hi.
0: And also, Axi Mama Waha.
1: Wow.
0: Wow, Mama Sawa.
1: Axi Mama J.
0: Axi Mama J. Oh, yeah.
1: Yeah. Lumba sem konti besaka ho asem bi. On se na atwetwe mu ne be kan ye bishop dan e kwadwo bi hu asem.
0: Ah me ami bishop.
1: 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A wa de okwe wa bre. 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On ka su go jai Florence there but ti amana ko to fie kura o tsa sa ko $400,000.
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1: 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Na so aye dene. To say time me bo cast man ma TikTok ni an say na team league for na na. AB bi account man no ni ade. To say wa bra wa de no.
0: Oh.
1: 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Wa say Florence abodwe twen an say na nim kra anya fe kakra. 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
1: 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Wa no so wa bre pa pa pa. Wa si me bi na ti fie du 38 years. 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
1: Fiencomo.
0: Vivian, Miss Sita. 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The Cabrana can be my city or not so candy. 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The question is, but all on Kasai. 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
1: 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So, Cabrans will see.
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0: say,
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0: 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There's no way, sir. I don't know, I'm 70 years, said the okay. 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
1: Sir,
0: inside the Cabrera in a mini.
1: Cabrera Carunini.
0: Also, because I know Vivian. Minimo by, I do a tear.
1: The entire GDR bar and some of Cabrera Carimon. They are some who jumps with a kind. Abra kwabra ojamia abra kwabra e babo nte okansem awo bonto nsisi okro obi pinum anapa 5:04 a.m. and a Vivian send 1 minute 54 seconds audio e rekom ojam ya Vivian say on small ojam so ojam be defend asem na kwabra kan say bia wo abontro bi kan obi hu asem
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1: 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Okwa France. 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After say bibia peki wea
0: okay
1: nta brand no ko drew abrochire on an chebia no sa baba because of Vivian Bosha wa dashion no obetru Ghana akwana no for bibia say wo nya connection bia man ko de ne kwa abrochire no say oh Vivian ne nam na abome
0: ahoba
1: say wo de mekwa America program ni associate into the sa chance na bana from mama nante na wo fi ho no bi
0: oh
1: wo se na busu afu na hwe na nim di man kan bibia
0: wow
1: ina wo gusu atena ha ya say wo ni capri Vivian so franco bibia
0: Any video like that,
1: sir?
0: Any video like that? Yo,
1: and some of the a bill hopper. Tis answer me Chaguna and a Vivian, a Abra Mafia, and so a Barbantin, and a co a year drop a video be. Now, some of Vivian can answer, Sir Cabra Watcher Copson, a GD say 1 year, she manna. Officer say, Isa. On some go pull be no be so maybe man.
0: Okay.
1: Tell them because if you think it's easy,
0: do
1: you
0: am,
1: and so you would be people ever. Ntie ye bwache nse nse mne die Enu ni adie ba kwa brante nse wabri wia sepa
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1: Oh, sana die. Sana se ai.
0: Se yesi si abonsemu begina swa cheche na semu yesi oni yesu intema. Ebi ni pele revijio.
1: Onya ma idea die evidence ya. Onse koko kwa na sa semu di bim.
0: Ba ba asemu yesi yosu. Uso bianti bonsam story da.
1: Ebi bianti.
0: Se bonsam semina. Onse yesi obo yesu si woye no tone chena so brewo da wani brade yesi yesi. Ba onya ma kasa.
1: Akwe se bomofoku wira mu a. Bomofoku wira mu obafi ya da bi obeka ne side of the story. Ba once na mu ane gu wira mu no.
0: Wonti kun I want to me come story.
1: Baby, I can't story on a fever bone phone. But in some of Cabinet can there what tenants and other scenes and any answer or point. What kind of brass you
0: call your point, but Debbie and Yanukre?
1: A Debbie.
0: A bet my point by Yanukre.
1: And your bonus
0: will be obia for me as some that also.
1: And some of all canon and someone call phone in Vivian so can see any permission about one Tabacasa openly, or Jim Becasa, and a year in the abroad a big mouth. Or here in some now brand and a canal. What can see confused with a friend wanting with a year or John? Or can see me say a see confirm yard and a man question, or either Bob a cow of 100,000 Ghana city. Watch him a cancer at time, watch him cause a camera, it dear or John at him be brief. And they watch him be chill, say, sans no cushion and any correct. Na Vivian moi si confiono. Ba na ye bono ye she ni kutu pasa onko non ko te ye
0: o ni so si confiono ni Vivian kam no like kam.
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0: O ni se ni ya ka se so bi ti mo bi o ka se be se bi o ye ko win se ni table suam. 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
1: 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Sa asem na ye ne kure
0: pa. Nti se bo achi o ka na se mo na ko si sei.
1: Bo achi na.
0: Mai.
1: O si ise ni en chere
0: o be wu. O be wu.
1: Ah, was so heavy with the name of a and Chenin Commissioner, one of Bravos and Enche. To one can ask Mon Gua, send an hour king. A yabom of Fokum with the Munis Abon Samson Mia, one can go in the Yawta. And he will be in your own Kamafubian to walk Cassansim with the Guhon. Now we knew her, I had dance here.
0: Okay.
1: Was this one?
0: I saw my cost me my 1 week best attending,
1: sir.
0: Yeah.
1: Now we can't do mine. We had a few more ever.
0: Okay.
1: Until no sooner someone, a yab watching.
0: Okay.
1: I mean, was what you are saying for any and to the person.
0: It's a Bible
1: party.
0: Who
1: do I need to say?
0: Okay.
1: One so Nipa. Chatawali.
0: It's all.
1: What the membership card, Viva. It's all registered. 100 Ghana cities.
0: No,
1: you say you say you can register. It is a call with you. It was all you register. We are obey a fine membership now with my meeting. Yeah, yeah,
0: yeah.
1: This is all register. Muna and TV Seremoyana
0: movement.
1: Why I listed the amount?
0: May
1: and the squad of 20 young Fabak
0: in Castle.
1: Obey a skill. The fans at the dorsal.
0: Oh, yes. Hey, fans at the
1: 100 Ghana cities. No, no. I quest a Visa card
0: with my card. This can in any bidi.
1: To also bush or crack as a one crack card in a mumra show for free a big platform pan winner.
0: Was a psychodiatic initiative once the next year, or two, or the fans in the
1: Yeah.
0: What I say? You see, yes, movement in the Benny, maybe. I bet him the fans be a.
1: I'm
0: in Nigeria for be a IBA. You're the Wally Beck London, I see. Yes, I could be mad, you say.
1: Kumasi Depon, when I started.
0: Aye, aye. Oh, no, maybe a Becker's the Benny. I'm saying
1: Cassacre. A good in the past with me, sir. Na AKKD. Was it service away a brand in Osisua? Warren 10 years, sir, and Kufuber, Yerono, or Rebel.
0: I didn't create.
1: Someone can. Was there food to see the man? I want
0: a food to radio.
1: Was there a Buano?
0: I want one offer.
1: A Buane Papa.
0: Onofa. I say no, Onofa. I
1: could show you an Warren 10 years, sir.
0: Nothing will be what dated, and that's only could it so be Aaron.
1: Was so. O pese unya osono de ntentemwa ya nipa no hunt to at achima bia ya manfu nwire no munche ya na wa ntentena wa ye firimu
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0: It's
1: a question of Morocco, Barabat.
0: Baron.
1: For which say Picky Ban, allegedly.
0: Allegedly.
1: Yeah, young fellow.
0: Baron,
1: Jebril,
0: yeah. Yes,
1: yeah. Star Drive Estate owner.
0: Hey.
1: A Japadio Warner. Sin Huacabia.
0: Baron.
1: Rabat from Cochin. Yeah, Morocco for a publisher on official website.
0: He
1: said, "The way a young guy, and I say, what you control near there, and why careful, pa, and all that, Jumano. Up on the ground, because we expose you on the cast, and I, ye, dear. What he said this week, a bootrecker, OP, Toyota, a Corolla, 2007, a 9 model, and an old polity, Lucrano, or Nam crew.
0: Oh, any day,
1: Senka, who say, ya. In Kenyan, there be you.
0: Ah, say you know what communal watches
1: can the cast no display. No, they say so they hear Jebril Baron. So,
0: okay,
1: and a high tight.
0: Wow, you be follow case, you know.
1: I think a boba.

0: Ahí me cama viene.
1: Buscar café para ver $1,000,000.
0: Oye, man.
2: Oh, me no. No man human to say me no why.
1: Because vibe in wrong. It's the mega say. I said, why you want one more contractor be as a voice, you know, as a familiar dear womb, quad dead dear womb, our dear womb, black sheriff dear womb, or be a bit dear womb? Jack, we too much.
2: Well,
1: since when I was starting to say,
2: okay, and you start to check my life from 2015, 2016, you're on here to you, but.
1: Ten years ago.
2: Yeah, but I started releasing my first single. That was 2019. And I'm releasing my first single. Yeah. Since then, yeah, I dropped his RBC and yeah.
1: Anti 2015 now. Now songs ordered and I send you now you just go there, do your thing, then you leave.
2: And then I'm call studio that from 2015, but now I call Asoria mostly I sing for church, I the lead praises, I the lead worship.
1: Oh really? It's now your church boy.
2: Oh yeah, I was a church boy.
1: And I quasar him.
2: When I'm a quasar creator's blessing.
1: Oh him.
2: Oh Abeka.
1: Abeka Accra.
2: Accra patron.
1: It's Udipa how they say.
2: Midin the Dixon Dankwa.
1: Really?
2: Yeah.
1: Wow. Ofrey.
2: Me half achim, half a kuapim, and I assume Sufi Jansa, which is a Santa Mayamu. So
1: half a kuapim, half achim, half a Santa. And no one has a Ukra voice, a deeper voice, artist voice, bear 10. Because who then a talent overdose?
2: Oh, but that's
1: it's about 10 years in our status, so baby,
2: yeah.
1: Exactly. It's hop into a studio near 2019.
2: Yeah.
1: Now started to all drop it.
2: Yeah.
1: It's for now. No, how long now? How many songs now? What drop?
2: I have over
1: singles now.
2: Yeah, kabu my bed 32, 33 songs. I have
1: songs.
2: Yeah, songs 1, 2, 3, so 30.
1: Our recording.
2: Oh yeah, I'm a release out there.
1: Really?
2: Oh yeah, I have EPs. More EP by me and son. I have Life from Israel Park. I just can't wait. Yeah.
1: So this talent, you know. I didn't tell you, sir.
2: I feel there at times. See, certain things we want, normal. You just have to keep working and yet rush. You just have to believe in what you are doing. But with time, so far as I'm aware in Shura FM, I feel people are listening.
1: Oh, Charlie, yeah. Charlie.
2: Yeah.
1: So for now, there you are back for good.
2: Oh yeah,
1: you are in for the game.
2: For real.
1: I seen what you say, and your machine is so giddy giddy bad. No wonder. Team no Accra.
2: Team nebi wo Kumasi. Nebi so Accra. Me back Kumasi. I'm warm. I'm in your mood. I'm in. Yeah, you move it to say poor.
1: Poor.
2: Yeah, he's one.
1: Or a serious or a serious manager.
2: Exactly. Yeah.
1: The poor there is in the ne.
2: Yeah.
1: Me. Poor from the team. Because talent we need there. Poor for me, Kitty, no,
2: me, they just they support me from heart, like what he has here. It's not about signing an RBB. They help me out in production. Yeah, until me new man and say babon thing, you know, it's Loop Music, which is Beat Vampire and the
1: Vampire
2: and the production.
1: It's most crazy work.
2: Yeah or no? Yeah.
1: Okay.
2: Yeah.
1: And for now, when your record label be sign or come record label, are you ready?
2: Oh yeah. If it's a good day on Kwandia, and I'm in my team tonight.
1: Because I have this man be a. All America.
2: Crazy.
1: Our the artist be about me, yeah, when you master table. Oh, good heart for a talent. Away good.
2: Crazy.
1: So it's all about me telling him, say, Chile, this guy, dear.
2: Think I was say, oh, mommy.
1: You cocoa season, I don't know.
2: Yeah, really, me found you.
1: And see, after the show, yeah, you know, me Paul Bekasa.
2: But you're my team.
1: Nah, you didn't come on.
2: That's it.
1: Seriously, you didn't come on. Growing up, I now so be you one and your mentor.
2: Oh, my mom was my mentor because growing up, you know, my mommy used to sing in church.
1: This I didn't get to anymore.
2: Yeah, my grandmom was a not a singing band.
1: Okay.
2: Straight to my mom too. No, so no, a choir mother.
1: Wow.
2: You understand? So I feel like music is around us. What did I say? And my dad too used to play music always at home. Sunday be a or be bonyum sa. You understand? To me, who is it? these are the people I'm seeing. Me fall in love with music. What does it?
1: You started music 10 years ago. Now, if you say, "Oh, I have the talent," but oh, be a name, maybe instead of you said it's a time, but oh, talenty, and the oh, idiot. Do maybe maybe a woman who say, "Actually, I have what it takes to do what people are doing." Talenty, maybe a oh, mint me no level, we are nice level, but still be a juicy. Because I remember 2020, me wah, and I'm in Yako. Nya ko na ma ebini mekasa so ne ba bi wi school na obese wo de ne ba na me ye de be promote ne ma na obese wo de ne ba ne kwa abuchiri enti mi ntie ne nyum no se nyum ne nya wo de akwa ne kwa abuchiri 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think se man nya video pay some for the radio presenters and that me am money no in 2 years to come so oba no we consistent to say the way na obi blue was really what card ya okay then I remember next wa any number ho no ma be so I was here and the BSC obi hwe me I went there security man kwa small boy be need on the next wa and we talk a lot than you know papa ne kasa eh ne didi nkoma and o kwa no the number man it see me ban my video name that send do and that one is Black Sheriff
2: Ajeta. Black Sheriff is a global.
1: Say any papa Fremia, or say no offer, or Fremo Anklo. It is say Mr. George Fremia. Okay, the brand, I offer as Afro. Was watching in a number known to detail his own. So, talent. So, Black Sheriff, I know Kabucheda. I know papa Tambuche 30 years ago. She says, Sheriff, for 2 quarters, any papa.
2: Yeah.
1: You see?
2: Yeah.
1: It's talent to the own. Ain't it not, Mimi? Me person me dey most wadi mu no because me offer as bi so Orlandia of artist ba no mo bo show ni agade as I'm talking to you you ni paluta kasa ya bo kwabra kwabra which August so me offer as no he is into artist so I am thinking about me dey wo ma Mr. Jikumu US and as me dey ma offer as no. You know what I say? Oh my! I don't know my interviews will be. Oh, yeah. Will be an artist, big one sitting now. Will be a fan. But I have a feel. You say I was set. Me move be or bear me. Wow.
2: Come any budget.
1: No blow, mommy. Me, I want to see you blow. Serious,
2: oh, yeah.
1: So me no. See my casa. Me no power. Me casa.
2: That's it.
1: We voice how they train him, no. So I'm on for and can say, oh, and you mean the over is there an American? Ebin can
2: say, oh yeah, minya a lot of reviews from people. I'm gonna say, I sound like this, I sound like this, and I feel like I'm more bobo moody in that.
1: Obviously, you're good.
2: Yeah, exactly.
1: It's a real compare. That's nice.
2: That's a
1: see, and can say,
2: yeah, for real.
1: You have one compare. At least you will compare me now. I'm in a top notch.
2: For real.
1: It's a with talent, you know, voice this way, it's a week, it's a Black Sheriff, it's a family, it's a quad, it's a Arab DJ.
2: There is something in it.
1: There is something in you are. And you have an amount for baby who be pa. Initially, I toss on your gun and you grab. Oh, listen to yourself, don't cut on your gun and you are somebody to treat woman. Ah, so all this one, I bring to anyone was here. Not you, but I am the same. Say, time.
2: Yeah.
1: Time you do that. Never do so. Time never do. I know we ain't sure. Oh, chef, I'm saying, Frankie video where they keep in here, mommy. Pa Frankie, me offer as a bright or landing video. We can hear at least your TV. Me the video send out managing on only power one casa bright cocoa pan is you know cocoa is you know. I can't what see video. We ever call landing. I'm a young guy. To you know. I hear from a person the only number to 11 could do.
2: You see, right now, me ni baby exactly say me de me nyum. I feel like baby and ya me de me be do be a. We just have to move higher. That is the only thing. At least you see improvement.
1: Yes.
2: At least ye we say ya me adom me okay. People around me are okay. What is it? And then ye bomb pay when a songs too for travel go global.
1: Yes. You see.
2: Oh, and also.
1: And abba Mario.
2: Amen.
1: Oh, ah, man for land yom gugui. Ow. Stage yeah. I will be general. I swear. Power would all hand make us me. Stage I will be general. I be shocking me now. oh, Mr. Talent, Obi, Sakodi Abaha, Satawali, Wally Quadra, Miami Padipa, Stone Obi Abahabi, Artist in one and far. Obi, I'm a fan, a Jew of Win Abafa. Mimi say, this guy. And Emma, ODBP, say, be a Abia, a Mimicano, Abia, a month for incident, see the Grigrisa, by me, my mouth, what tone can't come as. Say, and you now, and you are all twinning him, dear bon. And you mean you're done now, boy. Then you can't say, I don't pay me quay, oh, Lakeside. Say, me drive you ban. Now me catch it, me minigan, I'm in the coin. Charlie, this guy be. And I was, ah, deco. No, no, boy, did I say, ah. You know, I'm, what's out? What's that? That's what I call my grand show, Suda.
2: Yeah.
1: Or say, that's what I call a bobby, so. Or say, I'm the dusty.
2: Yeah, and the dusty.
1: I said, that guy, yeah. We too much. Why is he going up, boy? Why is he? No, so can me. What I was thinking in my head, no, no, so can the same thing. I said, that guy, were you serious? No, no, so squad, me, really? Yeah. And they started to say, me, ball, can I said, one, one. Meaning, say, well, follow what? I said, well, you good, papa. I'll be buying interview. Make sure you know your Facebook. No, I said, yeah. Because, frankly speaking, me see when you're da.
2: Yeah.
1: Me see when you're da. Until when you die, but with last week, go for me by her. I'm so mad by you. Nobody blame me. So they want to come and promote their song. Let me see you, Mr. Boss. In the Duma Episca, but you know, my own. Obian one in your work. So far as we are telling that, do I show you one day?
2: It makes sense.
1: But a name may be woman, we need film.
2: For real.
1: Now, me candy in Cassana. Mungo sounded really good when one year, Jumani Mamma. So they were happy. So mobile and Obianca, the Omok Bazo, Jebomae. But Debbie, I won't take any money from you. Go and do this.
2: Yeah.
1: Nobody can call interviews, be near the presenters, be brio. I told them the truth. Some monkey will. Way a mistake. It's in the panel. When we say, oh, when it's in the talent, you know, what kind of credit?
2: Yeah.
1: He said, me, Tiana, me, Casa, my catch will be say, and you know what they bring me say, oh, discover mommy. And I say, oh, me, my crash or no, Obama, man, I say, now, me, Miss Onfanko, I don't need Nisika. Uncle, you need infamer. Not same person, me, I say, and you are wired, a cleaner.
2: Oh, yeah.
1: That's all.
2: Oh, me don't mean to know. Once we have some people be around we are sometimes you bit my recording you
1: now
2: you,
1: watch, sure,
2: you yeah. Feel like okay this where there was so if normal then at least you have to get the honest opinions
1: what
2: in certain things like
1: and it will shape you
2: and it helps
1: I'm on with the so yeah didn't know
2: for you
1: so when you hit we and you may be or if we do a bit my is when you're growing up and I'm suffering and urban we use a bit my affect too but we do level be our club be found because what get people maybe
2: true.
1: But what I've seen about you dear that I know you say any ma because it is a dema bobo in a no then I'll drop it into lungu and I say crazy and I say just do it no
2: STF crazy I'm really
1: STF crazy
2: it's no. Just 1 week old
1: and yeah 1 week old on.
2: Yeah.
1: Okay and my main drop here this year then come down me drop you.
3: If you want to live life and bang and just sit back and land easy.
4: What's up, what's up, guys? Your boy, just be an addict. The girl, them keep doing what you're listening doing. To my man.
3: But sure, it's gonna be the
4: awesome. Oh,
3: Lord. When you're on first wing.
5: When you're on first wing.

0: yeah, you know, I'm going to say only motivational songs. As all motivate, when I feel all motivate people almost hate you.
1: Oh, yeah. Oh, yeah.
0: Motivate and show you.
1: Is he okay? Is he out? Let me what point view on my life more. Is he, I had nobody, you understand? I just have to be speaking to myself all the time. Today, I feel like I just have to keep going. I should just do my thing. I should keep spinning through faith. Now, everything is going to make sense. And then, I feel like.
0: It makes sense.
1: I'm happy. Yeah, that's it.
0: Okay. And for now, there are songs that are being in our know. For now, they are playing a good guitar platform in now. So.
1: Oh, I have STF Craze is out.
0: STF Craze for the new one. Yeah. Just do it, my favorite.
1: Yeah, just do it. And so last year, and I'm releasing here with Lungulungu. Yeah.
0: Which one are our video?
1: I have videos for all. Really? And
0: hey, why are you mad?
1: Oh yeah.
0: I say, also, me start to follow media and social media. Singing and
1: yeah, me following in. Yeah.
0: And me Bobby, I make video. They tag you.
1: Oh. Yes, you have share the pepper. Yeah.
0: Wow. It's Michelle, Bodini Bimna, Omomutinti.
1: Your friend Diko.
0: Diko.
1: D-I-K-O.
0: Oh, Diko. Nice one.
1: And I have been so made banner, and yet Minkuana me buy, Minimia, Baini. Like Minia Ketua Baini. So he's one of the hottest artists now. You understand? Yeah.
0: Baini. Baini is the artist, Anna.
1: Yeah, Moon Baini.
0: Bro, let's say. BBI fine. Oh, carry Usa, corridor bear.
1: Nigerian,
0: Usa, this guy, or Nigerian, Omale, that's Omale Kaka.
2: Sharp.
0: Yeah, it was your artist. What drop you now?
2: Oh, my drop three songs.
0: Yeah, away.
2: Oh, push it, bro. DSP scene now, so.
0: Okay.
2: Bunyano, Audio Mac,
0: Audio Mac,
2: Baby,
0: Moonbini.
2: Yeah, Moonbini.
0: Wow. And to wait, I said another day.
2: A queer Bruni. That'll be the new song.
0: Be the new song. I'll
2: be the jam for the whole Ghana.
0: And I'll go to Ubama Ghana.
2: Yeah. A queer Bruni, the memory. So,
0: the call, the bitch, I'm going to get a bitch.
2: Oh, yeah.

But artists are more Ghana for now, more rainy eyes or more German as they should watch out too. Because now, no. And in my boys and they banned it. I know what you mean. Mumbaini. Any deco. Boys, two boys, we are muti. In a year to come or two to come. Mubakaso, give the brand.

0: be a kind. You boy no be interview chef, you boy no be interview chef. Yeah, what's what backup playlist no what?
1: Shell party.
0: Enkasa.
1: Wassel.
0: Enkasa. Anybody try to say Akua
1: Bruni.
0: Akua Bruni. It's about when our platform in as baby. Video is out now.
1: Oh, I finna be
0: video. I finna be video no.
1: I finna be no baby.
0: I feel like a video no.
1: Yeah.
0: Okay, and spell would ni ma or no base or download ni adon.
1: Oh, okay, FM.
0: Mama Moon.
1: Yeah, Bosome. Okay. Bosome.
0: Yeah.
1: MOONBYNI.
0: Moon Bini.
1: Yeah, yeah.
0: It's quite no search for Moon Bini. Oh, media ning in our so. Follow no. Never can success no nanya come out. What you say? Rico, it's your follow Subabia.
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0: Okay.
2: On all social media platforms. But when you want to stream my song, get my songs, it's Diko D-I-K-O-O.
0: Diko. Fantastic. And many I just say two great talents. If you have me normal Eddie and Komo, now I say Ghana should watch out for these guys. They are going to take Ghana to the next level in terms of music. Me whom performance are there, but and you know Edda, how they perform here, Eddie. So and you know Edda, the performance so effort. What I say, it will be unfollow Mumbaini and after Diko Lungu Lungu no, just do it. And STF craze. And the swinging answer our digital platform. So, what's that saying? Yeah, power over Queenie
2: power.
0: Okay, it is a maybe the name of Gumi playlist and also the Monday to Friday night. A moon half I didn't become. I'm for Monday to be encountered. And drop it opening in our navy as we intimate and your come. It's recording our catch of fans. I think they know a couple of interviews.
2: Yeah, yeah, yeah. Yeah, me show BBOT and CCA. And I'd wanted to clear the air on one or two stuff, which is Nyema one or two happened at Wudin. We should have performed there.
0: Okay.
2: Andra.
0: Okay.
2: Wudin.
0: Kumasi. Wudin. Yeah, Wudin. Okay,
2: but
0: Wudin.
2: Some one or two akasa bi. But we see how they are solving. They are settled. Yeah. Okay. So with time, you know, you be boy and honey about Wudin. I be a great performance. I'm more. They shouldn't worry. But yeah, me do my Sunday. So you're Stanford crazy. Yeah, pull
0: Sunday
2: up.
0: Sunday you're watching on. Because what Sunday? What mad now? Sunday watching on.
2: Sunday.
0: You were crow from Stanford.
2: Crow from Stanford, Charlie.
0: Now when I watch it, then I was like, oh.
2: What's your say? Yeah, all right. Yeah, yeah, yeah.
0: Me, I mean, you're DJ Pizarro. And
2: crazy.
0: It's watching a wound. Stanford, but watch it. The new Stanford no main tank by the co unti or chin I'll come to Stanford.
2: Yeah, Mishra.
0: Only mumbine in tea.
2: Yeah, Mishra.
0: Or rep life.
2: Exactly.
0: It's a crow for China. Ochina. You need the co any mumbine yeah ba.
2: Exactly.
0: Yeah, but the new Stanford bridge.
2: Yeah.
0: Yeah, but we'll be here him.
2: Ejinem
0: sa be like ba. Okay, Moon. Fans then I can show never mumako.
1: Moon support here, keep on supporting us and you know, moon streaming your money and say there. Enko international what you say sharp
0: and one no eti ebesia na edin ko ntipo ebesia na edin ko mo bibia ni a komo wa chiri bibiri a ebeye aka ho na bibia so eti mi aka live on insha 1045 fm entertainment power brought to you by cowbell cowbell cafe and na edi ebro ja mo o chiri ebesia okufu Elisha. Cowbell Coffee, and then Buama face, so let me leave you up to your dream. No, name you so let me come on. And see, I'm a panel with tribute to me trying anytime. Yeah, I'll pay now. I swear to me, I'll Cowbell Coffee with you every moment. Ghana, Ebo, World Cup. Ghana, Ebo, World Cup. I Ghana phone in a Gina Kuno. But 2 months ago, Anna. Action mama a drop on you at the match at Kodo for that Lumba with the move for hey, Apostle at the match at Kodo for that Lumba. Well, man, I'm so I know, sir, drop on you at the ma Ghana or man Ghana a trendy el baby. Also, a trendy el baby, an echo baby. Wouldn't you say, Sabbath, you baby, a druno in your man getting in now more. Need their support, a Black Star. It's an action mama, as I owe fear her. Action mama, as I owe fear her. Menino ever be didn't come. Now, action mama dear, or bar, or each year. Contingents, hey, come is what? Hey, come is progress, August. Yeah, now, a contingency is genuine because I want for credit card by her grounds for answer. Maybe by answer, I come up to her or more her grounds and say, Mamma Bani di Bia Abedem. And to no wonder, sir, Tennessee and JB Ophia. Oh, you open a channel, open a channel. Mommy, your spouse, a Ibaco.
3: May penance a moon,
0: sir.
3: Mammy, ah, me penance and dodo. 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Meet me channel, TikTok, sir. 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
0: ma onwa onwa
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3: oh me penas mo me done dodo
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3: se me shan action ma ma ba ko pe
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3: me se no me try me ma me because ma she na te
0: oh TikTok on
3: oh Mr. Me penasem. 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
3: Yeah, debi debi.
0: Do the park and the network follow.
3: Oh, minia. 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
3: 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I'm in the OD.
0: Oh, my God,
3: I'm in the OD. Oh, Debbie, that may my media. I'm in the OD. No, no,
0: no, no.
3: Many are
0: Reverend Dr. Message Julian Obi, Ojina, who's all your mother?
3: Anna,
0: who's all pretty or the ministry?
3: I have TikTok, na me monitor.
0: As if you church, who's all pretty?
3: Debbie, honestly, yes, but TikTok,
0: Jude,
3: now, Missy, I don't see a buffer in Hono. So, we see ourselves cry in Strakas. Oh, many are you? Mommy, Debbie, many are
0: you?
3: My, yeah. My penny, my men, I'm battle. Because, Edu, baby, me guy, you crop your repa. No, I say, Mommy, I cry about a baho. Nippon, the mirror feeding or the number, no cry texting me. And I say, I can Facebook on your own. I also said, Memoir. Me said, I'm my friend,
0: I can continue. I can't win it.
3: Yes. And I'm said I call Facebook. Tia Baba will be with some mommy or fan club.
4: Yeah.
3: Hey, huh? Oh, yeah.
0: You're coming in, Mr. Mammy. I'm a chance that I may want to say, and Tia, yes, I'm a man. So, you're going to say, and Tia, yes, I'm a man. So, you're going
3: to say, mommy or fan club.
4: Yeah.
3: And Tia, you're going to call me Peking numbers. Because not Makuma Swadi and say, Miss Shammy, my meter.
0: Anyway, is
3: that? And ask him, of course, means my inch.
0: You never did call me,
3: I mean, so.
0: I come also Lamason Pemamas and Wenya. Who be pronouncing French or Dibau? What I said to Sandra Kuma money be as I am wearing. Mamma don't win your dinner, I'm off for French Dibau. Reverend Doctor Mrs. Juliana Obi.
4: Yeah.
0: Action Mama J. Elfia. Yama me, a name I wore you know, your name, Mama. England said, oh, you do for Bano. Fine, oh, you were Juma was or Demi Albert Tonia day. But I said, oh, quite Jenna Studio, I recorded you, said the air brand that J. Binny Cocu de Simu Idia. You who be that? Yo, why? The Tian said, hey, ask him, Mama, so I am. Hey, that's Mama, dear. Can you miss all the way you do for Cassia? Just a woo. Oh, your name, Mana, and you mean the air, didn't
4: sir.
0: Ye couldn't come, and you mean. Say one trumpet. And you know, one air drop it, near drop it. And no quiet black or just upon walk. O kwakwa jojo o wani si o ta fu se e ba che mama beto no ah o beto ni mi se enyu 20 za di na wa chiro gusu o se o da bu de bam beat imagine
4: sa
0: o ya o ya dj na o ya we sound engineer no bi aba se me beto nyum o se mama beat o kra no e sound good ya de en fa ma ne o ka se da bi enya dwuma so se o de bam beat
4: sa
0: bra kwajo man di beat na adina drop Mr. Win A Divine.
4: Sir.
0: if you shouldn't buy. And so, or one day wonder. And in a new and in a set, what's that could be for Frasamba? Mm. Samba and it gave me bomb on my gunning now. Nene, I'm part of my gun as you know, wake up, you genuine.
5: Sir,
0: which I say, yeah, my main Reverend Dr. Mrs. Juliana Obi,
5: sir,
0: or getting a gun of whom you know. Empire aboard the union and a gunner for me. Nah, yeah, mammy, Ewaha. Yeah, mammy, Ewaha. 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I don't think so. A bear one day wonder. And I'm off for so casual. The oil and seven no one will be because maybe you're free ban,
5: sir.
0: And you'll crow fear no free ban. 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And a papa cried just a cry at this and you go and you know, no, can who be? Not didn't it all of a sudden? I do mean in a assembleita, I become a chedia, the donanas, a desordered them. It's a new Yama Ghana. 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
0: Matuko studio niye.
1: Yeah,
0: a basa.
1: Until we are now, we named the way yet. Yes, I'm your neighbor. And today, now, a bedroom and a milk, no. Yeah, Mrs. Munna still not, and you know, Gusso and Gusso, a sea and neighbor, a senior bossa. TV, so here's a video, and I'm a brepa. Into official video, no, and I'm meeting me a year, meeting me, name a senior to ye. Yeah.
0: No, said the wussy kind. Eh, I'm from Kaka. Say, we all know, say, what do you do for ba? Now, me do a year, Juma. I feel a new to a Juman, a barbecue all of a sudden. I feel ye. Ya, now, you know, who's ya? Axi, mamma, I am.
1: Yeah.
0: I hear bonny baby, our boys will be a boy.
1: Yeah.
0: Would he carry a human lumba?
1: Yeah.
0: And you know, I declare my lumba. And no, sir, spirit corner by now, my animal, and one is about my children, my gun.
1: I hear the same thing because. Se soon soon bows and at a dumbbell swa, and sanko. What I say, say, already chawa dia, no mad, a dum so chawa dia, and I say, Vishimu baby, our chawa dia, what dia chow. What dia chow. I am uncle Fonte, as soon as I say, say, when you're capping a social media, now acquire control, a controversy, and yeah, now I say, Obia, and now, Ewabwa, and Wabwa. So, what I'm born, and I say, what I want today, also, there's no way nipper. Because a Christian without some once like when you Christian, we soon suma we soon suma boto we soon suma yemre I ada and I want some like but it's a nyami adumo also we soon suma edina wa ebu okwa transmission I saw kato niyape na aba second na flashe
0: mama na want some like to create any and create dangerous TV biya
1: yeah we soon suma edina sana wu some suma edina itiasi wu and to make us a lumba ba mivishi mu any idea obi se wabwa. Ah, and to Ubu and to Usu, the young woman for that.
0: Oh,
1: ah, and I mean, it's a moment to my city, I mean, because Usu let me who own a nebby a woo, who find a beer woo, what will classmate be a woo, yeah, what's Michiano? Yeah, what's Michiano? And telling a lumba the mission and wish him out, we say, Mebois. Ana and tino munti asiye. Omukase bi oba fisika na. Ama fisika.
0: Yes. Susu masem.
1: Yeah. Mada.
0: Okay.
1: Akwani bowra made them serious. Na I said there. I was sinking cross a munti bi e said there. Yeah. Mi hu an say we je ni timi. 1 2. Mhm. Impacho what asiye? Mhm. Mi hu say we no je ni timi. 1 2.
0: Mhm. Ano no di nkomo.
1: Yeah, woni me on e be woni me ni nkomo. We yi nwi no. Ya shooting you know, shooting you know, fe. What is that? No, I do color was here. The sun, I will make it back. Yeah. What? Another sense. What? What window? What? This sense. What? And who are say? What's our family chain? And see, what I say? What? Who are you? Man, shooting me.
0: So have you seen it by when Lumba Busa for invite to my baby bomb?
1: Yeah. Yeah.
0: Okay.
1: Yeah. What I say? Mummy inviting. And we be in honor.
0: Okay.
1: Yeah.
0: Mm. Eti for now, dear. Actually, mama, you need me say you do for by way Jumana. And you to have a count. Say, see, you're just serious music and other songs anymore. It's in the action, my baby, action, my soul, action, my fishing dress blessing, action, my fishing, Baba Christie, and also action, my fishing AJB. Bibi said about.
1: Ah, Bibi said about if you're running better me, the Minyan planet here. But say, a running the bad year, may. Menyam plane onyan kire mu bia se ene asemese nyede enyanyum nemom onya yiri fimu dia ene ye ye beye
0: eti enyum we buy how many months ni
1: enyum buy e ba match no
0: e ba match
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0: match epu may june 3 months man you ready
1: yeah
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1: sir
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0: obeye after this two songs are dropping.
1: Yeah.
0: Ebi samba because we want as a banner coast.
1: Oh, Ebi ba. Me can say me wo two me wo three crowd with them.
0: I say me is it for now they say what you
1: me wo ah me wo ah my yewi da da da. Na me number na me yewi number four. Ha. Me yewi number four. Yeah. Number day no we say papa no. Me yewi number four.
0: You over this?
1: Yeah.
0: I know so no adualai na na se no
1: bi e no nye adualai ye ni ye gospel
0: life ni gospel
1: ya yeah
0: said we see pan to four asem my ni ade a wo ya so crowd to be nyume
1: yeah
0: I don't know one feature bi wo so
1: me feature at the right time se wo ba bo nten na se bi wo bi kan ho na se wono na e be bo awa Would they buy? But what I say? Would be crying, say, Bunu Yumuto. Unu Yumuto. And to be crocus, you can crocone a day, a tremor.
0: Okay.
1: And wow, Bawadia, 1, 2.
0: Okay.
1: 3 be waiting, will be a day, will be a.
0: Okay.
1: I say, Yamaso catch yourself first time and will be mra. Then,
0: Daddy Fujimana to acquire any mana.
1: There be Nasa, a defujimano at the same day, I can say. Yes, you are, say, Anna, a
0: branches.
1: Yeah. And see, or Domino also, a different way to you. Mm. Man be brave, man be brave. But some of my microphone say, hey, what I say?
0: Yeah.
1: When you hear us, when you hear that, say the and so I don't mean to be so microphone. No. But to me, your worship will be my one customer to say yes. And to yes, I don't mean to buy. Nina can't be. Nina can't. And to you, what do you for when you know to the minimum dear?
0: I'm going to go to Canada.
1: Now, business, I'm going to go to Canada. 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
1: 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Video no e da YouTube.
0: Yeah, e da YouTube. 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
0: E da digital platform so. E man Ghana no da YouTube.
1: Mhm.
0: E da YouTube and na TikTok, Facebook. Apart from that, Lumba den da baby ah.
1: Da baby ah.
0: Yeah.
1: Okay.
2: Nice. 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
1: Ye
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0: enti
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0: oh yeah the mecan me dana se pa na want ni say So what's the demia? 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
1: work?
0: Obi kwe eh banen na no. 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Akoye juma. Ti me niye program in take that. Ebi si da. 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
1: egum,
0: in Tina Coponamus, a dear Sanima winner, anywhere they a bayon,
1: because
0: O minor as wedding for Dawson. In Coyo, O minor as wedding for Dawson. Hey, what do you hear people cry? Say, what do you say? Any bar? Oh, I mean, I'm all your cassette in your coupon. Say, in Sweden to the area with your coffee ball at your goom. Now, I ain't echo, any baby echo, and one a bad day, a busy. 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
1: Why would you fall by the Mimuso assembly now? If I say a crown crowd that when you were so okay, 2026 America crack at the month of June.
0: Yeah,
1: you see, Bussum is your fenatin. I can 6 months a year, Edia could December. Soon, soon, a gun age in a
0: Makani now when you say Oko, any idea to your Moshia. 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
1: Yeah.
0: In time, we shall fear. I now wait to be born naked because no, we'll be a day, we'll be anyhow. But we'll be a bonton. Watch it because we say, we'll be a whole. Now, who told Tony my bonny, my wound, you know, we are. One, I'll cross at the idea channel.
1: Okay.
0: Into your piece of can in the panetana.
1: Okay.
0: Into your press, eh, any penny, your better nurse. 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Moon, my dear, watch it
1: all.
0: What I say, and I espy. 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And injunction, Madame and the two was over five years, or found one and I espy. Or by was Madame, I espy you. You see, just imagine.
1: What?
0: Hospital, or the Bewano? Ti ya do ko no boys na I dey.
1: I'm saying na.
0: When me say I deny five but we be so office e o makoto beto on there. Obaboka.
1: Mm.
0: Obaboka, into we be wo. E sikani bre, sadi ni free ho a. Wo be dwin wo nua ho so obi ba. 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
1: When you foot is sema, I Reverend Doctor Mrs. Jilana Obi, Action Mama J, a dear Magana for you, and I say, you know, what you pa, being say, I did be a year tongue, you make sure say, ye yankee,
0: yeah,
1: ye yankee, yen no,
0: sir,
1: ye yankee, and fine shit, and to me and fam will be, not for problems, so Eddie I will be, because all time the phone answered the bonnet, dear man, this case, it be announced soon when you be better, dear Boba,
0: sir,
1: it be on the name of Mamma, but maybe all the Obani, dear, I've been born in Tin, maybe I ain't seen it,
0: and I used to kind of matter 712. 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
1: Monyasa.
0: Se obi ton ade anye. 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
2: Emma? No, no,
0: no, no, no, no, no, no, no,
2: no,
0: no, no, no, no,
2: no, no,
0: no, no, no, no, no, no, no, no, no, no, no, no, no, no, no, no, no, no, no, no, no, no, no, no, no, no, no, no, no, no, no, no, no, no, no, no, no, no, no, no, no, no, no, no, no, no, no, no, no, no, no, no,
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0: Yeah.
2: Enketo ano. 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
0: Hmm.
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2: 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I told you soon, yes, I didn't know about red fish.
0: And yet,
2: as if you said, I mean, who am I meeting you? And yes, Maxima, my dear, can you?
0: Papa,
2: let's say, I cost you 1 pound.
0: And you, and yet, I know a day.
2: What a trap, I get on the bush with Dinim at all now. Who am I going to say, red fish?
0: Yes.
2: All because I want for a red fish.
0: Not for a red fish. Yes. I know a day. That's a moment you're going to be a video portrait. Oh yeah, which in yano? Oh, Punkumbia, no, Safra. Yeah, what is it?
2: As you are going to say,
0: Ali. Oh, you met me. Cha, Mammy Bicotto,
2: I'm a cabin,
0: Ah, oh, you said, what's a be a genus in one of you? Say, you are here, what's it? Oh,
2: e yu ko ta di ni
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0: Yatia, any bosom impo. 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For a month for Dahoso and Munum in Iowa. Month for statistical with Tony in a robber. Tiasma, I'm one, sir. And you were with still a month for a year name when the castle was here. And yet.
1: And I make us say, make us say, aya, as what you know. Aya, aya, as what you know. Why say, oh, quay a mattress. Now with the abluvia, not a robber.
0: That's what I'm winning. Sika who painty.
1: Sika who painty. Who can go in? How can you pana? Why never to be him?
0: Why
1: never to be any pan unit, seven who can come in pana?
0: Why never to?
1: Why never to? And yet, a two bado, Sika Nibra Basu, we are sina. Come to see, come to see, near Babasuna. And you know what? Now, what from here? Who was Sika? No, for Sika, Sebi. And you will be a nebbia, okay, first summer chapter 2. Consider it will be here, the Yedinia, or will be Sudi. And you will be a nebbia, Sebi will soon be a dear, or should be every day. Yeah, what about? Now, so when you break, and you don't cook, will be, I say, what toy are dear monk for? Eh? And to your man show, Obiba.
0: 0302083583583 0302083583 0302083583 0302083583583 0302083583583 0302083583583 0302083583583 0302083583583 0302083583583 0302083583583 0302083583583 0302083583 0302083583583 0302083583583 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
0: Oh my Ghana. 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
4: Obidi Brown.
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4: Oh, who say open am the word.
0: Ah Jo na mi ti
4: oh, aya asemo. 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
0: Yes, sir.
4: So na nipa this that need be go e be die guni yemo because of money. 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
0: Mm.
5: Oni so mo mo ye aduane no e fa enyi bi, o mo mo ma so ni bi.
0: Oh, yeah, sure.
5: Be brave. Because I didn't know the end, and yet spices in your man.
0: Oh,
5: and yet a queen pay rikini pa. It's your mom, need you. I know my yen or more to my
0: eh.
5: Oh, first, I'll give you a to watch her. Also, a fish to a sit on a ya, and I'll just sit on a dead.
0: And I said,
5: I'll give you dinner, dear. And a moon queen for some, what's your rubber to a woman, no more the chip plantations. Said the young one, Henry. I didn't know what deep one is. I do could sit down to an amako transferred them. I do fear that one of the moon mark of both of them. I didn't know what dear was.
0: Oh,
5: I see my man, I mean, shall I say, not the only any dear. A domain on the moon, then I'm at the bay. Maybe no good you come here and I will say, Sudi or they said,
0: only set to lap young and
5: my red fish.
0: I
5: didn't know what deep one is.
0: Oh,
5: now go from one bonny red fish in the whole sun.
0: Oh,
5: I'm a penny. Na ofi se e tie na nyame be yo.
0: Hmm?
5: Hmm? Na wo nyiri o ye yi kaka ni twa wona a. Se diabetes a ni na sususu aso ne binu no. 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
0: Ah meko amaka ti ko no na de mo be mo de ba no wahwa meka de enka so ampa. 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Se wa twi adwen so ade asi ani ma bi so. We are our own enemies.
1: Yeah.
0: Say, I have to say, be any money. Yeah. Any man, be a beco come to a man Ghana. It seems that your mamma so munya de
1: munya de muyano, neighbor munyai.
0: An axioma camunyai.
1: Yeah.
0: Emoa, chemicals, emoa.
1: Go for your race.
0: Oh, yeah, Diana Tom will be now. Wouldn't it be dear? There is a question.
1: Ah,
0: question, Marco.
1: I know.
0: Yes.
1: You see, you know, I
0: mean,
1: I see. You can see why so for you need to be break.
0: Last
1: year, you know, people.
0: I'm not speeding tomorrow. I'm both. See, club your muscle.
1: Ah.
0: In so na say ma, I'm not talk certain water. No matter what you go back eating.
1: Ede, adai.
0: Na sebi. So certain water no. Say na be back eating
1: ma. Ah, be gyal.
0: Na sebi oba kwa juma abana in so half no di be gyal.
1: Ah.
0: Enkoye. Happy.
1: Nkoye.
0: Sorry, Nancy.
1: Nkoye.
0: Mama, you know, Nkoye. Then the last words I will can form our social media handles.
1: My last word I make actually a tear for you, Nancy. Mummy, I am why you are my boy. It's answer, Yamasumina, every year or the only word. Say the first Corinthians 13, a canon. And yet to say, I why did you and for so be any
0: so.
1: Two, I saw for so you was with you. Your best say. And then me hundred baby no a part of church. The church name no. Ye teachings no enko ye. Yes, a rainy penny moa. 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Yeah obefa. 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See the city ye na ema because of course ba onu ni obeye. Ni wasabe twaso ene enwo nyina anye. 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
0: ma bi si wo to men king o mo se no rubber black
1: yeah.
0: Na akwanu hwi no one was amazing cover
1: mm
0: wose ka shire pe da rubber ka shire Okay. I'm just afraid to see. Actually, my genuine you know, so also YouTube about social media handles.
1: And YouTube near Ashima Mama J TV.
0: Ashima Mama J TV.
1: YouTube. Okay. And Facebook Reverend Juliana Ade. Okay. Reverend okay. Metraso. TikTok Ashima Mama J.
0: Okay.
1: Ashima Mama J. Right. J no chance to say letter J. Bibian so subiye. Yeah.
0: Ashima Mama J. Or a prophet and also a counselor. In Tibian on here, so Mama Bedin Koma.
1: Yeah.
0: In your counseling in the Empire, will be 0244 518623.
6: Now, say, I'm Lady Bidinkum, or so I saw into a business. And I'm saying, when I was Zumi or Honum, but also to me, this car, comma, Nipano Yang Honum, Nanya Zumi, or I shall say, Bia.
0: I'm a cup.
6: Was it a moment cheap by Ren, so Mumpe, a Yazumino, or Mumpe no mano, tis a can't quanable. Once and one day, and cut all day and would go in Suma, I was saying, and one on a bed, a tenny,
1: yeah,
6: Nina. But then why you care for? What do you want to soon soon?
1: I could
6: go
1: see.
6: I miss it.
0: How many can I be from?
1: Hey,
6: oh.
1: And then cry, I be kind of idiot. Baby, you. I know you.
6: And now someone can say more than the money be than you crew. One was more, one more can test you.
1: Yeah.
6: The old Tom and Coffin, the morning.
1: If you spice, I dear, my dear goom.
6: I just said,
0: Na ebony ka se FDA for na ka se de pa ye. 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
1: Yeah.
6: Oh yeah. 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E bu watim ba kwara na san ku bu kwara no. 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
6: e serious
1: anye
6: Ghana standard authority and FDA for juma no no en fun bia ho o kan sisi ya na the rate of semo bro
0: Mama, let me show. Say it was a phone number now. We took Ghana phone in our phone. In Shawipa. Life on Isha 1045 FM Entertainment Power. Action, Mama. And then there, or the enum wins to abet your magan in any. A day of foot to Eddie May. Yes, sir. And maybe a costume. Yeah, can. Where are we, Sister Hanaway? Where are we, Sister Miss Hanaway? Sister Miss Oko too fool. 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
6: o de
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6: e tri mo di bruta
0: o se o de bodi tu pe ne be fra banchi be bottom em na o ne se bon nguma na o de ka
6: We are not cast for the center could be tight.
1: Ah,
6: your college office will be. Edim.
0: Okay, you have a birthday wish when you're not feeling. Many DH mean I am going to email to us. And if I'm going, happy birthday, gonna see you, gift you no more. Our teacher, at Frimpong, Manso, RC Basic, I came on down a whole and I was gifty. Now, me show what the Oma, the Edua Kumasi for the year 2026 Nina and Bremu with one cancer, will be Biaho Nesta and our face, so, and Nebu Swanina. See, I'm so happy baby. 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

0: happy birthday. 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
1: no DJ
0: your story ne de na ya yi but there can say ye papa obi no I'm gonna come on my phone. Nah, and this Dana for Benyano, Benyana Yere. Cause Obanuko baby, I'll project any community, I didn't know. Beman Swabo, Ababon, sir. Nay, a different story, different matter.
1: Yeah. And a Hagana phone, okay, same Ribia. Friends who can't say Hebrews, not Ghana for
0: Hebrews,
1: and who can't say one a bishop, Awadian, if he's so be intimate. But baby, I wanna go do no dear. Tell my be crack, suggesting car, Florence, no. Quanya had no unja bishop, a dear bishop, Tiasson.
0: Unjan is a sin. I'm saying your right to be done.
1: He says, so be at the baby, won't if you be moo. It was a Monday ya on one castle. Or so Monday ya or Cotrasaco, or cost to fee $400,000. Monday ya would
0: 400,000.
1: Yes. Or so on in Crown Ebeco. Now, Oja Florence, so no, I bring us or no one must have so he wants to set back now
0: 400,000
1: in his case.
0: 100,000 ground,
1: or no one kind. In 7 years, Cosono, you saw the friends or Montemo. Obi at in baby uncle. Central castle last week in the castle was say, or be cannabon, tin say, Sir Ottoa, and my Florence and Bain.
0: I'm not sure. Kwabena Bwakye ene yenia ba Vivian Jones. 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
1: Asem
0: 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I don't think the Kwabena kan. My fan is any Ukraine.
1: Quabra de Majority.
0: Oh,
1: now say rumors of crown. You see, some cranial dancing. You can't be a dear dancer. Then you will be only panat aside. And then some more can walk full up around my fair cities beyond with me.
0: Ditch, you venge in the pole.
1: Quabna say, send it to Indipan. Was the one in a
0: time reflecting on the life
1: and only issue. Was it time no one lent $8 on YouTube channel, no Quabnano. Naka $2 per on say YouTube do $100 and a piauka. Naka $2 per. No, what Timothy and a cabosumi also. No, catch a Vivian Joe say. A year scratches on a short videos we not know. Coke can boom. No, that one on your $2 in the 30th of the month. Vivian Sherman did this video. But seeing the you know, and a number for bloggers near Ben Vivian. Or no post to Vivian Vivian money deleting, and a number of forms of any video Vivian content air to my channel. So, in Tiadia name, man of crime and Indian. I feel a number for your blog and on it, a Vivian.
0: I'm not a number for
1: your middle Bahano. Or no, Eddie Vivian, as you call Vivian interview. I don't know, or ya, name money deleting.
0: But for a Vivian bow. Ah, Vivian Penance and Ponin and Antico Baby. But we all know, sir, Cabana Abramoff and my Cabana Hitze.
1: And a dear,
0: I don't think this is Cababaya in your bar. Obaya bi dia Jacobina.
1: Kwabena nsem de sika kese ya bedi ne ho an sa 10,000 Ghana cedis no. 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E scared the mouse of ako high die. 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
0: Send me a verba.
1: I've an only
0: one set. Never verba.
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0: Set people be honest.
1: Pabubu,
0: you're making a chest as smoke and a
1: crib. 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

0: And see, Dr. Pabo, as soon as Ghana need Dili, now Castle Faka Tamra, officer, Obasso be sitting in Tom Yakura. The or Dow now Vivian Muni on any year's age, or salute of the script crown, no more on one day, dear Simon.
1: Oh, Nessan, there will be a German, I say, yeah, what did it busy by, sir? You mean
0: we should input to
1: Bobby? Input now, so the better company.
0: A disappointment, and I'm an abanasa. T, a disappointment.
1: It's a little better than a cabinet than the realm.
0: Kabrana, what I know, Zebemo.
1: Serbia, oh, nay, such as maybe your movie be a Belma.
0: Oh. And some are all can any cacra full of brahma fair idea. You wouldn't see so ye ye.
1: I don't want for the moon day.
0: Oh, set or cassa a or persuade Vivian a videos a year at the channel, your man who quiny idea, and on obit my idea, a jedi. And now Beckans out or John Seven, says I'm ready now, John Beckans, and one no. Your money be dear to me, be but that's a name of credit. In the end, we pay for mobile. You pay for mobile. And I hear a bronze which will say, we are saying we don't owe anybody anything. In this car, I'm not even the man to talk or cost someone 700 under them. But a bronze which says, I'm going to say, I'm going to say, I'm going to say, I'm going to say, I'm going to say, I'm going to say, I'm going to say, I'm going to say, I'm going to say be any big man be na only big politician be na when na ko tri ni battery wo ye campaign man who pin say ko we need dia nka be fama no we na so wan fi wa on say wo ye nipa nipa na wa bo an at least o yeso e bibi de e man so oni
1: ye ko pin say bibia be ye ku abura be ba want abura credit
0: I don't mean no be kan ya no say say kwadwo fi say kwabra bo akifi say wo nye hwe man on ko pin different person
1: no
0: so ye bibia de
1: I saw that so okay, and also, oh,
0: ceremony as a moi.
1: The don't I think initiative be an oshi as a tawali.
0: Yeah,
1: an oshi.
0: True.
1: Now be a member of
0: Shatta Moving Family.
1: Family. Shut a crab 4 million followers.
0: Good. No, dear, so with me, Shaya, with my fans and Nibaji, and you may be a car meeting, greeting, be a kushu, be a ukra card na. Better was your mount your food.
1: Oh, burning now because I think there will be a deuce.
0: Yeah, no man to be a crowd 20 cities. You could know you even say 10,000 kura. Oh, we did it almost. You can't go okay.
1: What do you find 10 cities?
0: 10 cities kura.
1: When you depart 1,000
0: in this car every month to be a Yiska to all. We did the archer. But this oh, I think it's smart you.
1: Sata or your Brita.
0: Oh, say, I dear, why you know? And I have a card on swipe for year pounds. So start here. Sako dina bi subi diye chiri. On se, sako dina se kan se bi se, wasi sata wale ni business mindset na, anu odene. 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
1: And
0: my fans, no. Maybe cry here, be no sape, be a bo, show their mamma, or be a mere free. Oh, eh, Scott. Oh, the answer with your monthly dues, no. One bay. Chat answer, so they are that fan base, no. It's a good. A good one, they say, my yam, they say, Ghana, and you saw your teeth, which Mako Bob show you to a normal, I say.
1: I bear normal, be. Yes, I bear normal.
0: Bush, I feel not sacro baby, Samino Subaye, Kinat, and so nice fan base.
1: Yeah.
0: I feel no one, I'm quite normal. Team move kekesa no keke
1: o
0: do bi a now so prove loyalty there at the artist be bo am an koye say your artist be show nko na o munye sika free mu because e no e for no be sane a na contract na mo artist no to fans na bit ma support o dia and in the best way say dey
1: me me na say fan see na DJ Frankie na to
0: say
1: e be that thing for you to say o mo je bo bre bo so na o mo ti me ti juma din action ma maja bit you for serum one I say, born you in a gun of you name a costume. Cause it's all sure. Your boy, the cool Francis, and some more come home saying, and no, no, maximum, so at the iron you. It's your did you near the end, you infinity. Nay, I'm here quite a fast one, because of mine, any ya. You could be close to my air day, and Pamay. Ah, yeah, I crew. yenyenye me ne ha na ocha ni nko
0: nche akese nko ma me ma me no la o ya mwasi na o conference senior high eye madam Juliet Mafo senior
1: madam house Juliet Mafo
0: o bojuma pa wow. Senior house master to Mr. Aduse Samson
1: okay
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1: okay
0: down we matter is wa na juma fi ye na me akasa me guy back second media filler and the journalist for a court transfer na one debia o breaking news no social media
1: ah second me hene Facebook pa second
0: ni sisi ya ancha ube fili hakuwa na ube breaki dusu ni sisi ya fili si kura saa brantia no enye izi wasi utiye pa wasi
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0: o breaki news
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2: Yeah, that's what I'm saying. 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
8: Abofra biada ye so ne se obenya Orion Cyrus publication enwoma na odie diguma efi se ebie mu fra na dwene mu enwoma kenkan ekonkan omakuntabu omunti ase ye demufua efi nursery 1 ekopim nursery 2 o 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

0: with a real weapon. Yo, what's up, Oriasi? It's your man, Kimpaluta, a.k.a. Kimpaluta King. You are listening to Kasahari Movement. Oriasi, ouch.
1: Yeah, man. See, can you talk to me about the fleet in the innovation way, the money way? It's all about Kasahari Movement. Saturday, via link up. Pow.
0: Dance so comic, more down tonic, or say, come profit. And one thing, come on, no further much out. Black the Mablack, mana champion. Then what? See, really, I'm listening to Kasahari.
2: Yo, what's up, buddy? I say it's your man, Kimpaluta, a.k.a. Kimpaluta King. OTA DJ Frankies. Ouch!
1: Elevation way, the money way, is can you go to make a click me. DJ Frankies, need to you. Pow! Yeah. 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
1: 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You the bub champagne, my skin is thirsty.
2: Hey, yo, what's up, buddy? I say so, man. Kim Paluta, aka Kim Paluta King. OTA DJ Frankies. 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
3: 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DJ Frankies needs you. 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
1: Hey, yo, what's up, buddy? 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What's your DJ Frankies? 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

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And for the Janaso, a Janaso, and a Janaswana, 0322 0835 81 has

0: Yeah, DJ Frankie.
1: What's up?

0: Hey, Robert.
1: Are you both at 22 days now?
0: That's right. That's right.
1: Now, Oba, Obe, Oju, Granza, Obo, Nede, Ampame, Dapame, Na, Oya, Oye, Oye, Oye, Oye, Oye, Oye,
0: Yeah.

0: That's right. And a jana so wa fa olu jana so wa
1: jana so enye je e dari butu adani dibie e se jana so ko lu ko be do so ko ko ba ni dile afago mu ma de do se ni ma jana jana ho butu
0: olu mi da se was a meeting Bridget B. Fashion Cat. I am all beyond Fabian. I am a meeting Bridget B. Fashion Funker. And son, I'm called the market woman. So I'm a meeting.

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0: the
1: original DJ Party. Original DJ Party. The youngest DJ in town. DJ Papa, okay. DJ Party. It's now 105 FM. DJ Party is about okay.
0: Now, Unim Sana, no fiance.
1: I'm not going to be able to do that.

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1: And the Frankies and the DJs and the young guys. DJ Frankie.
0: RGP.
1: DJ Frankie.
0: RGP.
1: DJ Frankie.
0: IGP na bibi awoko.
1: Nyame adwo DJ Frankie.
0: IGP ma mi bi na ya na wo jina market anu oto nyum no atene nka.
1: Matene nka pa.
0: Na woni se ma mi na be pye mu ase.
1: Ey, ade e wo. Ma mi na be pye.
0: Ma mi na wo ase.
1: Sa mi wo a won twe na radio no, twe be wo radio sa mi. Na DJ Frank wo sa atene ase. Ma mi a wo ye wonders. Able wo a wo ti to.
0: IGP wo na abre wo wo.
1: Oh, Eddie, I can't see ya. No, what you be a boss? Oh, come on, get to be a OBM, Sama, I mean, join. Oh, and the DJ Franklin, so I transcede. Not Sama, I mean, I transcede. Now, why am I a town radio? One, radio super tower, says he been a wish here. And you ain't sure FM 104.5. You bet your DJ Frankie. Of them when you had your, what's up, them you want to
0: IGP!

0: evening.
1: Yeah, Daddy.
0: Yeah.
1: Oh, man. Me, my man, about I'm in a good.
0: Oh, a good one.
1: Hey, where you good?
0: Ha!
1: Yeah, dear, fucking. Oh, yeah, dear. Yeah, fuck, don't you say? Ha!
0: Je,

0: Goody.
1: Hello?
2: Frankie DJ.
1: Yeah.
2: DJ Frankie.
1: Yes, sir, open your gate, Benny.
2: Frankie, Kobe DJ, yes.
1: Hey, Kobe.
2: Frankie.
1: When him say Kobe, and me, the mommy, be na yano, jina, joma, no, atonyo, mnaba, ha.
2: Mommy, de, and no kumu, and yeni, no, so, yuzu.
1: Nani, and yeni, and yeni, be, and be,
2: wu. And yeni, be, wu, and yeni, be, wu, and yeni, be, wu, and yeni, be, wu,
1: and yeni, be, wu, and
2: And then you see me in my area.
1: And then the baby, Pia.
2: And on sales, one sales.
1: That's right, go be a sales, Mamma.
2: On sales, my lucky, I can come one more now and before I pass over the body. And no giddy that all says with Dunky a church, no sell of mine.
1: That's what I want to say, Oberse, so I'm on. Eddie Tunka, call me Tunka.
2: Dunky, me Tunka, he has a room for you now. The women can be a Machiavi, he has a Machiano.
1: I'm
2: an answer about Machiavi, Machiavi, so much Machiavi, so that no sell my hobby.
1: On sale, ma'am.
2: That, on just a name, I'm going to get me a man's book here, also mine.
1: That's right, that's right. You want to

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1: A family German, the one of family, a prebombia, make a sweet juice.
0: A prebombia.
1: Thank you, DJ Frankie.
0: A prebombia.
1: Thank you, Frankie.
0: A prena bibiaboko.
1: Oh, I'm not doing boko, DJ Frankie, Madaroma.
0: A prena, a jana swan, a jana swan. A
1: jana so, a tia so, then, da kujum, TUC, a hojo, da bain, soko bain, a kasumasu. I saw the beer, DJ Frank.
0: Right, that's now only mommy been out or market and what on your room.
1: Make any social media. On an amma, my brown. Only minimum to papa, papa, papa, papa, menada.
0: I'm
1: not sorry for him. A free echo pin that and you mean beer into Frankie.
0: Aye, and I'm not to you, Nina.
1: Mani tunina, Frankie's all man to Nina, I'm in Pinwo, Pinchumaukra, and I'm not to Nina, Frankie.
0: Matimana Tunina.
1: Matthew Frankie, get a venom. DJ Frankie,
0: yes, sir.
1: When you have to say, well, no, for Saturday.
0: But that's also an offer, also an offer.
1: Thank you, bye bye.
0: And let me say, Aziki, Aziki Suwa, the whole Kumasi, the best rapper, the whole Kumasi, Aziki. Onusuwa, I say, just say, now I want to take a Saharan, so I want to send a Mokana, and I want to take a Saharan, so I want to take a Saharan, so I want to take a Saharan, so I want to take a Saharan, so I want to take a Saharan, so I want to take a Saharan, so I want to take a Saharan, so I want to take a Saharan, so I want to take a Saharan, so I want to take a Saharan, so I want to take a Saharan, so I want to take a Saharan, so I want to take a Saharan, so I want to take a Saharan, so I want to take a Saharan, so I want to take a Saharan, so I want to take a Saharan, so I want to take a Saharan, so I want to take a Saharan, so I want to take a Saharan, so I want to take a Saharan, so I want to take a Saharan, so I want to take a Saharan, so I want to take a Saharan, so I want to take a Saharan, so I want to take a Saharan, so I want to take a Saharan, so I want to take a Saharan, so I want to take a Saharan, so I want to take a Saharan, so I want to take a Saharan, so I want to take a Saharan, so I want to take a Saharan, so I want to take a Saharan,

0: and I want to take Casahara and SMS Waha Hopa. 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I want him to beer. Or turn word to word, word for word. 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
1: Medassi, Metsi, Metia, a tearful, nay, Ashafunina. 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
0: Comfort say, when you're Metia. No question, say, you're Metiasi, and pa. That's right, that's right. 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
1: Okay. Me a mother of 5 children.
0: Okay.
1: And me pa my dear, but some one or two reasons been tin was say me nko market na me nko ton near makakra. Nti nipa na enam ne so na me call market one no. 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Nti na was say enu bi na me je ton. Nti and any day meet me aka.
0: And to what on tomatoes?
1: Mpachai.
0: Oye jadini.
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1: Mpachai.
0: Tomatoes tree a day and toes.
1: And toes.
0: And to what on toes? Ewa hefa.
1: Kaswa New Market.
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1: Mpachai.
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1: Kumasifo who don't
0: tea? 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
1: tea? Any enshry FM.
0: Ose krom kumasifo, yeah, yeah. 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
0: Black Sheriff nyumbia word for word. 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
1: Mekai some time ago, years back, for insurance from 4 a.m. insurance for doing promotion.
0: Sure.
1: Me baby.
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1: 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Now me a second run up. Now me toss a second.
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1: Okay, unse adu machade no e wodi obia nyankopon de ma obia.
0: Okay.
1: Edu tembi say bia wanya support ni tema na. I had to say talent, no, I catch you, hey. In Tisana Mecanome, or more, no, no, no, no, no, no, no, no, no, no, no, no, no, no, no, no,
0: no, no,
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1: No,
0: no, no, no, no, Black Sheriff, no, no, no, no, no, no, no, favorite. 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I be pim winch ref, and then you before front, I mean my flame, he said, many a ziki ya yadinaba, name me ya wa. Eti Black Sheriff, yum be pana, a trendy wa, ye ka, ubia be whom, I will be a bones or no anity.
1: Oh, ninum dear, ninum ninin, I mean him too.
0: Okay,
1: ninum bea,
0: okay, that's right.
1: But ye trendy me, mini. Emila Brobe Dieno.
0: Okay.
1: And Her Excellency Nana McBrown Dieno.
0: Okay.
1: And last one you see this is a Yakopani Otuotu season.
0: Otuotu season. Otuotu season. Mamma dropping a man for a ban. 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Black to verse Hono. 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

0: me kwa me me ana me hwade na yes I was e kura gumi amaika de na nka me so me ye black ones enye mani bi o honum enya sem ketu aw mami dropping na fama wo eno no mami sa verse a cappella no se se ko se
1: o se tear them down into pieces what to figure this be follow me talk your gibberish koku I never listen my wing man say pim pim pim pim tini on lie we are ticking every look at an underage lick 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
1: Ok.
2: Ena, me wari ya nesu misan kwa ye. DBS accounting anyway, okay. But because I wore the book boomer, any idea? And me, yeah, and me signed the coin to faction. See,
1: okay, and also now I just say, oh, fashions, oh, yeah, dear,
2: me pama dear,
1: pama dear,
2: bachine.
1: Aside, say, oh, tone and toast, you know, so, pama dear,
2: bachine.
1: Hey, woman, when I sign the audio, we a book, I was here, see, I aside say wo ton ade wo ko ayi wo no ye hin faka so a
2: new
1: market one o sa pamade sa ka inti kwan be so na fa so o manage sa o pamade na o sa to na o sa to nyum sa ka ho
2: okay on sa nyum 20 day I say even crown no meti wo crown no a na nyum na ebo ah intend meti mi chigu meti but market no eh Tuesdays and Fridays and na ka so new market na market days. And see Tuesdays and Fridays, but then I am a marketing.
1: Okay.
2: And she said, aside that, and say dates, and say said, Ada Pam will fear. Naha, Nama Pam.
1: Okay. Ada Pam so bad, no Pam. Wow. And then we just send you a kind, maybe man, I am a back to back, dear mamma. Maybe dropping a back to back, Black Sheriff. And I could figure out about any end with the focus on Black Sheriff. The Black Sheriff, you may pan out, a yaw debut, Namin Droppy.
2: Oh,
1: and on a banner, word for word. I know the bomb back to back, and I'm in trouble. Them, I'm in dropping him out. Now I also found what the end to mommy. Now you say, yeah, why muna? What I'm dropping gold digger. Send us here, and also, and also, who says so?
2: Okay,
1: and also, who says so? And about them, I'm in dropping, okay, eye open, and also, eye open, so, and you see, okay, and then I'm in dropping eye open, and I okay, eye open, enough, you know, says so, mommy. I will say, the market woman, Anna Etchin, come on.

0: Pon makeko. 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Got to silence, sometimes it is trusting. 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One eye open, oh. 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One eye open, oh. 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Timida, mintuminda, try keep my one eye open. Left eye close and the right eye working. One eye open, oh. See me dada, me to me dada, keep my one eye open, one eye open, one eye open, one eye open, oh.
1: Hey! Ebusia! As I grow, grow, debut, the only social media, and I rally to you. The only social media, as I trend, and say, I rally. Asiki, debut, asiki, kasa good mic in him. Hey! But then I become, say, I rally to you.
2: Sabino. Kaso na mesu mi
1: who's a kaso na wo
2: nti na me pese ma me nanga za me share da kwohwe no
1: yeah
2: nti na no pia say na me meter research on mu say hey we are god sent
1: that's right
2: collaboration before na me yanu I was yashana yanu
1: I was saying na yanu
2: hey ma me ya hard
1: ma me ya hard o asiki ma me san drop black o enyu baako na adena black o black o nkwana o ado unenu wo vibe bi ana so pe black o Nyumba, utimi tu no word for word. Na no so asimi wo se na to lumba nyumbi. Utimi tu at her life be near the adenso. Utimi tu her life on so near
0: ekam. 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
1: Wow.
0: So far say yin na ya gya tum say eye fine dey mitimi tu.
1: Wow. 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
0: Who bets my bobby?
1: Ebia, okay, mammy, bo dream, mammy, bo dream, and farmer, I'm bo dream, and farmer. Abisa, I'm bo dream, and farmer, and also one says, so now, sir, I deny you, wuno, a year, you wuno social media and reality. Made an American say, as I be on, I'll be ten China, a yano, a day, or 2 months, and what then I know for Femu. Say, I know for that. Oh, there, says, so much.

0: where the cool girls and cool brethren a movement and no shade minya me won't get them. 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
1: Hey! 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
0: Bacho Debbie.
1: Debbie wa dwene de ta mi hia wa dwene bia ka me de no hu. 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
0: Once me catch o say mi swan na me pesa me nto nyum but na I didn't get the chance.
1: That's why emotional, kaka. 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That's why emotional. 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Adai then I see.
0: Hey, it's about the West. A woman who dream and any young boy, you know.
1: Dream and the West, and then they say, "Nedie, my breakdown." 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
0: See.
1: What's it day?
0: Say, what's it on? Like Obiya and Shishen, Obiya and Busana, Chia Konse. Like, say, what's it?
1: Mama, Debbie, mami, chance here. Mami, born na mami, na mami lyrics. No, I say, mami, I was here. Brain say 104.5. Mami, na ya emotional. 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Black or wet, no. 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

0: the movements and no shade me me won't get them. 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Impossibly a baby story, the any night, the any night. Me no me a dreamer, balls in double up passing on sinner. Mr. Pizza trapping, many think I do a crimination, ashen, ashen. Liberty. 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Mr. Pizza trapping, many think I do a crimination, ashen, ashen. Liberty, come on, you know how it goes. 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And couple of CDs fill my pocket, hallelujah. 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Up the roof and where we go. Me sign my chin, me too close to the Neverland. Me sign belly in Cuba, and kwa me see Jack. The enemies are getting bitter and bitter. Me no me a dreamer, dreamer balls in double up passing on thinner. Mr. Pizza trapping, many think I drew a crimination, nation, nation. Liberty.
1: Abusia, mamina ya emotional. 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Yapon re, ye. 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
0: to me, mean tears, and I said, well, Gusiam will be unfound. Just a baby, I'll be like, oh, be am what I'll say, oh, Nippa, when Poyan caution a chirp, and answer, young Coyen is obeying.
1: Oh, Sana Blockwalker.
0: To me, no son, a chirp.
1: Oh, okay. Nessa, Gusian up your pow, your poo,
0: yeah, and found.
1: Oh, be unfound.
0: Who can be cry? Besides, I don't know, boo, future, sir.
1: Yeah. 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
0: iron
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1: Abusia ma vini tibi tonyo no. 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
0: I am born as so to me, and tears him the Casafa say, like, only will be on the obey beer, like, you united to hear say, I hear choir, but one is our same, but will be a bit chilling with you.
1: I see. 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
0: But
1: you also life story now, the atonium.
0: Sana me catch my catching. 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
1: We should only meet you 101, Sana catching. 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
0: catching, me busan is a sheriff, wouldn't me, and now see mommy, David, I'm see sheriff. 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
1: 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Yeah,
0: only dear, because I make can.
1: I want you an idea, you know, when can we?
0: Because the Yamica say,
1: Yamena,
0: a woman mobile away me a frim. Make I say, Tama Sheriff Mombeji Shame or Market one of Fremeno. Na or my Miska.
1: Okay,
0: na me so good guy, and so but or sign Freno, and occasion send me soon or say, or dinner. Oka se nye she, but now onim di enti emi yusu. Ya oni di ene, di ema family di eme kasa meka, ya nsori ne.
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1: be a woo be a woo near and answer will be a woo tea be a woo shreff
0: and say, be beano for one to yam, so man for one in two nippaso. Nippa bets me a do yammo, nippa crabby do yammo, yes, or bets me, nippa be do yammo, but yanko pompe. 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
1: Baby I won't so and na yanko pon beshes no a pija.
0: Because me kai se tama me woof you no. 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
1: walk.
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1: 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I mean, because I say yes, we are from Accra, no way. And also, so no call up, no. Then I be careful.
0: The medical can say me the nyango ponwasi. Me the chedi am ponyango ponwasi. We go do my bedroom. 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
1: And
0: you
1: call up na o person auto nyomo ana.
0: Me person me say omo ye program mo insure ha. Hey, actually, I think that was 2005 or 2007. Because honest, that's my me by limelight.
1: Okay.
0: Me dana si bebre. And then crophobia omu try video no Travis Block any oma scripta. 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
1: Okay.
0: Me dana se panya me shra no. 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Me onu krompo ne ma mi bi a TikTok app no.
1: Okay.
0: Onde kache mse mi bi a social media no. Me sa be ko insure the second time.
1: Sure.
0: No. Onde kache mse me bi a na mse. In be no sin in be
1: Koneko be
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0: bacho ye the market woman official
1: the market woman we dey into ko TikTok no man fo bi
0: by
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0: mpachwa
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0: mpachwa
1: Okay Ewa social media ni nyama wuse wosi YouTube wosi webi
0: YouTube
1: Eti
0: so
1: webi
0: market woman official
1: Market woman official
0: Instagram susa
1: That's right
0: Ena IG
1: too
0: Instagram and a Snapchat
1: okay
0: nina the market woman official patron
1: okay phone number to joy and I say usuru anhwa na pressure about so okay eti mami fa pop star no the mami a cappella the baby anim to be a pop star no fa mami na yankwe
0: November to November me I don't mind no calendar come on let's ride I'm a running man higher than life no challenger trace my love for the charisma chasing those no scavengers chasing those no scavengers na se miche city boyle na ke wonti aso yonu na sem nisen woni wona chiri fuwa ka wotiri bom tena so yonu na sem nisen ano the tire no evidence
1: that's right
0: I get the chida get the relax ano the tire no evidence I get the chida get the follow na me pop star You know, sir, I'm a pop star. He knows, sir, I'm a pop star.
1: The market woman, I bet they were saying to yourself, what's me about? I'm saying, I'm going to be a phone line to money per 5 per. ne omo peso omo ka kire wo to nyum no nyina na wo so bi wo ha bi o peso motivate wo asem bi wo ho peso kana question bi wo ha membisa eh bi o peso bi sa ma me bi phone lines ni tum nipa be 5 03220 835 810 3220 835 830 3220 835 fere ma me bi phone lines
2: ni wona

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0: Yes.
1: Nyamisra what is?
0: Push it out so.
1: So invite our invite in a choir. Thank you.
0: That's right.
1: I'm going to go to the house.
0: I'm going to go to the house.

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1: We de miana na me so omra me so we do asel man do kwa me ra ho.
0: Questions ana me woman e dos so are we one for me.
1: Oh, there be is ama wa uti ni bia we be emotional because the story no we be kapa o.
0: Papa.
1: Oh yes, I me say ni say and catch. Na o ni mo ho dia, so no atro ni mo ho dia. One day, or was my best, because we cannot against it.
0: Black Sheriff
1: had the autonomy, my best one, and catch my name.
0: That's right.
1: Only the one on the old on your name, and catch you.
0: Yeah, that's it.

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2: Oh, Catherine, Frankie.
1: Nyachi.
2: Jamnani. 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Captain PTUC.
1: Okay, Jamnani, too.
2: Thank you. Now, me watch the audio. I told you.
1: Prepa.
2: Obi, you know, this some years I turn. On what you know, what you tell me now. And you train you, though. Now, I'm here to say, but there's a woman who said, you mean, you get the ass, man, around. Now, hope for a fire of a social beer. The bedroom, you know. Now, me, Diane, he said, Black Sharif now, autonomous. 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
1: Etiko social media handles ni nyina okwa na ko follow no na owo ni ma pa bebere wa hyehye ni ma pa bebere e dia ma etia bi sia aha eye kasahare movement aziki by mike ni mami na fe minua ba bi so ha se ono so releasing a new track.

0: Also, I want me a chamber of my kin, mammy. 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Shall be being mammy. Once a woman market woman.
1: But nine.
0: And then I be also a teen in common, and then I be can. Also, we are new to need the bear no offer free and ask him or be kind.
1: But you're good.
0: Oh, you're good?
1: Yeah.
0: Wow. Nano pay.
1: Yeah, and I was motivating me more.
0: Motivation or the money or then I'll find
1: a blessed if you know to you know,
0: yeah. See, oh, boy, we've been in the panny you she and look wise. 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
1: I
0: was all talk us. That's right. Mini Ababa and in a she also a mammy profile cry a frog say now, oh, friend, young twon so. Then I be too moon.
1: Patron, me and Cassa de Medindi, Veronica Jamanqua. Yeah, ba. Enima edi ankro fo tade from here super yv
0: e fro se
1: super yv
0: e je ka super yv ano aji se se wasre super yv
1: ochan
0: super yv
1: yeah
0: no ni nyiso bia yeah okay anyway super yv sa akwa ba so ho ye
1: pacho nyame adum
0: aside super yv na de baby mu wo ye dey
1: pacho mete chronoma franchise
0: okay.
1: Meko school St. Louis College of Education.
0: Okay, unai so you student.
1: Pachan.
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1: Pachan.
0: 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Okay. 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
1: Pachan.
0: What kuno?
1: Pachan.
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1: Pachan.
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1: Ubeti me kuno.
0: Abusia. 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Ntin wono YV ana yeah YV!
1: Yeah.
0: Ah, na na na ni simujira fa fa bi. YV!
1: Yeah.
0: That's right. Ntin me the violence no instrument in the mouth.
1: Pachan.
0: Na wa kuno.
1: Pachan.
0: My telephone we say yeah YV so e wo building him. Aziki so ha wo hwe. Ono no se sia Kumasi de oboa, ba no rapper. The whole Kumasi. Ono so show it YV Kunimami. I was so Kunimami, ma ninsu mami na mama mfo who say yeah Charlie, we are my call Nipanan and the band. Now,

0: Wifey, so what do you want
1: to do?
0: Okay, yeah, baby, too soon, I'm going to show you. Okay, yeah, okay. Two verse now, the two, two soon. And I don't think I
1: know.
0: I don't know.
1: I don't
0: know. I don't know. I don't know.

0: Dania Hunda, Dania Tida, Nia Maya, Fem, Hamdom, Alike, O'Brien, or Kunsum, Granula Matento, search for the door. Konamin Kobi, Yamani, go, and Manaba, we go pull up in a Rolls Royce. This year we go pull up in a Phantom, more bangers, more blessings. Yeah, you for check my flow. This year, young Kuni slow, Minkoni low, Ufilim, Visa, Casa open more. Light too short, I've celebrated Munjame, Nam Chaminase, Chamai Nebia Passe, Quotifua Baye, the Sa, sleepless night, and that, search for the Mulla to Miss Oriana Pine, Yabes, serious, say, more bankers, yes, starting. 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
0: But last month na release him Sika.
1: Sika.
0: Featuring Kofi Mass.
1: Kofi Mass.
0: But
1: Sika. Eh den na odi Sika to sa anyo me so.
0: Oh, unsa obey bibia na this all planning. So me planning say me drop bibia fa Sika ho.
1: Sika.
0: Yeah.
1: Wow. And how the odi buy?
0: Pacho.
1: Enti mami akapela. E ko say.
0: O pacho kuyi.
1: E kuyi o.
0: Pacho.
1: Enti me drop here obet me flow so. Chairman, your first trip on mic, boys, yeah. Boys. I like you also, Brandon. It's all I know what you know.
3: From Kofi Mass.
1: Kofi Mass.
3: Yeah.
1: Yeah. Also, yeah. Oh yeah. We Jenna Bay.
3: Oh, me a rapper, me say singer.
1: We a rapper. Kuni mami, now some rapper di obadi ahadi enyawo wasre me. Kuni mami. Also, me dropping violence now. That's all. They oh find me my instrument to be. Also, my mumu say yeah. Kofi Mass work room. Kuni mami and I am called Kofi Mass baby.
3: Yo. Say started there, I started. And your package, you back here, be a be parky. Hey, gangster, be a be backy. Who are first class, I will be see an auntie. Hey, yabane de the full squad. Man's no horse, me chain full flags. 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Yeah, pioneer to one Muntobi.
1: Muntobi!
3: Can Kenny. 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
1: aye day by day yenye adwuma bi Kofi Mass in the building Kofi was say baby a aye day na oni abaye mude muye kwalabo amude nyumi bai
3: oh I video me hu na che
1: that's right
3: hu na che me say be 2022 mo okay. Na me hu na hu say oy ha
1: sure yeah. Na mo drop here YV Monka Sanchez Mike and I'm for who say
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0: But your mama screaming or all streaming platform ne so
1: streaming platform yeah.
0: Moonplay Spotify.
1: Okay.
0: Bebia
1: mokwa sika. Yeah. Sika.
0: Yeah.
1: Yeah, new banger.
0: Bia befebia.
1: Sika na amosa fanya TikTok.
0: Yeah.
1: A man no ne man.
0: Yeah.
1: Amun use sound. Amun use sound. O footy o ko yo fana West Bernard be ma homo. Then I person catch the homo. So you see how what build the fan base. You see how they are when you're hitting the one hit. Who your style?
0: Yeah, they should keep supporting me.
1: Sure.
0: More bangers coming.
1: Sure.
0: Yeah.
1: Okay. Senior. Yeah, call so fans one. I bet you are my boy. Sika.
3: Yeah, Michia will be BBA. I would see you at FM right now. Yeah, shouts to Kobe Carter.
1: Kobe Carter!
3: Yeah, my LFG. Shouts to Bando Boys, Marco, Bans, Ubia, Delhi, Boys in the Dawson, Big J.
1: I said, Kobe Carter, I saw Kobe Biana. I saw Chia Obiana. Okay, Obia.
0: A big shout out to Shaker BT. One a BBA, mommy.
3: Myself.
0: On a master, on a producer, BBA.
1: Okay. YV, yeah, that's the sell by. Also, maybe a phone number to Joby for support you.
0: Yeah, 055
1: 2358807. Okay.
0: 055 2358807.
1: Yeah, that's it.
4: Hey, yo, what's up, buddy? I say it's your man, Kim Paluta, aka Kim Paluta King. What's your DJ Frankie's? Ouch! Hey, yo, what's up, buddy? I say it's your man, Kim Paluta, aka Kim Paluta King. You are listening to Kasahari Movement. What do you say? Ouch! Hey, yo, what's up, buddy? I say it's your man, Kim Paluta, aka Kim Paluta King. What's your DJ Frankie's? Ouch! Hey, yo, what's up, buddy? I say it's your man, Kim Paluta, aka Kim Paluta King. You are listening to Kasahari Movement. What do you say? Ouch!
5: 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It's all about Kasahari Movement, Saturday bia, link up, pow!

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0: Bara, Sakodas Rasin and Nibi Prab and Abusi Antico, she was a hack. Three jars, what he has a four mantle on pencil for year. A Coca Cola sapin, Yafrasi. Yokuma Branti and a Magasi. You saw me a yinny say, Yashasi Ache, Rap and Yena Yastati. Is your FM Saturday Pia, your rappy, Tenefio saw rappy, or rappy a brass bra. The year up a party, see a mass on no so and see. Uti fears all rapid, Debbie, the way you end the moon, as a gas, oh fancy, fancy, oh your fan food, make you a picture, be Master Suma, Dassa Dassi, ha! The Fassa Frassi, Dassa Dassi, Sum, your Dassa Dassi, what she idea, there was in us, oh you in the sea again, the sea, dear, near Fawassi.
1: Ah, Ziggy!
0: Shama Jimmy Sika, nice girl, Jimmy Body, fan girl. Mini Nepi, was he? 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

0: So on in that down for nam, hey. 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Who bet you blow, hey. Who bet you blow, get away. Who bet you blow. 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Who bet you blow, get away. Who bet you blow, hey. 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Who bet you blow, hey. One on me. Get no one on me, one on me. One on me, I'm a Makunu Sammy Swatsi. One on me. Missy, one on me, one on me. One on me, I'm a man, a Kunu Sammy Swatsi. I face the Kanashi, Yen Kofi, or the O. Massa Cratch, what's over? I hope I say, oh, Kokori.
1: I think you have another girl.
2: Yeah, sure.
1: But if you can't buy you,
2: sure.
1: Terminal Sukko,
2: sure.
1: Telephone number to join up for social media handles in your
0: handles. You know, call TikToker, I think the rapper, all social media platform. That's where they release my songs. Young Aziggy.
2: Yeah.
0: For all the social media platforms, Shazam, Deezer, Spotify, Apple Music, Audio Mac, everywhere.
2: That's right.
0: My job in you shade.
2: Okay.
0: Mini. My team, my previous team, you know, any problem with client, you know. For now, the audio mark and go on hell love. Yeah. But by next week, you're there. Local streaming platforms.
2: Right.
0: A big shout out to everybody who they listen. Yo, Bello.
1: Bello.
0: Yeah. Or Accra. Or Hard. Or Support. Or Supporting Movement.
1: You know.
0: Very hard. Yeah. We mean business. That's my team.
2: Sure.
0: Yeah, WMB.
2: We mean business.
0: Yeah, I mean, sure. My mom and my costumes. Everything I go down.
2: Yeah.
0: KVC. Almost my mentari. I mean, sure, I'm a stitches. The number one producer, I want to produce my songs.
2: That's right.
0: Yeah, I mean, sure.
2: So, number two, Jay, now, if you know, we pay social media. And now, we said, what the horn? I'm a power bread.
0: I'm a power bread.
2: Social media. If you are a sicky, I'm the phone line to me 0322 0853 5821 0322 0853 5821 0853 5821 0853 5821 0853 5821 0853 5821 0853 5821 0853 5821 0853 5821 0853 5821 0853 5821 0853 5821 0853 5821 0853 5821 0853 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I mean, be a phone line
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1: The great Francis Bakope.
0: Yes, sir.
1: Away and I'm a Kusikojo Kuni.
0: And you mean,
1: oh, in fact, Ghana, my and embedded my senior papa, and the rap.

0: 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Azigi Music. A big shout outs to DJ Frankie.
1: I'm going to go to the next one. 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
2: 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I to me here, you might be here called Woody B. Browser, Yadia, a Franco, we mobile phone, Trenchaya was also apprentice or laptops, CCTV camera, and Sana, TV, Ankasankasankas, and then here, Walaka, here, Yerangina, Franco TV, and it. 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
2: 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How could be? Ah, visa move from mum said you to move from mum at Thomas Fatum's in him. I didn't know move from mum pusupusu just for my imagination. As a sabe, one may or mum be on to crown away from a bunny woman and you manum crown maca bibia. Any as ya, I send me some for bias and be puna send out to me town with another dance and I know. Yes, in grace, I bridge memu, maba water to fefe, a jahan jahan fiambi, and an amasa Thomas Patia says, Womo. 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Oh, yeah, what the Indian?
4: A dear Modia Patino, a young fair. Canada, a woman, also, what's them a pending in power? You to me, a

0: absolutely so. But one more caveat, I waiver, no trace. So, to the documentation, be trace court, mau crime, out to me to quiet the air, or meet me, mau visa. And on a year, genosso, I trace, and ye almost exercises our caveat, you know, no moon waibu pate, in the case, you know, to a year pending, no, so found court, no uncle Martin, my, because pate call upon, all quite individual. And your mind demon or co as a group or for that camp, and yeah, the Oko group will be a Canada or camp on our own. And a tournament, Canada government and the A host, yes, Ghana government and the Deneco, though I'm training for a good more 18 South Sodia, by yourself, I said the pressure or two Canada embassy in Washington, DC. So now you create awareness with the whole world because this issue, you know. And yet Ghana and yet the whole Africa, almost you see the whole Africa.
1: Jo panyini solomo husu na atri ya suwe chiremsa odo nsaka Ghana na odo nsaka domba bibimanyi na da enti weye ntoka kesi ya Canada fo wome swai eni nti saa caveat no wome shwa unuse caveat ni beye jumapana wome shwa unuse ehi saa caveat wati
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1: wo
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1: it depends on the school you attended or say caveat
2: it's true
1: you have one at America
2: you have fun
1: what America
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0: 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Now, because you're in England, and we're the same group. No? And on the same way, ma, Panama, March, you know, see, you lose your bodro, now say England, they're upper hand in the group. Sami Atiti, a year alert. And the answer, you know, you made the demo, you know, say, I didn't know what the party, no, in a year.
1: Opani kwati ni ni ya friend Solomon Owusu na tes wa dey samu tuja so wa modi omo pa bo ni mum yebeye dede abrofo na ka so mbeti om kakanga
2: 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adum news at your chin como now watch them said yeah no and you create do said yeah sanity ever medical medical laboratories. One majuma one mien hunteno and ama nipa base mienuo. One machine one mwa. Laboratories base in numonsono. Wadi encredo afin from home.
3: It has become necessary for us to visit most of the hospitals we have across the country to ascertain for ourselves whether they are abiding by our rules and regulations and to ensure that public is protected. And we have so far visited two health facilities, Holy Family Hospital and then the Arms Hospital across the road. At Holy Family, we noticed that they have a very decent facility with significant challenges. We engaged management and we pointed them out that they must go get those issues addressed. In Arms Hospital, we noticed that the lab was in a terrible shape. We are dissatisfied with what happens here. Almost all the checklists, they failed it. And because of that, we asked them to suspend their operations until further notice. They are to get those issues addressed and then get back to the council for us to come back, inspect it before we ask them to continue their operations.
2: Enti prof aside to jase we nyo ate hunu adwuma ne pepa yane pomde hu semunti na amwo motu sa na mono ne sa ye muntu ne sie beje mu pa mo mayo madwuma pa dia e wasa inspection sa koso bio ne ehu se ba bia laboratory ne krampo se emu aka di omudi ye adwuma ene bia ya na wo mudi ye madwuma ne hote no ansa ne ya ma won mo kwan amwo mayo madwuma bio.
3: The sonography office, the same thing. In fact, the sonographer hasn't renewed his fin for years. He is practicing as an illegal person, and we think that he cannot provide those services until he resolves all the issues with the council. He has admitted and he has agreed to come to us on Friday to come and address those challenges. He also noticed that the hospital has significant challenges with space. The lab was terribly small, and we think that they must put that into consideration in an attempt to address the challenges we pointed out to them. Within the next 2 weeks, we'll come back again to ensure that whatever we ask them to do, they will do it.
2: Enti ani e boy adema we ya registrar Emma Allied Health Professions Council Professor Ishaheku Sharazu.
1: 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And one yegusu ayabe adema no sofa. One na help me one self so kwa na minta candle. Wo sofa wo boy duma pa kwa na. 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
4: We must begin to analyze our admissions into our nursing training colleges. What's the point if we are training more and we cannot recruit them? Because on average we are admitting 34,000 to 35,000 students every year. But the rate at which we absorb them is not commensurate to the admissions. So government is reviewing that. But it's up to all of us whether to continue on that tangent or to drop that quota and invest in recruitment and recruit more people. This is for all of us to contemplate.
1: Ani ayo kwetie yeyi ayo osuafo awo no ene helpum ni osenzo ewo mayi mu kwa na mta kando na famantem suafo James Gunu wano so jina simpie ni apaso enso de nsam tuga worker side ya fapum ni onsemo.
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2: Ye bufun pania tia kaya moye kopia mo from Antemway. Pando Senior High School All Students Association Koza. Netas one quadrant to a sosuku. Ewa Pando Senior High School no. And now one ma bwa one man with Ama Mata. Was Sanku echina kwa bwa one more kwampaso. Wagumas ye mwa. Wanya bonibia. Wamu and woman gana say ye wumas ya won samso. Ministry of Education. And a jumedia be a quasuano, one who copia moa, and nay, a quasa for the abetu ya say, where Pando Senior High School ni moa. Now one man who seem to a mwama adisia, and yet it's ran quankine, a mubaku ye potable water, and sukraje, yes, who could for the benyan no more, amwa dream web be a more quasiano, yes, it would one who I be said anyway, and deba bansuanetas ahumache, a bansu bakokosa drejensono, ahumachi and I yet. No, now Kurani Bia Sorisadia, one who opens Wabwesu and Adia Betia, what the bed at the end of Somoa, near Tosubia accommodation, credit card infrastructure will be rough war, Yasia DSC Diama, one no more, and Kurano, Timusia Dia Ibebe Musodano, and Sedan Quay Biasa. It is what betraying a Bianim, now Banaba Babesibia Mawan, a better pa, Gun and Penny for this one, a Chemobro don't you, and the association of Akawa Wabomoa, Menoka say what pledge ye, so what. Nesco accommodation, ni potable water, no, Womania be the amount quad down to draw best and premium sunny head noom 3,500. And I'm sire so Emmy and Pando, all student association, one more president, or Ravis Dom Evis Ativo, at Chim Koma, what is I semi at Uja?
6: COSA is a school of academic excellence, but from the checks, the numbers of the school today has increased significantly. The student population is well around 2,600, so clearly large number, and infrastructure is a major issue. So as COSA, we will be working with the school and other stakeholders to make sure that we are able to support the school with its infrastructure needs. And so every COSA's little contribution will matter so that we can put up something monumental for the school to meet the growing infrastructure needs. The school will be 75 years very soon, and so the immediate thing will be to come up with a legacy project that will represent the dreams and aspirations of all COSA to make sure that we lift COSA to a very high level.
2: Pando Senior High School, yeah, no one from Mantemuti, all students association, COSA, Womu Penyu Wisdom Evers Ativo, Nene Ena Watayan, and Wetchino, outgoing President Koku Banza, Wanoso so Apreje Asani, Penoso, say current President, and Wabano, Omuninabe Kabum, and Wahawa Sukun Ewano, Wanum Etumi Asano.
6: Our science academy hasn't been doing very well, and they need to focus on it. Because that is where the participants of National Science and Math Quiz are made. And their attention must be there and they must engage the school sufficiently to ensure that they achieve their aim. Because if you watch our rating at the national level, it's quite poor. It is poor because our showing in the National Science and Math Quiz is not good. So the leadership will have to pay attention to that. And we are there to help them to succeed.
2: Outgoing President Emma Pando Senior High School Yawa from Mantemo, Wara Koku Banza, Nene and Awutiye.
1: Yeah, free Amma Mata and Zemini Munafe. yɛfa yɛ ne nkyerɛmu ɛwɔ ɛnsɛm foforɔ mu a na yɛde yɛne ɛkyerɛmu wɔ wasa kuropɔn na ano nsuo yɛ ɛtɔ yɛ yi wonim sɛ dwadifoɔ no bi wɔ hɔ nsuo no bɛsesɛ ɔm 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
7: Yes,
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8: Yeah, it is about not being secretary and number. That is another thing. I'm a being in here and yes, it's no be a buffer marketing. But I'm sure you're not. I'm here in the corner and you know. But those who normally bring, I'm here in the corner. I'm on my side here. I'm saying this car victims need to come back to back. 80 and our own matter. You have a blue beans and in normal normal debris. And no more say no, them the machines in that. I say, Diana, you buy, I bet you change my money. Now you can find a password. I'm moving here, San Romano back. Ah, I'm going to move here with you. I buy the normal, I have a more and also pay the green. You know, so I will be our hands all. See, I'm saying, I say, your first answer is to Emma, who will be our tears, and will be a puna, a woman, and you'll be for all among whom you can be other Kosua. Give you a tear and can be another one. The first one said, will be our tear, the answer. Eh, yet, Mamma, now say, please put on the provider among the shop, no more.
1: Wasa menfi atorenche mbuwa foko penyipa wana neda womano en artist waka sana.
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9: 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Eho do one down say no
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7: Are we pan? As soon as we see Kadia and Shia, Yanswan will bet me the cholera, Yadianisa, Yadia would do a free fee and bet me about rice.
9: And no crown pepper. One more crunch here, or man for 82 on each other, much as so Mampini, John Dramani Mahama, Nancy Timu Bahon or Chomus, a baby on the border Nigunu. 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What I say,
7: yeah,
9: hey, you read the internet, a man who took him a man. That's a matter of the OJ as a wee, said Aunt Crown Cray. 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
1: no say the new post bola reporter so we this off we do for and they say bola abeka onti what bola scrap condemn and say
2: onwa
1: drama ye ko ani ma na ye de ani chiremu na watch mu nsem
11: o pese wu do wo platform area da watch asema sibia da biara ni bi da biara ni fa wo radio ni taso adu efe 106.3 getting same papa show adu efe 106.3
12: yeah Madam Stoneboy talking is here with Saman Abdul Kasir boy in a hood here na yetie ah boy
13: we to the one we are some person it is me tell you as Saman this is Abdul news
14: Benny go to me na Abdul FM so you are far
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1: 106.3 FM suni na watch mu sembre na edru so ye ye te akunya kase mu ni aso mu obi du mie edu ku mene
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7: what you mean, and it's yes, demolition exercise be a coso, a many a fear raw, you are bar, Filipina Lutrat, Atrochim Koma, Wajia to Miss Ayampa, San and Samino, SCTA. Now, what you never say, only the one, a bra one, Miss Edano, one at the Sam and Tam one, and we say, a tree baby, I shall see a bubu, and when an amso magita, Menu Cassiania, I shall see a dragway.
16: Property in our whole base a month ago. Now we move back and say, yeah, we're gonna die now. If we're gonna this time, so you can see me that. You don't see, yeah, we're gonna die now. And I assume you. And see, I'm gonna say 3 days, I'm gonna be church for women now. And say, yes, I'm not telling that no woman now. A year of money. But yeah, I feel for the horse and say, any, we be the moon come up. A year or so the investor be banking. Any man, any for the good to have them. And now, I'm straps for no more good than anybody say. I'm going to say half hour, I'm going to be good. You see, the minimum is a little by at least me, the minimum is a quarter quarter handy, the best way. But now, the whole man, no one is a tree or baby, a you call her also, no, you cry. And I'm seeing me, Piaco, me, banana, me, say, any minister, this side, Miss Eba. And say, yes, I'm not okay. And I'm a big pain now, I say, foot will say, the Benin, I could come in.
7: Filipina Lutrato wano ene ye efie raba ne daya dregwa wani ya chuchi mu enkomo.
1: 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No one is so dry, Sabia Anya Shakrani, a sisabi, a friend saying, to draw Sakranania for one to him, a doctor near Sabi, one in him, dear crying, yes, you have 50 when he has a more drew in Tinkomo Kakoyar from Koya. Yes, I don't have focus strike, and as a focus strike, one focus strike, Penin Power and a dire Sabia, and I know a Bianco Pem was my Pamono. So I'm quite happy now watching you in your room. Sadden Tin and Pa anyone who a month for by doing Kobe. Friend, you must go to Kwape. We must go Kwape. And we must see Tian. We must go copy Mubia. Now when you go to Nima, now show money. I don't care about your chain come.
17: I'm the first to go Kwape. One of my best. Ha. After my time here, said we are said doctor. I need my Timisan coffee. We must here now. Some friends here. My mom. We must here come once a month. We must here. Now here. Here. Here. Here. Here. Here.
18: Here. Here. Here. Here. Here. Here. Here. Here. Here. Here. Here. Here. Here. Here. Here. Here. Here. Here. Here. Here. Here. Here. Here. Here. Here. Here. I want to me and share Ubia or Ubia. But if you are my dad, what an idiot. I want to be sure that I am now or deny. Yes, but I was with my moon to me, share it.
1: Wey ama fobi okopi emu okonfano che abaye resabi omukwa e no munya dokuta ni ene washawom
7: 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I call my wife when he skirmishes near the area. They are seeing a strange fire. We move by. I want to eliminate the hospital. No, any agent so bold and can say, "Pam pam, we are bold." We are not doing command confrontation. Now, any assem ketwa. Now, we are not going to skirmishes. We are crying about. We are better so.
19: We are dealing for Ghana, not us, officer.
20: Why is he doing this?
19: Yeah, for you.
20: Don't do that.
19: No, no, there is no.
20: That is why we are.
21: $2.2 billion. We've been able to pay $2 billion, led to $200 million. Hey Ghana, it's interesting. You paid $2.2 billion, you paid $2 billion. Is that a $200 million? We are going to wait for another 4 years for MPP to come. Because it took over a year to negotiate with contractor to agree on that a little over the $80 million. It wasn't easy. They are aware. The Ministry of Defense, they are aware. It was back to back. So at least pay him some $5 million and he will come to site, complete everything. The rest pay it gradually.
2: Now, if you see, I must see a baby, I didn't see a slap one or my chair, my one more cry. Confrontation in them, why? Doctor, are you a free year member, Emma Minority Caucus? One also don't call you, no, I get a day, ain't you one year to chink or mark with training same saying.
1: My young queen, you are free and never bad. Now, your queen, I want to win some and no more. Any goose, I want to know. Now, who could be more doubles or doom judgment could depend in pa. One more and that one more ano. 2IC AD01 Franklin. I be our menu and never penny worker say. Was one month for a movie or month for a sword in a 20 and so on. Mama took on you 2 months. Yeah, walk on to add the Gabboson and important Western of all. Now, no petrol tank. 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I don't say one natural chunk of my what is some Atrigan, Yako, anyway.
2: Yako, and Yako Pima, Chaman, Ponya, Messi, we was Antimantemo. Now, what you be Yan and Tiasa, Pere, one saw me. Yanahi College School, yeah, no, a one, Yanahi, one more, no, teacher, ni and Afes, Kuniba, and Toka Pia, Bra, Rehabitis, Ni, Afra, Fran, and one that you couldn't womb, assembly. 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
1: yanko messages and Facebook wanya
2: ya radio kwa YouTube
1: nene mami kwa YouTube YouTube na kin orion dia wadia ba wase high tension what where's your friend Filippo was who wadi from Brooklyn City eno wade ba ewa America abrochumamu na enchia kasiye pa 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fellow Ghanaian so no cry yes mo say one of the politics one can say certain questions not them Thomas Duche one one the na yedi ka kan na Alhasan as the award the aba was Kalala ni the man for the friend man can see me one we tie ahwe e dia free sounds on we say ehuja ke de lali eh ehuja me tin kan cho eh was be possible pa I tell you, where?
2: Ah, yeah, quanti, I'm sad, do one hour. I said, birthday, which is me so ha. Me person, me defam now, but your
1: mouth,
2: but your milk will meet him, Miss Sobacoso, and teacher, Mamma Maria Sante, and we invite to a BBS in Yami Adma, Graveland Hotel, or Doko, and a Sam meeting, Baba, so I may agenda, no, your MP, but I champo messages to members, and as a higher 9 a.m. It's more be a roof.
1: Thank you, Dabe Ochina.
2: And Yami Adrochina. Happy birthday to our beloved father and the prophet Alice Anes Abe from entire Miracle Winner Chapel International Family. Yes, and you are wooden to Munina, Nia Sorema, ever so happy birthday. Happy birthday to Jifa Von D, level 400 ICT student, our University of Education, Winiba. We are seeing Yanku Ponisha, we are part from Kofi J, Adom FM.
1: And you know, birthday in any way, so that names of commentary. Who's that commentary? Papa, no, Ayana, Obenya free. If you announce what was your daughter was to carry a good yuma conform, a barber trans commentary, the moosh, the as fast as fast, Nigerian, and the one here, the broa, and see, near the mount, Nas and Paddy Mount, I do TV the mount, not just in Chef and the mount, baby, I'll be Fabia, I'll cry the more lines, right? You're born 1 year, they are two says, Santai, your social media. Happy birthday to our lovely mom, Madam Adole Donko, Mami Nyamishapa, the owner of London Bridge Miracle Camp from your children, Shawes, London, and sisters. We say we love you here. And one on no, Michelle Camp. And one on it, Michelle Camp, and I know. Aya London Bridge, owner of London Bridge, Michelle Camp from her and children, Shawes, London, and sisters. And one on no. Hey, bro. You know, me catch on say, no muso.
2: Oh, no, I beka.
1: Eh, what's the idea? Lindon.
2: Hey, boy.
1: Showers. Showers. Ah, my friends in Lindon.
2: Oh.
1: My dolly.
2: And I am so happy at him, baby.
1: Lindon.
2: Wow.
1: Now Lindon in London, they say.
2: Lindon and Showers.
1: Oh.
2: Mammy Yami and Show Yepa.
1: It's the end of Showers, it's only ever be I'm running here. Oh, be do me and do. Anyway, man.
2: I go see a jail while high tension.
1: I kill Lindon. Yeah, so much. Anyway, you don't wear, don't you? Sounds like African. One on social media, hey, then you jumps up, Bilaba, Taki. What do you call Jana Hontia? Sorry. Now say, Yadi, I will catch him on some Yadi at house, medical catchers, a commentary, Papa, World Cup, Yahia, no Binano, Faculty Enterprise, was it even what it is, World Cup, Unti, Quadacodio, the DBS, Kalalan Plus, I was so yet bed, I'm pum, what me do TV nursing, what me I am gay, born, and T.O. Border, so, Kalalan Plus, and also there was only so you move, and Makasi, your baby Edmam, and I'm a sample for J. Some for Matra Crystal Aqua, as a move for Penny Pack,
2: Well, Mummy and Nina, Mummy, my favorite mom. but it's unfortunate, sir. South Africa, Africa, for you, when you ama one, some high tension, the Ukraine, a yammy yapa, sir. Africa countries, and you, especially Ghana, yet easy one. Yes, so baby, a channel, 11 p.m. Let us see a bad dano, the Bessibia, and yes, yeah,
1: and
2: Bessibia, and yes, yeah,
1: Nanka was a town, and
2: no one on your shame. You're for Boninche.
1: Why, dear?
2: Oh,
1: go so bantam now be womb, remove you and so did you understand? But what does that? Brazil and Morocco. How much would you wear the Mary? Brazil and Morocco. Tail croc. And there, you know, it would be a fancy. I don't want to say my money. Oh, poacher.

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4: Na ukuru obeda de. 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
6: Yeah, that's what I'm saying. 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
10: Abofra biya da ye suwane se obenya Orion Cyrus Publication emuma na odie dijuma efise ebiye mufra na jine mu emuma kinkai ekon kain oma kunte buo oma ntia siye demufua efri nezri 1 ekopim nezri 2 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
13: 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The fireworks of the number one DJ mixing the hottest beat. Spinning back to back and scratching like no other.
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2: 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The fireworks of the number one DJ mixing the hottest beat. 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

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Come on, send your magic media. 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
0: a beco ye, Eddie Amount. Yet, dear Doctor Ambrana, I feel a member of Namini Shake Alhaji Mai, many shaking so, and Chichi and Como. On your odia, Conaco Jodia, Amuzu Peters, not Jimmy Suse, a coyi.
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0: 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I feel now what you need in a high inshra 104.5 UTA Media Nese, why inshra. Your name is Sheikh Alhaji Maye Muhammad Sokobai Ampayo and a Ebaba Chichenkomo. Now, before no, my mama Sheikh and he can find a number in Tuja, Ebia and Sheikh. Now, we'll be TH, we'll be C form, or to throat room, we'll be to tax him. Obi fie so make us say ABN and check run light prepaid no asa aka 50 pesos pe and is soko by ampire you any location no shake for number no tiga na afi ni en she en common na se
1: 0245 nowadays no networks no very problem because of insure to turn at the other and to offer MTN no na enquire jittery cell ah odi near friend Vodafone a 0500 1 0 1 0 another 1 0 1 0 1 1 0 5 0 0 0 5 0 0 0 1 0 1 0 1 1 1 1 1 1 1 1 1 1 1 1 1 1 1 1 1 1 1 1 1 1 1 1 1 1 1 1 1 1 1 1 1 1 1 1 1 1 1 1 1 1 1 1 1 1 1 1 1 1 1 1 1 1 1 1 1 1 1 1 1 1 1 1 1 1 1 1 1 1 1 1 1 1 1 1 1 1 1 1 1 1 1 1 1 1 1 1 1 1 1 1 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
0: Okay.
1: 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Na eba sunsum jumadie ewo Ghana ha. 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
0: wow.
1: First three no kura no yedi sika bam a ebia and the be me from here the akoto e be a first 20 because I hear me pa na mu madu sam die
0: ba na dru ye mu die first 3
1: I mean in so
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0: nyi obi a e bi
1: it could be e si e bi a
0: e bi a okay
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0: okay
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0: okay
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1: 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WhatsApp a e won so mema wumu aye ni nyina is part of communication ana obi wo ho a spiritual marriage adamage in life
0: okay eye honhom awade okay
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0: wey. Okay. 0245 0245 85 85 82 82 12 12 0245 0245 85 85 82 12 12
1: Numbers ni nyina nso so e wo WhatsApp so. 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
0: Fia. 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
1: Ejuma biye nipa uye cha unye mu experience. Enti when create good certificate, you create now we here, you manage now we here, you need promotion.
3: No
1: correct. How so you be perfume? What did you be now? So I'm not to excavator a do. So that's what I watch your mind. Just say you are not promoting.
3: Okay. So we here, you manage
1: so. So here, you manage. When the bear mat name and now you say tam. Unhun so be promote you. Unu oba tenama na ye ye se tam on promote you. So oda so fre woni pa ni makwasi papa ya maami. You need promotion in life. Un hiang ban bone lucky, you need to get favored.
3: Okay.
1: E wo so wa kwan biebie, e wo so ni papa wa asem in a good manner. I was so ten one said two be so be ten and said two. So that's success in life. Yeah, that's success ye dear.
3: Yeah.
1: No. Yet to iPhone. Yet to fold. Yet to flip the chair will be. And mema guraguru why I say I would also cry 11 pro mass. And
3: look at this was true. Obi cried onibi cra. Onibi.
1: Nothing good anime. Comes to your way. 0500 0500 10 0 1 0 1 0 another 1 0 1 0 1 1 0 5 0 0 0 5 0 0 1 0 1 0 1 1 1 1 1 1 1 1 1 1 1 1 1 1 1 1 1 1 1 1 1 1 1 1 1 1 1 1 1 1 1 1 1 1 1 1 1 1 1 1 1 1 1 1 1 1 1 1 1 1 1 1 1 1 1 1 1 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
3: okre pa
1: blamalem sheko na me nani dua ne ma wo mu kaka pre
3: okay
1: me consultation no a 100 cedis
3: pe
1: ya
3: consultation
1: ah me consultation 100 cedis titena
3: 100 cedis
1: titena se me yetete aduro
3: wow
1: me consultation da so 100 cedis nti eno me da wo so wo busua so wo ma so wo manku ampija
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3: ni beba
2: dia we dia obi etie se ehwe what you say obi etie ye o
3: of course
2: what you say ti obi anya ready match we 12 match Morocco ni Brazil.
3: Tough
2: match, oh.
3: Name my record.
2: That they didn't see my deep, but I know the. Come to your room. You said the Germany, the Germany, the Germany, the Germany, the Germany, the Germany, the
3: Germany, the Germany, the Germany, the Germany, the Germany, the Germany, the Germany, the Germany, the Germany, the Germany, the Germany, the Germany, the Germany, the Germany, the Germany, the Germany, the Germany, the Germany, the Germany, the Germany, the Germany, the Germany, the Germany, the Germany, the Germany, the Germany, the Germany, the Germany, the Germany, the Germany, the Germany, the Germany, the Germany, the Germany, the Germany, the Germany, the Germany, the Germany, the Germany, the Germany, the Germany, the Germany, the Germany, the Germany, the Germany, the Germany, the Germany, the Germany, the Germany, the Germany, the Germany, the Germany, the Germany, the Germany, the Germany, the Germany, the Germany, the Germany, the Germany, the Germany, the Germany, the Germany, the Germany, the Germany, the Germany, the Germany, the Germany, the Germany, the Germany, the

0: Mental advice. O sea, na judi oni ya. 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Julie Pony from us in Chawana.
1: Oh, that out.
0: Aye.
2: On a term more.
0: Aye. O so, what be a mama?
2: I'm a tinnick, I'm a tinnick, I'm a tinnick,
0: I'm a tinnick,
2: I'm a tinnick, I'm a tinnick, I'm a tinnick,
0: as though.
2: What just here?
0: Maybe
3: good evening. Good evening.
0: Na me be fine.
3: Where are you? Good evening.
0: They be saying aborting.
3: Na good night.
0: Sir.
2: Where are you? Chadia Pau. Where are you? Chadia
3: Pau. Say, I'm
2: not. It's a good night. Oh, about 12 and a day. Good morning.
3: 12 no, eh, midnight.
0: Okay. And then also, what chapter channel?
2: What chapter is it?
3: And you're good midnight.
0: Hey, let me TV video. I can't swim with your
3: 3 a.m. my corner.
0: And a
3: day. Dawn.
0: And then good dawn. Good dawn.
3: There's a bonus. There's a good morning.
0: Now, about an opportunity to us, right?
3: And your morning.
0: Ah. Niani says here, pay.
3: Till 12.
0: Then you are in May at 10 p.m. Mosia, and you know.
3: Ah.
0: And you're good evening.
3: I'm the Daben Robert at 10 p.m. In January 9th.
0: Like I tell me, the ush. As I
3: make you ush.
0: And say, what, darling? Ush ash.
3: And where?
0: Oh, I. And I don't come.
2: And I don't come. And I don't come.
0: Ush ash. Ush ash. Ush ash. And I'm not see. Brazil versus Morocco. First 11 in Brazil. Goalkeeper Alisson Becker. Abrantia from Roger Ibanez. Samson Marquinhos. Gabriel Magalhães. Abrantia Jefano Santos. Douglas Nono. Aha. Osineka Edma Zenit. Oshagim Nasenema Brazil. Casimiro. Abrantia from Bruno Guimarães. Samson Rafinha Diaz. Lucas Paqueta. Vinicius Jr. And Igor Thiago. Amo and Oshagim Nasenema Brazil. El Morocco goalkeeper Yassin Bonu. 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
3: Yeah, a lot is at stake for both sides. Anra Echi Africa Eboy first game and Jimmy Ankuyi as well. For Bafana for Romulusi. This is the second game for Africa. Morocco now I mean so many Africa fools, so many Africa news is in Termono.
0: By Anker Tevo say another one US is here 4.
3: Yeah.
0: Paraguay Timumbaku.
3: Yeah.
0: Now 7 PM in Akata Esebaku. Emma and Switzerland saw master one for better numerino.
3: Last minute.
2: Only a Casa said they didn't be from my mobile. I must not call out.
3: Brazil Bobo, I say, Kata. I finna walk up on the chassis.
0: What you say?
3: I finna walk up on the chassis. Walk up, your teams will all more. I walk up on chassis. Germany, say it to you, Uma. Brazil, Argentina,
0: Spain.
3: But I'm first Spain, France, no come.
0: And Ghana.
3: And no, sad teams here, my
0: boss. And Ghana.
3: I walk Ghana, I walk up on the bay. And sad teams here, my boss. And no, any team, sir, almost above, say, atmosphere. No,
0: uh-huh.
3: All said, almost it, you
0: charge,
3: fully charge.
0: Mm-hmm.
3: And I just said, Brazil Friday. Abba, you refuse to go for visa for work. I want to say,

0: say Ancelotti bit me a bricky, I bet me a statifia, and Ancelotti aye a lot of changes ne alternation say on the team nim. I'm as say no I have said maybe see a coin is 4-2-3-1 system. The person and maybe I share them a Brazil for Brazil is not easy because they are coming up against a side that was very solid. And in recent times, you know, almost we have a very consistent their performance. Just ended Africa Cup of Nations, you know. Mm-hmm. So, I'm going to use in him.
1: But I'm going to final.
0: Now, I'm going to team back. The last World Cup, you know, they made history for Africa. I'm going to do semi final in Morocco. I'm going to have a very strong squad, experienced players, and almost tight in terms of their build up and almost transitions. And you know, I think it's a very good game, and we are going to witness a very good night of world football.
1: But I wonder there.
0: Oh, David. I'm going to buy you.
1: Okay.
0: Oh, yeah, I could
1: do my good match. Some of you tell me, I'll be a comment. What did you get in
2: your mouth? I'm going to buy you.
1: What's
2: that down here, sir?
1: What did you get in your mouth?
2: Hey, I'm going to buy you.
1: You're
2: a tough match. But I say, Africa now support to Morocco. Oh, the way to yes, hey. But we tell you,
1: are you sure?
2: I'm not sure, but we tell you,
0: you full as there.
2: South Africa, a poor match, you know, on the road, be a young man, this. But we don't so be on your guess. Obian Kashi,
0: who like the second half of it?
2: I'm for promise.
0: Because almost we are from Africa.
2: Oh, no, so
1: referee, Sraf Govin Church, Alison Abbins, for Gemini Church as well. Line for Nisha, 4.5. You know, I want to carry the session. Body Crab Brazil, man, channel. Goalkeeper Alisson Becker. What Pierre Bonasu come out to a branch from the Carlos Henrique Casemiro. Bonas Abatre. Bonica Brazil mentioned the second for it. Brazil. Bonabatre branch from the Bruno Guimarães. What Pierre Bonica Crab Bonabatre Douglas Santos. Nasrabi Moro come out. Beautiful control. Real friendly foul. Eritrea Brazil. Referee for the team Brazil, our center Sakosa. Jumanani Ashasiano.
0: No.
1: Jumanani Ashasiano.
0: I did you as I came, why?
1: Nobody come with a comment at all. I'm going to be attacking a threat to the area. Come on, you know, so that one is there. Born every more center Sakosa. Morocco call 1-2-3. Now, born a crowd, Abrantia. Zephon Ibrahim. Ibrahim Diaz. Now to Ashraf Hakimi. Hakimi Chin. Now, should I be born at Timako? Brazil mentioned Macalas now. Bona Sababa di Morocco. Morocco. It was sent us a catch. It was now born a crab and from Mr. Majri. What Pierre Monica Cram, Morocco mentioned 1-2-3. Bona Ababadi, Abrantia, Jeffuna Bwadi, Bwadi appear to Abrantia, Jeffuna Nui, Bona Sabatre, Morocco mentioned Macona should be Revisidia, Osibonia Tro. He entered the event and would come right now. Coach Arima Brazil, Carlo Ancelotti. Opening the job, doing some finishing sales, my friend. Who joined him in the engine? I'm a new brother now. My first official World Cup game. And yeah, my new brother now. And yeah, easy. Nobody come with a comment on the common back. You know, me and sir. Bono, Ababa de Abrante from Air Canoes, National Abbey, Rafael Fowl, Arima Morocco. Our Brazil too much in the Brent of Roger Ibanez.
2: Yes,
1: I don't know to bunk now.
2: Morocco should all work for the bubbles. Fit this. What I say, Morocco, but I say, I'm from Africa nearby. Show God, nobody different. Try Brazil, they different, you know.
1: Go on your foul. Yabon Simon and Yansa, Eddie Romo Simon and Nationier. Brazil, Morocco, Neo. Life and Israel, 104.5 midi. Eric Jonathan is sitting back from Sokoban for to alongside.
2: Yes, after great care, baby Joe.
1: And now, Faye.
2: Papa, I saw. I got going. I was cool.
1: Oh, yeah. Okay. No, my trouble. I'm going to wait to watch some more. Mr. Pepio. Now, should I be? Brazil, Manchester, Macalasino. Brazil, Manchester, Macalasino. Bona Sabri Morocco. Ashraf Hakimi. What the Bona Quatre? Bona Bari Abrante from Mazuri. To Ashraf Hakimi sent us a clean in Temosa. Were you born a Sikaka? Born Ababadi Abrante from a Buadi Ajub. Ajub to Abrante from a Majri. Sent us a Kamurokoko 1-2-3. Line is so born Ababadi Abrante. Jeff from a Bilal El Canus. No Sarabana Bachelet to Buadi. What is up here?

0: Born Ababadi Abrantia from Riyadh, Riyadh to Abrantia. Jeffrano is a job, Joshua Pierre. Now Moro coming out to the 1-2-3 Bonafé. Bonafé. Moro coming out to the Bonafé. Born Ababadi Abrantia from Michelle. Mazurio is like Carmen Manchester United. Now Pierre, Nasrabi, Bonatranco, Roja. Ababon is a Bim Kakra. Now Brazil match on a call line, and so Brazil call. Brazil Lucas Paqueta. Went man for Bona Cobana Sabre Morocco. Morocco,
1: Morocco, see possessi game.
0: Master Tigam, you
1: are Morocco and Brazil, but in your master. Now, can you Brazil? Pa Brazil.
0: I finish as you went to us here. Yet, just the Bona Comoda Comrade and 1-2-3 and Yaya Brahim Diasaka, Brahim Oka, Brahim Diasaka, Brahim Diasapia Bonacra, to us, Rava Kimi, Namura Brazil, Timos Bona Sapi. 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Bona Crabrantia, Jeffon Unai, Unai Apia to Brahim Dia to Ashrava Kimi, Brazil to Boxman and Timon Sashrava Kimi Abriam, Wasai Bona Pie, Bona Crabahim Dia, Sopo Shotaba, Shortness Rabi, Bona Pimnipa, Bona Pimnipa, Chashano, attacking train, Morocco Bato, Adiatia. Brazil coach Arma Morocco Mohamed Wadi Opinino and also strange announcers, my boys, you are doing so well. Keep it up. Keep it up. Yet just so one of the line is from Tentanoa and Al Canus Edema Morocco Shakishakimaka. One view was at Bona Battery. Can you stop here to Missia Mazuri? Mazuri is Shakishakimaka. Line is ready to box more. Morocco. National B. Oh my goodness. Abrantia, your friend, Bruno Guimaraes. One can I say, Pareke, DJ Brazil, Metro.
1: Onze, Mekatoz, I feel like I'm going to start. Matisse Abunina.
0: Of course.
1: Then I was in his take in
0: the first.
1: Debbie.
0: Yet, just the one who come with a comment to the now, one to the Mora Brazil, Timos more. I shall have a Kimmy in a Srebby, Punan in prayer. Also, Brazil, the Flatio. Also, the Flatio, meaning.
1: This is a sign that benefit of.
0: You say,
1: yes,
0: it's like a crow, and they walk
1: it.
0: Okay, and they walk it. Brazil, Babo, they tell Morocco. Life on the show, 104.5. Jabo Simonenso. 7 minutes in here. Brazil now Morocco now. Yet just one of the Brazil Nantano. Igor Thiago, Bona Sabetre, Boruka Lucas Paqueta. Paqueta Sopia, Bona Kamakamana, Bona Bruno. To Carlos Enrique Casimiro, the Bonate. Boruka Morocco Nantano now. Brahim Diaz, the cop. Brahim Diaz, what just Santos Akrika Kra, what Pia Bona Kamakama. 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Bona Bri, Abranta of Ismail Sabari, or Bona Betre, Santa Seco. Now, Bonica, Lucia Mazuri, Edema Morocco, beautiful one to Abrantia Refono, Ainari, Odebonache, Bonabri Brazil, Mantono, Igor Thiago, Tiago Pepe, Bonicron, Ngagaka, Ingagranga, Graga, San Bonabetre. Oh, you want me to come in, Jim?
2: Oh, say.
0: I'm going to go to the center. Casimiro call up here on a short chance. Nasrabi. Rafin and the short in a boy now. Ekobo Abrantia, Yafuna Ainari. And it's the body crap. Morocco Nantano. Morocco come at a plague of Morocco call. Now body crap. Body Ayub. Body call. And Brazil to Moksani was up here on a short. Now a push out a ball. Born up with Ibrahim Diaz. Nasrabi. Ashrava Kimi Nasrabi. Oh my goodness. 344 and a Morocco.
1: Yeah,
0: our Brazil to maximum. As I said, I'm going to flash Rava Kimi. Said, I'll consume Brazil a different about Kunanese. Let's go.
1: Yeah, Brazil, I'm going to tell me if I'm Morocco. And then you take the place, you know. And the MIA, baby, a defendee. And they are also pressing Brazil for when they have the ball.
0: Okay.
1: I'm a Brazil for defending from deep. But quite apart from that, you know, I say, Morocco for more experience. Brian Diaz only Vinicius in the team. I'm going to go to Brazil.
0: Who the trouble is around, Mr. Mania Bertano?
1: Oh, Bertano!
0: I want a belt also to soon.
1: Bertano!
0: A chance of Morocco! Nasrabi, Dabi, Rafa de Fau, Editor Morocco!
1: Hey!
0: What make you remove the
1: air? Who do the chance with him?
0: Bertano, dear!
1: Bertano, see that!
0: Also near Tafa!
1: Bertano!
0: World Cup here!
1: Bertano!
0: And one of the channel,
1: Bertano!
0: You finish and register!
1: Bertano!
0: Oh, Bertano.com!
1: Bertano.gh!
0: Bertano!
1: Yes!
0: Uremara,
1: okay.
0: The man will come on us up to 2,000 Ghana.
1: Nice.
0: Who paid? Then I'll pay.
1: Who phone you said a chubby?
0: Bertano.
1: Morocco, Besha. Bertano.
0: Hey, no, no, we are prediction.
1: Morocco, Besha.
0: Nah.
1: It's simple. Don't forget, bro.
0: Lost in Eba Center.
1: Delay Open.
0: And I dream who enjoy commentary now.
1: Yes.
0: We are to Aswan Panasso. To Aswan Panasso. Yet, just the one about today. Bonnie Cramodo come out on a 1-2-3. Oh, beautiful one. Morocco, Bwadi Ayoub. Wapia Manasubana, but he's a job up here. Now, Bonnie Cross, Rava Kimi. Hakimi the Bonasum to Brahim Diaz. Now, to us, Rava Kimi. Love the control up here. Bonabri Bwadi. Now, Bonasabetre, Morocco, and I'm going to Bonato Fombrel. And your papa, papa. Bonnie, Morocco. Cinema has not taken a moment. Buon appetito adesso!
1: Si da fare! 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
1: Che se... 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Non mi subo una! And you bought a biasa.
0: 36
1: No massa de bono. It's true.
0: And then
1: what I say? And I don't want Brazil for no me. And I'm Brazil for every move out of Omu area. Maybe do a move out of Omu area and transiting to attacker. No massa around 2-3. No, I'll put a ball. No, I'll be down on my ball.
0: Nice one.
1: I'm not to say Brazil for me and coming out of their own area to me. Tries to make me a crazy any decent chance be against Morocco. See, I started boy 12 minutes, you got 30 minutes. Morocco, I
0: Brazil,
1: I didn't mean crazy chance.
0: Yes, the boy, the grammar, shall I know?
1: And I come back.
0: 30 minutes of Sakafia South Africa and Brazil, no Morocco, no attempt at goal. Brazil 1, Morocco 6. Wow, you're just a boy, the crab, Brazil, matching the border battery. Buona bene abbraccia con Gabriel Magaiz, o Pietro Buona bene con Kakra. No a Jabon Kakra to Makino so sina kan ma Paris Saint-Germain. Ano so Pierre Buona so Kakra now. Lucas Pacota Pierre, Nasra bi Buona so so. Brazil Rafinha Diaz. Diaz a Pierre to Vinicius Junior, Vini na Morocco et Maximo. Oi Buona Pierre chance for Brazil Nasra bi. Igo Thiago. Litica Bonanca, Atrameca Sade, my brother.
1: Vinia Gicano, I've been Vinny, but
0: Vinny Sosunia. Wow,
1: Gicano. Vinny against Hakimi, a bay.
0: I'm ready to have one in Gotago. I can get to a blow. 40 pim. Oh, Mazza, I'm for you.
1: And I make a dose, and your master, sir. Now, Brazil, pa striker, your pitcher boy, your mouth. Those times, you are
0: not going to know what I'm
1: going to do. Why? More than them than that.
0: Buona Betre, go keep all the center back, go keep all my Brazil. Wapia bwana kakra. 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
1: Nana jiso chilika u.
0: 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Bruno Pepe abona banana minka granga granga granga. Bruno Pia center circle was a Lucas Pocota to Bruno. Bruno also repetition of Shaman Kuna Shinifa. Another bona banana to Gabriel Magaiz on his up here to Abrante from Douglas Santos. Bona Sabatri. Bona Bri goalkeeper Alison Becker Becker so up here. Now Bona Cabrante from Roger Ibanez. Roger Pia to Bruno. 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Brazil niyo. Echima kwa woma community bank PLC. Echima Kwama Ojo.
1: Yes, boss.
0: Echima Kwama Community Bank PLC.
1: Oh, okay.
0: Sika de Udika Kra.
1: Yes.
0: Adi Bessie.
1: Fabicie.
0: Fabicie.
1: Fabicie.
0: Fabicie.
1: Fabicie.
0: Now, Chima Kwama, you can trust
1: it. I see that.
0: Upa Bosnia.
1: Okay.
0: And Sunia Kituabi.
1: Nice.
0: Kitibi Ojo.
1: Kituabi.
0: And we'll form Pabuapa.
1: Yes.
0: Susu loans.
1: Yes.
0: SME loans. Institutional loans.
1: Okay.
0: But I'm sorry, I'm for Bosnia.
1: Yes.
0: Echima Kwama, I'm somewhere fast.
1: Okay.
0: Namuko. Messi, is you know, I get to be,
1: get to be, get to be.
0: Remember, Joe, your savings account.
1: Yes.
0: Susu savings account.
1: Nice.
0: Current account.
1: Okay.
0: Remember, Joe, we be able to own them. You're in 10 times, you're in 10 times, you're in 10 times, Usika Samuel,
1: yes.
0: Obanada Tintio, Obanada Tintino. Funny too much, my Kwama Community Bank PLC.
1: Nice.
0: The branch is in the Dawson.
1: Okay.
0: It was a Santase.
1: Aha.
0: Limu Tafo.
1: Okay.
0: O Tafo.
1: Okay.
0: Atonso Gugu, Monaco Janswano.
1: Nice.
0: A Jatopa and Shafam Chaya.
1: Nice.
0: Alaba Eduo.
1: Okay.
0: For Commonwood Village.
1: Aha.
0: Kronom Eduo.
1: Yes.
0: Banti Mavres Cross, one of my Duonom.
1: Nice.
0: Patchy number two.
1: Okay.
0: I do produce one about.
1: Okay.
0: They say, I should tell
1: the Piabua,
0: Francis, yeah,
1: 03222 0322 989 989 00 00.
0: Oh, Pabusia Freyo,
1: okay,
0: 0594 0594 101 101 200 200. And Chuma Kwama Community Bank, PLC, Wollamonko, Yentasu Bonabri Brazil, Santos, and Kobo Comedy, Bonasa Betre. Bonabadi Gabriel Magaiz Wapia. Gabriel Magaiz. Bako Miremia sa. Asa we don't change any. We won't ni. Bonic Gabriel Zem Nantano Busano. Aha. Wow, send me a video message Ziziano. So we didn't bless Ziziano. We didn't want something of Fox. Fox National. Fox. Go into the box. I said, no. Because I'm told again. Obekuma ko ni pano ejuma function. He had just a body crab
1: Brazil.
0: How to know?
1: Exhibit.
0: Oh.
1: No one only plays
0: it
1: with you.
0: That's what you want to be in the number.
1: Maybe a strategy.
0: He had just a born a baby. Brazil, not to know my bona sika canna slabby. Bonica Morocco, Morocco Nakono, Nisa Mazari, Wapia Monica Cra, Bonasurino Se, Osina Carma Manchester United to Abrantia, Jeffona Canoes, Bonasava Tre now, Bonica Morocco, Amobido attacking a Fletcher, Edia Kwama Nimina Srebi Bonabri Brazil, Igotiago to Carlos Enrique, Casimiro, now Bonabu Rafina Diaz Rafina, or the Bonasum to Vinicius, and to Mosina Srebi,
1: they're there to be shared.
0: Corner kick,
1: they're there to be shared.
0: So when you're born here,
1: Osina, I
0: can touch
1: me.
0: I should have a kid.
1: I think I've been at Brazil ever give me kaka.
0: Uh-huh.
1: Was in the last 10 minutes, you know, Brazil team in the border Morocco area on them. Mm-hmm. And and you know, Chelsea, she said, remember giving me. Proud to that team with me, Van Cock. I say Morocco press on the Mamu in the first 15 minutes, you know, and as the first 12 minutes in the Swati. I see Brazil so ever give me. Say, yeah, can we say a chance to look at you?
0: Mm-hmm.
1: I was waiting for you. Not Tiago no Jenny Monday. I can't cry. Brazil level.
0: Your Pedro John Manazo, I'm confirming what I'm
1: saying.
0: Connect Academy Brazil. Brazil, Nantanabaco, Miano, Mesa, and I, and Om Inzia, and soon watching Crow. Revisit Mayantubas here. Blessing me this morning. 19 minutes in here. Brazil, no Morocco now. Brazil, Chabona Bonavim, 80 Max National, Morocco, Calas, and Bonis, and so Vinicius Junior. What you want to do, Kakata Nasrabi, Bonis, and so Brazil, Bonabetre. Bonabetre. Bonabadabrenta from Bruno. To look at keeper Alison Becker. Alison Becker, what kind of game the down? Or they are too low tempo. Low tempo. What Pierre Bonica crap. Tobranta from Bruno. Who's up here? Now Bonabadabrenta. Jeffrey Gabriel Magaiz. Gabriel Bonanamuga Granga Gracra to my now to Makinos. Makinos, and my Brazil, Captain Fantastic. I said Bonacre. Bonica Gabriel Magaiz. Gabriel. What Pierre Bonica crap. Bonabadi Makinos on his up here. Buonabadi, Abrantia from Roger, Edwana Shem, to Lucas Pacquetta Nashrabi, Morocco, Kuli Kolote, Buonabrimo Center, Sakibonica Brahim Diaz, Edwana Shem, Morocco,
2: what a goal!
0: Oh my goodness!
2: What a goal!
0: Morocco!
2: One pass, bro.
0: Striker.
2: And you ta. Sweet.
0: Ismail Sabari.
2: What a goal.
0: Oh, striker, my PSV.
2: And you cheapy.
0: Our Netherlands.
2: What a goal.
0: Just 25 years.
2: And you ta. Cheapy.
0: Oh, my goodness.
1: You have a pass. What do you know, Brahim Diaz? Said here.
0: Lovely two pass.
1: Because now we'll be that strong. And now you're going to be very fear.
0: Of course. Now, Kimi. Man, Shano. No, see, baby, striker.
1: But I think that defense is not there. Matthews and Ibanez. Oh my god, I said man, Ibanez, it's man you not Osro because I don't any fast. Ibanez and Iban was not been a cause or track on some block.
0: Wow.
1: And Kabir record. It was not my last man. And that is a striker.
0: Oh, play like a power.
1: Osi Lupu born.
0: After the head.
1: Oh, make a chance. I think I want
0: 21 minutes in here.
1: Osi Lupu born the free FA Alisson soon. Alisson Becker soon. And they are a good.
0: Brazil now.
1: One of the best goals you can see in the tournament. In the
0: Morocco one. Wow. Efe.
1: But in the stadium, Ronaldo da Lima, Ronaldo Papa Pano. And Roberto Carlos. Kaka. And so,
0: I said, Brazil, never.
1: I said,
0: they will be a person who will be. Massa for. Oh, real Saras publications.
1: I don't know about
0: my Obanimine.
1: Obanimine.
0: Obanimine. What does it? Oh, real Saras publications. From Kretsch.
2: Okay.
0: There's the 1 and 2.
2: Yes.
0: KG 1 and 2.
2: Uh-huh.
0: And of a primary.
2: Primary.
0: Genius. And of a Naka Diotum.
2: Yes.
0: Messiah Dusuno.
2: Okay.
0: I have a part. Your English language, your master, your science, your scientific computing. Just a book be here, somebody's here.
2: Yes.
0: No matter you be
2: okay.
0: From the problem, no.
2: Uh-huh.
0: Orion Cyrus Publications.
2: Hey, well.
0: Please leave a column, so.
2: Okay.
0: And into the game, the temporary hold up.
2: Temporary
0: hold up.
2: Okay.
0: Now, Orion Cyrus Publications, me bacho, your Kumasi Kenya, say. Faces here.
2: Flap.
0: My body, 0555 313 and 0249 411 234. Now, you know what?
2: Yes,
0: now we'll see if you
2: okay.
0: And as a Usu hotel, say your apartment,
2: okay.
0: And then when a Usu or Bepacho, open high quality,
2: yes,
0: glass windows and doors,
2: okay,
0: and running real locked window and door systems. As I say, any atom papa, I want to see a day at that form.
2: Oh, that's not from
0: old and near fennel,
2: yes,
0: no secret to the similar sort of med SCP.
2: Whoa,
0: anything glassy beer,
2: yes,
0: you were sliding,
2: okay,
0: you were casement,
2: you
0: were hanging,
2: you
0: were fixed, you were double up windows,
2: you
0: were doors, one of them,
2: okay.
0: Shower doors,
2: yes,
0: you will leak proof,
2: okay,
0: bulletproof, anything glass in here,
2: yes,
0: ring out window and door systems.
2: Hey, what
0: about your platinum one and a boot? Jeben Sandy Konoma.
2: Okay.
0: And it's Francis
2: here.
0: Francis here. Missing with Daniel Fano.
2: Yes.
0: No securities and seminar day. SSCP. 0537.
2: 0537.
0: 817.
2: 817.
0: 472.
2: 472.
0: And now, sir. 0561 0561 000 000 555 555. Yellow Twinder Nursing Sense.
2: Ewo
0: Lemonko.
2: Yes.
0: Ebi Aba Clinic.
2: Hey, Tapu Bata.
0: Sofu Rasano.
2: Yes.
0: Messi Weli.
2: Oh.
0: And you know what I mean, ka?
2: Oh.
0: Wani inti no sebi sebi unti minna.
2: Oh, blah.
0: Adia chama pa
2: kong. Hey.
0: Yana tentam so. Nefuri chumo Ebi Aba Clinic. Oh, kwada so gina se.
2: Kwada so ya.
0: Se glaucoma.
2: Yes.
0: Cataract.
2: Okay.
0: The two are come kama at the mouth. But you want to make care. Would you have potential stroke?
2: Yes.
0: We live on what it's ma.
2: Oh.
0: We kidding it. No. We kidding it. No.
2: Oh.
0: ABA. Herbal Clinic. Me see you quite as a genasi.
2: Yes.
0: We be a market in one. One. One.
2: One.
0: What about your friend?
2: Friends here.
0: 0541.
2: 0541.
0: 565.
2: 565.
0: 199.
2: 199.
0: And now 0502.
2: 0502.
0: 812.
2: 812.
0: 161.
2: 161.
0: And some papa dear.
2: Oh, damn.
0: And some papa dear.
2: Hey.
0: And on the Lossing Deray Ginger Liquor.
2: Lossing, oh, Lossing.
0: Lossing Deray.
2: Lossing.
0: And you may say, oh.
2: Okay.
0: Uro ni chimo be bia, pou bia bo su bia.
2: Lossy.
0: Ezi mwa bujo genfa. E ye lossy di re.
2: Lossy na.
0: Ginger liquor.
2: Yes.
0: E koyo.
2: Dede.
0: Di du jim.
2: Die.
0: I said di du fom. En sa pa pano no. Lossy di re ginger liquor.
2: Delay na.
0: Lossy di re ginger liquor.
2: Delay na.
0: I said ba ma me sire chame lossy di re.
2: Ewo.
0: Ginger liquor.
2: Yes.
0: E you know timi kapo di do tua. Sire si siya. That was 0248 0248 619 619 999 999, and a 0242 0242 133 133 577 577. Lost in the Red Angelico and Sababano and someone man do a new move.
2: Debbie
0: and Mo Hangover.
2: Debbie
0: with the D.
2: Yes,
0: fresh.
2: Volavanca.
0: Yeah, just right.
1: I got baby.
0: 26 minutes in here. Brazil or Morocco?
1: That's a new one. Watch as it. Wow, spirit, epic.
0: I don't do fear, Mose. And now I got some more.
2: I don't do fear.
0: And I'm 12. Yet, just a Morocco, Tepraga, Morocco, Morocco, selfish display. Ashraba Kimi, who plays about five in a way to motion, is a mean ever. So now was a car passy.
2: They were Morocco for the bomb. David Panagan, I bet you will see.
0: Wednesday.
1: Morocco born, only a quick transition. Only born, no more running more. Until any man was more doing, Brazil is about to be slow. In the way Brazil for a bit. But who's a coach, you know, I switch, alternative positions. I'm a Rafinha, Abada, a year right side of attack. Vinicius, I used to call now Vinicius, who is using that. I'm not a Vinicius, because I'm a Pacreta.
0: Yet, also, Bonnie Cromer, Comrade, and Obama, the Ashrava Kimi Bonabetre. Not to bring me the ass to Ashrava Kimi. 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
2: Oh, there be also choose
0: for pop student,
2: yes,
0: you will say,
2: clear be
0: to Chinanopa,
2: yes,
0: let you know,
2: okay, then we'll be that. You will chill that back.
0: But since the World Cup here,
2: okay,
0: games in his age, 12 neighborhood,
2: yes.
0: Also, Baby, abona jana da Brazil timotsunu nche mosa. 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Brahim Diaz, oh my goodness. Oh my goodness. Boy, pass him on here. I'm not sure if you're going to get a chance. You're going to get a chance. You're going to get a chance. You're going to get a chance. You're going to get a chance. You're going to get a chance. You're going to get a chance. You're going to get a chance. You're going to get a chance. You're going to get a chance. You're going to get a Buona Sabri Morocco, Morocco Mantan, whatever the canoes below, Bilana Corona, Shemu Kama Kama, now Morocco Baku, Menemesa, Wapia to Brahim Diaz, Diazeco, Diazeco, Diazeco, Diazeco, Diazeco, ah! Now bring me Diazale.
1: Very selfish.
0: Other game with a Pavalonda, Ajana. Gentos way, Morocco Sabra Brazil, Timoximo, Nasunabi, what is the source of a Kimi? Axiamango. Brazil point the body fancy.
1: How's your boss saying? Oshia, Osha, Ophilio, Vansavia, Canada, only a novelty you feel. Human and Tiaqua, baby,
0: what does it?
1: No, I will
0: say. Who
1: you know about the way I have a time? Busy. Make a man of Muban, Mudos, Mukabon, who has a man. But you have a
0: father, yes.
1: I was over your back, Quino. I call girl on a good young guard, Yasana. What the villain require of him says she would do. What job by the real or banana?
0: Maybe
1: our banners as he a
0: Odu an mama je.
1: Shabu. Wo zena go bi ko night. No ba be zena ko. Friday na jo. Men fa wo.
0: Fun fun.
1: Na Odu e yi hono. 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
0: Aha.
1: E na wo so bi jina no. E ko si hono anu. Men si ni so hono bi. 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
0: Wo jina no me do.
1: Ko avu kwa. Odu, any baby, any Mercury Janshin. Yeah, I must be eating the children who could tell me. Manga Monka would damn it. It's a mother to watch it.
0: A chance of Brazil, Vinicius Junior! Goal! Individual brilliance! Oh my goodness!
1: He has arrived.
0: Vinicius Junior.
1: I think they ever started to work up.
2: Why are coming to know you're the graphic?
0: Morocco from catching home.
2: Yes.
0: The
2: way I'm going to tell you who said, so can I say, do you want to tell you who said, idiot?
1: Because
2: Brazil, Brazil.
1: Yes. Because Brazil need team. My Brazil players.
2: Yes.
1: Players who can punish you at any point in time.
0: You bar.
1: Vina, Vinicius. If you want a Brazil team, you could tell them, take it or leave it. But Casemiro also can home. If you want to know, Morocco for boys not yet follow my Casemiro name.
0: Yes, Vinicius Junior, 18 months in the team, sir. And not a chain of Bonnie Bachelor, and I bought somebody Vinicius Obium away to Mox Nim, and what Chima Kwana Kalipa.
2: Yes, and it has to be out with Washa.
0: Sent him a cabro
2: for sure.
0: I don't want to run for no.
2: It's here.
0: Individual day.
2: With your love.
0: 1-1, 32 minutes. Brazil 1, Morocco 1. Who's in Chibi na Father's Day, bro?
2: Okay.
0: Father's Day.
2: Come on, Papa, travel.
0: Father's Day.
2: You are paying him.
0: Now. Metamorphosis Clinic and yes. Process Center.
2: Yes.
0: Never tell you, know, I have free process training.
2: Okay.
0: We are Bema.
2: We are Bema.
0: Now, what's in care?
2: Yes.
0: Man, you will free more.
2: Hello, Father.
0: Huh?
2: You're going to hospital. And you're free.
0: Metamorphosis.
2: I
0: have free.
2: Metamorphosis.
0: And you should know.
1: Yeah, I'm from.
0: Open one now. Hospital Crown Court.
2: We need to cry.
0: Open one hospital Crown Court.
2: Free.
0: This
2: can I say free?
0: Free.
2: Okay.
0: And I'm about 20th June.
2: Yes.
0: 2026.
2: Nice.
0: And upon no watch.
2: Ha.
0: Now you made the fias here. Ewa made the Moses branch beer bound beer. Mom one cano, a dental barrier. Ghana Highways Authority yard onom assignment onom me ba to Kumasi adie e ya ahene makokoben
2: okay
0: ahene makokoben
2: okay
0: Francisia
2: 0547 0545 405 455 455
0: and 0244 0244 068 068 447 447 0244 0244 068 0268 447 447. Many many bosses in 24. I change your combo. The last time I met you, I
2: come
0: here. Come. Baby, baby, Bonnie Afau. Edema Morocco. Our Brazil 80 marks now. Many more sir. At the year part of Morocco. Now we Ashrafakimi. 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Asad Bono Mutiti. Nashirabi. We are one against one. One, sir. One, sir. Goalkeeper Alessio de Mekan Tempa shows Rod Tubano. Now Bono Rumo Santa Sakinin in Chemosa. 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Buona bere Gabriel Magalhães on Sophia. Buona bere Abrante Afona Makinos. Na Makinos Sophia. Buona bere Roger Ibanez. Ibanez said buona bere Chire. Buona bere Makinos to Roger. Roger Santa Sakrin in Timosa. Or the buona bere Chocho to goalkeeper. Alison Becker. Becker Piambano. 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Santa Sakrin Bonica Bruno. But Chabana Simon Tamsun Ashrabi, Bona Chosen Bonnie True.
1: Now, Gabriel Magalhães is the one that has a player.
0: Aye.
1: And on
0: the same Panatino.
1: On any Magios go 4-5.
0: On the same Panatino, final.
1: But also, I mean, you know, the way I almost were experiencing, you know, and you're careful. The way I'm looking for you, defense in me. And I think, sir, for now, the Brazil, Abem, I'm going to improve. And they are able to swing passes together, 2, 3, 4 passes together.
0: Okay.
1: Initially, then Jimmy Kosa. No, Jimmy Fifi will be in paper, but no, for the Jimmy Zia. But as you say, no, I think the Assad 36 minutes, you have a fairly balanced game. Though, in all, no, Morocco is slightly on top in terms of possession there.
0: Okay.
1: But I think the Ushers in the game is equal. Slightly or fairly balanced a game from both sides.
0: The national motivator, activate.
1: On says he also active.
0: Ah, on this.
1: On what? On what? On this.
0: On this. On this. On this.
1: On this.
0: On this. On this. On this. On this. On this. On this. On this. On this. On this. On this. On this. On this. On
2: this.
0: On this. On this.
1: On this. On
0: this. On this. On this. On this. On this. On this. On this. On this. On this. On
2: this.
0: Now they monitor business, no?
2: Yes.
0: Now they track it.
2: Maybe I will
0: or some price in now. Maybe I will be.
2: Yes.
0: Obetua monitor.
2: Okay.
0: Control defects.
2: Yes.
0: Manage warehousing.
2: Okay.
0: Storage monitor sales. Maybe I will brand protection. Making sure I say what you know or brand you know. I will be here.
2: Now we fear. And I saw what you mean. My mom was saying, "You got
0: a
2: goose. You confirm us for me."
0: Say the video. Maybe I will normal.
2: Yes.
0: Why normal? We must. We must check the doom.
2: Eh?
0: And you come out,
2: eh?
0: And it's real product, you know?
2: Yes.
0: The more correct label,
2: okay?
0: And the product, you know what? Or whatever, because they have new original.
2: Yes.
0: Original, you know? We're about to finish this year. 0544 0544 053 053 205 205 and a 0205 0205 587 587 575 575. Yeah, attack here, top
2: okay,
0: here.
2: Okay, nice.
0: Adjacent Pogas Furniture.
2: Nice.
0: And one man you butu. Activate.
2: Eish.
0: Brand new business. What is
2: it?
0: Brand new business. No.
2: Simple.
0: Gentos way. Buona babadi. Brazil, refere de fora, Brazil. center second and Chamuasa, Bonnie a foul.
1: Udua.
0: Edema, Brazil.
1: Udua. One of the trusted footballs you can get, trust me. One way, but we're very consistent in this
0: performance,
1: and I respect him a lot. This is going to be the money more.
0: Okay.
1: Last World Cup was no win, and then we'll deliver Edema Morocco Park.
0: Bonnie Krabla, Jim, Manchester, Makinas, Pia, Bonica, Krana, Bonabadi. Abraham Jafana Rafina Diaz Nash Levin Nusia Mazer and Kamana Kra. 39 minutes in here. Sina Brazil 1, Morocco 1. Bonabadi Morocco Mina Tana Nashrabi. 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Now Bonabadi Bualdi Ayub. 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Bonabadi Brazil Mantano. Santa Seke Brazil Ka. Carlos Enrique Casimiro Pia to Vinicius Junior. Vini, what a bonache. Vinicius at the Bonacha Bonnie train. Editor Morocco. Now, Bonica Vinicius Junior. Back up, Nianina's a tree. One to this beautiful one. Vinicius Ocona should have been. Morocco, Manchester, Manchester, Bonabari, Igor Thiago. Bonabatri. Bonica Roger to Makinos. Makinos to Roger. Ibanez. Roger the Bonacham to Igor Thiago. Brazil couldn't even want to train us. I want to ring. And then Igor Tagoro, say I know about the ball. Ozina can my brain for though. And then for not to one put it to any put to Baba. Put to Baba. Put to Baba. Bonnie Cabras, a man, and a bonnet crab and Tafano Bruno, and a bonnet sent you friend of my Casimiro. And so Cabana Simon Tan, so Chance and National Goalkeeper.
1: Yassin
0: Bono. What's the one himself quite in Morocco?
1: Nidine Grumanke, Bruno.
0: IBONU. And one and all. Yentas Brazil. Gabriel Magaiz, lovely display. Bonabre Casimiro. What the Bonashem, now Bonica Vini, Sosunia, Shakisakanama Katrina Snabi. What the funny from Masravakini? Bonachas and Bonia train. Brazil, but to the team Morocco. Brazil call Lucas Paqueta. But you want to run Morocco at Tim Oxlim National with Rafinha and control.
1: Rafinha, Avinha born with Uso. Uso say, hey.
0: Name on the moon.
1: Right, bench.
0: Aye, ho. And here, God in the suit, dear him.
2: Hey, you know the party bench, Granny.
0: Ah, hey. On the poster boy. You did it. Nippe.
2: Oh, you're at the bench. Oh, my God.
0: I'm going to have a pass over the pillow. It's ready to be.
1: On the campaign, and go in.
0: I'm a poster boy.
1: Campaign, I'm not going to see Ghana. I'm not going to see
0: you. And I'm fat. I didn't know you didn't know. Yet, I said, Monaco, Monaco, Mata, Prago, Moko, Monaco, Monaco, Monaco, Pierre, Sarama, Kimi, Brazil, Timoxro, Amorebo, National B, Brazil, Bonapier, Brazil, Bonapier, Bonabadi, Brazil, National Refugee Foul, Edema, Brazil, Magasin, Timoxro, and Mosa. Make vision center. Make vision semi control set.
2: I see that.
0: Ultimate car.
2: Okay.
0: What you want more?
2: Yes.
0: For CCTV camera, a ball.
2: Fabo.
0: We feel on the ball.
2: Fabo.
0: Sukumo on the Fabo on the ball.
2: Fabo.
0: I saw it them one.
2: Yes.
0: Fabo.
2: Correction.
1: Yes, I was watching.
2: Die.
0: Make vision center.
2: Yes.
0: About your hospital, one
2: will be a solid
0: for the ball.
2: Maybe a case can. Your correction, maybe a case can.
0: And I would you uncover it.
2: Hey, call
0: banks one of them.
2: Yes,
0: if I see CCTV camera, a
2: bubble of a ball for ball.
0: Now, Papa, no,
2: yes,
0: and maybe she sent at a tongue.
1: Oh, we microfinance. No, Mrs. Sue and Moose.
2: Yes.
1: And you may go over even one more shop crash. So I mean,
0: and I come out of a cinema.
1: Yes.
0: Never call a big border that. At my comedy,
1: Bibor.
0: May I rest a Bibor?
1: And you call.
0: Oh,
1: we will also. To the penny.
0: Make this center. Make this center. About your AR solar camera, 3-in-1.
2: Okay.
0: Your 2-in-1 there.
2: Yes.
0: Your solar camera, about your street light at the account. Yeah, what your LED lights?
2: Yes.
0: Upe, then I'll pay.
2: Oh,
0: I don't know. Number 12, friends, to see you.
2: Fred.
0: 0554.
2: 0554.
0: 559.
2: 559.
0: 810.
2: 810.
0: And a 0595.
2: 0595.
0: 816.
2: 816.
0: 883.
2: 883.
0: Yo, Kumasi Adum.
2: Okay.
0: You've been bossing from that.
2: Yes.
0: papa no.
2: Oh, die.
0: You can see a born incident.
2: Oh,
0: yes, Ramo. Yes, Ramo. Top student, Chichu Sanopa.
2: Yes,
0: Chichu Sanumre.
2: Okay.
0: No, no, no, no, no, no, no, no, no, no, no, no, president.
2: Wadu bododo. Wadu bodo.
0: Sasa me okashu mani too much.
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0: Betano, Jean Trossimonia foul, Edema Brazil. Foul, Edema Brazil. Lucas Paqueta. What's on him, Bruno? But you're going to read to Moxon Nesribi Morocco, Metro Macalas. No, Morocco, Morocco, Econo. Santa Segosa, Morocco, Rafi. Eddie, 4 minutes in Atoso. 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
1: and to see Piano for the born name. I'm on the beauty. About name, yes, sir. If you are a single Indian, but all the same, come on, the team, go on, see her.
0: Of course,
1: your boss will see what I am and cheer day. And I'm bonus, so you can't get our experience. At the last work,
0: I got you.
1: I could do something for
0: you. One of them,
1: yes. Apparently, what you change,
0: what I say,
1: I'm a movie company. If you want to pass on it, or you're my part.
0: Bonnie, I can't carry my Brazil, Rafina Diaz. I don't know that you want to travel away to Mosnabo, Nashrabi, Debbie. Go kick. No, it's a machine to compensate the referee. I'm a Brazil player. That was my friend, Yanko, my jelly. 4 minutes in a bomb, Miano, Akamiano. Senna, Brazil 1. Morocco 1. Brazil 1, Morocco 1. Bonnie, go kick. Yassin Bonu, Nija Bonetti, Yassin Bonu. What's an abonnement to Tibona Justin to second a car into the Quimsey Point Night? Bona Sabri Brazil. Giano Manis is here. Giano Manis is here. 0322 0 8581 8582 8583 8584. Messiah, my first half of the Frebra, the Bachelor of Agony. Janko. Now, Bonica Brazil. Nasra bi vini so jina ti manko. Buona bi moro kwa Ashraf Hakimi. When you fall. Asiraba Kimenya foul. Lucas Paqueta, Okusana say. Referee forward to Brazil.
2: Yes, we are playing a game.
0: I was sent to say, "Kwasa."
2: Game will just say a goal worker. She no give say, she give say, she no she give. She come to our year. Be at you. What I say? She no game, she give our year. We are going for short. We are going for ball.
0: I have ball.
2: Now, but when is the Ghana game going? Ghana, bayo. Ghana, bayo. Ghana, bayo. Ghana, bayo.
0: Let's do a party. I don't know when you're gonna need your money.
1: Hey,
0: what's it? You know, you're coming one time to food. Yet, that's the one in Cabra Tim Natural. Referee, Slavkovic. Where is not banned in first half? Nina, Banania, Brazil 1, Morocco 1. Open your Zuka Cabin in a mini line now. And for Mama Tier 4.
1: Yeah, yeah, enjoy a very good here first half. Yeah, enjoy a very good here first half in the game. Both sides in your very good football, but Morocco, Abo Bo Chain Brazil, Yankanokre. Yankai the last time Africa Etimiko World Cup, as I say so mon dominate say. And I just say and say we've come of it in Morocco, Etimi, I consistent. I won performance in the past where 5 years at the Ebony. I no no etre and modern ma omu ebo. And Oma Mugu and Masi. This is the beginning of some of the series of matches. Africa, any the other big nations in Babo, Morocco, die, any Brazil, die, Eum, Sanso, and Ghana, ni England, die, oho, Algeria, any Argentina, die, oho, dia Congo, ni Portugal, die, oho, and Albania, Netherlands, and so any Ivory Coast, and so, and also, oh, Nafi, Senegal, any France, and so, oho. All these matches, and they test any Africa to showcase to the world where we've gotten to, where our football has reached, and I think Morocco has been a very good ambassador for us this evening.
0: Okay.
1: Brazil, against the round of play.
0: Okay.
1: Player, Vinicius, and our canoe, individual brilliance, and Brazil.
0: Of course.
1: And that is where they are relying on those players, you know. Say, Emuya Din says, and Kra, some players meet me, ABB, Eddie Amomo. But that goal by Sabari of Morocco is a splendid goal. True pass from Brahim Diaz. I'm didn't say a very good one from Brahim Diaz.
0: Okay.
1: A team open up Brazil defense, you know. Emma Brantini Urem, a go pay the ball, and the team, but of course, on that at that moment, you know, defender near there. So one channel, Uchana got the record, or to Jano, and after that, you know, Timmy Bema, Usim Timbetta, ever taker, thanks to Vinicius. Young comrade,
0: all right,
1: said the
0: second. Miss Uber Better, and one Betano.
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0: My message is coming from a course. No, first caller, hello, good evening.
4: The great soccer by Hello.
0: Anana Samuel.
4: Yes, we are Anana. What do you want to
0: do? I'm into it.
4: We're talking about, but you will not comment to me. You will not comment to me. You will not comment to me. You will not comment to me. You will not comment to me. You will not comment to me. You will not comment to me. Now, what is here? Edia, Kenpa, Killer, will not see.
0: Okay. Hello, good evening.
5: Hello,
0: Benji.
5: Hello, Papa, commentator, Papa,
0: Champion Benji, I'm into you.
5: I'm so. I'm just watching that. Can I say, the word is infancy, Syria. I'm into you, infancy, Syria, for you now. I said, I'm in the audience. Can I say, Dio Padro, Uncle B, the name of Brazil, Bumi, can I say, and you know, your information is.
0: Good evening.
6: Hello, Fatilo.
0: Yes, sir.
6: A family jamla make us a pretty easy.
0: Jamla, I'm in Tioy.
6: Ah, Fatilo. Morocco, I had the born in the normal street 2-1, a bay 2-1. Not TV station, dear new. Is it to the TV?
0: I know what you say.
6: What
0: does it?
6: What does it?
0: Jamla, I'm in the CP. My name for Ufralo. Good evening.
7: Yes, sir.
0: Champion Robert.
7: International. I will be playing soccer by Fat Lou.
0: And all the wife from China.
7: I have a death one on.
0: I mean, too, eh?
7: Yeah, I hope you are. This is the JBL. Jimmy Jason, I don't know. Jimmy Jason, I think I have him. Fat Lou.
0: Nobody. Of course, of course. Robert, Minda CP, my man came in a squad. Good evening.
8: Good evening.
0: Rebacho Dean.
8: A new game, my median is City Boy. Because after before I say winning Guanta.
0: City, my mintio.
8: Ah, that's right. Brazil fan Biase, Madame Mo, Obia Bamumu. Udi can, oh, and you say, one of Dim Kunimu.
0: Uh-huh.
8: But take an arm on Masadika.
0: There be a one.
8: I take a moment, sorry. You have a show with Trewan.
0: Trewan.
8: You have two other common eye Trewan.
0: Okay, Mindasipi. My man became an escola. Hello, good evening.
9: Hello, Sokoba.
0: Yes,
9: evening.
0: Sir. Yes, sir. What for me? Hello.
10: Good evening, General.
0: Bacho Odi.
10: Effeminate.
0: Me bacho mintini you.
10: Bacho effeminate.
0: Ah, nature, okay.
10: Big man, what would you want?
0: Oh, yeah, that's
10: it. Someone in town.
0: Yeah, that's it.
10: The like of history in the Bibia. Hey, I know me. Me no care.
0: Oh, no, what you want to move? Oh, what
10: you want to say? Big man, honey.
0: Oh, no,
10: I think that I said it in your...
0: Okay.
10: One of your sister stations.
0: Okay.
10: Now, I can say Morocco and Ghana and Betty Africa and me. Yeah, trust me. See, I can see a qualifier on the last quarter final number called 14 to be two African countries, one Asia country, and maybe other country account.
0: Okay.
10: Trust me.
0: Okay.
10: Morocco is carrying out the day. In fact, they are putting up a very good performance.
0: Okay.
10: All
0: right. Nature, CP, my man for Ofro. Hello. Good evening.
11: Hello. Good evening.
0: Hey, voice no chile
11: pa.
0: There be you.
11: Hello.
0: Aha. Afa de anko.
11: Oh, you bomb by some Morocco baby is not Africa. And mobile because some Morocco went to be the man who did some Morocco baby did 2-1 after 3-1.
0: Okay, okay. Mr. CP, my man for last caller. Ni enche yon, bro. Hello, last caller.
12: Yeah, they get us.
0: Yeah. Oh, oh, too bad. Hello.
13: Hello. Yeah.
0: Me bacho Odin.
13: Yeah, family Clifford.
0: Okay, Clifford.
13: Yeah, because of you, chapache.
0: Okay, my man to Clifford.
13: Yeah, and I'm born here. Yeah, me who say Morocco for my bobo na kasa.
0: Okay.
13: But at least, me person me dey too many him obian kan wa fem I then a local station na omo yibo no they say article
0: ah unse sa local you know omo person e be tire free Ghana what does he
13: na then a omo na ka no president ni ka say odi ama GTV na GTV for no say omo akwa akoje writer to omo GTV ni kwa ma
0: oh e wo digital no so digital no
13: yeah digital no so niti e den e omo ye na omo ani mu
0: bon
13: no no person e be hwe bia na
0: e bi omo so muti e why
13: Chedi edeti mu ba at least yan CSS e hwe bi
0: anya re why if you watch na kromo ni why
13: omani more time dodo
0: e te fo eh ma min twa me hombre sia betano obetwa betam se man nye betano
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0: as though second of French be never free as here.
1: Yeah, the uh-huh. changes in Brazil, I know.
0: Yeah,
1: because Casimiro Fifino, now on Timmy Moss and me Bunny Dimpa, Brahma, Morocco for nothing, Morocco number six. No,
0: okay,
1: I was your friend say.
0: Morocco number six. Now, who are your friends say?
1: There is someone who recommends you.
0: Ah, body are you?
1: Body are you?
0: Ayoub.
1: Ayoub. Born a quana born in Neno. And easy, oh, match him. And Jama,
0: but let's say,
1: I'm not
0: in the outer.
1: I'm not in the outer. Now I had in the Ama Brazil phone. And then we as a coach in the changes. And I even as well could the card. Oh, right back on. And Jama is born a coa, Udwin Taka, Muruku phone. And you also coach in the Danilo, so a experienced player. I think the right back, no, which me. I'm going in the enemy. I'm born a mother near the end.
0: Okay.
1: And I don't know if you experience here. So let's see how we see Aqua Muruku. I expect them to continue what they did in the first half.
0: Baby Joe, second half, you're free as here.
2: Yes, the young man is a Morocco with the game because second half, they be good to for good. Because you'll be at the best, match was so winning.
0: Okay.
2: But, class Morocco. Morocco for any blow. Get a phone there, so to Morocco. And then they send out the car, Okana. All the way, I'll be at South Africa. But also, be a colossal. Obiado so Morocco.
0: Yes, that's why Brazil Mancano, Abrancha Fano, Rafina Diaz Nasrabi, Bonatos and Bonnie Corner Kick, Jabo Simano Adias, Edgananso, 47 minutes in here. Brazil 1, Morocco 1, Life on Isha 104.5. Jean number 1, Akan radio station, Devia Sina, Obiaja Tumunye. Obiaja Tumunye.
2: Over.
0: Me alive on TikTok, Sokoban Fatilo.
2: Okay.
0: And to all who me there, no room on TikTok. I'm in a demo no tafa.
2: Oh, that was a lana.
0: Bonnie Akona, DJ Tuga. It was sent to Bakwaman and Chow. Bonnie Akona, Brazil Babo Ereta Morocco. Mousa Referee Slavko. Ani Morocco, Eddie Fana, Abranta Fran Riyad, Eddie Kumazi, my friend, Udi Samone, Udi Samone, yo, Mishu Okado, who are traveling to St. Etimos in Ashrabi, Debbie, Revisidye, another corner kick, Edema Brazil, another corner kick, Edema Brazil, Maka, my brother, better day, Jami Boss player, I'm running a chile, Jimmy, corner kick, Edema Brazil, Brazil match on match on a bona ceremony team Osunbo 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
1: Formerly of Liverpool.
0: Of course. Yet also, Bonnie Train, Ashraf Hakimi. Hakimi, want to display on the branch of the body. Are you? Number coming, Ashraf Hakimi, Bonasabetre. Bonabri defend the branch of Nisa Job. To the goalkeeper, Yassin Boru. Yassin Boru, so Pierre Bonas, Bonabri Nisa Job. Job by Pierre to Ashraf Hakimi, Morocco. 1-2-3, Jaja, Nasrabi, Bonnie Crab, Brazil, Natural, Refragi Fau, Eretia, Moro, Brazil, Mom, 1-4, Eretia, Brazil, 49 minutes in here, Brazil 1, Morocco 1, Life on Isha 104.5, Missou Betra Betta, Maninga Betano,
2: Betano,
0: Osnia Tofa,
2: yes,
0: Boboyi,
2: Betano,
0: Betra Betta,
2: Betano,
0: World Cup, Betra Betta,
2: Betano,
0: and on a Betano,
2: Betano,
0: you finish and register,
2: Betano,
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0: betano.com.gh,
2: Betano,
0: let me get to your five for us. Missou de Chusanopo,
2: oh,
0: let you kill a numer, Chichinopo,
2: oh,
0: let you kill a numer,
2: what do you
0: Life on Isha 104.5 for President Edutu Usena Pani Nyumre.
2: Yes,
0: for President Edutu Usena Pani Nyumre.
2: Yes, simple,
0: yes, simple.
2: And Wapa,
0: she, and you know, for that. What's the choice? Of course, yes. Gentle Sabani Afao, Edema Morocco, goalkeeper Yassin Boru. I know, and it's Rabonachi, Edema Morocco. What's on the bottom of Titi? Nasrabi. Wabonibo Uru, Sadezo Kaino. Bonatra Shabonia Train. is the name of someone in the source of solito. We saw that
1: blink.
0: I blink.
2: Oh, bubble.
0: A blink.
2: Oh, bubble.
0: Langa.
2: Yeah, take no blame.
0: That is, I don't miss Opera.
2: What's it?
0: Opera. Can I get nothing more you?
2: Sir.
0: Okay. I want to run to you. One part. Yeah, just a bonnet come with a come right now. Born a baba diabranta for a body. Body swap your bonus to come a come out. Now line is some Morocco call Brazil to Maximilian in Chamosa. Morocco now Bona Sabatre. Bona Erasukra Morocco Menachano. Bona Bericanus, one so Pia to start job by Pia. Now Bona Brazrava Kimi. Hakimi Pia Bonus to 10 times to 2 of Renta for Sabari. Anusa Pia Nasrabi. 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Brazil Matana Kono Kalas Enrique Casimiro Wapia Manasubonica Vinicius Junior Vinico Vinicius Ora Morocco Maximo Osakisa Kremaka Vinicius Ibonapier Nasrabi Musa Mazuri Wakalas Rabonia attacking train Adama Brazil 51 minutes in here Brazil 1 Morocco 1 Bonaromo Santa Saka Brazil Nakono Fabino Tavares Fabinho Pia, now Bonica Gabra Magai is on the Pia. Bonabu Lucas Paqueta Pia wants to come a camera. Bonica Makinos, now Bonabu Intentano Danilo Piana Surabi. Debbie Bonatrason Bonnie Goki Karima Morocco.
1: Rafinha and me gave me this one. Why totally off? And I think they are affected Brazil defense striking lines. You know, I'm not chance creation unlimited. Vinicius Najibwa, first of all, tries to be ready from the left. But I'm feeling, you know, any right side on there, it's virtually dead for Brazil.
0: Fantastic one, coach, Carlo Ancelotti. Nothing I'm saying, opinion. Pressure be a Dennis Mazar. Brazil come on, we are now, ciao. So first. O first game in the
2: O first match of Sonche.
0: Brazil. A chance of Brazil. There should be. Igor Thiago. Sasso to the boys. Go keep it. Save you. Born now. Born in the Sukra Brazil. Natural money. Abre. Lucas Paqueta. Opia. Born of the most center. Second. Born of the Fabinho Tavares. Fabinho Opia. Want to display. Prayer. Born in the Brazil. Natural. Brazil. Econo. Now. Born of the Abrantia. Jeff and Danilo. Rafina Diaz, Rafina Cor, Rafina, Romero Quetti Maximo, Rafina Ibane Pinas Rabi, Riada Calasano, Buona Sabri Brazil, Natural Mako, Danilo Nasrabi, Buoni attacking train, Brazil about to the team Morocco, second half Ria Bono, Brazil 1, Morocco 1, Life on Insure 104.5, Jono Mawana Conway Association, 53 minutes in the air, Buoni Cra. 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Eddie Tia Brazil, our center Sekosa. 54 minutes in here. What a game. And what a match. What a game. And what a match. 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
2: Oh, for what?
0: Obiase Ewolamanka.
2: Obiase Fosida.
0: Ishrafe.
2: Adu.
0: Ishrafe.
2: Patase.
0: Ishrafe.
2: Atosu. Kokode.
0: Ah.
2: Bokanchi.
0: Ayaza.
2: Dead.
0: Dubai Fosu Osu.
2: Aija.
0: Dubai Fosu. Princess. Oh, Dubai.
2: Biafa to
0: Sabah. Atuazi. Inshiraf.
2: Okay.
0: Ewolamanka.
2: Oye, te talk one. Odi, we be out here. We be can, be can, be
0: Abiskola. I say good morning, let's be on that day tomorrow.
2: Okay. Aha. I brought you never know.
0: Aye. Sansuna. Okay, I'll be scrolling to Amsterdam.
2: Amsterdam, yes. Amsterdam.
0: Oh, Amsterdam.
2: Amsterdam.
0: And a pussy. And so the bouncers, there is a TikTok. TikTok, so come on, Fatilo.
2: Okay.
0: Mr. Johnny, my life is here.
2: Don't lie.
0: A boy, actually, I say more fire. Samson said to me, say, why are they not showing it on GTV? Me bacho, me nye juma wo. Me nye juma wo, Mr. Wa.
2: Me
0: nye juma wo.
2: Me nye juma wo.
0: Ojo na mye juma wo.
2: Debi. Owa
0: multimedia. Owa
2: multimedia. Ewo.
0: Jek to us, 55 minutes in here. Brazil 1, Morocco 1. Bon abri finisho junior. Vini. Finisho se pia bono so. Nesho nebi. Morocco 1 teno. Refugee foul. Edita Morocco. Lucas Paqueta. Abrantana Koma, now comes Cinema, sorry, Nantica Cra. Sorry, Nantica Cra. You want a song, a performance?
2: Yeah, you have to
1: be out. Particular half video, Brazil looked a little bit balanced.
0: Of course.
1: As compared to first half, look. Aosha. They are sticking to their 4-2-3-1. Morocco is sticking to the 4-3-3. No. Ah, it's in Fifi in India. And we will follow Afa in the game, no, is the economy. But all the same, at this kind of we can still see one or two goals coming.
0: Mm-hmm. Yeah, that's why Nicholas Adams, a man called, say, good evening, how are you? My way up, what's good, GH? Also watching live from Sokoban Mall for your Fatilo, Samson and Puma Gloria, also all night, yeah, all night, Joe. On night, you can see a party.
2: Yeah,
0: fantastic one. I trust you, boy. Brazil, my turn in that corner. Now, should I be Morocco? We are defending one. I trust on one. You go kick. Morocco, Babo, Eritrea, Brazil. Atuma, Kauma, Community Bank, PLC.
2: Conserve.
0: Missy Udika Kira.
2: Yes,
0: and Udika Kira. That is yes.
2: As simple.
0: I want Atuma, Kauma.
2: Yes.
0: Atuma, Kauma, Community Bank, PLC.
2: Nice.
0: Missy Udika. And on that, come
2: yes,
0: it's interesting. I get to where
2: I get to be.
0: Never told Susu loans,
2: yes,
0: SME loans. We are sorry, I'm a proposing here.
2: Okay,
0: motor vehicle loans,
2: yes,
0: salary loans.
2: Okay,
0: now it's a wood salary in Quadia. So, the video say, I was maybe I'm a two day child casino.
2: Okay,
0: watch what you want to send a piece.
2: Oh, sir,
0: watch my comma,
2: nice.
0: Never told about it, you know. We are no air at your comma bank assurance products. Shared education plan.
2: Yes.
0: Brahim Diaz love and control. Brahim Kosha Kisha Kilimaka. Brahim Diaz Che. Brahim Diaz Lineso. Brazil Timoxon and Chemosa. 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Nasa Wandinina. 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Bonica Brazil. 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Brazil Magase Timoxon. 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Anuswa Pia Wanasa Kamakama now. Bonica Rafina Diaz. Nasrabi. Refugee foul, Ediamar Rafina. Refugee foul, Ediamar Rafina. Messo joining me live on TikTok of our comments in the tattoo on mommy. Kindela, as a fortune in you, oh, my brother. I am watching live from Mansour Afraso. Sir, and I listen to Kano.
2: And one.
0: Afraso.
2: Yes.
0: Yes, sir.
2: And one.
0: Yeah, just like. Born about the Gabriel Magais, Edema Brazil. What Pierre Bansuka Kratumakinos on his opinion. Bonabadi, Rafina Diaz, Osinaka, Edema Barcelona, the part two passengers, Rafina Rieti Maximo, where you bought a pair chance, Fabrizio National, the poor control, Bonisasto, Vinicius Junior, Vini, Vinicius Apia, to Fabino Tavares, Arizopia, Bonabadi Danilo, Aribonabetta to Makinos on his opinion, Santa Sacrin in Chamoza, Bonica Brazil, Matana now, Bonabadi Abrantia. Jeffrano, Vinicius Junior, the man of Simon Fifi, Ken Kwanima, Makinas Nekono, Wapia, Bonababadi Abrantafano, Rafina Diaz, Rafina, Sara Bonabetre, Bonababadi, Gabriel Magais now, Brazil, December Boys, Pepa, Bonabetre, Bonica Morocco, Nettano,
2: yes.
0: Morocco.
2: What a game.
0: Goalkeeper Yassin Boru. Yassin is playing for the crowd in Kakaka. Now, I'm a son of a mutant to one of the centers of Kakaka. Jabo Simana Dosia, 60 minutes in here. Brazil 1, Morocco 1. 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So come on for Tolonier. The Mundial FIFA World Cup 2026 edition. Bonnie Cramber, come right now. Center Cycles and Moko. Morocco, Croatia, Croatia, Croatia. Buona Sabatri. Buona Babadi Abrantia, Jeffrey Joop. And so Pia Bonasona, Bonabadi Riyad, Reda Pia Nasrabi, Bonabadi Brazil, Brazil to Praga Nasrabi, Popas, Popas, Boni Krabantia Funabua Diaju, Tunuki Paya Simbono, Ibonasika Krebs was inside here. Lovely control, Morocco, Bonabadi Brahim Diaz, Rafa Gifau,
2: by a party
0: of Morocco.
2: Morocco for him, go too much. Morocco for him, go to say, Coach Bissano. I want the confidence of the ball. So don't possess the ball.
0: Switch.
2: Switch the gravity. Oh, now cloud to say switch. I will go up. How do you talk to be sound?
0: Of course.
2: Sound up a seven Wednesday. Let me pray. Ghana Beye.
0: Ghana Beye. Ghana Beye. Ghana Beye. Lucas Pacote from Mamba Tranche. Now, pretty gritty. Or some more fire. I am from Ajosu Donaso. Lucas Pacote and Igo Tiago. I'm going to film Ababa Chancha Mama Chaskuya. And I'm going to film Lewis and Ricky. I'm going to film Adam Abrazo. As though two Chinese we know. What's your brother, Samba Boy Sana?
1: Yeah, Pageta, idea, who match we see. I'm only a feeling in our movie. And I think the coach is still testing other players to see their best Eddie Ama, the combination. Uh-huh. He also made things worse.
0: Okay.
1: Still have Brazil intimina total control games. And it's that side should be because you are playing Morocco.
0: Okay.
1: Who is also a very good side.
0: 62 minutes in Brazil 1, Morocco 1. Life on Insurance 104.5. Now, Joseph Finzi, also good evening, bro. Good job.
2: Okay.
0: Joseph Finzi, how do you know?
2: No, I pass what you Shake, shake is what you.
0: Champion shake,
2: champion shake,
0: champion shake,
2: champion shake.
0: Hey, I'm from Venezuela.
2: Oh, that never went for Venezuela. But shake is because you're what you. Who should I follow behind you?
0: Oh, so come on, pay you.
2: Yes,
0: fantastic when you so. Now, Godfred, I say good evening for Taylor watching you live inside of one time the crowd. I am Kobe, Sancho Coffee God. I say Wafa, Wafa, Mato Habiem, Coffee God, no. Sounds like entry because you're saying more fire. Because you're I say, Fatilo. Champion shake. Oh, shake the message in
2: our back.
0: Shake the message. Shake. Fantastic one.
2: They be out here.
0: Yeah, just like. Bona Ekra Brazil, Major Amaka, 1, 2, 3. Center Saka. Nasrabi. Referee, you fall. Eddie Chamorro coming out channel. Sister, 3 minutes in here. Maba chama obani mne wajazi ebani studio.
2: Yes.
0: Buku ninde papa ninde.
2: Okay.
0: Orion Saros Publications. Orion Saros Publications. I'm gonna talk for that one.
2: Yes, amu.
0: From Kretch.
2: Yes.
0: Nelson 1 and 2.
2: Okay.
0: KG 1 and 2.
2: Okay.
0: End of a primary.
2: Yes.
0: Maba chama your English language.
2: Yes.
0: Your language and literacy.
2: Nice.
0: Your numeracy skills.
2: Okay.
0: Maba chama natural skills. Coloring.
2: Ah.
0: I said don't know how to
2: play.
0: Me say ma obani mne.
2: Money be.
0: Yo, come on, Kenya. Francisia.
2: Fair.
0: 0555 0555 313 313 658 658 and a 0249 0249 411 411 234 234. Orion Cyrus Publications. Mister Mabaniya,
2: money be.
0: Fantastic one. Humble. I say good evening, my fire Fatilo. Life on TikTok. So come on, Fatilo. Over to me, Edo Comet number 4K Tigasa. I see more fire. Fantastic one. Alcanos and Unai. I'm winning in a film, Ariama. Morocco. Ama. Two players, we saw them, Ariama and Morocco. Sabi. N.A.L. Murabet. I'm winning in Saudi Arabia, Ariama, Morocco. No comment Japan here, Japana. I'm off for Yoni say. Oh, yo, what is Yoni?
2: Yoni.
0: Uh-huh.
2: Yes, Obia order.
0: Yoni Obia.
2: Nice order.
0: Yo, who ya no time this
2: one?
0: Obia order Yoni.
2: Ah.
0: Oh, Ram na Yoni.
2: Sir, this one Obia just open order.
1: Ubuana. Nebuane. Ramuane.
0: Come on. Shake is way too much. Shake is way too much.
2: Shake and
0: house way too much.
2: Shake is size. And the stroke no be
0: much. But now Chelsea fans, hey, what you?
1: Why Ibrahim Diaz?
0: Ibrahim Diaz. I didn't hear.
1: Yeah.
0: How should I be born here?
1: For now, I didn't do any determine unless the urban.
0: Fabinho is not a permanent one. Fabinho.
1: Oh, Bumia.
0: Oh, yeah, now we
1: are. Oh, Bumia, you know, Domano, a Chiafanism.
0: Oh, yeah, now we are. Losim de Ray, Ginger Leco. Losim de Ray, Ginger Leco.
2: Yes,
0: and San Papano.
2: Losim
0: to Chubby, to Chubby, to Chubby, to Chubby, to
2: Chubby, to Chubby.
0: Losim de Ray, Ginger Leco, to Chubby,
2: to Chubby,
0: to Chubby, to Chubby. All among call. Ode ma se ba ma me sira me pro losin direct ginger local
2: asi pokra
0: manin gu mrim
2: yes
0: di di wiem
2: okay
0: di form
2: the ball
0: me se ba o yire ne pon pon ball pon pon kono free kono
2: kwa wiabu
0: kono free kono
2: se out here bia
0: ana dwin is about 11:31 now we enjoy comment you know
2: yes
0: would you let know
2: what you see
0: pana pana
2: but the no
0: champion robert eh
2: you a butterfly
0: man amen chao champion
2: what you see
0: Robert,
2: no.
0: I saw that in a little tongue.
2: I
0: didn't tell me, Chiron.
2: Hey,
0: some of you there, a coyote.
2: I never was here, never, there I was here.
0: Evans, neighbor,
2: Evans.
0: Jean Chosu, Banabri Brazil. Media man, Cabio. Evans, man,
2: Evans.
0: Brazil, Manchester, and Alcona, and I should have been Morocco, Amakala, and so.
2: Evans, you come to Ripa.
0: Evans. Bonnie Crab Brazil.
2: Ivan
0: Dopemao. Amore Mo Santa Sek. Hey, Ivan Sra, why are you no problem?
2: Oh, that's an Ivan.
0: Where's your Ivan Snaga?
2: I can't pass the big one.
0: What can we?
2: Ivan Siri too.
1: Opemao.
0: Champion Bells in Aban. And Chukoyo, as you listen to live from Namon, fantastic one. Sean Susuna, Ria Kobe, as a more fire, more fire, more fire. Namikwaku, I said good evening. Yeah, good evening. Bibia, fine, yeah. Fantastic one. Here, trust why. Messi, anything glassy beer, and only wheel out window and door systems.
2: Yes,
0: anything glassy beer, and only wheel out window and door systems. Maybe upper sliding, upper casement, upper hanging, upper fixer. Anything glassy beer.
2: Okay.
0: Wheel out window and door systems.
2: Yes.
0: Yemi a top up on that.
2: Yes.
0: I saw quality.
2: That.
0: Say what you know.
2: Okay.
0: Masi who secret things and some other day.
2: It's in you.
0: Wheel out tunnel.
2: Yes.
0: The more corrupt grass.
2: Die.
0: Sini ame bachona sana bia mu. Ena mu koji nechi onu mu. Mu koji nechi ona. How much idiot.
2: Yeah, first half. Obi ene ya ya de come.
0: Plus three minutes.
2: Okay.
0: And no game na kin chance. Now wheel out tunnel mani niye. We have to number no any 0537 817 417 472 and a 0561 0561 000 000 555 0561 0561 000 000 555. Fantastic one.
2: It will
0: now fiscal is all channels. There be engine out here and why Satukodia and then one more line. Mamulai. Sapon Samson say, please, big brother. I am watching live from Kumasi Crow from CPC. Inside Obaya Choba. And I do a Udi Choba. Hey. And now here. Unya Yipao. Ta. Obete Street. Hey, me chairman. Chairman LT. Fantastic one. And can we put him on terminal opinions? Is here, Obutuo.
2: Yes.
0: I just here.
2: Chairman LT.
0: I say, ta. Obete Street. Have you heard the MMA? You don't know that the man who read this rubble. I as though, senior one man, go there, maybe.
1: Yes, second half, you know, I hear a little bit tight. Obia, I are cautious. Now, Ama, I hear coaches, and I tell you, Obia, who say, we are a mistake, near sure you can go on it, you know, a bad day. And he, Ama, could see me in the hole. But all this, Obia, so everything is a bit. I'm in control of the game. Brazil in the first one, my Fabinho Mumbai.
0: Okay.
1: And as of now, no, it's working for them because I'm not with me. And midfield is with me before. And now, I hear Ibrahim Diaz is so, Nanka. Of course, my Brazil defense, you know. And this Morocco coach, you know. And you need a film, and they are different player, mm-hmm. And so about.
0: Mm-hmm.
1: And the game is far from over.
0: Okay.
1: And they are still, you meet me and your group, all six half.
0: Fantastic, but Mr. Uber Chow Beta, Maninga Betano. Ube chua
2: better,
0: mani nye betano.
2: Betano.
0: Tiyo, bro, sisi ya. 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
0: 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The singing of the other two minute. Now, Bona Babadi, Morocco, Manator, Romania, Connor, Morocco, Brazil, 80 months in the Chamon Ashrabi, Bona Timaco, 70 minutes in here. Brazil 1, Morocco 1. Now, whatever more center secretary comes here, Ponye Nasubana Sabi Morocco, Morocco National Shrava Kimi, Hakimi Nakonopia Bonasubana Sabaji, Hashrava Kimobium, now Bonica Insta Job, Defender Edema Morocco, Tanuka Kipoya Simbonu, Bono Pia Bonacra Branta Fonoria, Radi Pimpia Bonacronaminga Granga Granga Gaga, now Morocco Mantan Maniabre, 71 minutes Brazil 1, Morocco 1. Brazil 1, Morocco 1. Now, Bonica is a job. 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Beautiful display. Bonica Branch of National Kimi. 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Lucia Nakoro de Bonasha Memoria Brazil. 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
1: Basarabai.
0: Offside, offside.
1: Where is Strikeout? The way we see position. The movement, born in Barusso, we are calm and composed. And in the way, we see a sublime in his shooting. A child say, a idea, only a way. Also, Brazil, when you come, yes, sir, which means I punish you.
0: Fantastic one here, Trosso. AB Eba Clinic. AB Eba Clinic. Hey, Tina, not telling you, it's one of them.
2: Dabby, could you have a call?
0: Ebiaba clinic, yes, so we need any oh, yeah,
2: okay.
0: You two are said the amount.
2: You are a simple battle.
0: When me, but two are said, come on, at the amount. And you don't call, so leave your watching. About your kidney,
2: yes,
0: you two are said the amount. About your quadra so genus,
2: okay,
0: quadra so genus, and after the mining close your own room,
2: yes,
0: there's a CR,
2: okay,
0: 0541 0541 0541 0541 0541 0541 0541 0541 0541 0541 0541 0541 0541 0541 0541 0541 0541 0541 0541 0541 0541 0541 0541 0541 0541 0541 0541 0541 0541 0541 0541 0541 0541 0541 0541 0541 0541 0541 0541 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0541 0541 0541 0541 0541 0541 0541 0
5: Yes.
0: Oh, your branch be a dental barrier. I say my honum say, and if you come, I say,
5: yes,
0: Mr. Fish is here.
5: Fred.
0: 0547 0547 405 405 455 and a 0244 0244 068 068 447 447. Now, Mamma say, I show speed, and so the most of the move. So the move. Aye. Yet, trust me, hey, listen us off many men. Life on Israel 104.5. Oh my goodness. Now biscuit obi aja tumuno. Hey, Mac Berry biscuits.
5: Yes.
0: Mac Berry biscuits. Akodanu Costco for bisho ne bag.
5: Bisho bag ni mu.
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5: Hey, yawa.
0: Why you make Costco for bisho ne bag?
5: Bisho bag ni mu.
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5: Yes.
0: Ezan zanu no obi aja day.
5: Aja tu.
0: Jeff Sasubani Kamara Kamara Channel 74 minutes in here. Brazil 1, Morocco 1. Buonabadi Morocco Morocco Brazil to Moxon National Abbey. Brazil man to Macalancero. Raman G8, also Fatilo. Allah for Peter, but that's it. No one's Allah for Rose and Issa. I want to talk.
1: I just been here already.
0: Oh,
1: influenza.
0: If I. None of the world cup, one you
5: move. I bet that
0: you love you. I want you more.
1: What cup? I want you.
0: Hey. What about your money for 40 million? Oh, you too.
1: I don't
0: know what's the matter.
1: I'm not
0: sure. Young Tosway, About 1140. 1140. Game need about 75 minutes.
1: That's what a YouTuber.
0: 15 more minutes to go. Brazil 1, Morocco 1. Bonabade Brazil finish shot winning. Oh, shake, shake, in my car, so the banana
1: battery.
0: Bonabade Brazil, natural now. Bonica, Abrata from Gabriel Magaiz, Wapia. Now Bonabade Abrata from Danilo to Gabriel Magaiz. Gabriel Magaiz, Brazil. I'm going to be attacking a fresh in the area of common name. Bonabade Abrata from Marquinhos. Makina Supempia Bonaman and Mikaka, Wasaja Bunka Kabisa, Bonaman Gabriel Magaiz, was the Pitch of Chubankum, and Washunifa, and Wapia Bonasa Bonica Brazil, Omari Bonato from Kamakama, Bonasa Betre, Bonabaja Branta from Danilo, to Gabriel Magaiz, Sosna Kanima, Arsenal, and the Canes, or no, and a champions in Fanano, a war penitima, yes, I'm going to be 2 days. No,
2: what is that?
0: 2 days from Mumupai, I'm Mumbono. Gentle, that's right. Born out of the most center cycle, born in Cram, Morocco, Maratano. Morocco. I said, 1-1 or Munya Mupu. As all, I'm group of 1-1 or Attack Mami.
1: Thank you.
0: Gentle, born in Cram, Morocco, Maratano, Bona Sabatri. Morocco, send them for it. What Pierre Bonasubana, but they have been to Funabu, are you by Pierre? Bona Sabia, as you would be. What Jabon Kaka, Bonica Branch of Lisa, Job, Job, Hapia Bonica, Morocco, Morocco, Pepa, Pepa, Pepa, Pepa, Bonasarimo Santa Saco, 77 minutes, Brazil 1, Morocco 1, Bona Babadia Branch of Nashira, Hakimi, Hakimi, Pia Bonaso, Morocco, Econo, Brazil Famo, Bonica, Morocco, Morocco, Econo, strike up there, strike up there, strike up there, oh. What Pia Bonasubana Sabacho, Morocco Babidi, 1, 2, 3, Morocco, Laniso, Morocco Nacono, Brazil Timoxon Mitamosa, Strike up there, Osako, Omare Timoxon Matabi, or you want a piano slabby. Brazil Natural Macalas Romania trying.
2: So Morocco for the Rumble Bomb. Confidence, you got confidence. Now, Wednesday,
0: Wednesday,
2: Ghana,
0: Panama,
2: Ghana,
0: Panama,
2: Ghana,
0: Ghana. Ghana bayo, Ghana bayo.
1: I want to
0: watch it.
1: Now, Ghana, I want to go to you.
2: Build up, we are ready.
0: Champion Paris, power.
2: Okay.
0: Champion Eto, UK.
2: Yes.
0: Champion Eto.
1: Hey, Ken.
0: What do you mean? Never, Ken. Watching the line from UK, champion power. Champion power. Eto. Eto, dear. Boss of Common Boys in the Yazoo.
2: Oh, Namishan.
0: Champion power. A chance for Brazil and Ashrabi. What's your name?
2: Oh, Tallo.
0: Oh, Pawdy.
2: Pawdy.
0: But we'll catch you.
2: Oh,
0: what's in the catch? I'm in the Nancy.
2: Hey, you're
0: quite a lot. But I'm more doing. I'm more doing. What's your name? My boss.
2: What's it?
0: My boss meant to be in the Dinja. Oh, boom, you're
2: not using the idea.
0: Power.
2: Yeah, power.
0: Ah,
2: power, Jobins, my bitch. Yeah, power.
0: I'm as well watch your live from Canada, fantastic one. And I could do. I see the whole Ghana best commentator. And wow, one of the titles of my
2: mom. I'm going to do the other job too.
0: Champion power, so much drink.
2: What's it?
1: Yes,
0: I'm going to drink.
2: I'm going to see a tone and a phone.
0: Was it tall?
2: Was it that?
0: Was it tall?
2: Was it Abara?
0: Was it tomorrow?
2: Tomorrow, babe.
0: Power, Miss Row.
2: Money, Babu, my
0: tour. Baby, go out, Miss Row. Who's watching now?
2: Damn you. You're telling everyone.
0: Ah, let me say, that's a.
2: Are you ready?
0: I'm going to say, Boss media so Ojo. Morocco Air 3 changing the bomb. Activate me control so business, you know.
2: Okay.
0: Brandon.
2: Yes.
0: Power say on an emojial and the end of
2: the deal.
0: I think I'm
2: what
0: they a cocoa activate for.
2: Yes.
0: And I'm more branded you wanna come
2: at the
0: money.
2: Yes.
0: My brand mano to your flyer. What do you say? Come. Activate. But I'm also going to say more liberal.
2: Yes.
0: Oh, the ball bottle.
2: Okay.
0: There was original. I've been coming to know.
2: They're
0: going to a human.
2: Brandino.
0: Make it to soft one and from out.
2: Brandino.
0: Fantastic one. But I'm going to see 0205 0205 587 587 575 575 and 0544 0544 0530 0530 205 205.
2: Yeah,
0: what I care out.
2: Okay, I am
0: adjacent Pogas Furniture. Pogas Furniture. Brand new money and brand new for money. Be to me a fine. Into me and for a mouth. Yeah, trust why. Coming to an hour for you, I'm going to say, what do
2: you call the day? The quartet of Grand Cotello, and I would
0: do it.
2: And I do it.
0: And I do it. Power, I do my idea, you know. Cinema, we took me so bad any day. Open it there, some more
2: power still I buy you. Catch it.
0: Watch it.
1: Francis,
0: what's order?
1: Sir,
0: I got your chair running.
1: Oh, and the police are now.
0: Yes, I say, life for the show 104.5. Bunny Camaro, come out to the Camaro, Camaro, Camaro, Camaro, Camaro, Camaro, Camaro, Camaro, Camaro, Camaro, Camaro, Camaro, Bwana kwa mwana kwa mwana tena. 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
1: Danilo Santos.
0: Fantastic one. 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Oh, corner kick. 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Erima Brazil. Fantastic one. 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
1: Oh, are you a man to know about you?
0: Ah, but you're on move.
1: Oh, yeah, age near 17 years. Honestly, see, where you call record of African player or your youngest? Ah, what about
0: 17 years? Just to imagine.
1: But now, Brandon, I'm going to be on it. So, 17 years, no, party, and yeah.
0: Check in your mommy,
1: oh,
0: 17.
1: Oh, yeah, I'm trying to meet you.
0: Power, what is 17? So, you're in free, but yeah, trust me. 82 minutes okay. Here.
1: I am from 18.
0: And nobody 18 na bay.
1: A female.
0: Okay.
1: Yes, indeed. Youngest partner, Brandon Mini Battle, you bet you. Or no, about the ma, a brown, Uruhu, a chido. No, about the ma, a Nigeria. As against Argentina in 2002.
0: Okay.
1: And I feel the Robert Song, our old Robert Song, 1994.
0: Mm-hmm.
1: And also, about the ma, a Cameroon, or 17 years, 35 days, and away. Oh, 18 years.
0: Okay.
1: Oh, Honor, are you a year body? And he said, no, I had the idea of a branch and I had 18 years apart yet to me.
0: Ellen Strong as a more fire, Sansuna Mahala as the best of all time commentary, fantastic one. Yeah, the Muna Mas is an adudesu manipa, I don't know you. An adudesu manipa here in Cromono. Sana Jono, Anajo Krona, and I answer to my commentary. Yeah, Miba Mabuao, Miba Mabuao, da da da da da da da da da
1: da da da da
0: da da da da da da da da da da da da da da da da da da da da da da da da
2: da
0: da da da da
2: da
0: da da da da
2: da da da da da
0: da da
2: da
0: Betano, Make Vision Center.
2: Yes,
0: Mr. Jumu Monum.
2: Okay,
0: what's heard the Monum? Usuku Monum Hospital, Banks Monum. Make sure so the CCTV camera. A brother,
2: Babo.
0: Fabo,
2: I saw the demo.
0: CCTV camera.
2: Correction, even if you scan the shower.
0: Huh? May me say,
2: okay,
0: power or you can
2: power.
0: And so the cost of thing may be a
2: power
0: to a guy and then I come
2: into the power audio. Power.
0: And then I come into the power. Yeah.
2: Instead of the party, I was a little. Therefore, it's a cabbie 1 hour. Not a part.
0: Okay. Make Vision Center.
2: I got it. I got 50 minutes.
1: Now what's
2: that? 10 minutes.
1: Aha.
2: I got 10 minutes. Yes. Just said up. I said up. I got 10 minutes. And Timitano. Also, I want this.
0: Was it? Maybe I'm going to go on to nonsense in this year.
2: What's it?
0: Was it to sign you nonsense in this year?
2: Nipa Babua. Nipa Babua.
0: Nipa. Make visit center.
2: Yes.
1: The cameras now. Macaulay,
2: call.
0: The cameras now.
2: Yes.
0: I say I record you.
2: Oh, sir.
0: Sound room. Open correct camera. The ball no ma.
2: Okay.
0: Make visit center.
2: Yes.
0: Messi boy, you want to buy you?
2: Hey.
0: Memo be Mario.
2: Yo.
0: Francis, 0554 0554 559 559 810 810 and a 0595 0595 816 816 883 883
2: fantastic
0: one. Yes, we are. Matias Kriya Kriya Pia Bonus Kama Kama Bonus Abatre Santos Apia to the goalkeeper. I'm listening back on so here to Gabriel Magaiz, Bonabri Fabino Tavares. Fabino Tavares, what Pia Bonica Crana, Bonica McKinnons, or Pia Pia Bonamanica Cranca Cranca, what Pia Monasubana Sabacher Brazil, 86 minutes in Brazil 1, Morocco 1, Brazil 1, Morocco 1, Bonabri Vinicio Junior, Vini Vini National B, what you want for Bonanco, Bonabri Morocco, Nabonic Cross Rava Kimi. 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As my friend, you are too good. Bonny Bano.
2: Yes.
0: No, sir, Bonny,
2: sir. Only Bonny Bon. You know how to play the game.
0: What's that?
2: Only Bonny Bon.
0: Now, what kind of officer?
2: You know how to play the game. You are ready now.
0: Ujana na oda.
2: Ready that.
0: You're just one in Cameroon, connection, Abby. Vrazem, Rachel, Makana, Sinamana, Sabri, Morocco. 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
2: I didn't say you were
0: a Morocco, Kunamura, Brazil, Timoshi, National, Brazil, Nantana, Macalas, no. 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
2: right off.
0: You're not crying, no,
2: right off. Right off.
1: Cunha out. Guamarez off. Casimiro. Man of the match. I'm on for man of Moses, you know.
6: Yes.
1: I'm on for man of body. Almost is in a papa papa.
6: Only is a master controller.
1: Huh? Control baby, yeah.
6: Papa. You change the tempo of the game with me, you know. With me, Emmanuel, Elsa, I drop him back. I just say, where is the music? Only the 30 pace, you know. And the man will look for me,
1: and no, I had Duma. Brazil, second half here, Omasa, Osa, Amore.
0: Champion MC Nathaniel Mesa, Ositilo, Nathaniel Love, 99.5 FM, Senior MC, and you may have Chow,
2: away,
0: Nathaniel Mesa.
2: Oh, that's
0: not.
2: He's looking to us.
0: That's what I am.
2: Yes.
0: I'm not coming back for say.
2: He's looking to us.
0: Yeah, that's right. Lost in the Ginger Cup.
2: Yes.
0: And some people want to know.
2: Hey, but I'm going to say, I'm going to tell you.
0: Sissia.
2: I'm going to fast now.
0: Yeah, and some of them.
2: Yeah, I'm going to for that. I'm going to tell you.
0: And some of them. Yeah,
2: Debbie.
0: But they're going to say,
2: Debbie.
0: Hang over and chill.
2: Debbie.
0: Born the bank.
2: Oh,
0: child.
2: I'm
0: going to say, 10 minutes.
1: 10.
2: You're going to say,
1: I'm going to say, say, keep on the play.
2: Keep on the play.
0: No play for our
2: family.
0: No play. 10 minutes. I'm going to go to the house. Nasrabi, Bona Babadi Morocco, Morocco, 1-2-3, Bona Sakotre, Bona Bigoki Payasin Bonu, Edema Morocco, Wasana Bonamotentin, Nasrabi Bonavimo Santa Saka, Bona Badi Fabino Tavares, Edema Brazo, Wapia Bona Sukakra, Bona Badi Abrantia, Yafun and Vinicio Junior, Linus of Vinicius, where you bona penis for the corner kick. Bonnie a corner kick. Into the Majem, Adama Baby Joe. Into Menna. And no. What dabba, Missy Baby Joe, comment, you know. What dabba, Missy Baby Joe, comment, you know. 10 minutes in a boom, you know, eight. 8 more minutes to go. Brazil 1, Morocco 1. Brazil 1, Morocco 1. Ellen Strong said, "Your chum baby Joe, Mando, Montana, coming to move shampoo deba. Go on your corner, Matias Kriya, and it's number 20, Edema Brazil. Also Bianco, Bako, Mienu, Miensa, and May. What you want to do? Remember to make sure that Petri Petri Nasrabi. More comment from where you want to play. Want to see Matias Kriya? Matias Kriya, now corner Nasrabi. Ravi Siria." Corner kick. Edema Brazil. Matias Kriya. Ono and the Jabonachi. Edema Brazil. December boys. What's a Cabana? We're going to keep a symbol of the Kalas Ramon and Sasso Rafina Diaz. Who are here? Nabonica. Brazil Metromas are ready to go. Slachos. Go keep a symbol.
1: That was very, very close.
0: Of course, yes. What's up on himself? Beautiful one. Brazil, the summer boys. Buona Bede Morocco, I'm not channel. Morocco call. Morocco, Ashraf Hakimi. Hakimi, Pimpia, I want to call him Kakaka, or Kabana Skakasa. Morocco, man, channel, Mora Brazil, Tim Oxen more. I must say, Buona Pie. Morocco, Morocco, Morocco. Morocco, Morocco, Morocco. Winning go on Meswana. Winning go Meswana. Morocco National Brazil. Amakala Sra. Ajoub Gwadi. Oh my goodness. Akwani Bobo. Akwani Bobo.
2: Morocco never born.
0: Morocco. Ta switch. Ashraf Hakimi. Hakimi ko Pia Bonusakra. Bona Sabatre. Bona Sabani Gwadi. Ajoub. Ajoub Apia. Ajoub Apia. Bonnie Cadenza for the Riyadh.
2: What's
0: the name of the winning of the banana? Let me do a good day.
1: My dear, no fire.
0: Fire, man. You're not there for
2: you. I'll pick us up. Telegram, Johnny.
1: Now, telegram, they're not going to
2: phone
1: you. It doesn't look like it's good, but because in as much as Brazil, it's been pretty chancellor. They say we defend the a check can you know. I think say I Gabriel Magalhães ne Abraham Tendinde Marquinhos.
0: Okay.
1: Omatimi agira yi.
0: Baby Joba, baby Joba.
1: Omar ama anya makwe de ma Brazil defense ne. Ana Morocco for so so we mi say ball no ball but omuntimi nketi chance bia ehu. Ewo eye second half yi akiri ya de no. Ball no ana ele ho ompiepia ko do animu ana Brazil for no. Aje. In the family, you know, be answered that Emma de Bia, who is a set piece here, be maybe a bit me actually. Apart from that, I don't foresee 5 minutes I can go be with me about.
0: Okay, but that's what I'm going to do. What bad about it?
1: Why?
0: What do you want to do anymore? Bonnet, throw. Morocco all the way. Why do you want to do? What a commentary for baby Joe. I call him commentary. What the ball called the ball? There's no pressure. Morocco for the possess the ball. I will possess the ball. Mamitia Sheikh, champion Sheikh. What better about you? What the ball called the ball? Debbie. Brazil for Nico. Morocco. Musha go back with a new Tommy. Oh, Premier, I don't know Morocco for possess the ball, sir.
1: I saw a very good team. I'm a very good team to Brazil.
0: And I saw a running power. What the ball called him? Debbie! What a commentary!
1: Commentary,
0: what a commentary for Baby Joe! What the ball called him? They were born for Morocco for the guitar ball! Morocco! Morocco, that's right, you foul! Adam Morocco!
1: Fabino Tiabon is it? I hate dangerous people. I like graphic wave in America. Fabino Tiabon is it?
0: Morocco! Fabino! Abatia Suman, Tila Fina de Fau, Adiama Morocco, Morocco for anybody, Bo, Bopa, Morocco, Ubeti ta ta ta ta ta switch, Morocco for anybody, Bo, Bo, Bo, Bo, Bo, Africa, Yana and Baku, Baku for Baku, South Africa for India, Jabaya Mwagesa, South Africa. I guess the party may open. Morocco, one cross up, and Charles Abbey. Blase, keep on that tomorrow. Blase, what be at him in life? What a commentary for Baby Joe. There's no pressure with me. Pressure behind Abisu. Oh, I'm planning to go to Bana.
1: And I'm big and can say good, I don't mean you see Baba. Because so me and you know, one of the others will be I cautious. We have an idea, we have also made mistake maybe half a whole Aquatian, at least with a one pointer. Hate in this one, and I'm here. Almost said I knew who I am, I'm into me, and into the game, no idea, Yahweh, I say, I'm
0: here. At a group where two teams don't qualify.
1: What more could it, eh? I'm not qualified, Paul.
0: Let us see what Baby has done. What the ball could anymore? Debbie, why you born after? Blase for the guitar ball, Blase. I'm possessing ball.
1: Blase, Debbie.
0: Debbie. What's he beginning there? What the ball could anymore? What the player be at the money out? Fatty love body in Wabodi dini na nete minis. Wabere bari. Achas! Debbie! Achas! Debbie! Blase kipa na yadie. Was a save. 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